slight chance of thunderstorms in the morning, then a chance of thunderstorms in the afternoon. Highs in the upper 80s. Chance of rain 40%. Thursday night, a chance of thunderstorms. Showers. Lows in the upper 60s. Chance of rain 80%. Friday, mostly cloudy in the morning, then becoming mostly sunny. A chance of showers in the morning. Highs around 80. Chance of rain 40%. Friday night, mostly clear. Lows in the mid 60s. Saturday, mostly sunny. Highs in the lower 80s. Saturday night, mostly clear. Lows in the lower 60s. Sunday, sunny. Highs in the mid 80s. Sunday night, mostly clear. Lows in the mid 60s. Monday, mostly sunny. Highs in the mid 80s. At 7 p.m. in Sioux City, the temperature was 93 and the dew point 71. The relative humidity was 48%, producing a heat index of 100. Wind was east at 5 miles an hour. The pressure was 29.77 inches and falling. Elsewhere in northwest Iowa, Morris was sunny and 90. In Sheldon, Cherokee was sunny and 91. Spencer was sunny and 90. Other conditions across the northern plains, farther east in Iowa, it was sunny. It was 94 at Des Moines, 90 at Cedar Rapids, and 88 at Waterloo. In eastern Nebraska, temperatures were between 95 and 96 degrees. At Norfolk, it was sunny. At Lincoln, it was mostly sunny. At Omaha, it was partly sunny. In eastern South Dakota, skies ranged from sunny to mostly sunny, and temperatures were between 89 and 93 degrees. And in southern Minnesota, skies ranged from sunny to mostly sunny, and temperatures were between 85 and 90 degrees. Once again, at 7 p.m. Sioux City had a temperature of 93 and a heat index of 100. The Sioux City, Iowa climate summary for this evening, as of 4 p.m., July 27, 2026. Today's high temperature was 97 degrees. The normal high is 85. Today's low temperature was 77 degrees. The normal low is 64. No precipitation fell today, which leaves the monthly total at 2.28 inches. This is 0.67 inches below the normal amount of 2.95 inches for July. The total precipitation for the year still stands at 12.58 inches, which is 5.05 inches below normal. There were no heating degree days today, which is normal. The yearly total since July 1st is zero, which is normal. There were 22 cooling degree days today, which is 13 above normal. The yearly total since January 1st is 696, which is 179 above normal. The normal high temperature for tomorrow is 85 degrees, and the normal low is 64. The record high for tomorrow is 104, which occurred in 1935, and the record low is 44, which occurred in 2013. Sunset tonight is at 8:50 p.m. Sunrise tomorrow is at 6:14 a.m. A weather message for the following county, Burr, Nebraska. Extreme heat warning in effect until 10 p.m. this evening. What? Dangerously hot conditions with heat index values up to 117. Where? Burr, Dodge, Washington, Boone, Colfax, Cummings, Madison, Platte, and Stanton counties. When? Until 10 p.m. this evening. Heat-related illnesses increased significantly during extreme heat and high humidity events. Drink plenty of fluids, stay in an air-conditioned room, stay out in the sun, and check up on relatives and neighbors. A weather message for the following county, Monona, Iowa, in Thurston, Nebraska. Heat advisory remains in effect until 10 p.m. this evening. What? Heat index values up to 109 expected. Where? In Iowa, Monona County. In Nebraska, Antelope, Cedar, Knox, Pierce, Thurston, and Wayne counties. When? Until 10 p.m. this evening. Impacts. Hot temperatures and high humidity may cause heat illnesses. Drink plenty of fluids. Stay in an air-conditioned room. Stay out of the sun. And check up on relatives.

a weather message for the following counties in Iowa, Sioux, O'Brien, Plymouth, Cherokee, Woodbury, and Ida, and the following counties in Nebraska, Dixon, and Dakota, and Union, South Dakota. Heat advisory remains in effect until 8 p.m. this evening. What? Heat index values up to 104. Where? Portions of northwest and west central Iowa, northeast Nebraska, and southeast South Dakota. When? Until 8 p.m. this evening. Impacts. Hot temperatures and high humidity may cause heat illnesses. The current time is 7:10 p.m. Central Daylight Time. Operating on a frequency of 162.475 megahertz. 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Our program originates from the National Weather Service in Sioux Falls and serves Sioux City and the surrounding Siouxland areas. This hazardous weather outlook is for northwest Iowa, west central Iowa, southwest Minnesota, northeast Nebraska, central South Dakota, east central South Dakota, south central South Dakota, and southeast South Dakota. Day 1, this afternoon and tonight. Some relief from the very humid conditions as drier air flows into the region this afternoon. Areas along and south of I-90 will still reach heat index values of 100 to 104 degrees Fahrenheit. A heat advisory remains in effect until 8 p.m. for this area. This afternoon and evening, a marginal risk level 1 of 5 exists for strong to severe thunderstorms. Area most likely to see storms is central South Dakota, with the primary risk being wind gusts to 65 miles an hour. For Tuesday through Sunday, a chance of thunderstorms will return to the region Wednesday night and Thursday. A few storms could become strong to severe. Spotter activation is not expected at this time. Your National Weather Service forecast for Siouxland. Heat advisory in effect until 8 p.m. this evening. Tonight, partly cloudy this evening, then becoming mostly cloudy. Patchy smoke. Lows in the lower 70s. Northeast winds 5 to 10 miles an hour. Heat index values in the upper 90s early this evening. Tuesday, mostly cloudy in the morning, then becoming partly sunny. Patchy smoke. Not as warm. Humid with highs in the upper 80s. Northeast winds around 5 miles an hour, becoming east in the afternoon. Tuesday night, partly cloudy. Patchy smoke. Humid with lows in the upper 60s. Southeast winds around 5 miles an hour. Wednesday, mostly sunny. Humid with highs in the upper 80s. Southeast winds 5 to 10 miles an hour. Wednesday night, mostly clear in the evening, then becoming partly cloudy. Humid with lows in the upper 60s. Southeast winds 5 to 10 miles an hour. Thursday, mostly cloudy in the morning, then becoming partly sunny. A chance of showers. A slight chance of thunderstorms in the morning, then a chance of thunderstorms in the afternoon. Highs in the upper 80s. Chance of rain 40%. Thursday night, a chance of thunderstorms. Showers. Lows in the upper 60s. Chance of rain 80%. Friday, mostly cloudy in the morning, then becoming mostly sunny. A chance of showers in the morning. Highs around 80. Chance of rain 40%. Friday night, mostly clear. Lows in the mid-60s. Saturday, mostly sunny. Highs in the lower 80s. Saturday night, mostly clear. Lows in the lower 60s. Sunday, sunny. Highs in the mid-80s. Sunday night, mostly clear. Lows in the mid-60s. Monday, mostly sunny. Highs in the mid-80s. At 7 p.m. in Sioux City, the temperature was 93 and the dew point 71. The relative humidity was 48%, producing a heat index of 100. Wind was east at 5 miles an hour. The pressure was 29.77 inches and falling. Elsewhere in northwest Iowa, Morris was sunny and 90. In Sheldon, Cherokee was sunny and 91. Spencer was sunny and 90. Other conditions across the northern plains, farther east in Iowa.

94 at Des Moines, 90 at Cedar Rapids, and 80 at Waterloo. In eastern Nebraska, temperatures were between 95 and 96 degrees. It was sunny at Lincoln and Norfolk. And Omaha, it was partly sunny. In eastern South Dakota, skies ranged from sunny to mostly sunny, and temperatures were between 89 and 93 degrees. And in southern Minnesota, skies ranged from sunny to mostly sunny, and temperatures were between 85 and 90 degrees. Once again, at 7 p.m., Sioux City had a temperature of 93 and a heat index of 100. The Sioux City, Iowa climate summary for this evening, as of 4 p.m., July 27, 2026. Today's high temperature was 97 degrees. The normal high is 85. Today's low temperature was 77 degrees. The normal low is

20-degree days today. It's a 13 above normal. Nearly total since January 1st is 696, which is 179 above normal. The normal high temperature for tomorrow is 85 degrees, and the normal low is 64. The record high for tomorrow is 104, which occurred in 1935, and the record low is 44, which occurred in 2013. Sunset tonight is at 8:50 p.m. Sunrise tomorrow is at 6:14 a.m. A weather message for the following county, Burr, Nebraska. Extreme heat warning in effect until 10 p.m. this evening. What? Dangerously hot conditions with heat index values up to 117. Where? Burr, Dodge, Washington, Boone, Colfax, Cummins, Madison, Clark, and Stanton counties. When? Until 10 p.m. this evening. Impacts. Heat-related illnesses increase significantly during extreme heat and high humidity events. Drink plenty of fluids. Stay in an air-conditioned room. Stay out of the sun. And check up on relatives and neighbors. A weather message for the following county, Monona, Iowa, and Thurston, Nebraska. Heat advisory remains in effect until 10 p.m. this evening. What? Heat index values up to 109 expected. Where? In Iowa, Monona County. In Nebraska, Antelope, Cedar, Knox, Pierce, Thurston, and Wayne counties. When? Until 10 p.m. this evening. Impacts. Hot temperatures and high humidity may cause heat illnesses. Drink plenty of fluids. Stay in an air-conditioned room. Stay out of the sun. And check up on relatives and neighbors. A weather message for the following counties in Iowa, Sioux, O'Brien, Plymouth, Cherokee, Woodbury and Ida, and the following counties in Nebraska, Dixon and Dakota, and Union, South Dakota. Heat advisory remains in effect until 8 p.m. this evening. What? Heat index values up to 104. Where? Portions of northwest and west central Iowa, northeast Nebraska, and southeast South Dakota. When? Until 8 p.m. this evening. Impacts. Hot temperatures and high humidity may cause heat illnesses. The current time is 7:18 p.m. Central Daylight Time. Operating on a frequency of 162.475 megahertz, this is NOAA Weather Radio Station WXL62, broadcasting from a transmitter near London, Iowa. Our program originates from the National Weather Service in Sioux Falls and serves Sioux City and the surrounding Siouxland area. This hazardous weather outlook is for northwest Iowa, west central Iowa, southwest Minnesota, northeast Nebraska, central South Dakota, east central South Dakota, south central South Dakota, and southeast South Dakota. Day one, this afternoon and tonight. Some relief from the very humid conditions as drier air flows into the region this afternoon. Areas along and south of I-90 will still reach heat index values at 100.

to this area. This afternoon and evening, the marginal risk, the level 105, exists for strong and severe thunderstorms. Area most likely to see storms is central South Dakota, with the primary risk being wind gusts to 65 miles an hour. For Tuesday through Sunday, a chance of thunderstorms will return to the region Wednesday night and Thursday. A few storms can become strong to severe. Spotter activation is not expected at this time. Your National Weather Service forecast for Sioux Land. Keep an advisory in effect until 8 p.m. this evening. Tonight, partly cloudy this evening, then becoming mostly cloudy. Patchy smoke. Lows in the lower 70s. Northeast winds 5 to 10 miles an hour. Heat index values in the upper 90s early this evening. Tuesday, mostly cloudy in the morning, then becoming partly sunny. Patchy smoke. Not as warm. Humid with

assembly for this evening as at 4 p.m. the launch 25th of 2026. Today's high temperature was 97 degrees. The normal high is 85. Today's low temperature was 77 degrees. The normal low is 64. No precipitation fell today, which leaves the month with total at 2.28 inches. This is 0.67 inches below the normal amount of 2.95 inches for July. The total precipitation for the year still stands at 12.58 inches, which is 5.05 inches below normal. There were no heating degree days today, which is normal. The yearly total since July 1st is 0, which is normal. There were 22 cooling degree days.

can

O'Brien, Plymouth, Cherokee, Woodbury and Ida, and the following counties in Nebraska, Dixon and Dakota, and Union, South Dakota. Heat advisory remains in effect until 8 p.m. this evening. West, heat index values up to 104. Where, portions of northwest and west central Iowa, northeast Nebraska, and southeast South Dakota. When, until 8 p.m. this evening. Impacts, hot temperatures and high humidity may cause heat illnesses. The current time is 7:27 p.m. Central Daylight Time. Operating on a frequency of 162.475 MHz. 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Our program originates from the National Weather Service in Sioux Falls and serves Sioux City and the surrounding Siouxland area. This hazardous weather outlook is from northwest Iowa, west central Iowa, southwest Minnesota, northeast Nebraska, central South Dakota, east central South Dakota, south central South Dakota, and southeast South Dakota. Day one, this afternoon and tonight. Some relief from the very humid conditions as drier air flows into the region this afternoon. Areas along and south of I-90 will still reach heat index values of 100 to 104 degrees Fahrenheit. A heat advisory remains in effect until 8 p.m. for this area. This afternoon and evening, a marginal risk level 1 of 5 exists for strong to severe thunderstorms. Area most likely to see storms is central South Dakota, with the primary risk being wind gusts to 65 miles an hour. For Tuesday through Sunday, a chance of thunderstorms will return to the region Wednesday night and Thursday. A few storms can become strong to severe. Spotter activation is not expected at this time. Your National Weather Service forecast for Siouxland. Heat advisory in effect until 8 p.m. this evening. Tonight, partly cloudy this evening, then becoming mostly cloudy. Patchy smoke. Lows in the lower 70s. Northeast winds 5 to 10 miles an hour. Heat index values in the upper 90s early this evening. Tuesday, mostly cloudy in the morning, then becoming partly sunny. Patchy smoke. Not as warm. Humid with highs in the upper 80s. Northeast winds around 5 miles an hour, becoming east in the afternoon. Tuesday night, partly cloudy. Patchy smoke. Humid with lows in the upper 60s. Southeast winds around 5 miles an hour. Wednesday, mostly sunny. Humid with highs in the upper 80s. Southeast winds 5 to 10 miles an hour. Wednesday night,

winds 5 to 10 miles an hour. Thursday, mostly cloudy in the morning, then becoming partly sunny. Slight chance of showers. A slight chance of thunderstorms in the morning, then a chance of thunderstorms in the afternoon. Highs in the upper 80s. Chance of rain 40%. Thursday night, a chance of thunderstorms. Showers. Lows in the upper 60s. Chance of rain 80%. Friday, mostly cloudy in the morning, then becoming mostly sunny. A chance of showers in the morning. Highs around 80. Chance of rain 40%. Friday night, mostly clear. Lows in the mid-60s. Saturday, mostly sunny. Highs in the lower 80s. Saturday night, mostly clear. Lows in the lower 60s. Sunday, sunny. Highs in the mid-80s. Sunday night, mostly clear. Lows in the mid-60s. Monday, mostly sunny. Highs in the mid-80s. At 7 p.m. in Sioux City, the temperature was 93 and the dew point 71. The relative humidity was 48%, producing a heat index of 100. Wind was east at 5 miles an hour. The pressure was 29.77 inches and falling. Elsewhere in northwest Iowa, Morris was sunny and 90. In Sheldon, Cherokee was sunny and 91. Spencer was sunny and 90. Other conditions across the northern plains, farther east in Iowa, it was sunny. It was 94 at Des Moines, 90 at Cedar Rapids, and 88 at Waterloo. In eastern Nebraska, temperatures were between 95 and 96 degrees. It was sunny at Lincoln and Norfolk. In Omaha, it was partly sunny. In eastern South Dakota, skies ranged from sunny to mostly sunny, and temperatures were between 89 and 93 degrees. And in southern Minnesota, skies ranged from sunny to mostly sunny, and temperatures were between 85 and 90 degrees. Once again, at 7 p.m., Sioux City had a temperature of 93 and a heat index of 100. The Sioux City, Iowa climate summary for this evening, as of 4 p.m., July 27, 2026. Today's high temperature was 97 degrees. The normal high is 85. Today's low temperature was 77 degrees. The normal low is 64. No precipitation fell today, which leaves the monthly total at 2.28 inches. This is 0.67 inches below the normal amount of 2.95 inches for July. The total precipitation for the year still stands at 12.58 inches, which is 5.05 inches below normal. There were no heating degree days today, which is normal. The yearly total since July 1st is zero, which is normal. There were 22 cooling degree days today, which is 13 above normal. The yearly total since January 1st is 696, which is 179 above normal. The normal high temperature for tomorrow is 85 degrees, and the normal low is 64. The yearly total since January 1st is 696, which is 179 above normal. The normal high temperature for tomorrow is 85 degrees, and the normal low is 64. The record high for tomorrow is 104, which occurred in 1935, and the record low is 44, which occurred in 2013. Sunset tonight is at 8:50 p.m. Sunrise tomorrow is at 6:14 a.m. A weather message for the following county, Burt, Nebraska. Extreme heat warning in effect until 10 p.m. this evening. Watch dangerously hot conditions with heat index values up to 117. Ware, Burt, Dodge, Washington, Boone, Colfax, Cumming, Madison, Platte, and Stanton counties. When, until 10 p.m. this evening. Impacts, heat-related illnesses increase significantly during extreme heat and high humidity events. Drink plenty of fluids, stay in an air-conditioned room, stay out of the sun, and check up on relatives and neighbors. A weather message for the following county, Monona, Iowa, in Thurston, Nebraska. Heat advisory remains in effect until 10 p.m. this evening. What? Heat index values up to 109 expected. Where? In Iowa.

County. In Nebraska, Antelope, Cedar, Knox, Pierce, Thurston, and Wayne Counties. When? Until 10 p.m. this evening. Impacts, hot temperatures and high humidity may cause heat illnesses. Drink plenty of fluids, stay in an air-conditioned room, stay out of the sun, and check up on relatives and neighbors. A weather message for the following counties in Iowa, Sioux, O'Brien, Plymouth, Cherokee, Woodbury and Ida, and the following counties in Nebraska, Dixon and Dakota, and Union, South Dakota. Heat advisory remains in effect until 8 p.m. this evening. What? Heat index values up to 104. Where? Portions of northwest and west central Iowa, northeast Nebraska, and southeast South Dakota. When? Until 8 p.m. this evening. Impacts. Hot temperatures and high humidity may cause heat illnesses. The current time is 7:35 p.m. Central Daylight Time. Operating on a frequency of 162.475 megahertz, this is NOAA Weather Radio Station WXL62, broadcasting from a transmitter near Lawton, Iowa. Our program originates from the National Weather Service in Sioux Falls and serves Sioux City and the surrounding Siouxland area. This hazardous weather outlook is for northwest Iowa, west central Iowa, southwest Minnesota, northeast Nebraska, central South Dakota, east central South Dakota, south central South Dakota, and southeast South Dakota. Day 1, this afternoon and tonight. Some relief from the very humid conditions as drier air flows into the region this afternoon. Areas along and south of I-90 will still reach heat index values of 100 to 104 degrees Fahrenheit. A heat advisory remains in effect until 8 p.m. for this area. This afternoon and evening, a marginal risk level 1 of 5 exists for strong to severe thunderstorms. Area most likely to see storms is central South Dakota, with the primary risk being wind gusts to 65 miles an hour. For Tuesday through Sunday, a chance of thunderstorms will return to the region Wednesday night and Thursday. A few storms could become strong to severe. Spotter activation is not expected at this time. Your National Weather Service forecast for Siouxland. Heat advisory in effect until 8 p.m. this evening. Tonight, partly cloudy this evening, then becoming mostly cloudy. Patchy smoke. Lows in the lower 70s. Northeast winds 5 to 10 miles an hour. Heat index values up to 101 early this evening. Tuesday, mostly cloudy in the morning, then becoming partly sunny. Patchy smoke. Not as warm. Humid with highs in the upper 80s. Northeast winds around 5 miles an hour, becoming east in the afternoon. Tuesday night, partly cloudy. Patchy smoke. Humid with lows in the upper 60s. Southeast winds around 5 miles an hour. Wednesday, mostly sunny. Humid with highs in the upper 80s. Southeast winds 5 to 10 miles an hour. Wednesday night, mostly clear in the evening, then becoming partly cloudy. Humid with lows in the upper 60s. Southeast winds 5 to 10 miles an hour. Thursday, mostly cloudy in the morning, then becoming partly sunny. A chance of showers. A slight chance of thunderstorms in the morning, then a chance of thunderstorms in the afternoon. Highs in the upper 80s. Chance of rain 40%. Thursday night, a chance of thunderstorms. Showers. Lows in the upper 60s. Chance of rain 80%. Friday, mostly cloudy in the morning, then becoming mostly sunny. A chance of showers in the morning. Highs around 80. Chance of rain 40%. Friday night, mostly clear. Lows in the mid-60s. Saturday, mostly sunny. Highs in the lower 80s. Saturday night, mostly clear. Lows in the lower 60s. Sunday, sunny. Highs in the mid-80s. Sunday night, mostly clear. Lows in the mid-60s. Monday, mostly sunny. Highs in the mid-80s. At 7 p.m. in Sioux City, the temperature was 93 and the dew point 71. The relative humidity was 48%, producing a heat index of 100.
Wind was east at 5 miles an hour. The pressure was 29.77 inches and falling. Elsewhere in northwest Iowa, Morris was sunny and 90. In Sheldon, Cherokee was sunny and 91. Spencer was sunny and 90. Other conditions across the northern plains, farther east in Iowa, it was sunny. It was 94 at Des Moines, 90 at Cedar Rapids, and 88 at Waterloo. In eastern Nebraska, temperatures were between 95 and 96 degrees. It was sunny at Lincoln and Norfolk. At Omaha, it was partly sunny. In eastern South Dakota, skies ranged from sunny to mostly sunny, and temperatures were between 89 and 93 degrees. And in southern Minnesota, skies ranged from sunny to mostly sunny, and temperatures were between 85 and 90 degrees. Once again, at 7 p.m. Sioux City had a temperature of 93 and a heat index of 100. The Sioux City, Iowa climate summary for this evening, as of 4 p.m., July 27, 2026. Today's high temperature was 97 degrees. The normal high is 85. Today's low temperature was 77 degrees. The normal low is 64. No precipitation fell today, which leaves the monthly total at 2.28 inches. This is 0.67 inches below the normal amount of 2.95 inches for July. The total precipitation for the year still stands at 12.58 inches, which is 5.05 inches below normal. There were no heating degree days today, which is normal. The yearly total since July 1st is zero, which is normal. There were 22 cooling degree days today, which is 13 above normal. The yearly total since January 1st is 696, which is 179 above normal. The normal high temperature for tomorrow is 85 degrees, and the normal low is 64. The record high for tomorrow is 104, which occurred in 1935, and the record low is 44, which occurred in 2013. Sunset tonight is at 8:50 p.m. Sunrise tomorrow is at 6:14 a.m. A weather message for the following county, Burke, Nebraska. Extreme heat warning in effect until 10 p.m. this evening. What? Dangerously hot conditions with heat index values up to 117. Where? Burke, Dodge, Washington, Boone, Colfax, Cumming, Madison, Platte, and Stanton counties. When? Until 10 p.m. this evening. Impacts. Heat-related illnesses increase significantly during extreme heat and high humidity events. Drink plenty of fluids, stay in an air-conditioned room, stay out of the sun, and check up on relatives and neighbors. A weather message for the following county, Monona, Iowa, in Thurston, Nebraska. Heat advisory remains in effect until 10 p.m. this evening. What? Heat index values up to 109 expected. Where? In Iowa, Monona County. In Nebraska, Antelope, Cedar, Knox, Pierce, Thurston, and Wayne counties. When? Until 10 p.m. this evening. Impacts. Hot temperatures and high humidity may cause heat illnesses. Drink plenty of fluids, stay in an air-conditioned room, stay out of the sun, and check up on relatives and neighbors. A weather message for the following counties in Iowa, Sioux, O'Brien, Plymouth, Cherokee, Woodbury and Ida, and the following counties in Nebraska, Dixon and Dakota, and Union, South Dakota. Heat advisory remains in effect until 8 p.m. this evening. What? Heat index values up to 104. Where? Portions of northwest and west central Iowa, northeast Nebraska, and southeast South Dakota. When? Until 8 p.m. this evening. Impacts. Hot temperatures and high humidity may cause heat illnesses. The current time is 7:43 p.m. Central Daylight Time. Operating on a frequency of 162.475 MHz, this is NOAA Weather Radio Station WXL62, broadcasting from a transmitter near Lawton, Iowa. Our program originates from the National Weather Service in Sioux Falls and serves Sioux City and the surrounding Siouxland area. This hazardous weather outlook is for northwest Iowa, west central Iowa, southwest Minnesota, northeast Nebraska, central South Dakota, east central

South Dakota, South Central South Dakota, and Southeast South Dakota. Day 1, this afternoon and tonight. Some relief from the very humid conditions as drier air flows into the region this afternoon. Areas along and south of I-90 will still reach heat index values of 100 to 104 degrees Fahrenheit. A heat advisory remains in effect until 8 p.m. for this area. This afternoon and evening, a marginal risk level 1 of 5 exists for strong to severe thunderstorms. Area most likely to see storms is central South Dakota, with the primary risk being wind gusts to 65 miles an hour. For Tuesday through Sunday, a chance of thunderstorms will return to the region Wednesday night and Thursday. A few storms could become strong to severe. Spotter activation is not expected at this time. Your National Weather Service forecast for Siouxland. Heat advisory in effect until 8 p.m. this evening. Tonight, partly cloudy this evening, then becoming mostly cloudy. Patchy smoke. Lows in the lower 70s. Northeast winds 5 to 10 miles an hour. Heat index values up to 101 early this evening. Tuesday, mostly cloudy in the morning, then becoming partly sunny. Patchy smoke. Not as warm. Humid with highs in the upper 80s. Northeast winds around 5 miles an hour, becoming east in the afternoon. Tuesday night, partly cloudy. Patchy smoke. Humid with lows in the upper 60s. Southeast winds around 5 miles an hour. Wednesday, mostly sunny. Humid with highs in the upper 80s. Southeast winds 5 to 10 miles an hour. Wednesday night, mostly clear in the evening, then becoming partly cloudy. Humid with lows in the upper 60s. Southeast winds 5 to 10 miles an hour. Thursday, mostly cloudy in the morning, then becoming partly sunny. A chance of showers. A slight chance of thunderstorms in the morning, then a chance of thunderstorms in the afternoon. Highs in the upper 80s. Chance of rain 40%. Thursday night, a chance of thunderstorms. Showers. Lows in the upper 60s. Chance of rain 80%. Friday, mostly cloudy in the morning, then becoming mostly sunny. A chance of showers in the morning. Highs around 80. Chance of rain 40%. Friday night, mostly clear. Lows in the mid-60s. Saturday, mostly sunny. Highs in the lower 80s. Saturday night, mostly clear. Lows in the lower 60s. Sunday, sunny. Highs in the mid-80s. Sunday night, mostly clear. Lows in the mid-60s. Monday, mostly sunny. Highs in the mid-80s. At 7 p.m., in Sioux City, the temperature was 93, and the dew point 71. The relative humidity was 48%, producing a heat index of 100. Wind was east at 5 miles an hour. The pressure was 29.77 inches and falling. Elsewhere in northwest Iowa, Morris was sunny and 90. In Sheldon, Cherokee was sunny and 91. Spencer was sunny and 90. Other conditions across the northern plains, farther east in Iowa, it was sunny. It was 94 at Des Moines, 90 at Cedar Rapids, and 88 at Waterloo. In eastern Nebraska, temperatures were between 95 and 96 degrees. It was sunny at Lincoln and Norfolk. At Omaha, it was partly sunny. In eastern South Dakota, skies ranged from sunny to mostly sunny, and temperatures were between 89 and 93 degrees. And in southern Minnesota, skies ranged from sunny to mostly sunny, and temperatures were between 85 and 90 degrees. Once again, at 7 p.m., Sioux City had a temperature of 93 and a heat index of 100. The Sioux City, Iowa climate summary for this evening, as of 4 p.m., July 27, 2026. Today's high temperature was 97 degrees. The normal high is 85. Today's low temperature was 77 degrees. The normal low is 64. No precipitation fell today, which leaves the monthly total at 2.28 inches. This is 0.67 inches below the normal amount of 2.95 inches for July. The total

precipitation for the year still stands at 12.58 inches, which is 5.05 inches below normal. There were no heating degree days today, which is normal. The yearly total since July 1st is zero, which is normal. There were 22 cooling degree days today, which is 13 above normal. The yearly total since January 1st is 696, which is 179 above normal. The normal high temperature for tomorrow is 85 degrees, and the normal low is 64. The record high for tomorrow is 104, which occurred in 1935, and the record low is 44, which occurred in 2013. Sunset tonight is at 8:50 p.m. Sunrise tomorrow is at 6:14 a.m. A weather message for the following county, Burt, Nebraska. Extreme heat warning in effect until 10 p.m. this evening. What? Dangerously hot conditions with heat index values up to 117. Where? Burt, Dodge, Washington, Boone, Colfax, Cumming, Madison, Platte, and Stanton counties. When? Until 10 p.m. this evening. Impacts. Heat-related illnesses increase significantly during extreme heat and high humidity events. Drink plenty of fluids, stay in an air-conditioned room, stay out of the sun, and check up on relatives and neighbors. A weather message for the following county, Monona, Iowa, in Thurston, Nebraska. Heat advisory remains in effect until 10 p.m. this evening. What? Heat index values up to 109 expected. Where? In Iowa, Monona County. In Nebraska, Antelope, Cedar, Knox, Pierce, Thurston, and Wayne counties. When? Until 10 p.m. this evening. Impacts. Hot temperatures and high humidity may cause heat illnesses. Drink plenty of fluids. Stay in an air-conditioned room. Stay out of the sun. And check up on relatives and neighbors. A weather message for the following counties. In Iowa, Sioux, O'Brien, Plymouth, Cherokee, Woodbury and Ida, and the following counties, in Nebraska, Dixon and Dakota, and Union, South Dakota. Heat advisory remains in effect until 8 p.m. this evening. What? Heat index values up to 104. Where? Portions of northwest and west central Iowa, northeast Nebraska, and southeast South Dakota. When? Until 8 p.m. this evening. Impacts. Hot temperatures and high humidity may cause heat illnesses. The current time is 7:52 p.m. Central Daylight Time. Operating on a frequency of 162.475 MHz, this is NOAA Weather Radio Station WXL62, broadcasting from a transmitter near Lawton, Iowa. Our program originates from the National Weather Service in Sioux Falls and serves Sioux City and the surrounding Siouxland area. This hazardous weather outlook is for northwest Iowa, west central Iowa, southwest Minnesota, northeast Nebraska, central South Dakota, east central South Dakota, south central South Dakota, and southeast South Dakota. Day 1, this afternoon and tonight. Some relief from the very humid conditions as drier air flows into the region this afternoon. Areas along and south of I-90 will still reach heat index values of 100 to 104 degrees Fahrenheit. A heat advisory remains in effect until 8 p.m. for this area. This afternoon and evening, a marginal risk level 1 of 5 exists for strong to severe thunderstorms. Area most likely to see storms is central South Dakota, with the primary risk being wind gusts to 65 miles an hour. For Tuesday through Sunday, a chance of thunderstorms will return to the region Wednesday night and Thursday. A few storms could become strong to severe. Spotter activation is not expected at this time. Your National Weather Service forecast for Siouxland. Heat advisory in effect until 8 p.m. this evening. Tonight, partly cloudy this evening, then becoming mostly cloudy. Patchy smoke. Lows in the lower 70s. Northeast winds 5 to 10 miles an hour. Heat index values up to 101 early this evening. Tuesday, mostly cloudy in the morning, then becoming partly sunny. Patchy smoke. Not as warm. Humid with highs in the upper 80s. Northeast winds around 5 miles an hour, becoming east in the afternoon. Tuesday night, partly cloudy,

60s. Chance of rain 80%. Friday, mostly cloudy in the morning, then becoming mostly sunny. A chance of showers in the morning. Highs around 80. Chance of rain 40%. Friday night, mostly clear. Lows in the mid-60s. Saturday, mostly sunny. Highs in the lower 80s. Saturday night, mostly clear. Lows in the lower 60s. Sunday, sunny. Highs in the mid-80s. Sunday night, mostly clear. Lows in the mid-60s. Monday, mostly sunny. Highs in the mid-80s. At 7 p.m. in Sioux City, the temperature was 93 and the dew point 71. The relative humidity was 48%, producing a heat index of 100. Wind was east at 5 miles an hour. The pressure was 29.77 inches and falling. Elsewhere in northwest Iowa, Morris was sunny and 90. In Sheldon, Cherokee was sunny and 91. Spencer was sunny and 90. Other conditions across the northern plains, farther east in Iowa, it was sunny. It was 94 at Des Moines, 90 at Cedar Rapids, and 88 at Waterloo. In eastern Nebraska, temperatures were between 95 and 96 degrees. It was sunny at Lincoln and North Fork. At Omaha, it was partly sunny. In eastern South Dakota, skies ranged from sunny to mostly sunny, and temperatures were between 89 and 93 degrees. And in southern Minnesota, skies ranged from sunny to mostly sunny, and temperatures were between 85 and 90 degrees. Once again, at 7 p.m. Sioux City had a temperature of 93 and a heat index of 100. The Sioux City, Iowa climate summary for this evening, as of 4 p.m., July 27, 2026. Today's high temperature was 97 degrees. The normal high is 85. Today's low temperature was 77 degrees. The normal low is 64. No precipitation fell today, which leaves the monthly total at 2.28 inches. This is 0.67 inches below the normal amount of 2.95 inches for July. The total precipitation for the year still stands at 12.58 inches, which is 5.05 inches below normal. There were no heating degree days today, which is normal. The yearly total since July 1st is zero, which is normal. There were 22 cooling degree days today, which is 13 above normal. The yearly total since January 1st is 696, which is 179 above normal. The normal high temperature for tomorrow is 85 degrees, and the normal low is 64. The record high for tomorrow is 104, which occurred in 1935, and the record low is 44, which occurred in 2013. Sunset tonight is at 8:50 p.m. Sunrise tomorrow is at 6:14 a.m. A weather message for the following county, Burt, Nebraska. Extreme heat warning in effect until 10 p.m. this evening. What? Dangerously hot conditions with heat index values up to 117. Where? Burt, Dodge, Washington, Boone, Colfax, Cumming, Madison, Platte, and Stanton counties. When? Until 10 p.m. this evening. Impacts. Heat-related illnesses increase significantly during extreme heat and high humidity events. Drink plenty of fluids, stay in an air-conditioned room, stay out of the sun, and check up on relatives and neighbors. A weather message for the following county, Monona, Iowa, in Thurston, Nebraska. Heat advisory remains in effect until 10 p.m. this evening. What? Heat index values up to 109 expected. Where? In Iowa, Monona County. In Nebraska, Antelope, Cedar, Knox, Pierce, Thurston, and Wayne counties. When? Until 10 p.m. this evening. Impacts. Hot temperatures and high humidity may cause heat illnesses. Drink plenty of fluids, stay in an air-conditioned room, stay out of the sun, and check up on relatives and neighbors. A weather message for the following counties in Iowa, Sioux, O'Brien, Plymouth, Cherokee, Woodbury and Ida, and the following counties in Nebraska, Dixon and Dakota, and Union, South Dakota. Heat advisory will expire at 8 p.m. this evening.

temperatures have begun to cool this evening, dropping heat indices below 100°F. However, warm overnight lows and remaining humidity will keep heat indices in the 70s overnight. The current time is 8 p.m. Central Daylight Time. Operating on a frequency of 162.475 MHz, this is NOAA Weather Radio Station WXL62, broadcasting from a transmitter near Lawton, Iowa. Our program originates from the National Weather Service in Sioux Falls and serves Sioux City and the surrounding Siouxland area. This hazardous weather outlook is for northwest Iowa, west central Iowa, southwest Minnesota, northeast Nebraska, central South Dakota, east central South Dakota, south central South Dakota, and southeast South Dakota. Day 1, this afternoon and tonight. Some relief from the very humid conditions as drier air flows into the region this afternoon. Areas along and south of I-90 will still reach heat index values of 100 to 104 degrees Fahrenheit. A heat advisory remains in effect until 8 p.m. for this area. This afternoon and evening, a marginal risk level 1 of 5 exists for strong to severe thunderstorms. Area most likely to see storms is central South Dakota, with the primary risk being wind gusts to 65 miles an hour. For Tuesday through Sunday, a chance of thunderstorms will return to the region Wednesday night and Thursday. A few storms could become strong to severe. Spotter activation is not expected at this time. Your National Weather Service forecast for Siouxland. Heat advisory in effect until 8 p.m. this evening. Tonight, partly cloudy this evening, then becoming mostly cloudy. Patchy smoke. Lows in the lower 70s. Northeast winds 5 to 10 miles an hour. Heat index values up to 101 early this evening. Tuesday, mostly cloudy in the morning, then becoming partly sunny. Patchy smoke. Not as warm. Humid with highs in the upper 80s. Northeast winds around 5 miles an hour, becoming east in the afternoon. Tuesday night, partly cloudy. Patchy smoke. Humid with lows in the upper 60s. Southeast winds around 5 miles an hour. Wednesday, mostly sunny. Humid with highs in the upper 80s. Southeast winds 5 to 10 miles an hour. Wednesday night, mostly clear in the evening, then becoming partly cloudy. Humid with lows in the upper 60s. Southeast winds 5 to 10 miles an hour. Thursday, mostly cloudy in the morning, then becoming partly sunny. A chance of showers. A slight chance of thunderstorms in the morning, then a chance of thunderstorms in the afternoon. Highs in the upper 80s. Chance of rain 40%. Thursday night, a chance of thunderstorms. Showers. Lows in the upper 60s. Chance of rain 80%. Friday, mostly cloudy in the morning, then becoming mostly sunny. A chance of showers in the morning. Highs around 80. Chance of rain 40%. Friday night, mostly clear. Lows in the mid-60s. Saturday, mostly sunny. Highs in the lower 80s. Saturday night, mostly clear. Lows in the lower 60s. Sunday, sunny. Highs in the mid-80s. Sunday night, mostly clear. Lows in the mid-60s. Monday, mostly sunny. Highs in the mid-80s. At 8 p.m., in Sioux City, the temperature was 88 and the dew point 70. The relative humidity was 55%. Wind was northeast at 6 miles an hour. The pressure was 29.80 inches and rising. Elsewhere in northwest Iowa, Morris was clear and 84. In Sheldon, Spencer was clear and 85. Other conditions across the northern plains, farther east in Iowa, skies ranged from clear to partly cloudy, and temperatures were between 84 and 89 degrees. In eastern Nebraska, temperatures were between 91 and 93 degrees. At Lincoln, it was clear. At Norfolk, it was partly cloudy. At Omaha, it was mostly cloudy. In eastern South Dakota, skies ranged from partly cloudy to mostly cloudy, and temperatures were between 84 and 89 degrees. And in southern Minnesota, skies ranged

from clear to partly cloudy. It was 80 at Worthington, 82 at Marshall, 85 at Mankato, 87 at Minneapolis, and 86 at Rochester. Once again, at 8 p.m. Sioux City had a temperature of 88. The Sioux City, Iowa climate summary for this evening, as of 4 p.m., July 27, 2026. Today's high temperature was 97 degrees. The normal high is 85. Today's low temperature was 77 degrees. The normal low is 64. No precipitation fell today, which leaves the monthly total at 2.28 inches. This is 0.67 inches below the normal amount of 2.95 inches for July. The total precipitation for the year still stands at 12.58 inches, which is 5.05 inches below normal. There were no heating degree days today, which is normal. The yearly total since July 1st is zero, which is normal. There were 22 cooling degree days today, which is 13 above normal. The yearly total since January 1st is 696, which is 179 above normal. The normal high temperature for tomorrow is 85 degrees, and the normal low is 64. The record high for tomorrow is 104, which occurred in 1935, and the record low is 44, which occurred in 2013. Sunset tonight is at 8:50 p.m. Sunrise tomorrow is at 6:14 a.m. A weather message for the following county, Burt, Nebraska. Extreme heat warning in effect until 10 p.m. this evening. What? Dangerously hot conditions with heat index values up to 117. Where? Burt, Dodge, Washington, Boone, Colfax, Cumming, Madison, Platte, and Stanton counties. When? Until 10 p.m. this evening. Impacts. Heat-related illnesses increase significantly during extreme heat and high humidity events. Drink plenty of fluids, stay in an air-conditioned room, stay out of the sun, and check up on relatives and neighbors. A weather message for the following county, Monona, Iowa, and Thurston, Nebraska. Heat advisory remains in effect until 10 p.m. this evening. What? Heat index values up to 109 expected. Where? In Iowa, Monona County. In Nebraska, Antelope, Cedar, Knox, Pierce, Thurston, and Wayne counties. When? Until 10 p.m. this evening. Impacts. Hot temperatures and high humidity may cause heat illnesses. Drink plenty of fluids. Stay in an air-conditioned room. Stay out of the sun. And check up on relatives and neighbors. A weather message for the following counties. In Iowa, Sioux, O'Brien, Plymouth, Cherokee, Woodbury and Ida, and the following counties, in Nebraska, Dixon and Dakota, and Union, South Dakota. Heat advisory will expire at 8 p.m. this evening. Temperatures have begun to cool this evening, dropping heat indices below 100°F. However, warm overnight lows and remaining humidity will keep heat indices in the 70s overnight. The current time is 8:08 p.m. Central Daylight Time. Operating on a frequency of 162.475 MHz, this is NOAA Weather Radio Station WXL62, broadcasting from a transmitter near Lawton, Iowa. Our program originates from the National Weather Service in Sioux Falls and serves Sioux City and the surrounding Siouxland area. This hazardous weather outlook is for northwest Iowa, west central Iowa, southwest Minnesota, northeast Nebraska, central South Dakota, east central South Dakota, south central South Dakota, and southeast South Dakota. Day 1, this afternoon and tonight. Some relief from the very humid conditions as drier air flows into the region this afternoon. Areas along and south of I-90 will still reach heat index values of 100 to 104 degrees Fahrenheit. A heat advisory remains in effect until 8 p.m. for this area. This afternoon and evening, a marginal risk level 1 of 5 exists for strong to severe thunderstorms. Area most likely to see storms is central South Dakota, with the primary risk being wind gusts to 65 miles an hour. For Tuesday through Sunday, a chance of thunderstorms will return to the region Wednesday night and Thursday. A few storms could become strong to severe. Spotter activation is not expected at this time. Your National Weather Service.

forecast for Siouxland. Heat advisory in effect until 8 p.m. this evening. Tonight, partly cloudy this evening, then becoming mostly cloudy. Patchy smoke. Lows in the lower 70s. Northeast winds 5 to 10 miles an hour. Heat index values up to 101 early this evening. Tuesday, mostly cloudy in the morning, then becoming partly sunny. Patchy smoke. Not as warm. Humid with highs in the upper 80s. Northeast winds around 5 miles an hour, becoming east in the afternoon. Tuesday night, partly cloudy. Patchy smoke. Humid with lows in the upper 60s. Southeast winds around 5 miles an hour. Wednesday, mostly sunny. Humid with highs in the upper 80s. Southeast winds 5 to 10 miles an hour. Wednesday night, mostly clear in the evening, then becoming partly cloudy. Humid with lows in the upper 60s. Southeast winds 5 to 10 miles an hour. Thursday, mostly cloudy in the morning, then becoming partly sunny. A chance of showers. A slight chance of thunderstorms in the morning, then a chance of thunderstorms in the afternoon. Highs in the upper 80s. Chance of rain 40%. Thursday night, a chance of thunderstorms. Showers. Lows in the upper 60s. Chance of rain 80%. Friday, mostly cloudy in the morning, then becoming mostly sunny. A chance of showers in the morning. Highs around 80. Chance of rain 40%. Friday night, mostly clear. Lows in the mid 60s. Saturday, mostly sunny. Highs in the lower 80s. Saturday night, mostly clear. Lows in the lower 60s. Sunday, sunny. Highs in the mid 80s. Sunday night, mostly clear. Lows in the mid 60s. Monday, mostly sunny. Highs in the mid 80s. At 8 p.m. in Sioux City, the temperature was 88 and the dew point 70. The relative humidity was 55%. Wind was northeast at 6 miles an hour. The pressure was 29.80 inches and rising. Elsewhere in northwest Iowa, Morris was clear and 84. In Sheldon, Cherokee was clear and 88. Spencer was clear and 85. Other conditions across the northern plains, farther east in

80 at Worthington, 82 at Marshall, 85 at Mankato, 87 at Minneapolis, and 86 at Rochester. Once again, at 8 p.m., Sioux City had a temperature of 88. The Sioux City, Iowa climate summary for this evening as of 4 p.m., July 27, 2026. Today's high temperature was 97 degrees. The normal high is 85. Today's low temperature was 77 degrees. The normal low is 64. No precipitation fell today, which leaves the monthly total at 2.28 inches. This is 0.67 inches below the normal amount of 2.95 inches for July. The total precipitation for the year still stands at 12.58 inches, which is 5.05 inches below normal. There were no heating degree days today, which is normal. The yearly total since July 1st is zero, which is normal. There were 22 cooling degree days today, which is 13 above normal. The yearly total since January 1st is 696, which is 179 above normal. The normal high temperature for tomorrow is 85 degrees, and the normal low is 64. The record high for tomorrow is 104, which occurred in 1980.

10 p.m. this evening. What? Dangerously hot conditions for heat index values up to 117. Where? Burke, Dodge, Washington, Boone.

service forecast for Sioux Ranch. Chief advisory in effect until 8 p.m. this evening. Tonight, partly cloudy this evening, then sunny, mostly cloudy. Central patchy smoke. Lows in the lower 70s. Northeast winds 5 to 10 miles an hour. Heat index values up to 100.

wind was northeast at 6 miles an hour. The pressure was 29.80 inches and rising. Elsewhere in northwest Iowa, Morris was clear and 84. In Sheldon, Cherokee was clear and 88. Spencer was clear and 85. Other conditions across the northern plains, farther east in Iowa, skies ranged from clear to partly cloudy, and temperatures were between 84 and 89 degrees. In eastern Nebraska, temperatures were between 91 and 93 degrees. At Lincoln, it was clear. At Norfolk, it was partly cloudy. At Omaha, it was mostly cloudy. In eastern South Dakota, temperatures were between 84 and 89 degrees. At Newton, it was clear. It was mostly cloudy at Mitchell and Sioux Falls. And in southern Minnesota, skies ranged from clear to partly cloudy. It was 80 at Worthington, 82 at Marshall, 85 at Mankato, 87 at Minneapolis, and 86 at Rochester. Once again, at 8 p.m., Sioux City had a temperature of 88. The Sioux City, Iowa climate summary for this evening, as of 4 p.m., July 27, 2026. Today's high temperature was 97 degrees. The normal high is 85. Today's low temperature was 77 degrees. The normal low is 64. No precipitation fell today, which leaves the monthly total at 2.28 inches. This is 0.67 inches below the normal amount of 2.95 inches for July. The total precipitation for the year still stands at 12.58 inches, which is 5.05 inches below normal. There were no heating degree days today, which is normal. The yearly total since July 1st is zero, which is normal. There were 22 cooling degree days today, which is 13 above normal. The yearly total since January 1st is 696, which is 179 above normal. The normal high temperature for tomorrow is 85 degrees, and the normal low is 64. The record high for tomorrow is 104, which occurred in 1935, and the record low is 44, which occurred in 2013. Sunset tonight is at 8:50 p.m. Sunrise tomorrow is at 6:14 p.m. A weather message for the following county, Burke.

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This hazardous weather outlook is from northwest Iowa, west central Iowa, southwest Minnesota, northeast Nebraska, central South Dakota, east central South Dakota, south central South Dakota, and southeast South Dakota. Day 1, this afternoon and tonight. Some relief from the very humid conditions as drier air flows into the region this afternoon. Areas along and south of I-90 will still reach heat index values of 100 to 104 degrees Fahrenheit. A heat advisory remains in effect until 8 p.m. for this area. This afternoon and evening, a marginal risk level 1 of 5 exists for strong to severe thunderstorms. Area most likely to see storms is central South Dakota, with the primary risk being wind gusts to 65 miles an hour. For Tuesday through Sunday, a chance of thunderstorms will return to the region Wednesday night and Thursday. A few storms could become strong to severe. Spotter activation is not expected at this time. Your National Weather Service forecast for Siouxland. Heat advisory in effect until 8 p.m. this evening. Tonight, partly cloudy this evening, then becoming mostly cloudy. Patchy smoke. Lows in the lower 70s. Northeast winds 5 to 10 miles an hour. Heat index values up to 101 early this evening. Tuesday, mostly cloudy in the morning, then becoming partly sunny. Patchy smoke. Not as warm. Humid with highs in the upper 80s. Northeast winds around 5 miles an hour, becoming east in the afternoon. Tuesday night, partly cloudy. Patchy smoke. Humid with lows in the upper 60s. Southeast winds around 5 miles an hour. Wednesday, mostly sunny. Humid with highs in the upper 80s. Southeast winds 5 to 10 miles an hour. Wednesday night, mostly clear in the evening, then becoming partly cloudy. Humid with lows in the upper 60s. Southeast winds 5 to 10 miles an hour. Thursday, mostly cloudy in the morning, then becoming partly sunny. A chance of showers. A slight chance of thunderstorms in the morning, then a chance of thunderstorms in the afternoon. Highs in the upper 80s. Chance of rain 40%. Thursday night, a chance of thunderstorms. Showers. Lows in the upper 60s. Chance of rain 80%. Friday, mostly cloudy in the morning, then becoming mostly sunny. A chance of showers in the morning. Highs around 80. Chance of rain 40%. Friday night, mostly clear. Lows in the mid 60s. Saturday, mostly sunny. Highs in the lower 80s. Saturday night, mostly clear. Lows in the lower 60s. Sunday, sunny. Highs in the mid 80s. Sunday night, mostly clear. Lows in the mid 60s. Monday, mostly sunny. Highs in the mid 80s. At 8 p.m. in Sioux City, the temperature was 88 and the dew point 70. The relative humidity was 55%. Wind was northeast at 6 miles an hour. The pressure was 29.80 inches and rising. Elsewhere in northwest Iowa, Morris was clear and 84. In Sheldon, Cherokee was clear and 88. Spencer was clear and 85. Other conditions across the northern plains, farther east in Iowa, skies ranged from clear to partly cloudy, and temperatures were between 84 and 89 degrees. Eastern Nebraska temperatures were between 91 and 93 degrees. At Lincoln, it was clear. At Norfolk, it was partly cloudy. At Omaha, it was mostly cloudy. In eastern South Dakota, temperatures were between 84 and 89 degrees.

Sergeant Mitchell in Sioux Falls and in southern Minnesota.

was in the middle of the case. 8 p.m. It was 2:30.

following counties: Burt, Nebraska. Extreme heat warning in effect until 10 p.m. this evening. What? Dangerously hot conditions with heat index values up to 117. Where? Burt, Dodge, Washington, Boone, Colfax, Cumming, Madison, Platte, and Stanton counties. When? Until 10 p.m. this evening. Impacts. Heat-related illnesses increase significantly during extreme heat and high humidity events. 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And check up on relatives and neighbors. A weather message for the following counties: Winona, Iowa, and Thurston.

sunny. Highs in the mid-80s. Again, the forecast for Eastville, Milford, Algona, and surrounding locations for tonight, partly cloudy. Patchy smoke. Lows in the upper 60s. North winds 5 to 10 miles an hour, becoming northeast after midnight. Heat index values up to 100 early until midnight. These are the 8 p.m. conditions for the Eastville area. The report from Eastville Airport was not available. Looking around the area, it was clear with a temperature of 84 at Corona, 85 at Spencer, 81 at Jackson, 83 at Fairmont, and 81 at Windham. Here are some conditions elsewhere in Iowa and Minnesota. It was clear with a temperature of 81 at Mason City, 84 at Waterloo, and 89 at Des Moines. Under clear skies, Sioux City reported 88, Redwood Falls reported 83, and the Twin Cities reported 87. In Rochester, it was partly cloudy with a temperature

for further details. And now the extended outlook for the period Tuesday through Sunday, thunderstorm chances return to the state Thursday into Friday. Any of the following impacts are expected will be better determined in the coming days. Fodder information statement. Fodder activation will not be needed until later this week. This is the NOAA All Hazards Weather Radio Station WNG68 in Winston, Iowa, transmitting on 162.475 MHz. This broadcast originates at the National Weather Service in Des Moines, Iowa. The current time is 8:43 p.m. Central Daylight Time.

p.m. this evening. What? Dangerously hot conditions with heat index values up to 117. Where? Burt, Dodge, Washington, Boone, Colfax, Cumming, Madison, Platte, and Stanton counties. When? Until 10 p.m. this evening. Impacts. Heat-related illnesses increase significantly during extreme heat and high humidity events. Drink plenty of fluids, stay in an air-conditioned room, stay out of the sun, and check up on relatives and neighbors. A weather message for the following county, Monona, Iowa, and Thurston, Nebraska. Heat advisory remains in effect until 10 p.m. this evening. What? Heat index values up to 109 expected. Where? In Iowa, Monona County. In Nebraska, Antelope, Cedar, Knox, Pierce, Thurston, and Wayne counties. When? Until 10 p.m. this evening. Impacts. Hot temperatures and high humidity may cause heat illnesses. Drink plenty of fluids. Stay in an air-conditioned room. Stay out of the sun. And check up on relatives and neighbors. A weather message for the following counties. In Iowa, Sioux, O'Brien, Plymouth, Cherokee, Woodbury and Ida, and the following counties, in Nebraska, Dixon and Dakota, and Union, South Dakota. Heat advisory will expire at 8 p.m. this evening. Temperatures have begun to cool this evening, dropping heat indices below 100°F. However, warm overnight lows and remaining humidity will keep heat indices in the 70s overnight. The current time is 8:46 p.m. Central Daylight Time. Operating on a frequency of 162.475 MHz, this is NOAA Weather Radio Station WXL62, broadcasting from a transmitter near Lawton, Iowa. Our program originates from the National Weather Service in Sioux Falls and serves Sioux City and the surrounding Siouxland area. This hazardous weather outlook is for northwest Iowa, west central Iowa, southwest Minnesota, northeast Nebraska, central South Dakota, east central South Dakota, south central South Dakota, and southeast South Dakota. Day 1, this afternoon and tonight. Some relief from the very humid conditions as drier air flows into the region this afternoon. Areas along and south of I-90 will still reach heat index values of 100 to 104 degrees Fahrenheit. A heat advisory remains in effect until 8 p.m. for this area. This afternoon and evening, a marginal risk level 1 of 5 exists for strong to severe thunderstorms. Area most likely to see storms is central South Dakota, with the primary risk being wind gusts to 65 miles an hour. For Tuesday through Sunday, a chance of thunderstorms will return to the region Wednesday night and Thursday. A few storms could become strong to severe. Spotter activation is not expected at this time. Your National Weather Service forecast for Siouxland. Heat advisory in effect until 8 p.m. this evening. Tonight, partly cloudy this evening, then becoming mostly cloudy. Patchy smoke. Lows in the lower 70s. Northeast winds 5 to 10 miles an hour. Heat index values up to 101 early this evening. Tuesday, mostly cloudy in the morning, then becoming partly sunny. Patchy smoke. Not as warm. Humid with highs in the upper 80s. Northeast winds around 5 miles an hour, becoming east in the afternoon. Tuesday night, partly cloudy. Patchy smoke. Humid with lows in the upper 60s. Southeast winds around 5 miles an hour. Wednesday, mostly sunny. Humid with highs in the upper 80s. Southeast winds 5 to 10 miles an hour. Wednesday night, mostly clear in the evening, then becoming partly cloudy. Humid with lows in the upper 60s. Southeast winds 5 to 10 miles an hour. Thursday, mostly cloudy in the morning, then becoming partly sunny. A chance of showers. A slight chance of thunderstorms in the morning, then a chance of thunderstorms in the afternoon. Highs in the upper 80s. Chance of rain 40%. Thursday night, a chance of thunderstorms. Showers. Lows in the upper 60s. Chance of rain 80%. Friday, mostly cloudy in the morning, then becoming mostly sunny. A chance of showers in the morning. Highs around 80.
chance of rain 40%. Friday night,

temperatures in the lower 60s. Sunny, sunny. Highs in the mid 80s. Sunday night.

temperature of 81 at Mason City, 84 at Waterloo, and 89 at Des Moines. Under clear skies, Sioux City reported 88, and the men would fall with

on a frequency of 160

Woodward County to the region Wednesday night.

southeast winds around 5 miles an hour. Wednesday, mostly sunny. Humid with highs in the upper 80s. Southeast winds 5 to 10 miles an hour. Wednesday night, mostly clear in the evening, then becoming partly cloudy. Humid with lows in the upper 60s. Southeast winds 5 to 10 miles an hour. Thursday, mostly cloudy in the morning, then becoming partly sunny. A chance of showers. A slight chance of thunderstorms in the morning, then a chance of thunderstorms in the afternoon. Highs in the upper 80s. Chance of rain 40%. Thursday night, a chance of thunderstorms. Showers. Lows in the upper 60s. Chance of rain 80%. Friday, mostly cloudy in the morning, then becoming mostly sunny. A chance of showers in the morning. Highs around 80. Chance of rain 40%. Friday night, mostly clear. Lows in the mid-60s. Saturday, mostly sunny. Highs in the lower 80s. Saturday night, mostly clear. Lows in the lower 60s. Sunday, sunny. Highs in the mid-80s. Sunday night, mostly clear. Lows in the mid-60s. Monday, mostly sunny. Highs in the mid-80s. At 8 p.m., in Sioux City, the temperature was 88 and the dew point 70. The relative humidity was 55%. Wind was northeast at 6 miles an hour. The pressure was 29.80 inches and rising. Elsewhere in northwest Iowa, Morris was clear and 84. In Sheldon, Cherokee was clear and 88. Spencer was clear and 85. Other conditions across the northern plains, farther east in Iowa, skies ranged from clear to partly cloudy, and temperatures were between 84 and 89 degrees. In eastern Nebraska, temperatures were between 91 and 93 degrees. At Lincoln, it was clear. At Norfolk, it was partly cloudy. At Omaha, it was mostly cloudy. In eastern South Dakota, temperatures were between 84 and 89 degrees. At Yankton, it was clear. It was mostly cloudy at Mitchell and Sioux Falls. And in southern Minnesota, skies ranged from clear to partly cloudy. It was 80 at Worthington, 82 at Marshall, 85 at Mankato, 87 at Minneapolis, and 86 at Rochester. Once again, at 8 p.m. Sioux City had a temperature of 88. A weather message for the following county, Burt, Nebraska. Extreme heat warning in effect until 10 p.m. this evening. What? Dangerously hot conditions with heat index values up to 117. Where? Burt, Dodge, Washington, Boone, Colfax, Cumming, Madison, Platte, and Stanton counties. When? Until 10 p.m. this evening. Impacts. Heat-related illnesses increase significantly during extreme heat and high humidity events. Drink plenty of fluids, stay in an air-conditioned room, stay out of the sun, and check up on relatives and neighbors. A weather message for the following county, Winona, Iowa, and Thurston, Nebraska. Heat advisory remains in effect until 10 p.m. this evening. What? Heat index values up to 109 expected. Where? In Iowa, Winona County. In Nebraska, Antelope, Cedar, Knox, Pierce, Thurston, and Wayne counties. When? Until 10 p.m. this evening. Impacts. Hot temperatures and high humidity may cause heat illnesses. Drink plenty of fluids. Stay in an air-conditioned room. Stay out of the sun. And check up on relatives and neighbors. The current time is 9 p.m. Central Daylight Time. Operating on a frequency of 162.475 MHz, this is No Weather Radio Station WXL62, broadcasting from a transmitter near London, Iowa. Our program originates from the National Weather Service in Sioux Falls and serves Sioux City and the surrounding Siouxland area. This hazardous weather publishes for Northwest Iowa, West Central Iowa, Southwest Minnesota, Northeast Nebraska, Central South Dakota,

this afternoon. Areas along and south of I-90 will still reach heat index values of 100 to 104 degrees Fahrenheit. A heat advisory remains in effect until 8 p.m. for this area. This afternoon and evening, a marginal risk level 1 of 5 exists for strong to severe thunderstorms. Area most likely to see storms is central South Dakota, with the primary risk being wind gusts to 65 miles an hour. For Tuesday through Sunday, a chance of thunderstorms will return to the region Wednesday night and Thursday. A few storms could become strong to severe. Spotter activation is not expected at this time. Your National Weather Service forecast for Siouxland. Heat advisory in effect until 8 p.m. this evening. Tonight, partly cloudy this evening, then becoming mostly cloudy. Patchy smoke. Lows in the lower 70s. Northeast winds 5 to 10 miles an hour. Heat index values up to 101 early this evening. Tuesday, mostly cloudy in the morning, then becoming partly sunny. Patchy smoke. Not as warm. Humid with highs in the upper 80s. Northeast winds around 5 miles an hour, becoming east in the afternoon. Tuesday night, partly cloudy. Patchy smoke. Humid with lows in the upper 60s. Southeast winds around 5 miles an hour. Wednesday, mostly sunny. Humid with highs in the upper 80s. Southeast winds 5 to 10 miles an hour. Wednesday night, mostly clear in the evening, then becoming partly cloudy. Humid with lows in the upper 60s. Southeast winds 5 to 10 miles an hour. Thursday, mostly cloudy in the morning, then becoming partly sunny. A chance of showers. A slight chance of thunderstorms in the morning, then a chance of thunderstorms in the afternoon. Highs in the upper 80s. Chance of rain 40%. Thursday night, a chance of thunderstorms. Showers. Lows in the upper 60s. Chance of rain 80%. Friday, mostly cloudy in the morning, then becoming mostly sunny. A chance of showers in the morning. Highs around 80. Chance of rain 40%. Friday night, mostly clear. Lows in the mid-60s. Saturday, mostly sunny. Highs in the lower 80s. Saturday night, mostly clear. Lows in the lower 60s. Sunday, sunny. Highs in the mid-80s. Sunday night, mostly clear. Lows in the mid-60s. Monday, mostly sunny. Highs in the mid-80s. At 9 p.m., in Sioux City, the temperature was 85 and the dew point 70. The relative humidity was 60%. Wind was north at 7 miles an hour. The pressure was 29.81 inches and rising. Elsewhere in northwest Iowa, Morris was partly cloudy, and 81. In Sheldon, Spencer was clear and 76. Other conditions across the northern plains, farther east in Iowa, skies ranged from clear to partly cloudy. It was 86 at Des Moines, 81 at Cedar Rapids, and 78 at Waterloo. In eastern Nebraska, temperatures were between 88 and 91 degrees. At Lincoln, it was partly cloudy. At Omaha, it was mostly cloudy. At Norfolk, it was cloudy. In eastern South Dakota, temperatures were between 82 and 85 degrees. At Mitchell, it was partly cloudy. It was cloudy at Yankton and Sioux Falls. And in southern Minnesota, it was clear, with a temperature of 82 at Mankato and 83 at Minneapolis. It was partly cloudy, with a temperature of 76 at Worthington and 81 at Rochester. At Marshall, it was mostly cloudy, with a temperature of 79. Once again, at 9 p.m., Sioux City had a temperature of 85. A weather message for the following county, Burr, Nebraska. Extreme heat warning in effect until 10 p.m. this evening. What? Dangerously hot conditions with heat index values up to 117. Where? Burr, Dodge, Washington, Boone, Colfax, Cumming, Madison, Platte, and Stanton counties. When? Until 10 p.m. this evening. Impacts. Heat-related illnesses increase.

significantly during extreme heat and high humidity events. Drink plenty of fluids, stay in an air-conditioned room, stay out of the sun, and check up on relatives and neighbors. A weather message for the following county: Monona, Iowa, in Thurston, Nebraska. Heat advisory remains in effect until 10 p.m. this evening. What? Heat index values up to 109 expected. Where? In Iowa, Monona County. In Nebraska, Antelope, Cedar, Knox, Pierce, Thurston, and Wayne counties. When? Until 10 p.m. this evening. Impacts: hot temperatures and high humidity may cause heat illnesses. Drink plenty of fluids, stay in an air-conditioned room, stay out of the sun, and check up on relatives and neighbors. The current time is 9:06 p.m. Central Daylight Time. Operating on a frequency of 162.475 MHz, this is NOAA Weather Radio Station WXL62, broadcasting from a transmitter near London, Iowa. Our program originates from the National Weather Service in Sioux Falls and serves Sioux City and the surrounding Siouxland area.

northeast wind is 5 to 10 miles an hour.

Northwest Iowa, Mars was

in Sheldon. Spencer was clear in 76. Other conditions across the northern plains, farther east in Iowa, skies ranged from clear to partly cloudy. It was 86 at Des Moines, 81 at Cedar Rapids, and 70 at Waterloo. In eastern Nebraska, skies ranged from partly cloudy to mostly cloudy, and temperatures were in between 88 and 91 degrees. In eastern South Dakota, skies ranged from mostly cloudy to cloudy, and temperatures were in between 82 and 85 degrees. And in southern Minnesota, it was clear, with a temperature of 76 at Worthington, 82 at Mankato, and 83 at Minneapolis. At Rochester, it was partly cloudy, with a temperature of 81. At Marshall, it was mostly cloudy, with a temperature of 79. Once again, at 9 p.m., Sioux City had a temperature of 85. A weather message for the following county, Burt, Nebraska. Extreme heat warning in effect until 10 p.m. this evening. What? Dangerously hot conditions with heat index values up to 117. Where? Burt, Dodge, Washington, Boone, Colfax, Cumming, Madison, Platte, and Stanton counties. When? Until 10 p.m. this evening. Impacts. Heat-related illnesses increased significantly during extreme heat and high humidity events. Drink plenty of fluids. Stay in an air-conditioned room, stay out of the sun, and check up on relatives and neighbors. A weather message for the following county, Monona, Iowa, and Thurston, Nebraska. Heat advisory remains in effect until 10 p.m. this evening. What? Heat index values up to 109 expected. Where? In Iowa, Monona County. In Nebraska, Antelope, Cedar, Knox, Pierce, Thurston, and Wayne counties. When? Until 10 p.m. this evening. Impacts. Hot temperatures and high humidity may cause heat illnesses. Drink plenty of fluids. Stay in an air-conditioned room. Stay out of the sun. And check up on relatives and neighbors. The current time is 9:13 p.m. Central Daylight Time. Operating on a frequency of 162.475 MHz, this is NOAA Weather Radio Station WXL62, broadcasting from a transmitter near London, Iowa. Our program originates from the National Weather Service in Sioux Falls and serves Sioux City and the surrounding Sioux Land area.

week from values in the midnight in the afternoon. Wednesday night, mostly clear until midnight, then becoming partly cloudy. Humid with lows in the upper 60s. South winds 5 to 10 miles an hour. Heat index values in the mid-90s early until

upper 70s. Chance of rain 70%. Friday night, partly cloudy until midnight, then clearing. A slight chance of showers and thunderstorms. Lows in the lower 60s. Chance of rain 20%. Saturday, mostly sunny. Highs in the lower 80s. Saturday night, mostly clear. Lows in the lower 60s. Sunday, sunny. Highs in the mid 80s. Sunday night, mostly clear. Lows in the mid 60s. Monday, sunny. Highs in the mid 80s. Again, the forecast for Estherville, Emmitsburg, Algona, and surrounding locations for tonight, partly cloudy. Patchy

temperature of 76 at Spencer, 75 at Jackson, and 77 at Fairmont. It was partly cloudy with a temperature of 79. Here are some conditions.

Thank you.

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A weather message for the following counties: Monona, Iowa, and Thurston, Nebraska. Heat advisory remains in effect until 10 p.m. this evening.

see convection valleys in the lower 90s only until midnight. Wednesday, sunny with highs in the upper 80s. South winds 5 to 10 miles an hour. Heat index values in the mid-90s in the afternoons. Wednesday night, mostly clear until midnight, then becoming partly cloudy. Humid with lows in the upper 60s. South winds 5 to 10 miles an hour.

to 101 early this evening. This evening, mostly cloudy in the morning, then becoming partly sunny. Patchy smoke. Not as long. Cumulative highs in the upper 80s. Northeast winds around 5 miles an hour, becoming east in the afternoon. Tuesday night, partly cloudy. Patchy smoke. Cumulative lows in the upper 60s. Southeast winds around 5 miles an hour. Wednesday, mostly sunny. Cumulative highs in the upper 80s. Southeast winds 5 to 10 miles an hour. Wednesday night, mostly clear in the evening, then becoming partly cloudy. Cumulative lows in the upper 60s. Southeast winds 5 to 10 miles an hour. Thursday, mostly cloudy in the morning, then becoming partly sunny. A chance of showers. A slight chance of thunderstorms in the morning, then a chance of thunderstorms in the afternoon. Highs in the upper 80s. Chance of rain 40%. Thursday night, a chance of thunderstorms. Showers. Lows in the upper 60s. Chance of rain 80%. Friday, mostly cloudy in the morning, then becoming mostly sunny. A chance of showers in the morning. Highs around 80. Chance of rain 40%. Friday night, mostly clear. Lows in the mid-60s. Saturday, mostly sunny. Highs in the lower 80s. Saturday night, mostly clear. Lows in the lower 60s. Sunday, sunny. Highs in the mid-80s. Sunday night, mostly clear. Lows in the mid-60s. Monday, mostly sunny. Highs in the mid-80s. At 9 p.m., in Sioux City, the temperature was 85 and the dew point 70. The relative humidity was 60%. Wind was north at 7 miles an hour. The pressure was 29.81 inches and rising. Elsewhere in northwest Iowa, Morris was partly cloudy and 81. In Sheldon, Spencer was clear and 76. Other conditions across the northern plains, farther east in Iowa, skies ranged from clear to partly cloudy. It was 86 at Des Moines, 81 at Cedar Rapids, and 78 at Waterloo. In eastern Nebraska, skies ranged from partly cloudy to mostly cloudy, and temperatures were between 88 and 91 degrees. In eastern South Dakota, skies ranged from mostly cloudy to cloudy, and temperatures were between 82 and 85 degrees. And in southern Minnesota, it was clear, with a temperature of 76 at Worthington, 82 at Mankato, and 83 at Minneapolis. At Rochester, it was partly cloudy, with a temperature of 81. At Marshall, it was mostly cloudy, with a temperature of 79. Once again, at 9 p.m., Sioux City had a temperature of 85. A weather message for the following county, Burt, Nebraska. Extreme heat warning in effect until 10 p.m. this evening. What? Dangerously hot conditions with heat index values up to 117. Where? Burt, Dodge, Washington, Boone, Colfax, Cumming, Madison, Platte, and Stanton counties. When? Until 10 p.m. this evening. Impacts. Heat-related illnesses increase significantly during extreme heat and high humidity events. Drink plenty of fluids. Stay in an air-conditioned room, stay out of the sun, and check up on relatives and neighbors. A weather message for the following county, Monona, Iowa, and Thurston, Nebraska. Heat advisory remains in effect until 10 p.m. this evening. What? Heat index values up to 109 expected. Where? In Iowa, Monona County. In Nebraska, Antelope, Cedar, Knox, Pierce, Thurston, and Wayne counties. When? Until 10 p.m. this evening. Impacts. Hot temperatures and high humidity may cause heat illnesses. Drink plenty of fluids. Stay in an air-conditioned room. Stay out of the sun. And check up on relatives and neighbors. The current time is 9:26 p.m. Central Daylight Time. Operating on a frequency of 162.475 MHz, this is NOAA Weather Radio Station WXL62, broadcasting from a transmitter near Lawton, Iowa.
Our program originates from the National Weather Service in Sioux Falls and serves Sioux City and the surrounding Siouxland area. This hazardous weather outlook is for northwest Iowa, west central Iowa, southwest Minnesota, northeast Nebraska, central South Dakota, east central South Dakota, south central South Dakota, and southeast South Dakota. Day 1, this afternoon and tonight. Some relief from the very humid conditions as drier air flows into the region this afternoon. Areas along and south of I-90 will still reach heat index values of 100 to 104 degrees Fahrenheit. A heat advisory remains in effect until 8 p.m. for this area. This afternoon and evening, a marginal risk level 1 of 5 exists for strong to severe thunderstorms. Area most likely to see storms is central South Dakota, with the primary risk being wind gusts to 65 miles an hour. For Tuesday through Sunday, a chance of thunderstorms will return to the region Wednesday night and Thursday. A few storms could become strong to severe. Spotter activation is not expected at this time. Your National Weather Service forecast for Siouxland. Heat advisory in effect until 8 p.m. this evening. Tonight, partly cloudy this evening, then becoming mostly cloudy. Patchy smoke. Lows in the lower 70s. Northeast winds 5 to 10 miles an hour. Heat index values up to 101 early this evening. Tuesday, mostly cloudy in the morning, then becoming partly sunny. Patchy smoke. Not as warm. Humid with highs in the upper 80s. Northeast winds around 5 miles an hour, becoming east in the afternoon. Tuesday night, partly cloudy. Patchy smoke. Humid with lows in the upper 60s. Southeast winds around 5 miles an hour. Wednesday, mostly sunny. Humid with highs in the upper 80s. Southeast winds 5 to 10 miles an hour. Wednesday night, mostly clear in the evening, then becoming partly cloudy. Humid with lows in the upper 60s. Southeast winds 5 to 10 miles an hour. Thursday, mostly cloudy in the morning, then becoming partly sunny. A chance of showers. A slight chance of thunderstorms in the morning, then a chance of thunderstorms in the afternoon. Highs in the upper 80s. Chance of rain 40%. Thursday night, a chance of thunderstorms. Showers. Lows in the upper 60s. Chance of rain 80%. Friday, mostly cloudy in the morning, then becoming mostly sunny. A chance of showers in the morning. Highs around 80. Chance of rain 40%. Friday night, mostly clear. Lows in the mid-60s. Saturday, mostly sunny. Highs in the lower 80s. Saturday night, mostly clear. Lows in the lower 60s. Sunday, sunny. Highs in the mid-80s. Sunday night, mostly clear. Lows in the mid-60s. Monday, mostly sunny. Highs in the mid-80s. At 9 p.m., in Sioux City, the temperature was 85 and the dew point 70. The relative humidity was 60%. Wind was north at 7 miles an hour. The pressure was 29.81 inches and rising. Elsewhere in northwest Iowa, Morris was partly cloudy and 81. In Sheldon, Spencer was clear and 76. Other conditions across the northern plains, farther east in Iowa, skies ranged from clear to partly cloudy. It was 86 at Des Moines, 81 at Cedar Rapids, and 78 at Waterloo. In eastern Nebraska, skies ranged from partly cloudy to mostly cloudy, and temperatures were between 88 and 91 degrees. In eastern South Dakota, skies ranged from mostly cloudy to cloudy, and temperatures were between 88

in southern Minnesota, it was clear with a temperature of 76 at Worthington, 82 at Mankato, and 83 at Minneapolis. In Rochester, it was partly cloudy with a temperature of 81. In Marshall, it was mostly cloudy with a temperature of 79. Once again, at 9 p.m., Sioux City had a temperature of 85. A weather message for the following county, Burr, Nebraska. Extreme heat warning in effect until 10 p.m. this evening. What? Dangerously hot conditions with heat index values up to 117. Where? Burr, Dodge, Washington, Boone, Colfax, Cumming, Madison, Platte, and Stanton counties. When? Until 10 p.m. this evening. Impacts. Heat-related illnesses increase significantly during extreme heat and high humidity events. Drink plenty of fluids. Stay in an air-conditioned room. Stay out of the sun. And check up on relatives and neighbors. A weather message for the following county, Monona, Iowa, and Thurston, Nebraska. Heat advisory remains in effect until 10 p.m. this evening. What? Heat index values up to 109 expected. Where? In Iowa, Monona County. In Nebraska, Antelope, Cedar, Knox, Pierce, Thurston, and Wayne counties. When? Until 10 p.m. this evening. Impacts. Hot temperatures and high humidity may cause heat illnesses. Drink plenty of fluids. Stay in an air-conditioned room. Stay out of the sun. And check up on relatives and neighbors. The current time is 9:32 p.m. Central Daylight Time. Operating on a frequency of 162.475 megahertz, this is NOAA Weather Radio Station WXL62, broadcasting from a transmitter near Lawton, Iowa. Our program originates from the National Weather Service in Sioux Falls and serves Sioux City and the surrounding Siouxland area. This hazardous weather outlook is from... Our program originates from the National Weather Service in Sioux Falls and serves Sioux City and the surrounding Siouxland area. This hazardous weather outlook is for northwest Iowa, west central Iowa, southwest Minnesota, northeast Nebraska, central South Dakota, east central South Dakota, south central South Dakota, and southeast South Dakota. Day 1, this afternoon and tonight. Some relief from the very humid conditions as drier air flows into the region this afternoon. Areas along and south of I-90 will still reach heat index values of 100 to 104 degrees Fahrenheit. A heat advisory remains in effect until 8 p.m. for this area. This afternoon and evening, a marginal risk level 1 of 5 exists for strong to severe thunderstorms. Area most likely to see storms is central South Dakota, with the primary risk being wind gusts to 65 miles an hour. For Tuesday through Sunday, a chance of thunderstorms will return to the region Wednesday night and Thursday. A few storms could become strong to severe. Spotter activation is not expected at this time. Your National Weather Service forecast for Siouxland. Heat advisory in effect until 8 p.m. this evening. Tonight, partly cloudy this evening, then becoming mostly cloudy. Patchy smoke. Lows in the lower 70s. Northeast winds 5 to 10 miles an hour. Heat index values up to 101 early this evening. Tuesday, mostly cloudy in the morning, then becoming partly sunny. Patchy smoke. Not as warm. Humid with highs in the upper 80s. Northeast winds around 5 miles an hour, becoming east in the afternoon. Tuesday night, partly cloudy. Patchy smoke. Humid with lows in the upper 60s. Southeast winds around 5 miles an hour. Wednesday, mostly sunny. Humid with highs in the upper 80s. Southeast winds 5 to 10 miles an hour. Wednesday night, mostly clear in the evening, then becoming partly cloudy. Humid with lows in the upper 60s. Southeast winds 5 to 10 miles an hour. Thursday, mostly cloudy in the morning, then becoming partly sunny. A chance of showers. A slight chance of thunderstorms in the morning, then a chance of thunderstorms in the afternoon. Highs in the upper 80s. Chance of rain 40%. Thursday night, a chance of thunderstorms. Showers.

lows in the upper 60s. Chance of rain 80%. Friday, mostly cloudy in the morning, then becoming mostly sunny. A chance of showers in the morning. Highs around 80. Chance of rain 40%. Friday night, mostly clear. Lows in the mid-60s. Saturday, mostly sunny. Highs in the lower 80s. Saturday night, mostly clear. Lows in the lower 60s. Sunday, sunny. Highs in the mid-80s. Sunday night, mostly clear. Lows in the mid-60s. Monday, mostly sunny. Highs in the mid-80s. At 9 p.m., in Sioux City, the temperature was 85 and the dew point 70. The relative humidity was 60%. Wind was north at 7 miles an hour. The pressure was 29.81 inches and rising. Elsewhere in northwest Iowa, Morris was partly cloudy and 81. In Sheldon, Spencer was clear and 76. Other conditions across the northern plains, farther east in Iowa, skies ranged from clear to partly cloudy. It was 86 at Des Moines, 81 at Cedar Rapids, and 78 at Waterloo. In eastern Nebraska, skies ranged from partly cloudy to mostly cloudy, and temperatures were between 88

Index values up to 101 early this evening. Tuesday, mostly cloudy in the morning, then becoming partly sunny. Patchy smoke. Not as warm. Humid with highs in the upper 80s. Northeast winds around 5 miles an hour, becoming east in the afternoon. Tuesday night, partly cloudy. Patchy smoke. Humid with lows in the upper 60s. Southeast winds around 5 miles an hour. Wednesday, mostly sunny. Humid with highs in the upper 80s. Southeast winds 5 to 10 miles an hour. Wednesday night, mostly clear in the evening, then becoming partly cloudy. Humid with lows in the upper 60s. Southeast winds 5 to 10 miles an hour. Thursday, mostly cloudy in the morning, then becoming partly sunny. A chance of showers. A slight chance of thunderstorms in the morning, then a chance of thunderstorms in the afternoon. Highs in the upper 80s. Chance of rain 40%. Thursday night, a chance of thunderstorms. Showers. Lows in the upper 60s. Chance of rain 80%. Friday, mostly cloudy in the morning, then becoming mostly sunny. A chance of showers in the morning. Highs around 80. Chance of rain 40%. Friday night, mostly clear. Lows in the mid 60s. Saturday, mostly sunny. Highs in the lower 80s. Saturday night, mostly clear. Lows in the lower 60s. Sunday, sunny. Highs in the mid 80s. Sunday night, mostly clear. Lows in the mid 60s. Monday, mostly sunny. Highs in the mid 80s. At 9 p.m., in Sioux City, the temperature was 85 and a 2.70. The relative humidity was 60%. Wind was north at 7 miles an hour. The pressure was 29.81.

soda. He was cleared with a temperature of 76 degrees.

receiving. Must keep index values up to

certain counties,

conditions said drier air flows into the region this afternoon. Areas along and south of I-90 will still reach heat index values of 100 to 104 degrees Fahrenheit. A heat advisory remains in effect until 8 p.m. for this area. This afternoon and evening, a marginal risk level 1 of 5 exists for strong to severe thunderstorms. Area most likely to see storms is central South Dakota, with the primary risk being wind gusts to 65 miles an hour. For Tuesday through Sunday, a chance of thunderstorms will return to the region Wednesday night and Thursday. A few storms can become strong to severe. Spotter activation is not expected at this time. Your National Weather Service forecast for Siouxland. Heat advisory in effect until 8 p.m. this evening. Tonight, partly cloudy this evening, then becoming mostly cloudy. Patchy smoke. Lows in the lower 70s. Northeast winds 5 to 10 miles an hour. Heat index values up to 101 early this evening. Tuesday, mostly cloudy in the morning, then becoming partly sunny. Patchy smoke. Not as warm. Humidity highs in the upper 80s. Northeast winds around 5 miles an hour, becoming east in the afternoon. Tuesday night, partly cloudy. Patchy smoke. Humidity lows in the upper 60s. Southeast winds around 5 miles an hour. Wednesday, mostly sunny. Humidity highs in the upper 80s. Southeast winds 5 to 10 miles an hour. Wednesday night, mostly clear in the evening, then becoming partly cloudy. Humidity lows.

winter was clear and 76. Other conditions across the northern plains, farther east in Iowa, has ranged from clear to partly cloudy. It was 86 at Des Moines, 81 at Cedar Rapids, and 78 at Waterloo. In eastern Nebraska, skies ranged from partly cloudy to mostly cloudy, and temperatures were between 88 and 91 degrees. In eastern South Dakota, skies ranged from mostly cloudy to cloudy, and temperatures were between 82 and 85 degrees. And in southern Minnesota, it was clear, with a temperature of 76 at Worthington, 82 at Mankato, and 83 at Minneapolis. At Rochester, it was partly cloudy, with a temperature of

distance from the city had a temperature of 85. A weather message for the following county, Burt, Nebraska. A weather message for the following county, Burt, Nebraska. Extreme heat warning will expire at 10 p.m. this evening. Heat index values have come down over the past few hours and dangerous heat is no longer expected. Therefore, the warning will be allowed to expire. A weather message for the following county, Burt, Nebraska. Extreme heat warning will expire at 10 p.m. this evening. Heat index values have come down over the past few hours and dangerous heat is no longer expected. Therefore, the warning will be allowed to expire. A weather message for the following county, Monona, Iowa, and Thurston, Nebraska. Heat advisory will expire at 10 p.m. this evening. Heat index values have come down over the past few hours and dangerous heat is no longer expected. Therefore, the advisory will be allowed to expire. The current time is 9:51 p.m. Central Daylight Time. Operating on a frequency of 162.475 MHz, this is NOAA Weather Radio Station WXL62, broadcasting from a transmitter near Lawton, Iowa. Our program originates from the National Weather Service in Sioux Falls and serves Sioux City and the surrounding Siouxland area. This hazardous weather outlook is for northwest Iowa, west central Iowa, southwest Minnesota, northeast Nebraska, central South Dakota, east central South Dakota, south central South Dakota, and southeast South Dakota. Day 1, this afternoon and tonight. Some relief from the very humid conditions as drier air flows into the region this afternoon. Areas along and south of I-90 will still reach heat index values of 100 to 104 degrees Fahrenheit. A heat advisory remains in effect until 8 p.m. for this area. This afternoon and evening, a marginal risk level 1 of 5 exists for strong to severe thunderstorms. Area most likely to see storms is central South Dakota, with the primary risk being wind gusts to 65 miles an hour. For Tuesday through Sunday, a chance of thunderstorms will return to the region Wednesday night and Thursday. A few storms could become strong to severe. Spotter activation is not expected at this time. Your National Weather Service forecast for Siouxland. Heat advisory in effect until 8 p.m. this evening. Tonight, partly cloudy this evening, then becoming mostly cloudy. Patchy smoke. Lows in the lower 70s. Northeast winds 5 to 10 miles an hour. Heat index values up to 101 early this evening. Tuesday, mostly cloudy in the morning, then becoming partly sunny. Patchy smoke. Not as warm. Humid with highs in the upper 80s. Northeast winds around 5 miles an hour, becoming east in the afternoon. Tuesday night, partly cloudy. Patchy smoke. Humid with lows in the upper 60s. Southeast winds around 5 miles an hour. Wednesday, mostly sunny. Humid with highs in the upper 80s. Southeast winds 5 to 10 miles an hour. Wednesday night, mostly clear in the evening, then becoming partly cloudy. Humid with lows in the upper 60s. Southeast winds 5 to 10 miles an hour. Thursday, mostly cloudy in the morning, then becoming partly sunny. A chance of showers. A slight chance of thunderstorms in the morning, then a chance of thunderstorms in the afternoon. Highs in the upper 80s. Chance of rain 40%. Thursday night, a chance of thunderstorms. Showers. Lows in the upper 60s. Chance of rain 80%. Friday, mostly cloudy in the morning, then becoming mostly sunny. A chance of showers in the morning. Highs around 80. Chance of rain 40%. Friday night, mostly clear. Lows in the mid-60s. Saturday, mostly sunny. Highs in the lower 80s. Saturday night, mostly clear. Lows in the lower 60s. Sunday, sunny. Highs in the mid-80s. Sunday night, mostly clear. Lows in the mid-60s. Monday, mostly sunny. Highs in the mid-80s. At 9 p.m., in Sioux City, the temperature was 85.

mostly cloudy to cloudy, and temperatures were between 82 and 85 degrees. And in southern Minnesota, it was clear, with a temperature of 76 at Worthington, 82 at Mankato, and 83 at Minneapolis. At Rochester, it was partly cloudy, with a temperature of 81. At Marshall, it was mostly cloudy, with a temperature of 79. Once again, at 9 p.m. Sioux City had a temperature of 85. A weather message for the following county, Monona, Iowa, in Thurston, Nebraska. Heat advisory remains in effect until 10 p.m. this evening. What? Heat index values up to 109 expected. Where? In Iowa, Monona County. In Nebraska, Antelope, Cedar, Knox, Pierce, Thurston, and Wayne counties. When? Until 10 p.m. this evening. Impacts. Hot temperatures and high humidity may cause heat illnesses. Drink plenty of fluids, stay in an air-conditioned room, stay out of the sun, and check up on relatives and neighbors. A weather message for the following county, Burt, Nebraska. Extreme heat warning will expire at 10 p.m. this evening. Heat index values have come down over the past few hours and dangerous heat is no longer expected. Therefore, the warning will be allowed to expire. A weather message for the following county, Monona, Iowa, in Thurston, Nebraska. Heat advisory will expire at 10 p.m. this evening. Heat index values have come down over the past few hours and dangerous heat is no longer expected. Therefore, the advisory will be allowed to expire. The current time is 9:58 p.m. Central Daylight Time. Operating on a frequency of 162.475 MHz, this is NOAA Weather Radio Station WXL62, broadcasting from a transmitter near Lawton, Iowa. Our program originates from the National Weather Service in Sioux Falls and serves Sioux City and the surrounding Siouxland area. This hazardous weather outlook is for northwest Iowa, west central Iowa, southwest Minnesota, northeast Nebraska, central South Dakota, east central South Dakota, south central South Dakota, and southeast South Dakota. Day 1, this afternoon and tonight. Some relief from the very humid conditions as drier air flows into the region this afternoon. Areas along and south of I-90 will still reach heat index values of 100 to 104 degrees Fahrenheit. A heat advisory remains in effect until 8 p.m. for this area. This afternoon and evening, a marginal risk level 1 of 5 exists for strong to severe thunderstorms. Area most likely to see storms is central South Dakota, with the primary risk being wind gusts to 65 miles an hour. For Tuesday through Sunday, a chance of thunderstorms will return to the region Wednesday night and Thursday. A few storms could become strong to severe. Spotter activation is not expected at this time. Your National Weather Service forecast for Siouxland. Tonight, partly cloudy this evening, then becoming mostly cloudy. Patchy smoke. Lows in the lower 70s. Northeast winds 5 to 10 miles an hour. Heat index values up to 101 early this evening. Tuesday, mostly cloudy in the morning, then becoming partly sunny. Patchy smoke. Not as warm. Humid with highs in the upper 80s. Northeast winds around 5 miles an hour, becoming east in the afternoon. Tuesday night, partly cloudy. Patchy smoke. Humid with lows in the upper 60s. Southeast winds around 5 miles an hour. Wednesday, mostly sunny. Humid with highs in the upper 80s. Southeast winds 5 to 10 miles an hour. Wednesday night, mostly clear in the evening, then becoming partly cloudy. Humid with lows in the upper 60s. Southeast winds

one way, mostly sunny. Highs in the mid-80s. At 10 p.m., in Sioux City, the temperature was 80 and the dew point 71. The relative humidity was 74%. Wind was north at 7 miles an hour. The pressure was 29.84 inches and rising. Elsewhere in northwest Iowa, Morris was cloudy and 79. In Sheldon, Spencer was mostly cloudy and 74. Other conditions across the northern plains, farther east in Iowa, skies ranged from clear to partly cloudy. It was 84 at Des Moines, 77 at Cedar Rapids, and 77 at Waterloo. In eastern Nebraska, skies ranged from mostly cloudy to cloudy, and temperatures were between 85 and 89 degrees. In eastern South Dakota, skies ranged from mostly cloudy to cloudy, and temperatures were between 80 and 83 degrees. And in southern Minnesota, at Minneapolis, it was clear, with a temperature of 81. At Mankato, it was partly cloudy, with a temperature of 80. It was mostly cloudy, with a temperature of 73 at Worthington, 77 at Marshall, and 80 at Rochester. Once again, at 10 p.m., Sioux City had a temperature of 80.

heat index values come down over the past few hours and dangerous heat is no longer expected. Therefore, the advisory will be allowed to expire. It's current time is 10:04 p.m. Central Daylight Time. Operating on a frequency of 162.475 MHz, this is No Weather Radio Station WXL62, broadcasting from a transmitter near London, Iowa. Our program originates from the National Weather Service in Sioux Falls and serves Sioux City and the surrounding Siouxland area. This hazardous weather outlook is for Northwest Iowa, West Central Iowa, Southwest Minnesota, Northeast Nebraska, Central South Dakota, East Central South Dakota, South Central South Dakota, and Southeast South Dakota. Day 1, this afternoon and tonight. Some relief from the very humid conditions as drier air flows into the region this afternoon. Areas along and south of I-90 will still reach heat index values of 100 to 104 degrees Fahrenheit. A heat advisory remains in effect until 8 p.m. for this area. This afternoon and evening, a marginal risk level 1 of 5 exists for strong to severe thunderstorms. Area most likely to see storms is central South Dakota, with the primary risk being wind gusts to 65 miles an hour. For Tuesday through Sunday, a chance of thunderstorms will return to the region Wednesday night and Thursday. A few storms can become strong to severe. Spotter activation.

5 miles an hour. Wednesday, mostly sunny. 2 in the

Thursday night, came to thunderstorms, showers, lows in the upper 60s, chance of rain 80%. Friday, mostly cloudy in the morning, then becoming mostly sunny, a chance of showers in the morning, highs around 80, chance of rain 40%. Friday night, mostly clear, lows in the mid-60s. Saturday, mostly sunny, highs in the lower 80s. Saturday night, mostly clear, lows in the lower 60s. Sunday, sunny, highs in the mid-80s. Sunday night, mostly clear, lows in the mid-60s. Monday, mostly sunny, highs in the mid-80s. At 10 p.m., in Sioux City, the temperature was 80 and the dew point 71. The relative humidity was 74%. Wind was north at 7 miles an hour. The pressure was 29.84 inches and rising. Elsewhere in northwest Iowa, Morris was cloudy and 79. In Sheldon, Spencer was mostly cloudy and 74. Other conditions across the northern plains, farther east in Iowa, skies ranged from clear to partly cloudy. It was 84 at Des Moines, 77 at Cedar Rapids, and 77 at Waterloo. In eastern Nebraska, skies ranged from mostly cloudy to cloudy, and temperatures were between 85 and 89 degrees. In eastern South Dakota, skies ranged from mostly cloudy to cloudy, and temperatures were between 80 and 83 degrees. And in southern Minnesota, at Minneapolis, it was clear, with a temperature of 81. At Mankato, it was partly cloudy, with a temperature of 80. It was mostly cloudy, with a temperature of 73 at Worthington, 77 at Marshalls, and 80 at Rochester. Once again, at 10 p.m., Sioux City had a temperature of 80. A weather message for the following counties, Burr, Nebraska. Extreme heat warning will expire at 10 p.m. this evening. Heat index values have come down over the past few hours and dangerous heat is no longer expected. Therefore, the warning will be allowed to expire. A weather message for the following county, Monona, Iowa, in Thurston, Nebraska. Heat advisory will expire at 10 p.m. this evening. Heat index values have come down over the past few hours and dangerous heat is no longer expected. Therefore, the advisory will be allowed to expire. The current time is 10:09 p.m. Central Daylight Time. Operating on a frequency of 162.475 MHz, this is NOAA Weather Radio Station WXL62, broadcasting from a transmitter near Lawton, Iowa. Our program originates from the National Weather Service in Sioux Falls and serves Sioux City and the surrounding Siouxland area. This hazardous weather outlook is for northwest Iowa, west central Iowa, southwest Minnesota, northeast Nebraska, central South Dakota, east central South Dakota, south central South Dakota, and southeast South Dakota. Day 1, this afternoon and tonight. Some relief from the very humid conditions as drier air flows into the region this afternoon. Areas along and south of I-90 will still reach heat index values of 100 to 104 degrees Fahrenheit. A heat advisory remains in effect until 8 p.m. for this area. This afternoon and evening, a marginal risk level 1 of 5 exists for strong to severe thunderstorms. Area most likely to see storms is central South Dakota, with the primary risk being wind gusts to 65 miles an hour. For Tuesday through Sunday, a chance of thunderstorms will return to the region Wednesday night and Thursday. A few storms could become strong to severe. Spotter activation is not expected at this time. Your National Weather Service forecast for Siouxland. Tonight, partly cloudy this evening, then becoming mostly cloudy. Patchy smoke. Lows in the lower 70s. Northeast winds 5.

10 miles an hour. Heat index values up to 101 early this evening. Tuesday, mostly cloudy in the morning, then becoming partly sunny. Patchy smoke. Not as warm. Humid with highs in the upper 80s. Northeast winds around 5 miles an hour, becoming east in the afternoon. Tuesday night, partly cloudy. Patchy smoke. Humid with lows in the upper 60s. Southeast winds around 5 miles an hour. Wednesday, mostly sunny. Humid with highs in the upper 80s. Southeast winds 5 to 10 miles an hour. Wednesday night, mostly clear in the evening, then becoming partly cloudy. Humid with lows in the upper 60s. Southeast winds 5 to 10 miles an hour. Thursday, mostly cloudy in the morning, then becoming partly sunny. A chance of showers. A slight chance of thunderstorms in the morning, then a chance of thunderstorms in the afternoon. Highs in the upper 80s. Chance of rain 40%. Thursday night, a chance of thunderstorms. Showers. Lows in the upper 60s. Chance of rain 80%. Friday, mostly cloudy in the morning, then becoming mostly sunny. A chance of showers in the morning. Highs around 80. Chance of rain 40%. Friday night, mostly clear. Lows in the mid-60s. Saturday, mostly sunny. Highs in the lower 80s. Saturday night, mostly clear. Lows in the lower 60s. Sunday, sunny. Highs in the mid-80s. Sunday night, mostly clear. Lows in the mid-60s. Monday, mostly sunny. Highs in the mid-80s. At 10 p.m., in Sioux City, the temperature was 80 and the dew point 71. The relative humidity was 74%. Wind was north at 7 miles an hour. The pressure was 29.84 inches and rising. Elsewhere in northwest Iowa, Morris was cloudy and 79. In Sheldon, Cherokee was mostly cloudy and 81. Spencer was mostly cloudy and 74. Other conditions across the northern plains, farther east in Iowa, skies ranged from clear to partly cloudy. It was 84 at Des Moines, 77 at Cedar Rapids, and 77 at Waterloo. In eastern Nebraska, it was mostly cloudy, and temperatures were between 85 and 89 degrees. In eastern South Dakota, it was cloudy, and temperatures were between 80 and 83 degrees. And in southern Minnesota, at Minneapolis, it was clear, with a temperature of 81. At Mankato, it was partly cloudy, with a temperature of 80. It was mostly cloudy, with a temperature of 73 at Worthington, 77 at Marshall, and 80 at Rochester. Once again, at 10 p.m., Sioux City had a temperature of 80. A weather message for the following county, Burt, Nebraska. Extreme heat warning will expire at 10 p.m. this evening. Heat index values have come down over the past few hours and dangerous heat is no longer expected. Therefore, the warning will be allowed to expire. A weather message for the following counties, Winona, Iowa, and Thurston, Nebraska. Heat advisory will expire at 10 p.m. this evening. Heat index values have come down over the past few hours and dangerous heat is no longer expected. Therefore, the advisory will be allowed to expire. The current time is 10:15 p.m. Central Daylight Time. Operating on a frequency of 162.475 MHz, this is NOAA Weather Radio Station WXL62, broadcasting from a transmitter near Lawton, Iowa. Our program originates from the National Weather Service in Sioux Falls and serves Sioux City and the surrounding Siouxland area. This hazardous weather outlook is for northwest Iowa, west central Iowa, southwest Minnesota, northeast Nebraska, central South Dakota, east central South Dakota, south central South Dakota, and southeast South Dakota. Day 1, this afternoon and tonight. Some relief from the very humid conditions as drier air flows into the region this afternoon. Areas along and south of I-90 will still reach heat index values at 100 to 104 degrees Fahrenheit. The heat advisory remains in effect until 8 p.m.

strong to severe thunderstorms. The area most likely to see storms is central South Dakota, with the primary risk being wind gusts up to 65 miles an hour. For Tuesday through Sunday, a chance of thunderstorms will return to the region Wednesday night and Thursday. A few storms can become strong to severe. Spotter activation is not expected at this time. Your National Weather Service forecast for Sioux Land. Tonight, partly cloudy this evening, then becoming mostly cloudy. Patchy smoke. Lows in the lower 70s. Northeast winds 5 to 10 miles an hour. Heat index values up to 101 early this evening. Tuesday, mostly cloudy in the mornings, then becoming partly sunny. Patchy smoke. Not as warm. Cumulative highs in the upper 80s. Northeast winds around 5 miles an hour, becoming east in the afternoon. Tuesday night, partly cloudy. Patchy smoke. Cumulative lows in the upper 60s. Southeast winds around 5 miles an hour. Wednesday, mostly sunny. Cumulative highs in the upper 80s. Southeast winds 5 to 10 miles an hour. Wednesday night, mostly clear in the evening, then becoming partly cloudy. Cumulative lows in the upper 60s. Southeast winds 5 to 10 miles an hour. Thursday, mostly cloudy in the morning, then becoming partly sunny. A chance of showers. A slight chance of thunderstorms in the morning, then a chance of thunderstorms in the afternoon. Highs in the upper 80s. Chance of rain 40%. Thursday night, a chance of thunderstorms. Showers. Lows in the upper 60s. Chance of rain 80%. Friday, mostly cloudy in the morning, then becoming mostly sunny. A chance of showers in the morning. Highs around 80. Chance of rain 40%. Friday night, mostly clear. Lows in the mid-60s. Saturday, mostly sunny. Highs in the lower 80s. Saturday night, mostly clear. Lows in the lower 60s. Sunday, sunny. Highs in the mid-80s. Sunday night, mostly clear. Lows in the mid-60s. Monday, mostly sunny. Highs in the mid-80s. At 10 p.m., in Sioux City, the temperature was 80 and the dew point 71. The relative humidity was 74%. Wind was north at 7 miles an hour. The pressure was 29.84 inches and rising. Elsewhere in northwest Iowa, Morris was cloudy and 79. In Sheldon, Cherokee was mostly cloudy and 81. Spencer was mostly cloudy and 74. Other conditions across the northern plains, farther east in Iowa, skies ranged from clear to partly cloudy. It was 84 at Des Moines, 77 at Cedar Rapids, and 77 at Waterloo. In eastern Nebraska, it was mostly cloudy, and temperatures were between 85 and 89 degrees. In eastern South Dakota, it was cloudy, and temperatures were between 80 and 83 degrees. And in southern Minnesota, at Minneapolis, it was clear, with a temperature of 81. At Mankato, it was partly cloudy, with a temperature of 80. It was mostly cloudy, with a temperature of 73 at Worthington, 77 at Marshall, and 80 at Rochester. Once again, at 10 p.m., Sioux City had a temperature of 80. A weather message for the following county, Burke, Nebraska. Extreme heat warning will expire at 10 p.m. this evening. Heat index values have come down over the past few hours and dangerous heat is no longer expected. Therefore, the warning will be allowed to expire. A weather message for the following county, Monona, Iowa, and Thurston, Nebraska. Heat advisory will expire at 10 p.m. this evening. Heat index values have come down over the past few hours and dangerous heat is no longer expected. Therefore, the advisory will be allowed to expire. The current time is 10:21 p.m. Central Daylight Time. Operating on a frequency of 162.475 MHz, this is NOAA Weather Radio Station WXL62, broadcasting from a transmitter.

Center near Lawton, Iowa. Our program originates from the National Weather Service in Sioux Falls and serves Sioux City and the surrounding Siouxland area. This hazardous weather outlook is for northwest Iowa, west central Iowa, southwest Minnesota, northeast Nebraska, central South Dakota, east central South Dakota, south central South Dakota, and southeast South Dakota. Day 1, this afternoon and tonight. Some relief from the very humid conditions as drier air flows into the region this afternoon. Areas along and south of I-90 will still reach heat index values of 100 to 104 degrees Fahrenheit. A heat advisory remains in effect until 8 p.m. for this area. This afternoon and evening, a marginal risk level 1 of 5 exists for strong to severe thunderstorms. Area most likely to see storms is central South Dakota, with the primary risk being wind gusts to 65 miles an hour. For Tuesday through Sunday, a chance of thunderstorms will return to the region Wednesday night and Thursday. A few storms could become strong to severe. Spotter activation is not expected at this time. Your National Weather Service forecast for Siouxland. Tonight, partly cloudy this evening, then becoming mostly cloudy. Patchy smoke. Lows in the lower 70s. Northeast winds 5 to 10 miles an hour. Heat index values up to 101 early this evening. Tuesday, mostly cloudy in the morning, then becoming partly sunny. Patchy smoke. Not as warm. Humid with highs in the upper 80s. Northeast winds around 5 miles an hour, becoming east in the afternoon. Tuesday night, partly cloudy. Patchy smoke. Humid with lows in the upper 60s. Southeast winds around 5 miles an hour. Wednesday, mostly sunny. Humid with highs in the upper 80s. Southeast winds 5 to 10 miles an hour. Wednesday night, mostly clear in the evening, then becoming partly cloudy. Humid with lows in the upper 60s. Southeast winds 5 to 10 miles an hour. Thursday, mostly cloudy in the morning, then becoming partly sunny. A chance of showers. A slight chance of thunderstorms in the morning, then a chance of thunderstorms in the afternoon. Highs in the upper 80s. Chance of rain 40%. Thursday night, a chance of thunderstorms. Showers. Lows in the upper 60s. Chance of rain 80%. Friday, mostly cloudy in the morning, then becoming mostly sunny. A chance of showers in the morning. Highs around 80. Chance of rain 40%. Friday night, mostly clear. Lows in the mid-60s. Saturday, mostly sunny. Highs in the lower 80s. Saturday night, mostly clear. Lows in the lower 60s. Sunday, sunny. Highs in the mid-80s. Sunday night, mostly clear. Lows in the mid-60s. Monday, mostly sunny. Highs in the mid-80s. At 10 p.m., in Sioux City, the temperature was 80 and the dew point 71. The relative humidity was 74%. Wind was north at 7 miles an hour. The pressure was 29.84 inches and rising. Elsewhere in northwest Iowa, Morris was cloudy and 79. In Sheldon, Cherokee was mostly cloudy and 81. Spencer was mostly cloudy and 74. Other conditions across the northern plains, farther east in Iowa, skies ranged from clear to partly cloudy. It was 84 at Des Moines, 77 at Cedar Rapids, and 77 at Waterloo. In eastern Nebraska, it was mostly cloudy, and temperatures were between 85 and 89 degrees. In eastern South Dakota, it was cloudy, and temperatures were between 80 and 83 degrees. And in southern Minnesota, at Minneapolis, it was clear, with a temperature of 81. At Mankato, it was partly cloudy, with a temperature of 80. It was mostly cloudy, with a temperature of 73 at Worthington, 77 at Marshall, and 80 at Rochester. Once again, at 10 p.m., Sioux City had a temperature of 80. A weather message for the following county, Burt, Nebraska. Extreme heat warning will expire at 10 p.m. this evening. Heat index values have come down over the

past few hours and dangerous heat is no longer expected. Therefore, the warning will be allowed to expire. A weather message for the following county, Monona, Iowa, in Thurston, Nebraska. Heat advisory will expire at 10 p.m. this evening. Heat index values have come down over the past few hours and dangerous heat is no longer expected. Therefore, the advisory will be allowed to expire. The current time is 10:26 p.m. Central Daylight Time. Operating on a frequency of 162.475 MHz, this is NOAA Weather Radio Station WXL62, broadcasting from a transmitter near Lawton, Iowa. Our program originates from the National Weather Service in Sioux Falls and serves Sioux City and the surrounding Siouxland area. This hazardous weather outlook is for northwest Iowa, west central Iowa, southwest Minnesota, northeast Nebraska, central South Dakota, east central South Dakota, south central South Dakota, and southeast South Dakota. Day 1, this afternoon and tonight. Some relief from the very humid conditions as drier air flows into the region this afternoon. Areas along and south of I-90 will still reach heat index values of 100 to 104 degrees Fahrenheit. A heat advisory remains in effect until 8 p.m. for this area. This afternoon and evening, a marginal risk level 1 of 5 exists for strong to severe thunderstorms. Area most likely to see storms is central South Dakota, with the primary risk being wind gusts to 65 miles an hour. For Tuesday through Sunday, a chance of thunderstorms will return to the region Wednesday night and Thursday. A few storms can become strong to severe. Spotter activation is not expected at this time. Your National Weather Service forecast for Siouxland. Tonight, partly cloudy this evening, then becoming mostly cloudy. Patchy smoke. Lows in the lower 70s. Northeast winds 5 to 10 miles an hour. Heat index values up to 101 early this evening. Tuesday, mostly cloudy in the morning, then becoming partly sunny. Patchy smoke. Not as warm. Humid with highs in the upper 80s. Northeast winds around 5 miles an hour, becoming east in the afternoon. Tuesday night, partly cloudy. Patchy smoke. Humid with lows in the upper 60s. Southeast winds around 5 miles an hour. Wednesday, mostly sunny. Humid with highs in the upper 80s. Southeast winds 5 to 10 miles an hour. Wednesday night, mostly clear in the evening, then becoming partly cloudy. Humid with lows in the upper 60s. Southeast winds 5 to 10 miles an hour. Thursday, mostly cloudy in the morning, then becoming partly sunny. A chance of showers. A slight chance of thunderstorms in the morning, then a chance of thunderstorms in the afternoon. Highs in the upper 80s. Chance of rain 40%. Thursday night, a chance of thunderstorms. Showers. Lows in the upper 60s. Chance of rain 80%. Friday, mostly cloudy in the morning, then becoming mostly sunny. A chance of showers in the morning. Highs around 80. Chance of rain 40%. Friday night, mostly clear. Lows in the mid-60s. Saturday, mostly sunny. Highs in the lower 80s. Saturday night, mostly clear. Lows in the lower 60s. Sunday, sunny. Highs in the mid-80s. Sunday night, mostly clear. Lows in the mid-60s. Monday, mostly sunny. Highs in the mid-80s. At 10 p.m., in Sioux City, the temperature was 80 and the dew point 71. The relative humidity was 74%. Wind was north at 7 miles an hour. The pressure was 29.84 inches and rising. Elsewhere in northwest Iowa, Morris was cloudy and 79. In Sheldon's, Cherokee was mostly cloudy and 81. Spencer was mostly cloudy and 74. Other conditions across the northern plains, farther east in Iowa, skies ranged from clear to partly cloudy. It was 84 at Des Moines, 77 at Cedar Rapids, and 77 at Waterloo. In eastern Nebraska, it was mostly cloudy, and temperatures were

between 85 and 89 degrees. In eastern South Dakota, it was cloudy, and temperatures were between 80 and 83 degrees. And in southern Minnesota, at Minneapolis, it was clear, with a temperature of 81. At Mankato, it was partly cloudy, with a temperature of 80. It was mostly cloudy, with a temperature of 73 at Worthington, 77 at Marshall, and 80 at Rochester. Once again, at 10 p.m. Sioux City had a temperature of 80. A weather message for the following county, Burke, Nebraska. Extreme heat warning will expire at 10 p.m. this evening. Heat index values have come down over the past few hours and dangerous heat is no longer expected. Therefore, the warning will be allowed to expire. A weather message for the following county, Monona, Iowa, in Thurston, Nebraska. Heat advisory will expire at 10 p.m. this evening. Heat index values have come down over the past few hours and dangerous heat is no longer expected. Therefore, the advisory will be allowed to expire. The current time is 10:32 p.m. Central Daylight Time. Operating on a frequency of 162.475 MHz, this is NOAA Weather Radio Station WXL62, broadcasting from a transmitter near Lawton, Iowa. Our program originates from the National Weather Service in Sioux Falls and serves Sioux City and the surrounding Siouxland area. This hazardous weather outlook is for Northwest Iowa, West Central Iowa. Our program originates from the National Weather Service in Sioux Falls and serves Sioux City and the surrounding Siouxland area. This hazardous weather outlook is for Northwest Iowa, West Central Iowa, Southwest Minnesota, Northeast Nebraska, Central South Dakota, East Central South Dakota, South Central South Dakota, and Southeast South Dakota. Day 1, this afternoon and tonight. Some relief from the very humid conditions as drier air flows into the region this afternoon. Areas along and south of I-90 will still reach heat index values of 100 to 104 degrees Fahrenheit. A heat advisory remains in effect until 8 p.m. for this area. This afternoon and evening, a marginal risk level 1 of 5 exists for strong to severe thunderstorms. Area most likely to see storms is central South Dakota, with the primary risk being wind gusts to 65 miles an hour. For Tuesday through Sunday, a chance of thunderstorms will return to the region Wednesday night and Thursday. A few storms could become strong to severe. Spotter activation is not expected at this time. Your National Weather Service forecast for Siouxland. Tonight, partly cloudy this evening, then becoming mostly cloudy. Patchy smoke. Lows in the lower 70s. Northeast winds 5 to 10 miles an hour. Heat index values up to 101 early this evening. Tuesday, mostly cloudy in the morning, then becoming partly sunny. Patchy smoke. Not as warm. Humid with highs in the upper 80s. Northeast winds around 5 miles an hour, becoming east in the afternoon. Tuesday night, partly cloudy. Patchy smoke. Humid with lows in the upper 60s. Southeast winds around 5 miles an hour. Wednesday, mostly sunny. Humid with highs in the upper 80s. Southeast winds 5 to 10 miles an hour. Wednesday night, mostly clear in the evening, then becoming partly cloudy. Humid with lows in the upper 60s. Southeast winds 5 to 10 miles an hour. Thursday, mostly cloudy in the morning, then becoming partly sunny. A chance of showers. A slight chance of thunderstorms in the morning, then a chance of thunderstorms in the afternoon. Highs in the upper 80s. Chance of rain 40%. Thursday night, a chance of thunderstorms. Showers. Lows in the upper 60s. Chance of rain 80%. Friday, mostly cloudy in the morning, then becoming mostly sunny. A chance of showers in the morning. Highs around 80. Chance of rain 40%. Friday night, mostly clear. Lows in the mid-60s. Saturday, mostly sunny. Highs in the lower 80s. Saturday night, mostly clear. Lows in the lower 60s. Sunday, sunny. Highs in the mid-80s.

Night, mostly clear. Lows in the mid-60s. Monday, mostly sunny. Highs in the mid-80s. At 10 p.m., in Sioux City, the temperature was 80 and the dew point 71. The relative humidity was 74%. Wind was north at 7 miles an hour. The pressure was 29.84 inches and rising. Elsewhere in northwest Iowa, Morris was cloudy and 79. In Sheldon, Cherokee was mostly cloudy and 81. Spencer was mostly cloudy and 74. Other conditions across the northern plains, farther east in Iowa, skies ranged from clear to partly cloudy. It was 84 at Des Moines, 77 at Cedar Rapids, and 77 at Waterloo. In eastern Nebraska, it was mostly cloudy, and temperatures were between 85 and 89 degrees. In eastern South Dakota, it was cloudy, and temperatures were between 80 and 83 degrees. And in southern Minnesota, at Minneapolis, it was clear, with a temperature of 81. At Mankato, it was partly cloudy, with a temperature of 80. It was mostly cloudy, with a temperature of 73 at Worthington, 77 at Marshall, and 80 at Rochester. Once again, at 10 p.m., Sioux City had a temperature of 80. A weather message for the following county, Burt, Nebraska. Extreme heat warning will expire at 10 p.m. this evening. Heat index values have come down over the past few hours and dangerous heat is no longer expected. Therefore, the warning will be allowed to expire. A weather message for the following county, Monona, Iowa, and Thurston, Nebraska. Heat advisory will expire at 10 p.m. this evening. Heat index values have come down over the past few hours and dangerous heat is no longer expected. Therefore, the advisory will be allowed to expire. The current time is 10:38 p.m. Central Daylight Time. Operating on a frequency of 162.475 MHz, this is NOAA Weather Radio Station WXL62, broadcasting from a transmitter near Lawton, Iowa. Our program originates from the National Weather Service in Sioux Falls and serves Sioux City and the surrounding Siouxland area. This hazardous weather outlook is for northwest Iowa, west central Iowa, southwest Minnesota, northeast Nebraska, central South Dakota, east central South Dakota, south central South Dakota, and southeast South Dakota. Day 1, this afternoon and tonight. Some relief from the very humid conditions as drier air flows into the region this afternoon. Areas along and south of I-90 will still reach heat index values of 100 to 104 degrees Fahrenheit. A heat advisory remains in effect until 8 p.m. for this area. This afternoon and evening, a marginal risk level 1 of 5 exists for strong to severe thunderstorms. Area most likely to see storms is central South Dakota, with the primary risk being wind gusts to 65 miles an hour. For Tuesday through Sunday, a chance of thunderstorms will return to the region Wednesday night and Thursday. A few storms could become strong to severe. Spotter activation is not expected at this time. Your National Weather Service forecast for Siouxland. Tonight, partly cloudy this evening, then becoming mostly cloudy. Patchy smoke. Lows in the lower 70s. Northeast winds 5 to 10 miles an hour. Heat index values up to 101 early this evening. Tuesday, mostly cloudy in the morning, then becoming partly sunny. Patchy smoke. Not as warm. Humid with highs in the upper 80s. Northeast winds around 5 miles an hour, becoming east in the afternoon. Tuesday night, partly cloudy. Patchy smoke. Humid with lows in the upper 60s. Southeast winds around 5 miles an hour. Wednesday, mostly sunny. Humid with highs in the upper 80s. Southeast winds 5 to 10 miles an hour. Wednesday night, mostly clear in the evening, then becoming partly cloudy. Humid with lows in the upper 60s. Southeast winds 5 to 10 miles an hour. Thursday, mostly cloudy in the morning, then becoming partly sunny. A chance of showers. A slight chance of thunderstorms in the morning, then a chance of thunderstorms in the afternoon.
Highs in the upper 80s. Chance of rain 40%. Thursday night, a chance of thunderstorms. Showers. Lows in the upper 60s. Chance of rain 80%. Friday, mostly cloudy in the morning, then becoming mostly sunny. A chance of showers in the morning. Highs around 80. Chance of rain 40%. Friday night, mostly clear. Lows in the mid-60s. Saturday, mostly sunny. Highs in the lower 80s. Saturday night, mostly clear. Lows in the lower 60s. Sunday, sunny. Highs in the mid-80s. Sunday night, mostly clear. Lows in the mid-60s. Monday, mostly sunny. Highs in the mid-80s. At 10 p.m., in Sioux City, the temperature was 80 and the dew point 71. The relative humidity was 74%. Wind was north at 7 miles an hour. The pressure was 29.84 inches and rising. Elsewhere in northwest Iowa, Morris was cloudy and 79. In Sheldon, Cherokee was mostly cloudy and 81. Spencer was mostly cloudy and 74. Other conditions across the northern plains, farther east in Iowa, skies ranged from clear to partly cloudy. It was 84 at Des Moines, 77 at Cedar Rapids, and 77 at Waterloo. In eastern Nebraska, it was mostly cloudy, and temperatures were between 85 and 89 degrees. In eastern South Dakota, it was cloudy, and temperatures were between 80 and 83 degrees. And in southern Minnesota, at Minneapolis, it was clear, with a temperature of 81. At Mankato, it was partly cloudy, with a temperature of 80. It was mostly cloudy, with a temperature of 73 at Worthington, 77 at Marshall, and 80 at Rochester. Once again, at 10 p.m., Sioux City had a temperature of 80. A weather message for the following county, Burke, Nebraska. Extreme heat warning will expire at 10 p.m. this evening. Heat index values have come down over the past few hours and dangerous heat is no longer expected. Therefore, the warning will be allowed to expire. A weather message for the following county, Winona, Iowa, and Thurston, Nebraska. Heat advisory will expire at 10 p.m. this evening. Heat index values have come down over the past few hours and dangerous heat is no longer expected. Therefore, the advisory will be allowed to expire. The current time is 10:44 p.m. Central Daylight Time. Operating on a frequency of 162.475 MHz, this is NOAA Weather Radio Station WXL62, broadcasting from a transmitter near Lawton, Iowa. Our program originates from the National Weather Service in Sioux Falls and serves Sioux City and the surrounding Siouxland area. This hazardous weather outlook is for northwest Iowa, west central Iowa, southwest Minnesota, northeast Nebraska, central South Dakota, east central South Dakota, south central South Dakota, and southeast South Dakota. Day 1, this afternoon and tonight. Some relief from the very humid conditions as drier air flows into the region this afternoon. Areas along and south of I-90 will still reach heat index values of 100 to 104 degrees Fahrenheit. A heat advisory remains in effect until 8 p.m. for this area. This afternoon and evening, a marginal risk level 1 of 5 exists for strong to severe thunderstorms. Area most likely to see storms is central South Dakota, with the primary risk being wind gusts to 65 miles an hour. For Tuesday through Sunday, a chance of thunderstorms will return to the region Wednesday night and Thursday. A few storms could become strong to severe. Spotter activation is not expected at this time. Your National Weather Service forecast for Siouxland. Tonight, partly cloudy this evening, then becoming mostly cloudy. Patchy smoke. Lows in the lower 70s. Northeast winds 5 to 10 miles an hour. Heat index values up to 101 early this evening. Tuesday, mostly cloudy in the morning, then becoming partly sunny. Patchy smoke. Not as warm. Humid with highs in the upper 80s.
northeast winds around 5 miles an hour, becoming east in the afternoon. Tuesday night, partly cloudy. Patchy smoke. Humid with lows in the upper 60s. Southeast winds around 5 miles an hour. Wednesday, mostly sunny. Humid with highs in the upper 80s. Southeast winds 5 to 10 miles an hour. Wednesday night, mostly clear in the evening, then becoming partly cloudy. Humid with lows in the upper 60s. Southeast winds 5 to 10 miles an hour. Thursday, mostly cloudy in the morning, then becoming partly sunny. A chance of showers. A slight chance of thunderstorms in the morning, then a chance of thunderstorms in the afternoon. Highs in the upper 80s. Chance of rain 40%. Thursday night, a chance of thunderstorms. Showers. Lows in the upper 60s. Chance of rain 80%. Friday, mostly cloudy in the morning, then becoming mostly sunny. A chance of showers in the morning. Highs around 80. Chance of rain 40%. Friday night, mostly clear. Lows in the mid-60s. Saturday, mostly sunny. Highs in the lower 80s. Saturday night, mostly clear. Lows in the lower 60s. Sunday, sunny. Highs in the mid-80s. Sunday night.

two cities and the surrounding Sioux-like area. This hazard is spread out northeastern northwest Iowa, west central Iowa, southwest Minnesota, northeast Nebraska, central South Dakota, east central South Dakota, south central South Dakota, and southeast South Dakota. Day one, this afternoon and tonight. Summary from the very humid conditions as drier air flows into the region this afternoon. Areas along and south of I-90 will still reach heat index values of 100 to 104 degrees Fahrenheit. A heat advisory remains in effect until 8 p.m. for this area. This afternoon and evening, a marginal risk level 1 of 5 exists for strong to severe thunderstorms. Area most likely to see storms is central South Dakota, with the primary risk being wind gusts to 65 miles an hour. For Tuesday through Sunday, a chance of thunderstorms will return to the region Wednesday.

few storms can become strong to severe. Spotter activation is not expected at this time. Your National Weather Service forecast for Siouxland. Tonight, partly cloudy this evening, then becoming mostly cloudy. Patchy smoke. Lows in the lower 70s. Northeast winds 5 to 10 miles an hour. Heat index values up to 101 early this evening. Tuesday, mostly cloudy in the morning, then becoming partly sunny. Patchy smoke. Not as warm. Humid with highs in the upper 80s. Northeast winds around 5 miles an hour, becoming east in the afternoon. Tuesday night, partly cloudy. Patchy smoke. Humid with lows in the upper 60s. Southeast winds around 5 miles an hour. Wednesday, mostly sunny. Humid with highs in the upper 80s. Southeast winds 5 to 10 miles an hour. Wednesday night, mostly clear in the evening, then becoming partly cloudy. Humid with lows in the upper 60s. Southeast winds 5 to 10 miles an hour. Thursday, mostly cloudy in the morning, then becoming partly sunny. A chance of showers. A slight chance of thunderstorms in the morning, then a chance of thunderstorms in the afternoon. Highs in the upper 80s. Chance of rain 40%. Thursday night, a chance of thunderstorms. Showers. Lows in the upper 60s. Chance of rain 80%. Friday, mostly cloudy in the morning, then becoming mostly sunny. A chance of showers in the morning. Highs around 80. Chance of rain 40%. Friday night, mostly clear. Lows in the mid-60s. Saturday, mostly sunny. Highs in the lower 80s. Saturday night, mostly clear. Lows in the lower 60s. Sunday, sunny. Highs in the mid-80s. Sunday night, mostly clear. Lows in the mid-60s. Monday, mostly sunny. Highs in the mid-80s. At 10 p.m., in Sioux City, the temperature was 80 and the dew point 71. The relative humidity was 74%. Wind was north at 7 miles an hour. The pressure was 29.84 inches and rising. Elsewhere in northwest Iowa, Morris was cloudy and 79. In Sheldon, Cherokee was mostly cloudy and 81. Spencer was mostly cloudy and 74. Other conditions across the northern plains, farther east in Iowa, skies ranged from clear to partly cloudy. It was 84 at Des Moines, 77 at Cedar Rapids, and 77 at Waterloo. In eastern Nebraska, it was mostly cloudy, and temperatures were between 85 and 89 degrees. In eastern South Dakota, it was cloudy, and temperatures were between 80 and 83 degrees. And in southern Minnesota, at Minneapolis, it was clear, with a temperature of 81. At Mankato, it was partly cloudy, with a temperature of 80. It was mostly cloudy, with a temperature of 73 at Worthington, 77 at Marshall, and 80 at Rochester. Once again, at 10 p.m. Sioux City had a temperature of 80. A weather message for the following county, Burt, Nebraska. Extreme heat warning will expire at 10 p.m. this evening. Heat index values have come down over the past few hours and dangerous heat is no longer expected. Therefore, the warning will be allowed to expire. A weather message for the following county, Monona, Iowa, and Thurston, Nebraska. Heat advisory will expire at 10 p.m. this evening. Heat index values have come down over the past few hours and dangerous heat is no longer expected. Therefore, the advisory will be allowed to expire. The current time is 10:55 p.m. Central Daylight Time. Operating on a frequency of 162.475 MHz, this is NOAA Weather Radio Station WXL62, broadcasting from a transmitter near Lawton, Iowa. Our program originates from the National Weather Service in Sioux Falls and serves Sioux City and the surrounding Siouxland area. This hazardous weather outlook is for northwest Iowa, west central Iowa, southwest Minnesota, northeast Nebraska, central South Dakota, east central South Dakota, south central South

at this time. Your National Weather Service forecast for Siouxland. Tonight, partly cloudy this evening, then becoming mostly cloudy. Patchy smoke. Lows in the lower 70s. Northeast winds 5 to 10 miles an hour. Heat index values up to 101 early this evening. Tuesday, mostly cloudy in the morning, then becoming partly sunny. Patchy smoke. Not as warm. Humid with highs in the upper 80s. Northeast winds around 5 miles an hour, becoming east in the afternoon. Tuesday night, partly cloudy. Patchy smoke. Humid with lows in the upper 60s. Southeast winds around 5 miles an hour. Wednesday, mostly sunny. Humid with highs in the upper 80s. Southeast winds 5 to 10 miles an hour. Wednesday night, mostly clear in the evening, then becoming partly cloudy. Humid with lows in the upper 60s. Southeast winds 5 to 10 miles an hour. Thursday, mostly cloudy in the morning, then becoming partly sunny. A chance of showers. A slight chance of thunderstorms in the morning, then a chance of thunderstorms in the afternoon. Highs in the upper 80s. Chance of rain 40%. Thursday night, a chance of thunderstorms. Showers. Lows in the upper 60s. Chance of rain 80%. Friday, mostly cloudy in the morning, then becoming mostly sunny. A chance of showers in the morning. Highs around 80. Chance of rain 40%. Friday night, mostly clear. Lows in the mid-60s. Saturday, mostly sunny. Highs in the lower 80s. Saturday night, mostly clear. Lows in the lower 60s. Sunday, sunny. Highs in the mid-80s. Sunday night, mostly clear. Lows in the mid-60s. Monday, mostly sunny. Highs in the mid-80s. At 10 p.m., in Sioux City, the temperature was 80 and the dew point 71. The relative humidity was 74%. Wind was north at 7 miles an hour. The pressure was 29.84 inches and rising. Elsewhere in northwest Iowa, Morris was cloudy and 79. In Sheldon, Cherokee was mostly cloudy and 81. Spencer was mostly cloudy and 74. Other conditions across the northern plains, farther east in Iowa, skies ranged from clear to partly cloudy. It was 84 at Des Moines, 77 at Cedar Rapids, and 77 at Waterloo. In eastern Nebraska, it was mostly cloudy, and temperatures were between 85 and 89 degrees. In eastern South Dakota, it was cloudy, and temperatures were between 80 and 83 degrees. And in southern Minnesota, at Minneapolis, it was clear, with a temperature of 81. At Mankato, it was partly cloudy, with a temperature of 80. It was mostly cloudy, with a temperature of 73 at Worthington, 77 at Marshall, and 80 at Rochester. Once again, at 10 p.m. Sioux City had a temperature of 80. The current time is 11 p.m. Central Daylight Time. Operating on a frequency of 162.475 MHz, this is NOAA Weather Radio Station WXL62, broadcasting from a transmitter near Lawton, Iowa. Our program originates from the National Weather Service in Sioux Falls and serves Sioux City and the surrounding Siouxland area. This hazardous weather outlook is for northwest Iowa, west central Iowa, southwest Minnesota, northeast Nebraska, central South Dakota, east central South Dakota, south central South Dakota, and southeast South Dakota.

miles an hour. Peak index values from the lower 90s in the afternoon. Tuesday night, mostly clear until midnight, then becoming partly cloudy. Patchy smoke until midnight. Humid with lows in the mid-60s. Southeast winds around 5 miles an hour. Peak index values in the lower 90s early until midnight. Wednesday, mostly sunny. Humid with highs in the upper 80s. South winds 5 to 10 miles an hour. Peak index values in the mid-90s in the afternoon. Wednesday night, mostly clear until midnight, then becoming partly cloudy. Humid with lows in the upper 60s. South winds 5 to 10 miles an hour. Peak index values in the mid-90s early until midnight. Thursday, partly sunny. A slight chance of showers and thunderstorms in the afternoon. Highs in the upper 80s. Chance of rain 20%. Thursday night, mostly cloudy with the chance of low.

p.m. in Sioux City, the temperature was 79 and the dew point 71. The relative humidity was 76%. Wind was north at 8 miles an hour. The pressure was 29.86 inches and rising. Elsewhere in northwest Iowa, Morris was cloudy and 79. In Sheldon, Spencer was mostly cloudy and 76. Other conditions across the northern plains, farther east in Iowa, skies ranged from clear to partly cloudy. It was 83 at Des Moines, 75 at Cedar Rapids, and 76 at Waterloo. In eastern Nebraska, it was mostly cloudy. It was 88 at Lincoln, 81 at Omaha, and 84 at Norfolk. In eastern South Dakota, skies ranged from mostly cloudy to cloudy, and temperatures were between 78 and 82 degrees. And in southern Minnesota, temperatures were between 74 and 79 degrees. It was partly cloudy at Mankato, Minneapolis, and Rochester. At Marshall, it was mostly cloudy. At Worthington, it was cloudy. Once again, at 11 p.m., Sioux City had a temperature of 79. The current time is 11:05 p.m. Central Daylight Time. Operating on a frequency of 162.475 MHz, this is NOAA Weather Radio Station WXL62, broadcasting from a transmitter near Lawton, Iowa. Our program originates from the National Weather Service in Sioux Falls and serves Sioux City and the surrounding Siouxland area. This hazardous weather outlook is for northwest Iowa, west-central Iowa, southwest Minnesota, northeast Nebraska, central South Dakota, east-central South Dakota, south-central South Dakota, and southeast South Dakota. Day 1, this afternoon and tonight. Some relief from the very humid conditions as drier air flows into the region this afternoon. Areas along and south of I-90 will still reach heat index values of 100 to 104 degrees Fahrenheit. A heat advisory remains in effect until 8 p.m. for this area. This afternoon and evening, a marginal risk level 1 of 5 exists for strong to severe thunderstorms. Area most likely to see storms is central South Dakota, with the primary risk being wind gusts to 65 miles an hour. For Tuesday through Sunday, a chance of thunderstorms will return to the region Wednesday night.

few storms can become strong to severe. Spotter activation is not expected.

5 miles an hour. Heat index values in the lower 90s fairly until midnight.

it rained from clear to partly cloudy. It was 83 at Des Moines, 75 at Cedar Rapids, and 76 at Waterloo. In eastern Nebraska, it was mostly cloudy. It was 88 at Lincoln, 81 at Omaha, and 84 at Norfolk. In eastern South Dakota, it was cloudy, and temperatures were between 78 and 82 degrees. And in southern Minnesota, temperatures were between 74 and 79 degrees. In Minneapolis, it was clear. It was partly cloudy in Mankato and Rochester. Marshall, it was mostly cloudy. At Worthington,

again. 11 p.m. Sioux City had a temperature of 79. The current time is 11:12 p.m. Central Daylight Time. Operating on a frequency of 162.475 megahertz. 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Our program originates from the National Weather Service in Sioux Falls and serves Sioux City and the surrounding Siouxland area. This hazardous weather outlook is for northwest Iowa, west central Iowa, southwest Minnesota, northeast Nebraska, central South Dakota, east central South Dakota, south central South Dakota, and southeast South Dakota. Day 1, this afternoon and tonight. Some relief from the very humid conditions as drier air flows into the region this afternoon. Areas along and south of I-90 will still reach heat index values of 100 to 104 degrees Fahrenheit. A heat advisory remains in effect until 8 p.m. for this area. This afternoon and evening, a marginal risk level 1 of 5 exists for strong to severe thunderstorms. Area most likely to see storms is central South Dakota, with the primary risk being wind gusts to 65 miles an hour. For Tuesday through Sunday, a chance of thunderstorms will return to the region Wednesday night and Thursday. A few storms could become strong to severe. Spotter activation is not expected at this time. Your National Weather Service forecast for Siouxland. Tonight, partly cloudy this evening, then becoming mostly cloudy. Patchy smoke. Lows in the lower 70s. Northeast winds 5 to 10 miles an hour. Heat index values up to 101 early this evening. Tuesday, mostly cloudy in the morning, then becoming partly sunny. Patchy smoke. Not as warm. Humid with highs in the upper 80s. Northeast winds around 5 miles an hour, becoming east in the afternoon. Tuesday night, partly cloudy. Patchy smoke. Humid with lows in the upper 60s. Southeast winds around 5 miles an hour. Wednesday, mostly sunny. Humid with highs in the upper 80s. Southeast winds 5 to 10 miles an hour. Wednesday night, mostly clear in the evening, then becoming partly cloudy. Humid with lows in the upper 60s. Southeast winds 5 to 10 miles an hour. Thursday, mostly cloudy in the morning, then becoming partly sunny. A chance of showers. A slight chance of thunderstorms in the morning, then a chance of thunderstorms in the afternoon. Highs in the upper 80s. Chance of rain 40%. Thursday night, a chance of thunderstorms. Showers. Lows in the upper 60s. Chance of rain 80%. Friday, mostly cloudy in the morning, then becoming mostly sunny. A chance of showers in the morning. Highs around 80. Chance of rain 40%. Friday night, mostly clear. Lows in the mid-60s. Saturday, mostly sunny. Highs in the lower 80s. Saturday night, mostly clear. Lows in the lower 60s. Sunday, sunny. Highs in the mid-80s. Sunday night, mostly clear. Lows in the mid-60s. Monday, mostly sunny. Highs in the mid-80s. At 11 p.m. in Sioux City, the temperature was 79 and the dew point 71. The relative humidity was 76%. Wind was north at 8 miles an hour. The pressure was 29.86 inches and rising. Elsewhere in northwest Iowa, Morris was cloudy and 79. In Sheldon, Cherokee was mostly cloudy and 81. Spencer was mostly cloudy and 76. Other conditions across the northern plains, farther east in Iowa, skies ranged from clear to partly cloudy. It was 83 at Des Moines, 75 at Cedar Rapids, and 76 at Waterloo.

southeast winds around 5 miles an hour. Peace index values in the lower 90s early until midnight. Wednesday, mostly sunny. Humid with highs in the upper 80s. South winds 5 to 10 miles an hour. Heat index values in the mid-90s in the afternoon. Wednesday night, mostly clear until midnight, then becoming partly cloudy. Humid with lows in the upper 60s. South winds 5 to 10 miles an hour. Heat index values in the mid-90s early until midnight. Thursday, partly sunny. A slight chance of showers and thunderstorms in the afternoon. Highs in the upper 80s. Chance of rain 20%. Thursday night, mostly cloudy with a chance of thunderstorms. A chance of showers until midnight, then showers likely after midnight. Lows in the upper 60s. Chance of rain 70%. Heat index values in the lower 90s early until midnight. Friday, becoming partly sunny in the afternoon. A chance of thunderstorms. Showers likely, mainly in the morning. Highs in the upper 70s. Chance of rain 70%. Friday night, partly cloudy until midnight, then clearing. A slight chance of showers and thunderstorms. Lows in the lower 60s. Chance of rain 20%. Saturday, mostly sunny. Highs in the lower 80s. Saturday night, mostly clear. Lows in the lower 60s. Sunday, sunny. Highs in the mid-80s. Sunday night, mostly clear. Lows in the mid-60s. Monday, sunny. Highs in the mid-80s. Again, the forecast for Istanbul, Emetsburg, Algona, and surrounding locations for the rest of tonight, mostly cloudy. Patchy smoke. Lows in the upper 60s. North winds around 5 miles an hour. These are the 11 p.m. conditions for the Istanbul area. The report from Istanbul Airport was not available. Looking around the area, at Algona, it was clear, with a temperature of 75. At Fairmont, it was partly cloudy, with a temperature of 78. It was mostly cloudy, with a temperature of 76 at Spencer, 73 at Jackson, and 77 at Windham. Here are some conditions elsewhere in Iowa and Minnesota. It was clear, with a temperature of 76 at Waterloo, and 79 at the Twin Cities. It was partly cloudy, with a temperature of 76 at Mason City, 83 at Des Moines, 79 at Redwood Falls, and 78 at Rochester. It was mostly cloudy, with a temperature of 81 at Omaha Council Bluffs, and 79 at Sioux City.

Now for a few weather conditions around the region. At Kansas City, it was partly cloudy. The temperature was 82 degrees, with a heat index of 88. At Sioux Falls, it was cloudy. The temperature was 82 degrees, with a heat index of 84. In Sioux City, the temperature was 79. The current time is 11:22 a.m. Central Daylight Time. Operating on a frequency of 162.475 MHz, this is NOAA Weather Radio Station WXL62, broadcasting from a transmitter near London, Iowa. Our program originates from the National Weather Service in Sioux Falls and serves Sioux City and the surrounding Siouxland area. This hazardous weather outlook is for Northwest Iowa, West Central Iowa, Southwest Minnesota, Northeast Nebraska, Central South Dakota, East Central South Dakota, South Central South Dakota, and Southeast South Dakota. For the official National Weather Service forecast for Easterville, Emmitsburg, Algona, and surrounding locations, west of tonight, mostly cloudy, patchy smoke, lows in the upper 60s, north winds around 5 miles an hour. Wednesday, mostly cloudy in the morning, then becoming mostly sunny,

10 miles an hour. Thursday, mostly cloudy in the morning, then becoming partly sunny. A chance of showers. A slight chance of thunderstorms in the morning, then a chance of thunderstorms in the afternoon. Highs in the upper 80s. Chance of rain 40%. Thursday night, a chance of thunderstorms. Showers. Lows in the upper 60s. Chance of rain 80%. Friday, mostly cloudy in the morning, then becoming mostly sunny. A chance of showers in the morning. Highs around 80. Chance of rain 40%. Friday night, mostly clear. Lows in the mid-60s. Saturday, mostly sunny. Highs in the lower 80s. Saturday night, mostly clear. Lows in the lower 60s. Sunday, sunny. Highs in the mid-80s. Sunday night, mostly clear. Lows in the mid-60s. Monday, mostly sunny. Highs in the mid-80s. Your National Weather Service forecast for Sioux Land. Overnight, mostly cloudy. Patchy smoke. Lows in the lower 70s. North winds 5 to 10 miles an hour. Tuesday, mostly cloudy in the morning, then becoming mostly sunny. Patchy smoke. Not as warm. Humid with highs in the upper 80s. East winds around 5 miles an hour. Tuesday night, mostly clear in the evening, then becoming partly cloudy. Patchy smoke. Humid with lows in the upper 60s. Southeast winds around 5 miles an hour. Wednesday, mostly sunny. Humid with highs in the upper 80s. Southeast winds 5 to 10 miles an hour. Wednesday night, mostly clear in the evening, then becoming partly cloudy.

humid with lows in the upper 60s. Southeast winds 5 to 10 miles an hour. Thursday, mostly cloudy in the morning, then becoming partly sunny. A chance of showers. A slight chance of thunderstorms in the morning, then a chance of thunderstorms in the afternoon. Highs in the upper 80s. Chance of rain 40%. Thursday night, a chance of thunderstorms. Showers. Lows in the upper 60s. Chance of rain 80%. Friday, mostly cloudy in the morning, then becoming mostly sunny. A chance of showers in the morning. Highs around 80. Chance of rain 40%. Friday night, mostly clear. Lows in the mid-60s. Saturday, mostly sunny. Highs in the lower 80s. Saturday night, mostly clear. Lows in the lower 60s. Sunday, sunny. Highs in the mid-80s. Sunday night, mostly clear. Lows in the mid-60s. Monday, mostly sunny. Highs in the mid-80s. At 11 p.m., in Sioux City, the temperature was 79 and the dew point 71. The relative humidity was 76%. Wind was north at 8 miles an hour. The pressure was 29.86 inches and rising. Elsewhere in northwest Iowa, Morris was cloudy and 79. In Sheldon, Cherokee was mostly cloudy and 81. Spencer was mostly cloudy and 76. Other conditions across the northern plains, farther east in Iowa, skies ranged from clear to partly cloudy. It was 83 at Des Moines, 75 at Cedar Rapids, and 76 at Waterloo. In eastern Nebraska, it was mostly cloudy. It was 88 at Lincoln, 81 at Omaha, and 84 at Norfolk. In eastern South Dakota, it was cloudy, and temperatures were between 78 and 82 degrees. And in southern Minnesota, temperatures were between 74 and 79 degrees. At Minneapolis, it was clear. It was partly cloudy at Mankato and Rochester. At Marshall, it was mostly cloudy. At Worthington, it was cloudy. Once again, at 11 p.m., Sioux City had a temperature of 79. The current time is 11:29 p.m. Central Daylight Time. Operating on a frequency of 162.475 MHz, this is NOAA Weather Radio Station WXL62, broadcasting from a transmitter near Lawton, Iowa. Our program originates from the National Weather Service in Sioux Falls and serves Sioux City and the surrounding Siouxland area. This hazardous weather outlook is for northwest Iowa, west central Iowa, southwest Minnesota, northeast Nebraska, central South Dakota, east central South Dakota, south central South Dakota, and southeast South Dakota. Day 1, this afternoon and tonight. Some relief from the very humid conditions as drier air flows into the region this afternoon. Areas along and south of I-90 will still reach heat index values of 100 to 104 degrees Fahrenheit. A heat advisory remains in effect until 8 p.m. for this area. This afternoon and evening, a marginal risk level 1 of 5 exists for strong to severe thunderstorms. Area most likely to see storms is

is in the lower 80s. Saturday night, mostly clear. Lows in the lower 60s. Sunday, sunny. Highs in the mid 80s. Sunday night, mostly clear. Lows in the mid 60s. Lows in the lower 60s. Sunday, sunny. Highs in the mid 80s. Sunday night, mostly clear. Lows in the mid 60s. Monday, mostly sunny. Highs in the mid 80s. At 11 p.m. in Sioux City, the temperature was 79 and the dew point 71. The relative humidity was 76%. Wind was north at 8 miles an hour. The pressure was 29.86 inches and rising. Elsewhere in northwest Iowa, Morris was cloudy and 79. In Sheldon, Cherokee was mostly cloudy and 81. Spencer was mostly cloudy and 76. Other conditions across the northern plains, farther east in Iowa, skies ranged from clear to partly cloudy. It was 83 at Des Moines, 75 at Cedar Rapids, and 76 at Waterloo. In eastern Nebraska, it was mostly cloudy. It was 88 at Lincoln, 81 at Omaha, and 84 at Norfolk. In eastern South Dakota, it was cloudy, and temperatures were between 78 and 82 degrees. And in southern Minnesota, temperatures were between 74 and 79 degrees. At Minneapolis, it was clear. It was partly cloudy at Mankato and Rochester. At Marshall, it was mostly cloudy. At Worthington, it was cloudy. Once again, at 11 p.m., Sioux City had a temperature of 79. The current time is 11:34 p.m. Central Daylight Time. Operating on a frequency of 162.475 MHz, this is NOAA Weather Radio Station WXL62, broadcasting from a transmitter near Lawton, Iowa. Our program originates from the National Weather Service in Sioux Falls and serves Sioux City and the surrounding Siouxland area. This hazardous weather outlook is for northwest Iowa, west central Iowa, southwest Minnesota, northeast Nebraska, central South Dakota, east central South Dakota, south central South Dakota, and southeast South Dakota. Day 1, this afternoon and tonight. Some relief from the very humid conditions as drier air flows into the region this afternoon. Areas along and south of I-90 will still reach heat index values of 100 to 104 degrees Fahrenheit. A heat advisory remains in effect until 8 p.m. for this area. This afternoon and evening, a marginal risk level 1 of 5 exists for strong to severe thunderstorms. Area most likely to see storms is central South Dakota, with the primary risk being wind gusts to 65 miles an hour. For Tuesday through Sunday, a chance of thunderstorms will return to the region Wednesday night and Thursday. A few storms could become strong to severe. Spotter activation is not expected at this time. Your National Weather Service forecast for Siouxland. Overnight, mostly cloudy. Patchy snow. Lows in the lower 70s. North winds 5 to 10 miles an hour.

slight chance of thunderstorms in the morning, then a chance of thunderstorms in the afternoon. Highs in the upper 80s. Chance of rain 40%. Thursday night, a chance of thunderstorms. Showers. Lows in the upper 60s. Chance of rain 80%. Friday, mostly cloudy in the morning, then becoming mostly sunny. A chance of showers in the morning. Highs around 80. Chance of rain 40%. Friday night, mostly clear. Lows in the mid-60s. Saturday, mostly sunny. Highs in the lower 80s. Saturday night, mostly clear. Lows in the lower 60s. Sunday, sunny. Highs in the mid-80s. Sunday night, mostly clear. Lows in the mid-60s. Monday, mostly sunny. Highs in the mid-80s. At 11 p.m. in Sioux City, the temperature was 79 and the dew point 71. The relative humidity was 76%. Wind was north at 8 miles an hour. The pressure was 29.86 inches and rising. Elsewhere in northwest Iowa, Morris was cloudy and 79. In Sheldon, Cherokee was mostly cloudy and 81. Spencer was mostly cloudy and 76. Other conditions across the northern plains, farther east in Iowa, skies ranged from clear to partly cloudy. It was 83 at Des Moines, 75 at Cedar Rapids, and 76 at Waterloo. In eastern Nebraska, it was mostly cloudy. It was 88 at Lincoln, 81 at Omaha, and 84 at Norfolk. In eastern South Dakota, it was cloudy, and temperatures were between 78 and 82 degrees. And in southern Minnesota, temperatures were between 74 and 79 degrees. At Minneapolis, it was clear. It was partly cloudy at Mankato and Rochester. At Marshall, it was mostly cloudy. At Worthington, it was cloudy. Once again, at 11 p.m. Sioux City had a temperature of 79. The current time is 11:39 p.m. Central Daylight Time. Operating on a frequency of 162.475 MHz, this is NOAA Weather Radio Station WXL62, broadcasting from a transmitter near Lawton, Iowa. Our program originates from the National Weather Service in Sioux Falls and serves Sioux City and the surrounding Siouxland area. This hazardous weather outlook is for northwest Iowa, west central Iowa, southwest Minnesota, northeast Nebraska, central South Dakota, east central South Dakota, south central South Dakota, and southeast South Dakota. Day 1, this afternoon and tonight. Some relief from the very humid conditions as drier air flows into the region this afternoon. Areas along and south of I-90 will still reach heat index values of 100 to 104 degrees Fahrenheit. A heat advisory remains in effect until 8 p.m. for this area. This afternoon and evening, a marginal risk level 1 of 5 exists for strong to severe thunderstorms. Area most likely to see storms is central South Dakota, with the primary risk being wind gusts to 65 miles an hour. For Tuesday through Sunday, a chance of thunderstorms will return to the region Wednesday night and Thursday. A few storms could become strong to severe. Spotter activation is not expected at this time. Your National Weather Service forecast for Siouxland. Overnight, mostly cloudy. Patchy smoke. Lows in the lower 70s. North winds 5 to 10 miles an hour. Tuesday, mostly cloudy in the morning, then becoming mostly sunny.

afternoon, 5 to 10 miles an hour. Wednesday night, mostly clear in the evening, then becoming partly cloudy. Humidity lows in the upper 60s. Southeast winds 5 to 10 miles an hour. Thursday, mostly cloudy.

Northwest Iowa, Morrisville cloudy and 79. In Sheldon, Cherokee was mostly cloudy and 81. Spencer was mostly cloudy and 76. Other conditions across the northern plains, farther east in Iowa, skies ranged from clear to partly cloudy. It was 83 at Des Moines, 75 at Cedar Rapids, and 76 at Waterloo.

until midnight, then showers lightly after midnight. Lows in the upper 60s. A chance of rain 70%. Keep index values from the lower 90s early until

10 miles an hour. Wednesday night, mostly clear in the evening, then becoming partly cloudy. Humid with lows in the upper 60s. Southeast winds 5 to 10 miles an hour. Thursday, mostly cloudy in the morning, then becoming partly sunny. A chance of showers. A slight chance of thunderstorms in the morning, then a chance of thunderstorms in the afternoon. Highs in the upper 80s. Chance of rain 40%. Thursday night, a chance of thunderstorms. Showers. Lows in the upper 60s. Chance of rain 80%. Friday, mostly cloudy in the morning, then becoming mostly sunny. A chance of showers in the morning. Highs around 80. Chance of rain 40%.

locations west of tonight, mostly cloudy. Patchy smoke. Lows in the upper 60s. North winds around 5 miles an hour. Tuesday, mostly cloudy in the morning, then becoming mostly sunny. Patchy smoke. Humid with highs in the mid-80s. East winds around 5 miles an hour. Heat index values in the lower 90s in the afternoon.

Outlook is from northwest Iowa, west central Iowa, southwest Minnesota, northeast Nebraska, central South Dakota, east central South Dakota, south central South Dakota, and southeast South Dakota.

likely to see storms to central South Dakota, with the primary risk being wind gusts to 65 miles an hour. For Tuesday through Sunday, a chance of thunderstorms will return to the region Wednesday night and Thursday. A few storms

temperatures in the lower 60s. Sunday, sunny. Highs in the mid-80s. Sunday night, mostly clear. Lows in the mid-60s. Monday, sunny. Highs in the mid-80s. Again, the forecast for Istanbul, Emetsburg, Algona, and surrounding locations for the rest of tonight, mostly cloudy. Patchy smoke. Lows in the upper 60s. North winds around 5 miles an hour. These are the 11 p.m. conditions for the Istanbul area. The report from Istanbul Airport was not available. Looking around the area, at Algona, it was clear, with a temperature of 75. At Fermat, it was partly cloudy, with a temperature of 78. It was mostly cloudy, with a temperature of 76 at Spencer, 73 at Jackson, and 77 at Windham. Here are some conditions elsewhere in Iowa and Minnesota. It was clear, with a temperature of 76 at Waterloo, and 79 at the Twin Cities. It was partly cloudy, with a temperature of 76 at Mason City, 83 at Des Moines, 79 at Redwood Falls, and 78 at Rochester. It was mostly cloudy, with a temperature of 81 at Omaha Council Bluffs, and 79 at Sioux City. Now for a few weather conditions around the region. At Kansas City, it was partly cloudy. The temperature was 82 degrees, with a heat index of 88. At Sioux Falls, it was cloudy. The temperature was 82 degrees, with a heat index of 84. Once again at 11 p.m. Now here is the hazardous weather outlook for portions of central Iowa. For this afternoon and tonight, a heat advisory is in effect for the area today. Please refer to the National Weather Service website at weather.gov/Des Moines for further details. And now the extended outlook for the period Tuesday through Sunday. Thunderstorm chances return to the state Thursday into Friday. Any of the following impacts are expected will be better determined in the coming days. Spotter information statement. Spotter activation will not be needed until later this week. 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This broadcast originates at the National Weather Service in Des Moines, Iowa. The current time is 11:54 p.m. Central Daylight Time. Now for the official National Weather Service forecast for Istanbul, Emetsburg, Algona, and surrounding locations. Rest of tonight, mostly cloudy. Patchy smoke. Lows in the upper 60s. North winds around 5 miles an hour. Tuesday, mostly cloudy in the morning, then becoming mostly sunny. Patchy smoke. Humid with highs in the mid-80s. East winds around 5 miles an hour. Heat index values in the lower 90s in the afternoon. Tuesday night, mostly clear until midnight, then becoming partly cloudy. Patchy smoke until midnight. Humid with lows in the mid-60s. Southeast winds around 5 miles an hour. Heat index values in the lower 90s early until midnight. Wednesday, mostly sunny. Humid with highs in the upper 80s. South winds 5 to 10 miles an hour. Heat index values in the mid-90s in the afternoon. Wednesday night, mostly clear until midnight, then becoming partly cloudy. Humid with lows in the upper 60s. South winds 5 to 10 miles an hour. Heat index values in the mid-90s early until midnight. Thursday, partly sunny. A slight chance of showers and thunderstorms in the afternoon. Highs in the upper 80s. Chance of rain 20%. Thursday night, mostly cloudy with the chance of thunderstorms. A chance of showers until midnight, then showers likely after midnight. Lows in the upper 60s. Chance of rain 70%. Heat index values in the lower 90s early until midnight. Friday, becoming partly sunny in the afternoon. A chance of thunderstorms. Showers likely, mainly in the morning. Highs in the upper 70s. Chance of rain 70%. Friday night, partly cloudy until midnight, then clearing. A slight chance of showers.

These are the 11 p.m. conditions for the Istanbul area. The report from Istanbul Airport was not available. Looking around the area at Elgona, it was clear, with a temperature of 75. At Fairmont, it was partly cloudy, with a temperature of 78. It was mostly cloudy, with a temperature of 76 at Spencer, 73 at Jackson, and 77 at Windham. Here are some conditions elsewhere in Iowa and Minnesota. It was clear, with a temperature of 76 at Waterloo, and 79 at the Twin Cities. It was partly cloudy, with a temperature of 76 at Mason City, 83 at Des Moines, 79 at Redwood Falls, and 78 at Rochester. It was mostly cloudy, with a temperature of 81 at Omaha Council Bluffs, and 79 at Sioux City. Now for a few weather conditions around the region. At Kansas City, it was partly cloudy. The temperature was 82 degrees, with a heat index of 88. At Sioux Falls, it was cloudy. The temperature was 82 degrees, with a heat index of 84. Once again at 11 p.m. Now here is the hazardous weather outlook for portions of central Iowa. For this afternoon and tonight, a heat advisory is in effect for the area today. Please refer to the National Weather Service website at weather.gov/Des Moines for further details. And now the extended outlook for the period Tuesday through Sunday. Thunderstorm chances return to the state Thursday into Friday. Any of the following effects are expected will be better determined in the coming days. Fodder information statement. Fodder activation will not be needed until later this week. This has been with all hazards.

this weather outlook is for northwest Iowa, west central Iowa, southwest Minnesota, northeast Nebraska, central South Dakota, east central South Dakota, south central South Dakota, and southeast South Dakota. Day 1, this afternoon and tonight. Some relief from the very humid conditions as drier air flows into the region this afternoon. Areas along and south of I-90 will still reach heat index values of 100 to 104 degrees Fahrenheit. A heat advisory remains in effect until 8 p.m. for this area. This afternoon and evening, a marginal risk level 1 of 5 exists for strong to severe thunderstorms. Area most likely to see storms is central South Dakota, with the primary risk being wind gusts to 65 miles an hour. For Tuesday through Sunday, a chance of thunderstorms will return to the region Wednesday night and Thursday. A few storms could become strong to severe. Spotter activation is not expected at this time. Your National Weather Service forecast for Sioux Land.

movement is in the upper 80s. These winds around 5 miles an hour. Tuesday night, mostly clear in the evenings, then becoming partly cloudy. Patchy smoke. Humid with lows in the upper 60s. Southeast winds around 5 miles an hour. Wednesday, mostly sunny. Humid with highs in the upper 80s. Southeast winds 5 to 10 miles an hour. Wednesday night, mostly clear in the evening, then becoming partly cloudy. Humid with lows in the upper 60s. Southeast winds 5 to 10 miles an hour. Thursday, mostly cloudy in the morning, then becoming partly sunny. A chance of showers. A slight chance of thunderstorms in the morning, then a chance of thunderstorms in the afternoon. Highs in the upper 80s. Chance of rain 40%. Thursday night.

chance of thunderstorms, showers, lows in the upper 60s, chance of rain 80%. Friday, mostly cloudy in the morning, then becoming mostly sunny. A chance of showers in the morning, highs around 80. Chance of rain 40%. Friday night, mostly clear, lows in the mid 60s. Saturday, mostly sunny, highs in the lower 80s. Saturday night, mostly clear, lows in the lower 60s. Sunday, sunny, highs in the mid 80s. Sunday night, mostly clear, lows in the mid 60s. Monday, mostly sunny, highs in the mid 80s. At midnight, in Sioux City, the temperature was 81 and the dew point 69. The relative humidity was 67%. Wind was north at 7 miles an hour. The pressure was 29.87 inches and rising. Elsewhere in northwest Iowa, Morris was cloudy and a 75. In Sheldon, Cherokee was cloudy and 79. Spencer was cloudy and a 71. Other conditions across the northern plains.

sunny conditions elsewhere in Iowa and Minnesota. It was partly cloudy with a temperature of 76 at Waterloo, 81 at Sioux City, 77 at the Twin Cities, and 75 at Rochester. It was mostly cloudy with a temperature of 77 at Mason City and 79 at Redwood Falls. It was cloudy with a temperature of 83 at Des Moines and 80 at Omaha Council Bluffs. Now for a few weather conditions around the region at Kansas City. And the pressure was 29.81 inches and rising. At Sioux Falls, it was mostly cloudy. The temperature was 76 degrees, once again at midnight. Now here is the hazardous weather outlook for portions of central Iowa. For this afternoon and tonight, a heat advisory is in effect for the area today. Please refer to the National Weather Service website at weather.gov/Des Moines for further details. And now the extended outlook for the period Tuesday through Sunday. Thunderstorm chances return to the state Thursday into Friday. Any of the following impacts are expected will be better determined in the coming days. Spotter information statement. Spotter activation will not be needed until later this week. 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This broadcast originates at the National Weather Service in Des Moines, Iowa. The current time is 12:06 a.m. Central Daylight Time. Now for the official National Weather Service forecast for Estherville, Emmitsburg, Algona, and surrounding locations. Rest of tonight, mostly cloudy. Patchy smoke. Lows in the upper 60s. North winds around 5 miles an hour. Tuesday, mostly cloudy in the morning, then becoming mostly sunny. Patchy smoke. Humid with highs in the mid-80s. East winds around 5 miles an hour. Heat index values in the lower 90s in the afternoon. Tuesday night, mostly clear until midnight, then becoming partly cloudy. Patchy smoke until midnight.

northeast winds 5 to 10 miles an hour. Thursday, mostly cloudy in the morning, then becoming partly sunny. A chance of showers. A slight chance of thunderstorms in the morning, then a chance of thunderstorms in the afternoon. Highs in the upper 80s. Chance of rain 40%. Thursday night, a chance of thunderstorms. Showers. Lows in the upper 60s. Chance of rain 80%. Friday, mostly cloudy in the morning, then becoming mostly sunny. A chance of showers in the morning. Highs around 80. Chance of rain 40%. Friday night, mostly clear. Lows in the mid-60s. Saturday, mostly sunny. Highs in the lower 80s. Saturday night, mostly clear. Lows in the lower 60s. Sunday, sunny. Highs in the mid-80s. Sunday night, mostly clear. Lows in the mid-60s. Monday, mostly sunny. Highs in the mid-80s. At midnight, in Sioux City, the temperature was 81 and the dew point 69. The relative humidity was 67%. Wind was north at 7 miles an hour. The pressure was 29.87 inches and rising. Elsewhere in northwest Iowa, Morse was coming.

north winds around 5 miles an hour. These are the midnight conditions for the Estoril area. The report from Estoril Airport was not available. Looking around the area at Algona, it was clear with a temperature of 75. It was mostly cloudy with a temperature of 73 at Jackson, 77 at Fairmont, and 75 at Windham. At Spencer, it was cloudy with a temperature of 71. Here are some conditions elsewhere in Iowa and Minnesota. It was partly cloudy with a temperature of 76 at Waterloo, 81 at Sioux City, 77 at the Twin Cities, and 75 at Rochester. It was mostly cloudy with a temperature of 77 at Mason City and 79 at Redwood Falls. It was cloudy with a temperature of 83 at Des Moines and 80 at Omaha Council Bluffs. Now for a few weather conditions around the region at Kansas City. And the pressure was 29.81 inches and rising. At Sioux Falls, it was mostly cloudy. The temperature was 76 degrees, once again at midnight. These are the midnight conditions for the Estoril area. The report from Estoril Airport was not available. Looking around the area, at Algona, it was clear, with a temperature of 75. It was mostly cloudy, with a temperature of 73 at Jackson, 77 at Fairmont, and 75 at Windham. At Spencer, it was cloudy, with a temperature of 71. Here are some conditions elsewhere in Iowa and Minnesota. It was clear, with a temperature of 76 at Waterloo, and 75 at Rochester. At the Twin Cities, it was partly cloudy, with a temperature of 77. It was mostly cloudy, with a temperature of 77 at Mason City, and 79 at Redwood Falls. It was cloudy, with a temperature of 83 at Des Moines, 80 at Omaha Council Bluffs, and 81 at Sioux City. Now for a few weather conditions around the region. At Kansas City, it was partly cloudy. The temperature was 84 degrees, with a heat index of 89. At Sioux Falls, it was mostly cloudy. The temperature was 76 degrees, once again at midnight. Now here is the hazardous weather outlook for portions of central Iowa. For this afternoon and tonight, a heat advisory is in effect for the area today. Please refer to the National Weather Service website at weather.gov/Des Moines for further details. And now the extended outlook for the period Tuesday through Sunday. Thunderstorm chances return to the state Thursday into Friday. Any of the following impacts are expected will be better determined in the coming days. Fodder information statement. Fodder activation will not be needed until later this week. 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

southeast winds to around 5 miles an hour. Heat index values in the lower 90s early until midnight. Wednesday, mostly sunny. Humid with highs in the upper 80s. South winds 5 to 10 miles an hour. Heat index values in the mid-90s in the afternoon. Wednesday night, mostly clear until midnight, then becoming partly cloudy. Humid with lows in the upper 60s. South winds 5 to 10 miles an hour. Heat index values in the mid-90s early until midnight. Thursday, partly sunny. A slight chance of showers and thunderstorms in the afternoon. Highs in the upper 80s. Chance of rain 20%. Thursday night, mostly cloudy with a chance of thunderstorms. A chance of showers until midnight, then showers likely after midnight. Lows in the upper 60s. Chance of rain 70%. Heat index values in the lower 90s early until midnight. Friday, becoming partly sunny in the afternoon. A chance of thunderstorms. Showers likely, mainly in the morning. Highs in the upper 70s. Chance of rain 70%. Friday night, partly cloudy until midnight, then clearing. A slight chance of showers and thunderstorms. Lows in the lower 60s. Chance of rain 20%. Saturday, mostly sunny. Highs in the lower 80s. Saturday night, mostly clear. Lows in the lower 60s. Sunday, sunny. Highs in the mid-80s. Sunday night, mostly clear. Lows in the mid-60s. Monday, sunny. Highs in the mid-80s. Again, the forecast for Istanbul, Emetsburg, Algona, and surrounding locations for the rest of tonight, mostly cloudy. Patchy smoke. Lows in the upper 60s. North winds around 5 miles an hour. These are the midnight conditions for the Istanbul area. The report from Istanbul Airport was not available. Looking around the area. At Algona, it was clear, with a temperature of 75. It was mostly cloudy, with a temperature of 73 at Jackson, 77 at Fairmont, and 75 at Windham. At Spencer, it was cloudy, with a temperature of 71. Here are some conditions elsewhere in Iowa and Minnesota. It was clear, with a temperature of 76 at Waterloo and 75 at Rochester. Low in the lower 70s. North winds 5 to 10 miles an hour. Tuesday, mostly cloudy in the morning, then becoming mostly sunny. Patchy smoke. Not as warm. Humid with highs in the upper 80s. East winds around 5 miles an hour. Tuesday night, mostly clear in the evening, then becoming partly cloudy.

Now here is the head of the weather outlook for portions of central Iowa. For this afternoon and tonight, a heat advisory is in effect for the area today. Please refer to the National Weather Service website at weather.gov/Des Moines for further details. And now the extended outlook for the period Tuesday through Sunday. Thunderstorm chances return to the state Thursday into Friday. Any of the following impacts are expected will be better determined in the coming days. Spotter information statement. Spotter activation will not be needed until later this week. 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The current time is 12:17 a.m. Central Daylight Time. Now for the official National Weather Service forecast. Mostly clear. Lows in the lower 60s. Sunday, sunny. Highs in the mid-80s. Sunday night, mostly clear. Lows in the mid-60s. Monday, mostly sunny. Highs in the mid-80s. At midnight, in Sioux City, the temperature was 81 and the dew point 69. The relative humidity was 67%. Wind was north at 7 miles an hour. The pressure was 29.87 inches and rising. Elsewhere in northwest Iowa, Morris was cloudy and 75. In Sheldon, Cherokee was cloudy and 79. Spencer was cloudy and 71. Other conditions across the northern plains, farther east in Iowa, it was clear, with a temperature of 74 at Cedar Rapids and 76 at Waterloo. At Des Moines, it was cloudy, with a temperature of 83. In eastern Nebraska, skies ranged from mostly cloudy to cloudy, and temperatures were between 80 and 84 degrees. In eastern South Dakota, it was mostly cloudy, and temperatures were between 76 and 79 degrees. And in southern Minnesota, temperatures were between 75 and 77 degrees. At Rochester, it was clear. It was partly cloudy at Mankato and Minneapolis. At Marshall, it was mostly cloudy. At Worthington, it was cloudy. Once again, at midnight, Sioux City had a temperature of 81. The current time is 12:19 a.m. Central Daylight Time. Operating on a frequency of 162.475 MHz, this is NOAA Weather Radio Station WXL62, broadcasting from a transmitter near Lawton, Iowa. Our program originates from the National Weather Service in Sioux Falls and serves Sioux City and the surrounding Siouxland area. This hazardous weather outlook is for northwest Iowa, west central Iowa, southwest Minnesota, northeast Nebraska, central South Dakota, east central South Dakota, south central South Dakota, and southeast South Dakota. Day 1, this afternoon and tonight. Some relief from the very humid conditions as drier air flows into the region this afternoon.

to his forehead.

humid with highs in the upper 80s. East winds around 5 miles an hour. Tuesday night, mostly clear in the evening, then becoming partly cloudy. Patchy smoke. Humid with lows in the upper 60s. Southeast winds around 5 miles an hour. Wednesday, mostly sunny. Humid with highs in the upper 80s. Southeast winds 5 to 10 miles an hour. Wednesday night, mostly clear in the evening, then becoming partly cloudy. Humid with lows in the upper 60s. Southeast winds 5 to 10 miles an hour. Thursday, mostly cloudy in the morning, then becoming partly sunny. A chance of showers. A slight chance of thunderstorms in the morning, then a chance of thunderstorms in the afternoon. Highs in the upper 80s. Chance of rain 40%. Thursday night, a chance of thunderstorms. Showers. Lows in the upper 60s. Chance of rain 80%.

mostly cloudy in the morning, then becoming mostly sunny. A chance of showers in the morning. Highs around 80. Chance of rain 40%. Friday night, mostly clear. Lows in the mid-60s. Saturday, mostly sunny. Highs in the lower 80s. Saturday night, mostly clear. Lows in the lower 60s. Sunday, sunny. Highs in the mid-80s. Sunday night, mostly clear. Lows in the mid-60s. Monday, mostly sunny. Highs in the mid-80s. At midnight, in Sioux City, the temperature was 81 and the dew point 69. The relative humidity was 67%. Wind was north at 7 miles an hour. The pressure was 29.87 inches and rising. Elsewhere in northwest Iowa, Morris was cloudy and 75. In Sheldon, Cherokee was cloudy and 79. Spencer was cloudy and 71. Other conditions across the northern plains, farther east in Iowa, it was clear, with a temperature of 74 at Cedar Rapids and 76 at Waterloo. At Des Moines, it was cloudy, with a temperature of 83. In eastern Nebraska, skies ranged from mostly cloudy to cloudy, and temperatures were between 80 and 84 degrees. In eastern South Dakota, it was mostly cloudy, and temperatures were between 76 and 79 degrees.

this area. This afternoon and evening, a marginal risk level 1 of 5 exists for strong to severe thunderstorms. Area most likely to see storms is central South Dakota, with the primary risk being wind gusts to 65 miles an hour. For Tuesday through Sunday, a chance of thunderstorms will return to the region Wednesday night and Thursday. A few storms can become strong to severe. Spotter activation is not expected at this time. Your National Weather Service forecast for Sioux Land. Overnight, mostly cloudy. Patchy smoke. Lows in the lower 70s. North winds 5 to 10 miles an hour. Tuesday, mostly cloudy in the morning, then becoming mostly sunny. Patchy smoke. Not as warm. Humid with highs in the upper 80s. East winds around 5 miles an hour. Tuesday night, mostly clear in the evening, then becoming partly cloudy. Patchy smoke. Humid with lows in the upper 60s. Southeast winds around 5 miles an hour. Wednesday, mostly sunny. Humid with highs in the upper 80s. Southeast winds 5 to 10 miles an hour. Wednesday night, mostly clear in the evening, then becoming partly cloudy. Humid with lows in the upper 60s. Southeast winds 5 to 10 miles an hour. Thursday, mostly cloudy in the morning, then becoming partly sunny. A chance of showers. A slight chance of thunderstorms in the morning, then a chance of thunderstorms in the afternoon. Highs in the upper 80s. Chance of rain 40%. Thursday night, a chance of thunderstorms. Showers. Lows in the upper 60s. Chance of rain 80%. Friday, mostly

cloudy in the morning, then becoming mostly sunny. A chance of showers in the morning. Highs around 80. Chance of rain 40%. Friday night, mostly clear. Lows in the mid-60s. Saturday, mostly sunny. Highs in the lower 80s. Saturday night, mostly clear. Lows in the lower 60s. Sunday, sunny. Highs in the mid-80s. Sunday night, mostly clear. Lows in the mid-60s. Monday, mostly sunny. Highs in the mid-80s. At midnight, in Sioux City, the temperature was 81 and the dew point 69. The relative humidity was 67%. Wind was north at 7 miles an hour. The pressure was 29.87 inches and rising. Elsewhere in northwest Iowa, Morris was cloudy and 75. In Sheldon, Cherokee was cloudy and 79. Spencer was cloudy and 71. Other conditions across the northern plains, farther east in Iowa, it was clear, with a temperature of 74 at Cedar Rapids and 76 at Waterloo. At Des Moines, it was cloudy, with a temperature of 83. In eastern Nebraska, skies ranged from mostly cloudy to cloudy, and temperatures were between 80 and 84 degrees. In eastern South Dakota, it was mostly cloudy, and temperatures were between 76 and 79 degrees. And in southern Minnesota, temperatures were between 75 and 77 degrees. At Rochester, it was clear. It was partly cloudy at Mankato and Minneapolis. At Marshall, it was mostly cloudy. At Worthington, it was cloudy. Once again, at midnight, Sioux City had a temperature of 81. The current time is 12:29 a.m. Central Daylight Time. Operating on a frequency of 162.475 MHz, this is NOAA Weather Radio Station WXL62, broadcasting from a transmitter near Lawton, Iowa. Our program originates from the National Weather Service in Sioux Falls and serves Sioux City and the surrounding Siouxland area. This hazardous weather outlook is for northwest Iowa, west central Iowa, southwest Minnesota, northeast Nebraska, central South Dakota, east central South Dakota, south central South Dakota.

mid-60s. Monday, sunny. Highs in the mid-80s. Again, the forecast for Istanbul, Emetburg, Algona, and surrounding locations for the rest of tonight, mostly cloudy. Patchy smoke. Lows in the upper 60s. North winds around 5 miles an hour. These are the midnight conditions for the Istanbul area. The report from Istanbul Airport was not available. Looking around the area, at Algona, it was clear, with a temperature of 75. It was mostly cloudy, with a temperature of 73 at Jackson, 77 at Fairmont, and 75 at Windham. At Spencer, it was cloudy, with a temperature of 71. Here are some conditions elsewhere in Iowa and Minnesota. It was clear, with a temperature of 76 at Waterloo, and 75 at Rochester. At the Twin Cities, it was partly cloudy, with a temperature of 77. It was mostly cloudy, with a temperature of 77 at Mason City, and 79 at Redwood Falls. It was cloudy, with a temperature of 83 at Des Moines, 80 at Omaha Council Bluffs, and 81 at Sioux City. Now for a few weather conditions around the region. At Kansas City, it was partly cloudy. The temperature was 84 degrees, with a heat index of 89. At Sioux Falls, it was mostly cloudy. The temperature was 76 degrees, once again at midnight.

Now here is the hazardous weather outlook for portions of central Iowa. For this afternoon and tonight, a heat advisory is in effect for the area today. 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And now the extended outlook for the period Tuesday through Sunday. Thunderstorm chances return to the state Thursday into Friday. Any of the following impacts are expected will be better determined in the coming days. Spotter information statement. Spotter activation day into Friday. Any of the following impacts are expected will be better determined in the coming days. Spotter information statement. Spotter activation will not be needed until later this week. 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The current time is 12:33 a.m. Central Daylight Time. Now for the official National Weather Service forecast for

humid low blows in the mid-60s. Southeast winds around 5 miles an hour. Heat index values in the lower 90s early until midnight. Wednesday, mostly sunny. Humid with highs in the upper 80s. South winds 5 to 10 miles an hour. Heat index values in the mid-90s in the afternoon. Wednesday night, mostly clear until midnight, then becoming partly cloudy. Humid with lows in the upper 60s. South winds 5 to 10 miles an hour. Heat index values in the mid-90s early until midnight. Thursday, partly sunny. A slight chance of showers and thunderstorms in the afternoon. Highs in the upper 80s. Chance of rain 20%. Thursday night, mostly cloudy with a chance of thunderstorms. A chance of showers until midnight, then showers likely after midnight. Lows in the upper 60s. Chance of rain 70%. Heat index values in the lower 90s early until midnight. Friday, becoming partly sunny in the afternoon. A chance of thunderstorms. Showers likely, mainly in the morning. Highs in the upper 70s. Chance of rain 70%. Friday night, partly cloudy until midnight, then clearing. A slight chance of showers and thunderstorms. Lows in the lower 60s. Chance of rain 20%.

tonight, mostly cloudy. Patchy smoke. Lows in the upper 60s. North winds around 5 miles an hour. These are the midnight conditions for the Estherville area. The report from Estherville Airport was not available. Looking around the area, at Algona, it was clear, with a temperature of 75. It was mostly cloudy, with a temperature of 73 at Jackson, 77 at Fairmont, and 75 at Windham. At Spencer, it was cloudy, with a temperature of 71. Here are some conditions elsewhere in Iowa and Minnesota. It was clear, with a temperature of 76 at Waterloo, and 75 at Rochester. At the Twin Cities, it was partly cloudy, with a temperature of 77. It was mostly cloudy, with a temperature of 77 at Mason City, and 79 at Redwood Falls. It was cloudy, with a temperature of 83.

Des Moines, 80 at Omaha Council Bluffs, and 81 at Sioux City. Now for a few weather conditions around the region. At Kansas City, it was partly cloudy. The temperature was 84 degrees, with a heat index of 89. At Sioux Falls, it was mostly cloudy. The temperature was 76 degrees, once again at midnight. Now here is the hazardous weather outlook for portions of central Iowa. For this afternoon and tonight, a heat advisory is in effect for the area today. Please refer to the National Weather Service website at weather.gov/Des Moines for further details. And now the extended outlook for the period Tuesday through Sunday. Thunderstorm chances return to the state Thursday into Friday. Any of the following impacts are expected will be better determined in the coming days. Spotter information statement. Spotter activation will not be needed until later this week. 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This broadcast originates at the National Weather Service in Des Moines, Iowa. The current time is 12:38 a.m. Central Daylight Time. Now for the official National Weather Service forecasts for Istanbul, Emmitsburg, Algona, and surrounding locations. West of tonight, mostly cloudy. Patchy smoke. Lows in the upper 60s. North winds around 5 miles an hour. Tuesday, mostly cloudy in the morning, then becoming mostly sunny. Patchy smoke. Humid with highs in the mid-80s. East winds around 5 miles an hour. Heat index values in the lower 90s in the afternoon. Tuesday night, mostly clear until midnight, then becoming partly cloudy. Patchy smoke until midnight. Humid with lows in the mid-60s. Southeast winds around 5 miles an hour. Heat index values in the lower 90s early until midnight. Wednesday, mostly sunny. Humid with highs in the upper 80s. South winds 5 to 10 miles an hour. Heat index values in the mid-90s in the afternoon. Wednesday night, mostly clear until midnight, then becoming partly cloudy. Humid with lows in the upper 60s. South winds 5 to 10 miles an hour. Heat index values in the mid-90s early until midnight. Thursday, partly sunny. A slight chance of showers and thunderstorms in the afternoon. Highs in the upper 80s. Chance of rain 20%. Thursday night, mostly cloudy with a chance of thunderstorms. A chance of showers until midnight, then showers likely after midnight. Lows in the upper 60s. Chance of rain 70%. Heat index values in the lower 90s early until midnight. Friday, becoming partly sunny in the afternoon. A chance of thunderstorms. Showers likely, mainly in the morning. Highs in the upper 70s. Chance of rain 70%. Friday night, partly cloudy until midnight, then clearing. A slight chance of showers and thunderstorms. Lows in the lower 60s. Chance of rain 20%. Saturday, mostly sunny. Highs in the lower 80s. Saturday night, mostly clear. Lows in the lower 60s. Sunday, sunny. Highs in the mid-80s. Sunday night, mostly clear. Lows in the mid-60s. Monday, sunny. Highs in the mid-80s. Again, the forecast for Istanbul, Emmitsburg, Algona, and surrounding locations for the rest of tonight, mostly cloudy. Patchy smoke. Lows in the upper 60s. North winds around 5 miles an hour. Now for the official National Weather Service forecast for Istanbul, Emmitsburg, Algona, and surrounding locations. West of tonight, mostly cloudy. Patchy smoke. Lows in the upper 60s. North winds around 5 miles an hour. Tuesday, mostly cloudy in the morning, then becoming mostly sunny. Patchy smoke. Humid with highs in the upper 80s. East winds around 5 miles an hour. Heat index values in the lower 90s in the afternoon. Tuesday night, mostly clear until midnight, then becoming partly cloudy.
patchy smoke until midnight. Humid with lows in the mid-60s. Southeast winds around 5 miles an hour. Heat index values in the lower 90s early until midnight. Wednesday, mostly sunny. Humid with highs in the upper 80s. South winds 5 to 10 miles an hour. Heat index values in the mid-90s in the afternoon. Wednesday night, mostly clear until midnight, then becoming partly cloudy. Humid with lows in the upper 60s. South winds 5 to 10 miles an hour. Heat index values in the mid-90s early until midnight. Thursday, partly sunny. A slight chance of showers and thunderstorms in the afternoon. Highs in the upper 80s. Chance of rain 20%. Thursday night, mostly cloudy with a chance of thunderstorms. A chance of showers until midnight, then showers likely after midnight. Lows in the upper 60s. Chance of rain 70%. Heat index values in the lower 90s early until midnight. Friday, becoming partly sunny in the afternoon. A chance of thunderstorms. Showers likely, mainly in the morning. Highs in the upper 70s. Chance of rain 70%. Friday night, partly cloudy until midnight, then clearing. A slight chance of showers and thunderstorms. Lows in the lower 60s. Chance of rain 20%. Saturday, mostly sunny. Highs in the lower 80s. Saturday night, mostly clear. Lows in the lower 60s. Sunday, sunny. Highs in the mid-80s. Sunday night, mostly clear. Lows in the mid-60s. Monday, sunny. Highs in the mid-80s. Again, the forecast for Istanbul, Emetsburg, Algona, and surrounding locations for the rest of tonight, mostly cloudy. Patchy smoke. Lows in the upper 60s. North winds around 5 miles an hour. These are the midnight conditions for the Istanbul area. The report from Istanbul Airport was not available. Looking around the area, it was clear with a temperature of 75 degrees and was mostly cloudy with a temperature of 73 degrees, 77 at Fairmont, and 75 at Windhoek. And Spencer, it was cloudy with a temperature of 71. Here are some conditions elsewhere in Iowa and Minnesota. It was clear with a temperature of 76 at Waterloo and 75 at Rochester. At the Twin Cities, it was partly cloudy with a temperature of 77. It was mostly cloudy with a temperature of 77 at Mason City and 79 at Redwood Falls. It was cloudy with a temperature of 83 at Des Moines, 80 at Omaha Council Bluffs, and 81 at Sioux City. Now for a few weather conditions around the region. At Kansas City, it was partly cloudy. The temperature was 84 degrees, with a heat index of 89. At Sioux Falls, it was mostly cloudy. The temperature was 76 degrees, once again at midnight. Now here is the hazardous weather outlook for portions of central Iowa.

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The current time is 12:46 a.m. Central Daylight Time. Now for the official National Weather Service forecast for Estherville, Emmitsburg, Algona, and surrounding locations, west of tonight, mostly cloudy. Patchy smokes. Lows in the upper 60s. North winds around 5 miles an hour. Tuesday, mostly cloudy in the morning, then becoming mostly sunny. Patchy smoke. Humid with highs in the upper 80s.

5 miles an hour. The peak index values in the lower 90s in the afternoon. Tuesday night, mostly clear until midnight, then becoming partly cloudy. Tuesday night until midnight. Saturday with lows in the mid-60s. Mostly cloudy smokes around 5 miles an hour. Peak index values in the lower 90s early until midnight. Wednesday, mostly sunny. Humid with highs in the upper 80s. South winds 5 to 10 miles an hour. Peak index values in the mid-90s in the afternoon. Wednesday night, mostly clear until midnight, then becoming partly cloudy. Humid with lows in the upper 60s. South winds 5 to 10 miles an hour. Peak index values in the mid-90s early until midnight. Thursday, partly sunny. A slight chance of showers and thunderstorms in the afternoon. Highs in the upper 80s. Chance of rain 20%. Thursday night, mostly cloudy with a chance of thunderstorms. A chance of showers until midnight. Some showers running after midnight. Snows in the upper 60s. Chance of rain 70%. Heat index

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Our program originates from the National Weather Service in Sioux Falls and serves Sioux City and the surrounding Siouxland area. This hazardous weather outlook is for northwest Iowa, west central Iowa, southwest Minnesota, northeast Nebraska, central South Dakota, east central South Dakota, south central South Dakota, and southeast South Dakota. Day 1, this afternoon and tonight. Some relief from the very humid conditions as drier air flows into the region this afternoon. Areas along and south of I-90 will still reach heat index values of 100 to 104 degrees Fahrenheit. A heat advisory remains in effect until 8 p.m. for this area. This afternoon and evening, a marginal risk level 1 of 5 exists for strong to severe thunderstorms. Area most likely to see storms is central South Dakota, with the primary risk being wind gusts to 65 miles an hour. For Tuesday through Sunday, a chance of thunderstorms will return to the region Wednesday and Thursday. The temperature was 84 degrees, with a heat index of 89. At Sioux Falls, it was mostly cloudy. The temperature was 76 degrees, once again at midnight. Now here is the hazardous weather outlook for portions of central Iowa. For this afternoon and tonight, a heat advisory is in effect for the area today. Please refer to the National Weather Service website at weather.gov/Des Moines for further details. And now the extended outlook for the period Tuesday through Sunday. Thunderstorm chances return to the state Thursday into Friday. Any of the following impacts are expected will be better determined in the coming days. Spotter information statement. Spotter activation will not be needed until later this week. 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This broadcast originates at the National Weather Service in Des Moines, Iowa. The current time is 12:52 a.m. Central Daylight Time. Now for the official National Weather Service forecast for Ishtabil, Emmitsburg, Algona, and surrounding locations.

in the mid-80s. Sunday night, mostly clear. Lows in the mid-60s. Monday, mostly sunny. Highs in the mid-80s. At midnight, in Sioux City, the temperature was 81 and the dew point 69. The relative humidity was 67%. Wind was north at 7 miles an hour. The pressure was 29.87 inches and rising. Elsewhere in northwest Iowa, Morris was cloudy and 75. In Sheldon, Cherokee was cloudy and 79. Spencer was cloudy and 71. Other conditions across the northern plains, farther east in Iowa, it was clear, with a temperature of 74 at Cedar Rapids and 76 at Waterloo. At Des Moines, it was cloudy, with a temperature of 83. In eastern Nebraska, skies ranged from mostly cloudy to cloudy, and temperatures were between 80 and 84 degrees. In eastern South Dakota, it was mostly cloudy, and temperatures were between 76 and 79 degrees. And in southern Minnesota, temperatures were between 75 and 77 degrees. At Rochester, it was clear. It was partly cloudy at Mankato and Minneapolis. At Marshall, it was mostly cloudy. At Worthington, it was cloudy. Once again, at midnight, Sioux City had a temperature of 81. The current time is 12:54 a.m. Central Daylight Time. Operating on a frequency of 162.475 MHz, this is NOAA Weather Radio Station WXL62, broadcasting from a transmitter near Lawton, Iowa. Our program originates from the National Weather Service in Sioux Falls and serves Sioux City and the surrounding Siouxland area. This hazardous weather outlook is for northwest Iowa, west central Iowa, southwest Minnesota, northeast Nebraska, central South Dakota, east central South Dakota, south central South Dakota, and southeast South Dakota. Day 1, this afternoon and tonight. Some relief from the very humid conditions as drier air flows into the region this afternoon. Areas along and south of I-90 will still reach heat index values of 100 to 104 degrees Fahrenheit. A heat advisory remains in effect until 8 p.m. for this area. This afternoon and evening, a marginal risk level 1 of 5 exists for strong to severe thunderstorms. Area most likely to see storms is central South Dakota, with the primary risk being wind gusts to 65 miles an hour. For Tuesday through Sunday, a chance of thunderstorms will return to the region Wednesday night and Thursday. A few storms could become strong to severe. Spotter activation is not expected at this time. Your National Weather Service forecast for Siouxland. Overnight, mostly cloudy. Patchy smoke. Lows in the lower 70s. North winds 5 to 10 miles an hour. Tuesday, mostly cloudy in the morning, then becoming mostly sunny. Patchy smoke. Not as warm. Humid with highs in the upper 80s. East winds around 5 miles an hour. Tuesday night, mostly clear in the evening, then becoming partly cloudy. Patchy smoke. Humid with lows in the upper 60s. Southeast winds around 5 miles an hour. Wednesday, mostly sunny. Humid with highs in the upper 80s. Southeast winds 5 to 10 miles an hour. Wednesday night, mostly clear in the evening, then becoming partly cloudy. Humid with lows in the upper 60s. Southeast winds 5 to 10 miles an hour. Thursday, mostly cloudy in the morning, then becoming partly sunny. A chance of showers. A slight chance of thunderstorms in the morning, then a chance of thunderstorms in the afternoon. Highs in the upper 80s. Chance of rain 40%. Thursday night, a chance of thunderstorms. Showers. Lows in the upper 80s.

to 75. In Sheldon, Cherokee was cloudy and 79. Spencer was cloudy and 71. Other conditions across the northern plains, farther east in Iowa, it was clear, with a temperature of 74 at Cedar Rapids and 76 at Waterloo. At Des Moines, it was cloudy, with a temperature of 83. In eastern Nebraska, skies ranged from mostly cloudy to cloudy, and temperatures were between 80 and 84 degrees. In eastern South Dakota, it was mostly cloudy, and temperatures were between 76 and 79 degrees. And in southern Minnesota, temperatures were between 75 and 77.

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filed east. Patchy smoke. Lows in the upper 60s. North winds around 5 miles an hour. These are the midnight conditions for the Estherville area. The report from Estherville Airport was not available. Looking around the area, at Algona, it was clear, with a temperature of 75. It was mostly cloudy, with a temperature of 73 at Jackson, 77 at Fairmont, and 75 at Windham. At Spencer, it was cloudy, with a temperature of 71. Here are some conditions elsewhere in Iowa and Minnesota. It was clear, with a temperature of 76 at Waterloo, and 75 at Rochester. At the Twin Cities, it was partly cloudy, with a temperature of 77. It was mostly cloudy, with a temperature of 77 at Mason City, and 79 at Redwood Falls. It was cloudy, with a temperature of 83 at Des Moines, 80 at Omaha Council Bluffs, and 81 at Sioux City. Now for a few weather conditions around the region. At Kansas City, it was partly cloudy. The temperature was 84 degrees, with a heat index of 89. At Sioux Falls, it was mostly cloudy. The temperature was 76 degrees, once again at midnight. Now here is the hazardous weather.

expected will be better determined in the coming days. Fodder information statement. Fodder activation will not be needed until later this week. 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This broadcast originates at the National Weather Service in Des Moines, Iowa. The current time is 1:02 a.m. Central Daylight Time. Now for the official National Weather Service forecast for Estherville, Emmitsburg, Algona, and surrounding locations in West.

was in the mid-teens. Good morning.

79 and a 2.70. The relative humidity was 74%. Wind was north at 7 miles an hour. The pressure was 29.86 inches and falling. Elsewhere in northwest Iowa, Morris was cloudy and 73. In Sheldon, Spencer was mostly cloudy and 74. Other conditions across the northern plains, farther east in Iowa, it was partly cloudy, with a temperature of 75 at Cedar Rapids and 74 at Waterloo. At Des Moines, it was cloudy, with a temperature of 82. In eastern Nebraska, it was cloudy, and temperatures were between 80 and 83 degrees. In eastern South Dakota, temperatures were between 75 and 79 degrees. It was partly cloudy at Mitchell and Sioux Falls. At Yankton, it was cloudy. And in southern Minnesota, it was partly cloudy, and temperatures were between 73 and 77 degrees. Once again, at 1 a.m. Sioux City had a temperature of 79. The current time is 1:04 a.m. Central Daylight Time. Operating on a frequency of 162.475 MHz, this is NOAA Weather Radio Station WXL62, broadcasting from a transmitter near Lawton, Iowa. Our program originates from the National Weather Service in Sioux Falls and serves Sioux City and the surrounding Siouxland area. This hazardous weather outlook is for northwest Iowa, west central Iowa, southwest Minnesota, northeast Nebraska, central South Dakota, east central South Dakota, south central South Dakota, and southeast South Dakota. Day 1, this afternoon and tonight. Some relief from the very humid conditions as drier air flows into the region this afternoon. Areas along and south of I-90 will still reach heat index values of 100 to 104 degrees Fahrenheit. A heat advisory remains in effect until 8 p.m. for this area. This afternoon and evening, a marginal risk level 1 of 5 exists for strong to severe thunderstorms. Area most likely to see storms is central South Dakota. This thunder risk will reach around 5 miles an hour. These are the 1 a.m. conditions for the Estherville area. The report from Estherville Airport was not available. Looking around the area, at Algona, it was clear, with a temperature of 75. It was partly cloudy, with a temperature of 73 at Jackson, and 75 at Windham. It was mostly cloudy, with a temperature of 74 at Spencer, and 76 at Fairmont. Here are some conditions elsewhere in Iowa and Minnesota. It was partly cloudy, with a temperature of 74 at Waterloo, 77 at the Twin Cities, and 73 at Rochester. It was mostly cloudy, with a temperature of 75 at Mason City, 79 at Sioux City, and 78 at Redwood Falls.

upper 60s. Southeast winds 5 to 10 miles an hour. Thursday, mostly cloudy in the morning, then becoming partly sunny. A chance of showers. A slight chance of thunderstorms in the morning, then a chance of thunderstorms in the afternoon. Highs in the upper 80s. Chance of rain 40%. Thursday night, a chance of thunderstorms. Showers. Lows in the upper 60s. Chance of rain 80%. Friday, mostly cloudy in the morning, then becoming mostly sunny. A chance of showers in the morning. Highs around 80. Chance of rain 40%. Friday night, mostly clear. Lows in the mid 60s. Saturday, mostly sunny. Highs in the lower 80s. Saturday night, mostly clear. Lows in the lower 60s. Sunday, sunny. Highs in the mid 80s. Sunday night, mostly clear. Lows in the mid 60s. Monday, mostly sunny. Highs in the mid 80s. At 1 a.m., in Sioux City, the temperature was 79 and the dew point 70. The relative humidity was 74%. Wind was north at 7 miles an hour.

temperature was 29.86 inches and falling. Elsewhere in northwest Iowa, more slid about 8 miles an hour. Heat index values in the lower 90s in the afternoon. Tuesday night, mostly clear until midnight, then becoming partly cloudy. Patchy smoke until midnight. Humid with lows in the mid-60s. Southeast winds around 5 miles an hour. Heat index values in the lower 90s early until midnight. Wednesday, mostly sunny. Humid with highs in the upper 80s. South winds 5 to 10 miles an hour. Heat index values

flows into the region this afternoon. Areas along and south of I-90 will still reach heat index values of 100 to 104 degrees Fahrenheit. A heat advisory remains in effect.

afternoon and evening, a marginal risk, level 1 of 5, exists for strong to severe thunderstorms. Area most likely to see storms is central South Dakota, with the primary risk being wind gusts to 65 miles an hour. For Tuesday through Sunday, a chance of thunderstorms will return to the region Wednesday night and Thursday. A few storms can become strong to severe. Spotter activation is

temperature of 75. At Fairmont, it was partly cloudy with a temperature of 76. It was mostly cloudy with a temperature of 74 at Spencer, 73 at Jackson, and 75 at Window. Here are some conditions elsewhere in Iowa and Minnesota. At the Twin Cities, it was clear with a temperature of 77. It was partly cloudy with a temperature of 74 at Waterloo and 73 at Rochester. It was mostly cloudy with a temperature of 75 at Mason City, 79 at Sioux City, and 78 at Redwood Falls. It was cloudy with a temperature of 82 at Des Moines and 80 at Omaha Council Bluffs. Now for a few weather conditions around the region at Tampa City.

official National Weather Service forecast for Westerville, Emmitsburg, Algona, and surrounding locations, rest of tonight, mostly cloudy. Patchy smoke. Lows in the upper 60s. North winds around 5 miles an hour. Tuesday, mostly cloudy in the morning, then becoming mostly sunny. Patchy smoke. Humid with highs in the upper 80s. East winds around 5 miles an hour. Heat index values in the lower 90s in the afternoon. Tuesday night, mostly clear until midnight, then becoming partly cloudy. Patchy smoke until midnight. Humid with lows in the mid-60s. Southeast winds around 5 miles an hour. Heat index values in the lower 90s early until midnight. Wednesday, mostly sunny. Humid with highs in the upper

Humid with lows in the upper 60s. South winds 5 to 10 miles an hour. Heat index values in the mid-90s early until midnight. Thursday, partly sunny. A slight chance of showers and thunderstorms in the afternoon. Highs in the upper 80s. Chance of rain 20%. Thursday night, mostly cloudy with a chance of thunderstorms. A chance of showers until midnight, then showers likely after midnight. Lows in the upper 60s. Chance of rain 70%. Heat index values in the lower 90s early until midnight. Friday, becoming partly sunny in the afternoon. A chance of thunderstorms. Showers likely, mainly in the morning. Highs in the upper 70s. Chance of rain 70%. Friday night, partly cloudy until midnight, then clearing. A slight chance of showers and thunderstorms. Lows in the lower

shows a temperature of 74 in Spencer, 73 at Jackson, and 75 at Windham. Here are some conditions elsewhere in Iowa and Minnesota. At the Twin Cities, it was clear, with a temperature of 77. It was partly cloudy, with a temperature of 74 at Waterloo, and 73 at Rochester. It was mostly cloudy, with a temperature of 75 at Mason City, 79 at Sioux City, and 78 at Redwood Falls. It was cloudy, with a temperature of 82 at Des Moines, and 80 at Omaha Council Bluffs. Now for a few weather conditions around the region. At Kansas City, it was partly cloudy. The temperature was 86 degrees, with a heat index of 91. At Sioux Falls, it was partly cloudy. The temperature was 75 degrees, once again at 1 a.m. Now here is the hazardous weather outlook for portions of central Iowa. For this afternoon and tonight, a heat advisory is in effect for the area today. Please refer to the National Weather Service website at weather.gov/Des Moines for further details. And now the extended outlook for the period Tuesday through Sunday. Thunderstorm chances return to the state Thursday into Friday. Any of the following impacts are expected will be better determined in the coming days. Spotter information statement. Spotter activation will not be needed until later this week. 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The current time is 1:18 a.m. Central Daylight Time. Now for the official National Weather Service forecast for Estherville, Emmitsburg, Algona, and surrounding locations. West of tonight, mostly cloudy. Patchy smoke. Lows in the upper 60s. North winds around 5 miles an hour. Tuesday, mostly cloudy in the morning, then becoming mostly sunny. Patchy smoke. Humid with highs in the upper 80s. East winds around 5 miles an hour. Heat index values in the lower 90s in the afternoon. Tuesday night, mostly clear until midnight.

Minneapolis and Sioux Falls and serves Sioux City and the surrounding Siouxland area. This hazardous weather outlook is for northwest Iowa, west central Iowa, southwest Minnesota, northeast Nebraska, central South Dakota, east central South Dakota, south central South Dakota, and southeast South Dakota. Those big ones, this afternoon and tonight. Similarly, from the very humid conditions as drier air flows into the region this afternoon. Areas along and south of I-90 will still reach heat index values of 100 to 100.

advisory remains in effect until 8 p.m. for this area. This afternoon and evening, emotional risk level 1 of 5 exists for strong to

North winds around 5 miles an hour. These are the 1 a.m. conditions for the Ishikazoke area. The report from Ishikazoke Airport was not available. Looking around the area, at Algona, it was clear with a temperature of 75. At Fairmont, it was partly cloudy with a temperature of 76. It was mostly cloudy with a temperature of 74 at Spencer, 73 at Jackson, and 75 at Windham. Here are some conditions elsewhere in Iowa and Minnesota. At the Twin Cities, it was clear with a temperature of 77. It was partly cloudy with a temperature of 74 at Waterloo and 73 at Rochester. It was mostly cloudy with a temperature of 75 at Mason City, 79 at Sioux City, and 78 at Redmond Falls. It was cloudy with a temperature of 82 at Des Moines and 80 at Omaha Council Bluffs. Now for a few weather conditions around the region. At Kansas City, it was partly cloudy. The temperature was 86 degrees

information statement. Other activation will not be needed until later this week. 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The current time is 1:23 a.m. Central Daylight Time. Now for the official National Weather Service forecast for Ishtabil, Emmitsburg, Algona, and surrounding locations. West of tonight, mostly cloudy. Patchy smoke. Lows in the upper 60s. North winds around 5 miles an hour. Tuesday, mostly cloudy in the morning, then becoming mostly sunny. Patchy smoke. Humidity is in the upper 80s.

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The current time is 1:44 a.m. Central Daylight Time. Operating on a frequency of 162.475 megahertz, this is Noah Weather Radio Station WXL62, broadcasting from a transmitter near Lawton, Iowa. Our program originates from the National Weather Service in Sioux Falls and serves Sioux City and the surrounding Siouxland area. This hazardous weather outlook is for northwest Iowa, west central Iowa, southwest Minnesota, northeast Nebraska, central South Dakota, east central South Dakota, south central South Dakota, and southeast South Dakota. Day 1, this afternoon and tonight. Some relief from the very humid conditions as drier air flows into the region this afternoon. Areas along and south of

heating will still reach heat index values of 100 to 104 degrees Fahrenheit. A heat advisory remains in effect until 8 p.m. for this area. This afternoon and evening, a marginal risk level 1 of 5 exists for strong to severe thunderstorms. Area most likely to see storms is central South Dakota, with the primary risk being wind gusts to 65 miles an hour. For Tuesday through Sunday, a chance of thunderstorms will return to the region Wednesday night and Thursday. A few storms could become strong to severe. Spotter activation is not expected at this time. Your National Weather Service forecast for Sioux Land. Overnight, mostly cloudy. Patchy smoke. Lows in the lower 70s. North winds 5 to 10 miles an hour. Tuesday, mostly cloudy in the morning, then becoming mostly sunny. Patchy smoke. Not as warm. Humid with highs in the upper 80s. East winds around 5 miles an hour. Tuesday night, mostly clear in the evening, then becoming partly cloudy. Patchy smoke. Humid with lows in the upper 60s. Southeast winds around 5 miles an hour. Wednesday, mostly sunny. Humid with highs in the upper 80s. Southeast winds 5 to 10 miles an hour. Wednesday night, mostly clear in the evening, then becoming partly cloudy. Humid with lows in the upper 60s. Southeast winds 5 to 10 miles an hour. Thursday, mostly cloudy in the morning, then becoming partly sunny. A chance of showers. A slight chance of thunderstorms in the morning, then a chance of thunderstorms in the afternoon. Highs in the upper 80s. Chance of rain 40%. Thursday night, a chance of thunderstorms. Showers. Lows in the upper 60s. Chance of rain 80%. Friday, mostly cloudy in the morning, then becoming mostly sunny. A chance of showers in the morning. Highs around 80. Chance of rain 40%. Friday night, mostly clear. Lows in the mid-60s. Saturday, mostly sunny. Highs in the lower 80s. Saturday night, mostly clear. Lows in the lower 60s. Sunday, sunny. Highs in the mid-80s. Sunday night, mostly clear. Lows in the mid-60s. Monday, mostly sunny. Highs in the mid-80s. At 1 a.m., in Sioux City, the temperature was 79 and the dew point 70. The relative humidity was 74%. Wind was north at 7 miles an hour. The pressure was 29.86 inches and falling. Elsewhere in northwest Iowa, Morris was cloudy and 73. In Sheldon, Cherokee was cloudy and 77. Spencer was mostly cloudy and 74. Other conditions across the northern plains, farther east in Iowa, at Cedar Rapids, it was clear

5 miles an hour. Heat index values in the lower 90s in the afternoon. Tuesday night, mostly clear until midnight, then becoming partly cloudy. Patchy snow until midnight. Humid with lows in the mid-60s. Southeast winds around 5 miles an hour. Heat index values in the lower 90s barely until midnight. Wednesday, mostly sunny. Humid with highs in the upper 80s. South winds 5 to 10 miles an hour. Heat index values in the mid-90s in the afternoon. Wednesday night, mostly clear until midnight.

8 p.m. for this area. This afternoon and evening, a marginal risk level 105 exists for strong to severe thunderstorms. Area most likely to see storms is central South Dakota, with the primary risk being wind gusts to 65 miles an hour. For Tuesday through Sunday, a chance of thunderstorms will return to the region Wednesday night and Thursday. A few storms could become strong to severe. Spotter activation is not expected at this time. Your National Weather Service forecast for Sioux Land. Overnight, mostly cloudy. Patchy smoke. Lows in the lower 70s. North winds 5 to 10 miles an hour. Tuesday, mostly cloudy in the morning, then becoming mostly sunny. Patchy smoke. Not as warm. Humid with highs in the upper 80s. East winds around 5 miles an hour. Tuesday night, mostly clear in the evening, then becoming partly cloudy. Patchy smoke. Humid with lows in the upper 60s. Southeast winds around 5 miles an hour. Wednesday, mostly sunny. Humid with highs in the upper 80s. Southeast winds 5 to 10 miles an hour. Wednesday night, mostly clear in the evening, then becoming partly cloudy. Humid with lows in the upper 60s.

then becoming partly cloudy. Humidity blows in the upper 60s. Southeast winds around 5 miles an hour. Heat index values in the lower 90s early until midnight. Wednesday, mostly sunny. Humidity highs in the upper 80s. South winds 5 to 10 miles an hour. Heat index values in the mid-90s in the afternoon. Wednesday night, mostly clear until midnight, then becoming partly cloudy.

mostly cloudy. 1074. Other conditions across the northern plains, farther east in Iowa, the Cedar Rapids, it was clear with a temperature of 75. At Waterloo, it was partly cloudy with a temperature of 74. At Des Moines, it was cloudy with a temperature of 82. Eastern Nebraska skies ranged from mostly cloudy to cloudy, and temperatures were between 80 and 83 degrees. Southeastern South Dakota skies ranged from partly cloudy to mostly cloudy, and temperatures were between 75 and 79 degrees. Peninsula Minnesota temperatures were between 73 and 77 degrees. At Minneapolis, it was clear. It was partly cloudy at Worthington, Mankato, and Rochester. Marshall, it was mostly cloudy. Once again, at 1 a.m. Sioux City had a temperature of 79. The current time is 1:34 a.m. Central Daylight Time. Operating on a frequency of 162.475 megahertz, this is NOAA Weather Radio Station WXL62, broadcasting from a transmitter near Rotten, Iowa. Our program originates from the National Weather Service in Sioux Falls and serves Sioux City and the surrounding Siouxland area. This hazardous weather outlook is from

South Dakota, East Central South Dakota, South Central South Dakota, and Southeast South Dakota. Day one, this afternoon and tonight. Some relief from the very humid conditions as drier air flows into the region this afternoon. Areas along and south of I-90 will still reach heat index values of 100 to 104 degrees Fahrenheit. A heat advisory remains in effect until 8 p.m. for this area. This afternoon and evening, a marginal risk level 1 of 5 exists for strong to severe thunderstorms. Area most likely to see storms is central South Dakota, with the primary risk being wind gusts to 65 miles an hour. For Tuesday through Sunday, a chance of thunderstorms will return to the region Wednesday night and Thursday. A few storms can become strong to severe. Spotter activation is not expected at this time. Your National Weather Service forecast for Siouxland. Rest of tonight, mostly cloudy. Patchy smoke. Lows in the lower 70s. Northeast winds around 5 miles an hour. Tuesday, mostly cloudy in the morning, then becoming mostly sunny. Patchy smoke. Not as warm. Humid with highs in the upper 80s. East winds around 5 miles an hour. Tuesday night, mostly clear. Patchy smoke. Humid with lows in the upper 60s. Southeast winds around 5 miles an hour. Wednesday, sunny with highs around 90. South winds 5 to 10 miles an hour. Wednesday night, mostly clear in the evening, then mostly cloudy with a chance of showers and thunderstorms after midnight. Humid with lows in the upper 60s. Southeast winds 5 to 10 miles an hour. Chance of rain 40%. Thursday, showers likely. A slight chance of thunderstorms in the morning, then a chance of thunderstorms in the afternoon. Highs in the mid-80s. Chance of rain 60%. Thursday night, showers. Thunderstorms likely, mainly in the evening. Lows in the upper 60s. Chance of rain 90%. Friday, mostly cloudy in the morning, then becoming mostly sunny. A chance of showers in the morning. Highs in the lower 80s. Chance of rain 40%. Friday night, mostly clear. Lows in the lower 60s. Saturday, mostly sunny. Highs in the lower 80s. Saturday night, mostly clear. Lows in the lower 60s. Sunday, sunny. Highs in the lower 80s. Sunday night, mostly clear. Lows in the mid-60s. Monday, sunny. Highs in the mid-80s. At 1 a.m., in Sioux City, the temperature was 79 and the dew point 70. The relative humidity was 74%. Wind was north at 7 miles an hour. The pressure was 29.86 inches and falling. Elsewhere in northwest Iowa, Morris was cloudy and 73. In Sheldon, Cherokee was cloudy and 77. Spencer was mostly cloudy and 74. Other conditions across the northern plains, farther east in Iowa, at Cedar Rapids, it was clear, with a temperature of 75. At Waterloo, it was partly cloudy, with a temperature of 74. At Des Moines, it was cloudy, with a temperature of 82. In eastern Nebraska, skies ranged from mostly cloudy to cloudy, and temperatures were between 80 and 83 degrees. In eastern South Dakota,

60s. North winds around 5 miles an hour. These are the warning conditions for the Iftaville area. The report from Iftaville Airport was not available. Looking around the area, at Algonas, it was clear, with a temperature of 75. At Fairmont, it was partly cloudy, with a temperature of 76. It was mostly cloudy, with a temperature of 74 at Spencer, 73 at Jackson, and 75 at Windham. Here are some conditions elsewhere in Iowa and Minnesota. At the Twin Cities, it was clear, with a temperature of 77. It was partly cloudy, with a temperature of 74 at Waterloo, and 73 at Rochester. It was mostly cloudy, with a temperature of 75 at Mason City, 79 at Sioux City, and 78 at Redwood Falls. It was cloudy, with a temperature of 82 at Des Moines, and 80 at Omaha Council Bluffs. Now for a few weather conditions around.

service forecast for Siouxland. West for tonight, mostly cloudy. Patchy smoke. Lows in the lower 70s. Northeast winds around 5 miles an hour. Tuesday, mostly cloudy in the morning, then becoming mostly sunny. Patchy smoke. Not as warm. Humid with highs in the upper 80s. East winds around 5 miles an hour. Tuesday night, mostly clear. Patchy smoke. Humid with lows in the upper 60s. Southeast winds around 5 miles an hour. Wednesday, sunny with highs around 90. South winds 5 to 10 miles an hour. Wednesday night, mostly clear in the evening, then mostly cloudy with a chance of showers and thunderstorms after midnight. Humid with lows in the upper 60s. Southeast winds 5 to 10 miles an hour. Chance of rain 40%. Thursday, showers likely. A slight chance of thunderstorms in the morning, then a chance of thunderstorms in the afternoon. Highs in the mid-80s. Chance of rain 60%.

travels at 10 miles an hour. He can get values in the mid-90s early until midnight. Thursday, partly sunny with a slight chance of showers. A slight chance of thunderstorms in the afternoon. Highs in the mid-80s. Chance of rain 20%. Heat index values in the lower 90s in the afternoon. Thursday night, mostly cloudy with a chance of thunderstorms. A chance of showers until midnight, then showers likely after midnight. Lows in the mid-60s. Chance of rain 70%. Friday, becoming partly sunny in the afternoon. A chance of thunderstorms. Showers likely, mainly in the morning. Highs in the lower 80s. Chance of rain 70%. Friday night, partly cloudy. A slight chance of showers and thunderstorms until midnight. Lows in the lower 60s. Chance of rain 20%. Saturday, mostly sunny. Highs in the lower 80s. Saturday night, mostly clear. Lows in the lower 60s. Sunday, sunny. Highs in the lower 80s. Sunday night, mostly clear. Lows in the lower 60s. Monday, sunny. Highs in the mid-80s. Again, the forecast for Istanbul, Emetsburg, Algona, and surrounding locations for the rest of tonight, mostly cloudy. Lows in the upper 60s. North winds around 5 miles an hour. These are the 1 a.m. conditions for the Istanbul area. The report from Istanbul Airport was not available. Looking around the area, at Algona, it was clear, with a temperature of 75. At Fairmont, it was partly cloudy, with a temperature of 76. It was mostly cloudy, with a temperature of 74 at Spencer, 73 at Jackson, and 75 at Windham. Here are some conditions elsewhere in Iowa and Minnesota. At the Twin Cities, it was clear.

here with a temperature of 77. It was partly cloudy with a temperature of 74 at Waterloo and 73 at Rochester. It was mostly cloudy with a temperature of 75 at Mason City, 79 at Sioux City, and 78 at Redwood Falls. It was cloudy with a temperature of 82 at Des Moines and 80 at Omaha Council Bluffs. Now for a few weather conditions around the region. At Kansas City, it was partly cloudy. The temperature was 86 degrees with a heat index of 91. At Sioux Falls, it was partly cloudy. The temperature was 75 degrees, once again at 1 a.m. Now here is the hazardous weather outlook for portions of central Iowa. For this afternoon and tonight, a heat advisory is in effect for the area today. Please refer to the National Weather Service website at weather.gov/Des Moines for further details. And now the extended outlook for the period Tuesday through Sunday. Thunderstorm chances return to the state Thursday into Friday. Any of the following impacts are expected will be better determined in the coming days. Spotter information statement. Spotter activation will not be needed until later this week. 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This broadcast originates at the National Weather Service in Des Moines, Iowa. The current time is 1:46 a.m. Central Daylight Time. Now for the official National Weather Service forecast for Estabrook, Emmitsburg, Algona, and surrounding locations. Rest of tonight, mostly cloudy. Lows in the upper 60s. North winds around 5 miles an hour. Tuesday, mostly cloudy in the morning, then becoming mostly sunny. Humid with highs in the upper 80s. East winds around 5 miles an hour. Tuesday night, mostly clear until midnight, then becoming partly cloudy. Humid with lows in the upper 60s. Southeast winds around 5 miles an hour. Heat index values in the lower 90s early until midnight. Wednesday, mostly sunny. Humid with highs in the upper 80s. South winds 5 to 10 miles an hour. Heat index values in the mid-90s in the afternoon. Wednesday night, mostly clear until midnight, then becoming partly cloudy. Humid with lows in the upper 60s. South winds 5 to 10 miles an hour. Heat index values in the mid-90s early until midnight. Thursday, partly sunny with a slight chance of showers. A slight chance of thunderstorms in the afternoon. Highs in the mid-80s. Chance of rain 20%. Heat index values in the lower 90s in the afternoon. Thursday night, mostly cloudy with a chance of thunderstorms. A chance of showers until midnight, then showers likely after midnight. Lows in the mid-60s. Chance of rain 70%. Friday, becoming partly sunny in the afternoon. A chance of thunderstorms. Showers likely, mainly in the morning. Highs in the lower 80s. Chance of rain 70%. Friday night, partly cloudy. A slight chance of showers and thunderstorms until midnight. Lows in the lower 60s. Chance of rain 20%. Saturday, mostly sunny. Highs in the lower 80s. Saturday night, mostly clear. Lows in the lower 60s. Sunday, sunny. Highs in the lower 80s. Sunday night, mostly clear. Lows in the lower 60s. Monday, sunny. Highs in the mid-80s. Again, the forecast for Estabrook, Emmitsburg, Algona, and surrounding locations for the rest of tonight, mostly cloudy. Lows in the upper 60s. North winds around 5 miles an hour. These are the 1 a.m. conditions for the Estabrook area. The report from Estabrook Airport was not available. Looking around the area, at Algona, it was clear, with a temperature of 75. At Fairmont, it was partly cloudy, with a temperature of 76. It was mostly cloudy, with a temperature of 74 at Spencer, 73 at Jackson, and 75 at Windham. Here are some conditions elsewhere in Iowa and Minnesota. At the Twin Cities,

It was clear, with a temperature of 77. It was partly cloudy, with a temperature of 74 at Waterloo, and 73 at Rochester. It was mostly cloudy, with a temperature of 75 at Mason City, 79 at Sioux City, and 78 at Redwood Falls. It was cloudy, with a temperature of 82 at Des Moines, and 80 at Omaha Council Bluffs. Now for a few weather conditions around the region. At Kansas City, it was partly cloudy. The temperature was 86 degrees, with a heat index of 91. At Sioux Falls, it was partly cloudy. The temperature was 75 degrees, once again at 1 a.m. Now here is the hazardous weather outlook for portions of central Iowa. For this afternoon and tonight, a heat advisory is in effect for the area today. Please refer to the National Weather Service website at weather.gov/Des Moines for further details. And now the extended outlook for the period Tuesday through Sunday. Thunderstorm chances return to the state Thursday into Friday. Any of the following impacts are expected will be better determined in the coming days. Spotter information statement. Spotter activation will not be needed until later this week. 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This broadcast originates at the National Weather Service in Des Moines, Iowa. The current time is 1:51 a.m. Central Daylight Time. Now for the official National Weather Service forecast for Estherville, Emmitsburg, Algona, and surrounding locations. Rest of tonight, mostly cloudy. Lows in the upper 60s. North winds around 5 miles an hour. Tuesday, mostly cloudy in the morning, then becoming mostly sunny. Humid with highs in the upper 80s. East winds around 5 miles an hour. Tuesday night, mostly clear until midnight, then becoming partly cloudy. Humid with lows in the upper 60s. Southeast winds around 5 miles an hour. Heat index values in the lower 90s early until midnight. Wednesday, mostly sunny. Humid with highs in the upper 80s. South winds 5 to 10 miles an hour. Heat index values in the mid-90s in the afternoon. Wednesday night, mostly clear until midnight, then becoming partly cloudy. Humid with lows in the upper 60s. South winds 5 to 10 miles an hour. Heat index values in the mid-90s early until midnight. Thursday, partly sunny with a slight chance of showers. A slight chance of thunderstorms in the afternoon. Highs in the mid-80s. Chance of rain 20%. Heat index values in

Morse was cloudy in 73. In Selma. Cherokee was cloudy in 77. Spencer was mostly cloudy in 74. Other conditions across the northern plains, farther east in Iowa, at Cedar Rapids, it was clear with a temperature of 75. Waterloo, it was partly cloudy with a temperature of 74. At Des Moines, it was cloudy with a temperature of 82. Eastern Nebraska skies ranged from mostly cloudy to cloudy, and temperatures were between 80 and 83 degrees. In eastern South Dakota, skies ranged from partly cloudy to mostly cloudy, and temperatures were between 75 and 79 degrees. And in southern Minnesota, temperatures were between 73 and 77 degrees. At Minneapolis, it was clear. It was partly cloudy at Worthington, Mankato, and Rochester. At Marshall, it was mostly cloudy. Once again, at 1 a.m. Sioux City had a temperature of 79. The current time is 1:54 a.m. Central Daylight Time. Operating on a frequency of 162.475 megahertz, this is NOAA Weather Radio Station WXL62, broadcasting from a transmitter near Lawton, Iowa. Our program originates from the National Weather Service in Sioux Falls and serves Sioux City and the surrounding Siouxland area. This hazardous weather outlook is for northwest Iowa, west central Iowa, southwest Minnesota, northeast Nebraska, central South Dakota, east central South Dakota, south central South Dakota, and southeast South Dakota. Day 1, this afternoon and tonight. Some relief from the very humid conditions as drier air flows into the region this afternoon. Areas along and south of I-90 will still reach heat index values of 100 to 104 degrees Fahrenheit. A heat advisory remains in effect until 8 p.m. for this area. This afternoon and evening, a marginal risk level 1 of 5 exists for strong to severe thunderstorms.

warm. Humidity is high in the upper 80s. East winds around 5 miles an hour. Tuesday night.

then the plane mostly turned. Humid returns in the upper 80s. East winds around 5 miles an hour. Tuesday night, mostly clear until midnight, then becoming partly cloudy. Humid with lows in the upper 60s. Southeast winds around 5 miles an hour. Heat index values in the lower 90s early until midnight. Wednesday, mostly sunny. Humid with highs in the upper 80s. South winds 5 to 10 miles an hour. Heat index values in the mid-90s in the afternoon. Wednesday night, mostly clear until midnight, then becoming partly cloudy. Humid with lows in

at Cedar Rapids, it was clear, with a temperature of 75. At Waterloo, it was partly cloudy, with a temperature of 74. At Des Moines, it was cloudy, with a temperature of 82. In eastern Nebraska, skies ranged from mostly cloudy to cloudy, and temperatures were between 80 and 83 degrees. In eastern South Dakota, skies ranged from partly cloudy to mostly cloudy, and temperatures were between 75 and 79 degrees. And in southern Minnesota, temperatures were between 73 and 77 degrees. At Minneapolis, it was clear. It was partly cloudy at Worthington, Mankato, and Rochester. At Marshall, it was mostly cloudy. Once again, at 1 a.m. Sioux City had a temperature of 79. The current time is 1:59 a.m. Central Daylight Time. Operating on a frequency of 162.475 MHz, this is NOAA radio station WXL62, broadcasting from a transmitter near Lawton, Iowa. Our program originates from the National Weather Service in Sioux Falls and serves Sioux City and the surrounding Siouxland area. This hazardous weather outlook is for northwest Iowa, west central Iowa, southwest Minnesota, northeast Nebraska, central South Dakota, east central South Dakota, south central South Dakota, and southeast South Dakota. Day 1, this afternoon and tonight. Some relief from the very humid conditions as drier air flows into the region this afternoon. Areas along and

temperature was 75 degrees once again at 1 a.m. Now here is the headlands weather outlook for portions of central Iowa. For this afternoon and tonight, a heat advisory is in effect for the area today. Please refer to the National Weather Service website at weather.gov/Des Moines for further details. And now the extended outlook for the period Tuesday through Sunday. Thunderstorm chances return to the state Thursday into Friday. Any of the following impacts are expected will be better determined in the coming days. Fodder information statement. Fodder activation will not be needed until later this week. 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The current time is 2:01 a.m. Central Daylight Time. Now for the official National Weather Service forecast for Istabil, Emmitsburg, Algona, and surrounding locations. West of tonight, mostly cloudy. Lows in the upper 60s. North winds around 5 miles an hour. Tuesday, mostly cloudy in the morning, then becoming mostly sunny. Humid with highs in the upper 80s. East winds around 5 miles an hour. Tuesday night, mostly clear until midnight, then becoming partly cloudy. Humid with lows in the upper 60s. Southeast winds around 5 miles an hour. Heat index values in the lower 90s early until midnight. Wednesday, mostly sunny. Humid with highs in the upper 80s. South winds 5 to 10 miles an hour. Heat index values in the mid-90s in the afternoon. Wednesday night, mostly clear until midnight, then becoming partly cloudy. Humid with lows in the upper 60s. South winds 5 to 10 miles an hour. Heat index values in the mid-90s early until midnight. Thursday, partly sunny with a slight chance of showers. A slight chance of thunderstorms in the afternoon. Highs in the mid-80s. Chance of rain 20%. Heat index values in the lower 90s in the afternoon. Thursday night, mostly cloudy with a chance of thunderstorms. A chance of showers until midnight. Then showers likely after midnight. Lows in the mid-60s. Chance of rain 70%. Friday, becoming partly sunny in the afternoon. A chance of thunderstorms. Showers likely, mainly in the morning. Highs in the lower 80s. Chance of rain 70%. Friday night, partly cloudy.

slight chance of showers and thunderstorms until midnight. Lows in the lower 60s. Chance of rain 20%. Saturday, mostly sunny. Highs in the lower 80s. Saturday night, mostly clear. Lows in the lower 60s. Sunday, sunny. Highs in the lower 80s. Sunday night, mostly clear. Lows in the lower 60s. Monday, sunny. Highs in the mid-80s. Again, the forecast for Estherville, Medford, Algona, and surrounding locations for the rest of tonight, mostly cloudy. Lows in the upper 60s. North winds around 5 miles an hour. These are the two AM conditions for the Estherville area. The report from Estherville Airport was not available. Looking around the area, at Algona, it was clear, with a temperature of 75. It was partly cloudy, with a temperature of 72 at Jackson and 73 at Windham. It was mostly cloudy, with a temperature of 74 at Spencer and 75 at Fairmont. Here are some conditions elsewhere in Iowa and Minnesota. It was partly cloudy, with a temperature of 74 at Mason City, 74 at Waterloo, 76 at the Twin Cities, and 71 at Rochester. At Redwood Falls, it was mostly cloudy, with a temperature of 77. It was cloudy, with a temperature of 81 at the Mill, 80 at Omaha Council Bluffs,

70s.

precipitation's west, but tonight, mostly cloudy. Lows in the upper 60s. North winds around 5 miles an hour. Tuesday, mostly cloudy in the morning, then becoming mostly sunny. Humid with highs in the upper 80s. East winds around 5 miles an hour. Tuesday night, mostly clear until midnight, then becoming partly cloudy. Humid with lows in the upper 60s. Southeast winds around 5 miles an hour. Heat index values in the lower 90s early until midnight. Wednesday, mostly sunny. Humid with highs in the upper 80s. South winds 5 to 10 miles an hour. Heat index values in the mid-90s in the afternoon. Wednesday night, mostly clear until midnight, then becoming partly cloudy. Humid with lows in the upper 60s. South winds 5 to 10 miles an hour. Heat index values in the mid-90s early until midnight. Thursday, partly sunny with a slight chance of showers. A slight chance of thunderstorms in the afternoon. Highs in the mid-80s. Chance of rain 20%. Heat index values in the

was northeast at 12 miles an hour. The pressure was 29.86 inches and steady. Elsewhere in northwest Iowa, Morris was cloudy and 73. In Sheldon, Cherokee was mostly cloudy and 73. Spencer was mostly cloudy and 74. Other conditions across the northern plains, farther east.

departure of 74F St. Charles and 75F Fairmont. Here are some conditions elsewhere in Iowa and Minnesota. It was partly cloudy with a temperature of 74.

wind blows in the upper 60s. Southeast winds 5 to 10 miles an hour. Chance of rain 40%. Thursday, showers likely. A slight chance of thunderstorms in the morning, then a chance of thunderstorms in the afternoon. Highs in the mid-80s. Chance of rain 60%. Thursday night, showers. Thunderstorms likely, mainly in the evening. Lows in the upper 60s. Chance of rain 90%. Friday, mostly cloudy in the morning, then becoming mostly sunny. A chance of showers in the morning. Highs in the lower 80s. Chance of rain 40%. Friday night, mostly clear. Lows in the lower 60s. Saturday, mostly sunny. Highs in the lower 80s. Saturday night, mostly clear. Lows in the lower 60s. Sunday, sunny. Highs in the lower 80s. Sunday night, mostly clear. Lows in the mid-60s. Monday, sunny. Highs in the mid-80s. At 2 a.m. in Sioux City, the temperature was 81 and the dew point 69. The relative humidity was 67%. Wind was northeast at 12 miles an hour. The pressure was 29.86 inches and steady. Elsewhere in northwest Iowa, Morris was cloudy and 73. In Sheldon, Cherokee was mostly cloudy and 73. Spencer was mostly cloudy and 74. Other conditions across the northern plains, farther east in Iowa, at Cedar Rapids, it was

clear with a temperature of 74. At Waterloo, it was partly cloudy with a temperature of 74. At Des Moines, it was cloudy with a temperature of 81. In eastern Nebraska, temperatures were between 80 and 84 degrees. At Lincoln, rain was falling. At Norfolk, it was partly cloudy. At Omaha, it was cloudy. In eastern South Dakota, it was mostly cloudy, and temperatures were between 75 and 78 degrees. And in southern Minnesota, temperatures were between 71 and 76 degrees. At Rochester, it was clear. It was partly cloudy at Worthington, Mankato, and Minneapolis. At Marshall, it was mostly cloudy. Once again, at 2 a.m. Sioux City had a temperature of 81. The current time is 2:14 a.m. Central Daylight Time. Operating on a frequency of 162.475 MHz, this is NOAA Weather Radio Station WXL62, broadcasting from a transmitter near Lawton, Iowa. Our program originates from the National Weather Service in Sioux Falls and serves Sioux City and the surrounding Siouxland area. This hazardous weather outlook is for northwest Iowa, west central Iowa, southwest Minnesota, northeast Nebraska, central South Dakota, east central South Dakota, south central South Dakota, and southeast South Dakota. Day 1, this afternoon and tonight. Some relief from the very humid conditions as drier air flows into the region this afternoon. Areas along and south of I-90 will still reach heat index values of 100 to 104 degrees Fahrenheit. A heat advisory remains in effect until 8 p.m. for this area. This afternoon and evening, a marginal risk level 1 of 5 exists for strong to severe thunderstorms. Area most likely to see storms is central South Dakota, with the primary risk being wind gusts to 65 miles an hour. For Tuesday through Sunday, a chance of thunderstorms will return to the region Wednesday night and Thursday. A few storms can become strong to severe. Spotter activation is not expected at this time. Your National Weather Service forecast for Siouxland. West of tonight,

season, spotter activation will not be needed until later this week. 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The current time is 2:17 a.m. Central Daylight Time. Now for the official National Weather Service forecast for Istabil, Emmitsburg, Algona, and surrounding locations. Rest of tonight, mostly cloudy. Lows in the upper 60s. North winds around 5 miles an hour. Tuesday, mostly cloudy in the morning, then becoming mostly sunny. Humid with highs in the upper 80s. East winds around 5 miles an hour. Tuesday night, mostly clear until midnight, then becoming partly cloudy. Humid with lows in the upper 60s. Southeast winds around 5 miles an hour. Heat index values in the lower 90s early until midnight. Wednesday, mostly sunny. Humid with

highs in the upper 80s. South winds 5 to 10 miles an hour. Heat index values in the mid-90s in the afternoon. Wednesday night, mostly clear until midnight, then becoming partly cloudy. Humid with lows in the upper 60s. South winds 5 to 10 miles an hour. Heat index values in the mid-90s early until midnight. Thursday, partly sunny with a slight chance of showers. A slight chance of thunderstorms in the afternoon. Highs in the mid-80s. Chance of rain 20%. Heat index values.

Sunday night, mostly clear. Lows in the lower 60s. Monday, sunny. Highs in the mid-80s. Again, the forecast for Estherville, Leftburg, Algona, and surrounding locations.

74 at Waterloo and 76 at the Twin Cities. It was mostly cloudy with a temperature of 81 at Sioux City and 77 at Redwood Falls. It was cloudy with a temperature of 81 at Des Moines and 80 at Omaha Council Bluffs. Now for a few weather conditions around the region. At Kansas City, it was cloudy. The temperature was 83 degrees with a heat index of 87. At Sioux Falls, it was mostly cloudy. The temperature was 75 degrees, once again at 2 a.m. Now here is the hazardous weather outlook for portions of central Iowa. For this afternoon and tonight, a heat advisory is in effect for the area today. Please refer to the National Weather Service website at weather.gov/Des Moines for further details. And now the extended outlook for the period Tuesday through Sunday. Thunderstorm chances return to the state Thursday into Friday. Any of the following impacts are expected will be better determined in the coming days. Spotter information statement. Spotter activation will not be needed until later this week. 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The current time is 2:22 a.m. Central Daylight Time. Now for the official National Weather Service forecast for Easterville, Emmitsburg, Algona, and surrounding locations. Rest of tonight, mostly cloudy. Lows in the upper 60s. North winds around.

73. Spencer was mostly cloudy. 1074. Other conditions across the northern plains, farther east in Iowa, at Cedar Rapids, it was clear, with a temperature of 74. At Waterloo, it was partly cloudy, with a temperature of 74. At Des Moines, it was cloudy, with a temperature of 81. In eastern Nebraska, temperatures were between 80 and 84 degrees. At Lincoln, rain was falling. At Mill Fork, it was partly cloudy. At Omaha, it was cloudy. In eastern South Dakota, it was mostly cloudy, and temperatures were between 75 and 78 degrees. And in southern Minnesota, temperatures were between 71 and 76 degrees. At Rochester, it was clear. It was partly cloudy at Worthington, Mankato, and Minneapolis. At Marshall, it was mostly cloudy. Once again, at 2 a.m. Sioux City had a temperature of 81. The current time is 2:24 a.m. Central Daylight Time. Operating on a frequency of 162.475 MHz, this is NOAA Weather Radio Station WXL62, broadcasting from a transmitter near Lawton, Iowa. Our program originates from the National Weather Service in Sioux Falls and serves Sioux City and the surrounding Siouxland area. This hazardous weather outlook is for northwest Iowa, west central Iowa, southwest Minnesota, northeast Nebraska, central South Dakota, east central South Dakota, south central South Dakota, and southeast South Dakota. Day 1, this afternoon and tonight. Some relief from the very humid conditions as drier air flows into the region this afternoon. Areas along and south of I-90 will still reach heat index values of 100 to 104 degrees Fahrenheit. A heat advisory remains in effect until 8 p.m. for this area. This afternoon and evening, a marginal risk level 1 of 5 exists for strong to severe thunderstorms. Area most likely to see storms is central South Dakota, with the primary risk being wind gusts to 65 miles an hour. For Tuesday through Sunday, a chance of thunderstorms will return to the region Wednesday night and Thursday. A few storms could become strong to severe. Spotter activation is not expected at this time. Your National Weather Service forecast for Siouxland. Today, mostly cloudy this morning, then becoming mostly sunny. Patchy smoke. Not as warm with highs in the upper 80s. East winds around 5 miles an hour. Tonight, mostly clear. Patchy smoke. Humid with lows in the upper 60s. Southeast winds around 5 miles an hour. Wednesday, sunny with highs around 90. South winds 5 to 10 miles an hour. Wednesday night, mostly clear in the evening, then mostly cloudy with a chance of showers and thunderstorms after midnight. Humid with lows in the upper 60s. Southeast winds 5 to 10 miles an hour. Chance of rain 40%. Thursday, showers likely. A slight chance of thunderstorms in the morning, then a chance of thunderstorms in the afternoon. Humid with highs in the mid-80s. Southeast winds 5 to 10 miles an hour with gusts up to 20 miles an hour. Chance of rain 60%. Thursday night, showers. Thunderstorms likely, mainly in the evening. Lows in the upper 60s. Chance of rain 90%. Friday, mostly cloudy in the morning, then becoming mostly sunny. A chance of showers in the morning. Highs in the lower 80s. Chance of rain 40%. Friday night, mostly clear. Lows in the lower 60s. Saturday, mostly sunny. Highs in the lower 80s. Saturday night, mostly clear. Lows in the lower 60s. Sunday, sunny. Highs in the lower 80s. Sunday night, mostly clear. Lows in the mid-60s. Monday, sunny. Highs in the mid-80s. At 2 a.m., in Sioux City, the temperature was 81 and the dew point 69. The relative humidity was 67%. Wind was northeast at 12 miles an hour. The pressure was 29.86 inches and steady. Elsewhere in northwest Iowa, Morris was cloudy and 73. In Sheldon, Cherokee was mostly cloudy and
and 73. Spencer was mostly cloudy and 74. Other conditions across the northern plains, farther east in Iowa, at Cedar Rapids, it was clear with a temperature of 74. At Waterloo, it was partly cloudy with a temperature of 74. At Des Moines, it was cloudy with a temperature of 81. In eastern Nebraska, temperatures were between 80 and 84 degrees. At Lincoln, rain was falling. At Norfolk, it was partly cloudy. At Omaha, it was cloudy. In eastern South Dakota, it was mostly cloudy, and temperatures were between 75 and 78 degrees. And in southern Minnesota, temperatures were between 71 and 76 degrees. At Rochester, it was clear. It was partly cloudy at Worthington, Mankato, and Minneapolis. At Marshall, it was mostly cloudy. Once again, at 2 a.m. Sioux City had a temperature of 81. The current time is 2:29 a.m. Central Daylight Time. Operating on a frequency of 162.475 MHz, this is NOAA Weather Radio Station WXL62, broadcasting from a transmitter near London, Iowa. Our program originates from the National Weather Service in Sioux Falls and serves Sioux City and the surrounding Siouxland area. This hazardous weather outlook is for northwest Iowa, west central Iowa, southwest Minnesota, northeast Nebraska, central South Dakota, east central South Dakota, south central South Dakota, and southeast South Dakota. Day 1, this afternoon and tonight. Some relief from the very humid conditions as drier air flows into the region this afternoon. Areas along and south of I-90 will still reach heat index values of 100 to 104 degrees Fahrenheit. A heat advisory remains in effect until 8 p.m. for this area. This afternoon and evening, a marginal risk level 1 of 5 exists for strong to severe thunderstorms. Area most likely to see storms is central.

temperature of 71. It was partly cloudy, with a temperature of 74 at Mason City, 74 at Waterloo, and 76 at the Twin Cities. It was mostly cloudy, with a temperature of 81 at Sioux City, and 77 at Redwood Falls. It was cloudy, with a temperature of 81 at Des Moines, and 80 at Omaha Council Bluffs. Now for a few weather conditions around the region. At Kansas City, it was cloudy. The temperature was 83 degrees, with a heat index of 87. At Sioux Falls, it was mostly cloudy. The temperature was 75 degrees, once again at 2 a.m. Now here is the hazardous weather outlook for portions of central Iowa. For this afternoon and tonight, a heat advisory is in effect for the area today. Please refer to the National Weather Service website at weather.gov/Des Moines for further details. And now the extended outlook for the period Tuesday through Sunday. Thunderstorm chances return to the state Thursday into Friday. Any of the following impacts are expected will be better determined in the coming days. Fodder information statement. Fodder activation will not be needed until later this week. 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The current time is 2:33 a.m. Central Daylight Time. Now for the official National Weather Service forecast for Istabill, Emmitsburg, Algona, and surrounding locations. West of tonight, mostly cloudy. Lows in the upper 60s. North winds around 5 miles an hour. Tuesday, Mosville, Emmitsburg, Algona, and surrounding locations. West of tonight, mostly cloudy. Lows in the upper 60s. North winds around 5 miles an hour. Tuesday, mostly cloudy in the morning, then becoming mostly sunny. Humid with highs in the upper 80s. East winds around 5 miles an hour. Tuesday night, mostly clear until midnight, then becoming partly cloudy.

Humidity blows in the upper 60s. Southeast winds around 5 miles an hour. Heat index values in the lower 90s early until midnight. Wednesday, mostly sunny. Humidity highs in the upper 80s. South winds 5 to 10 miles an hour. Heat index values in the mid-90s in the afternoon. Wednesday night,

5%. Friday, becoming partly sunny in the afternoon. A chance of thunderstorms. Showers likely, mainly in the morning. Highs in the lower 80s. Chance of rain 70%. Friday night, partly cloudy. A slight chance of showers and thunderstorms until midnight. Lows in the lower 60s. Chance of rain 20%. Saturday, mostly sunny. Highs in the lower 80s. Saturday night, mostly clear. Lows in the lower 60s. Sunday, sunny. Highs in the lower 80s. Sunday night, mostly clear. Lows in the lower 60s. Monday, sunny. Highs in the mid-80s. Again, the forecast for Istanbul, Emetsburg, Algona, and surrounding locations for the rest of tonight, mostly cloudy. Lows in the upper 60s. North winds around 5 miles an hour. These are the 2 AM conditions for the Istanbul area. The report from Istanbul Airport was not available. Looking around the area, at Algona, it was clear, with a temperature of 75. It was partly cloudy, with a temperature of 72 at Jackson, 75 at Fairmont, and 73 at Wyndham. At Spencer, it was mostly cloudy, with a temperature of 74. Here are some conditions elsewhere in Iowa and Minnesota. At Rochester, it was clear, with a temperature of 71. It was partly cloudy, with a temperature of 74 at Mason City, 74 at Waterloo, and 76 at the Twin Cities. It was mostly cloudy, with a temperature of 81 at Sioux City, and 77 at Redwood Falls. It was cloudy, with a temperature of 81 at Des Moines, and 80 at Omaha Council Bluffs. Now for a few weather conditions around the region. At Kansas City, it was cloudy. The temperature was 83 degrees, with a heat index of 87. At Sioux Falls, it was mostly cloudy. The temperature was 75 degrees, once again at 2 a.m. Now here is the hazardous weather outlook for portions of central Iowa. For this afternoon and tonight, a heat advisory is in effect for the area today. Please refer to the National Weather Service website at weather.gov/Des Moines for further details. And now the extended outlook for the period Tuesday through Sunday. Thunderstorm chances return to the state Thursday into Friday. Any of the following impacts are expected will be better determined in the coming days. Spotter information statement. Spotter activation will not be needed until later this week. 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This broadcast originates at the National Weather Service in Des Moines, Iowa. The current time is 2:38 a.m. Central Daylight Time.

operating northwest Iowa. Morse was cloudy in 73. In Selma, Cherokee was mostly cloudy in 73. Spencer was mostly cloudy in 74. Other conditions across the northern plains, farther east in Iowa, at Cedar Rapids, it was clear with a temperature of 74. At Waterloo, it was partly cloudy with a temperature of 74. At Des Moines, it was

mid-60s. Chance of rain 70%. Friday, becoming partly sunny in the afternoon. A chance of thunderstorms. Showers likely, mainly in the morning. Highs in the lower 80s. Chance of rain 70%. Friday night, partly cloudy. A slight chance of showers and thunderstorms until midnight. Lows in the lower 60s. Chance of rain 20%. Saturday, mostly sunny. Highs in the lower 80s. Saturday night, mostly clear. Lows in the lower 60s. Sunday, sunny. Highs in the lower 80s. Sunday night, mostly clear. Lows in the lower 60s. Monday, sunny. Highs in the mid-80s. Again, the forecasts for Istanbul, Emetsburg, Algona, and surrounding locations for the rest of tonight, mostly cloudy. Lows in the upper 60s. North winds around 5 miles an hour. These are the two AM conditions for the Istanbul area. The report from Istanbul Airport was not available. Looking around the area, at Algona, it was clear, with a temperature of 75. It was partly cloudy, with a temperature of 72 at Jackson, 75 at Fairmont, and 73 at Windham. At Spencer, it was mostly cloudy, with a temperature of 74. Here are some conditions elsewhere in Iowa and Minnesota. At Rochester, it was clear, with a temperature of 71. It was partly cloudy, with a temperature of 74 at Mason City, 74 at Waterloo, and 76 at the Twin Cities. It was mostly cloudy, with a temperature of 81 at Sioux City, and 77 at Redwood Falls. It was cloudy, with a temperature of 81 at Des Moines, and 80 at Omaha Council Bluffs. Now for a few weather conditions around the region. At Kansas City, it was cloudy. The temperature was 83 degrees, with a heat index of 87. At Sioux Falls, it was mostly cloudy. The temperature was 75 degrees, once again at 2 a.m. Now here is the hazardous weather outlook for portions of central Iowa. For this afternoon and tonight, a heat advisory is in effect for the area today. Please refer to the National Weather Service website at weather.gov/Des Moines for further details. And now the extended outlook for the period Tuesday through Sunday. Thunderstorm chances return to the state Thursday into Friday. Any of the following impacts are expected will be better determined in the coming days. Fodder information statement. Fodder activation will not be needed until later this week. This is the NOAA All Hazards Weather Radio Station.

temperatures in the lower 80s. Saturday night, mostly clear. Lows in the lower 60s. Sunday, sunny. Highs in the lower 80s. Sunday night, mostly clear. Lows in the mid-60s. Monday, sunny. Highs in the mid-80s. At 2 a.m., in Sioux City, the temperature was 81 and the dew point 69. The relative humidity was 67%. Wind was northeast at

12 miles an hour. The pressure was 29.86 inches and steady. Elsewhere in northwest Iowa, Morris was cloudy and 73. In Sheldon, Cherokee was mostly cloudy and 73. Spencer was mostly cloudy and 74. Other conditions across the northern plains, farther east in Iowa, the cedar left the it was clear with a temperature of 74. Waterloo was partially on the nose in the upper field of 74. South winds are 10 miles an hour. Heat index values in the mid-90s is early until midnight. Thursday, partly sunny with a slight chance of showers. A slight chance of thunderstorms in the afternoon. Highs in the mid-80s. Chance of rain 20%. Heat index values in the lower 90s in the afternoon. Thursday night, mostly cloudy with a chance of thunderstorms. A chance of showers until midnight, then showers likely after midnight. Lows in the mid-60s. Chance of rain 70%. Friday, becoming partly sunny in the afternoon. A chance of thunderstorms. Showers likely, mainly in the morning. Highs in the lower 80s. Chance of rain 70%. Friday night, partly cloudy. A slight chance of showers and thunderstorms until midnight. Lows in the lower 60s. Chance of rain 20%. Saturday, mostly sunny. Highs in the lower 80s. Saturday night, mostly clear. Lows in the lower 60s. Sunday, sunny. Highs in the lower 80s. Sunday night, mostly clear. Lows in the lower 60s. Monday, sunny. Highs in the mid-80s. Again, the forecasts for Istabil, Emmitsburg, Algona, and surrounding locations for the rest of tonight, mostly cloudy. Lows in the upper 60s. North winds around 5 miles an hour. These are the 2 AM conditions for the Istabil area. The report from Istabil Airport was not available. Looking around the area, at Algona, it was clear, with a temperature of 75. It was partly cloudy, with a temperature of 72 at Jackson, 75 at Fairmont, and 73 at Windham. At Spencer, it was mostly cloudy, with a temperature of 74. Here are some conditions elsewhere in Iowa and Minnesota. At Rochester, it was clear, with a temperature of 71. It was partly cloudy, with a temperature of 74 at Mason City, 74 at Waterloo, and 76 at the Twin Cities. It was mostly cloudy, with a temperature of 81 at Sioux City, and 77 at Niagara Falls. It was cloudy, with a temperature of 81 at Des Moines, and 80 at Omaha Council Bluffs. Now for a few weather conditions around the region. At Kansas City, it was cloudy. The temperature was 83 degrees, with a heat index of 87. At Sioux Falls, it was mostly cloudy. The temperature was 75 degrees, once again at 2 a.m. Now here is the hazardous weather outlook for portions of central Iowa. For this afternoon and tonight, a heat advisory is in effect for the area today. Please refer to the National Weather Service website at weather.gov/Des Moines for further details. And now the extended outlook for the period Tuesday through Sunday. Thunderstorm chances return to the state Thursday into Friday. Any of the following impacts are expected will be better determined in the coming days. Fodder information statement. Fodder activation will not be needed until later this week. 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

cloudy with a temperature of 74. At Des Moines, it was cloudy with a temperature of 81. In eastern Nebraska, temperatures were between 80 and 84 degrees. At Lincoln, rain was falling. At Mill Fork, it was partly cloudy. At Omaha, it was cloudy. In eastern South Dakota, it was mostly cloudy, and temperatures were between 75 and 78 degrees. And in southern Minnesota, temperatures were between 71 and 76 degrees. At Rochester, it was clear. It was partly cloudy at Worthington, Mankato, and Minneapolis. At Marshall, it was mostly cloudy. Once again, at 2 a.m. Sioux City had a temperature of 81. The current time is 2:49.

sunny. Highs in the lower 80s. Saturday night, mostly clear. Lows in the lower 60s. Sunday, sunny. Highs in the lower 80s. Sunday night, mostly clear. Lows in the lower 60s. Monday, sunny. Highs in the mid-80s. Again, the forecast for Istanbul, Emetford, Algona, and surrounding locations for the rest of tonight, mostly cloudy. Lows in the upper 60s. North winds around 5 miles an hour. These are the 2 AM conditions for the Istanbul area. The report from Istanbul Airport was not available. Looking around the area, at Algona, it was clear, with a temperature of 75. It was partly cloudy, with a temperature of 72 at Jackson, 75 at Fairmont, and 73 at Windham. At Spencer, it was mostly cloudy, with a temperature of 74. Here are some conditions elsewhere in Iowa and Minnesota. At Rochester, it was clear, with a temperature of 71. It was partly cloudy, with a temperature of 74 at Mason City, 74 at Waterloo, and 76 at the Twin Cities. It was mostly cloudy, with a temperature of 81 at Sioux City, and 77 at Redwood Falls. It was cloudy, with a temperature of 81 at Des Moines, and 80 at Omaha Council Bluffs. Now for a few weather conditions around the region. At Kansas City, it was cloudy. The temperature was 83 degrees, with heat index of 87. At Sioux Falls, it was mostly cloudy. The temperature was 75 degrees, once again at 2 a.m. Now here is the hazardous weather outlook for portions of central Iowa. For this afternoon and tonight, a heat advisory is in effect for the area today. Please refer to the National Weather Service website at weather.gov/Des Moines for further details. And now the extended outlook for the period Tuesday through Sunday. Thunderstorm chances return to the state Thursday into Friday. Any of the following impacts are expected will be better determined in the coming days.

winds around 5 miles an hour. Tuesday, mostly cloudy in the morning, then becoming mostly sunny. Humid with highs in the upper 80s. East winds around 5 miles an hour. Tuesday night, mostly clear until midnight.

been becoming partly cloudy. Humid with lows in the upper 60s. Southeast winds around 5 miles an hour. Heat index values in the lower 90s early until midnight. Wednesday, mostly sunny. Humid with highs in the upper 80s. South winds 5 to 10 miles an hour. Heat index values in the mid-90s in the afternoon. Wednesday night, mostly clear until midnight, then becoming partly cloudy. Humid with lows in the upper 60s. South winds 5 to 10 miles an hour. Heat index values in the mid-90s early until midnight. Thursday, partly sunny with a slight chance of showers. A slight chance of thunderstorms in the afternoon. Highs in the mid-80s. Chance of rain 20%. Heat index values in the lower 90s in the afternoon. Thursday night, mostly cloudy with a chance of thunderstorms. A chance of showers until midnight, then showers likely after midnight. Lows in the mid-60s. Chance of rain 70%. Friday, becoming partly sunny in the afternoon. A chance of thunderstorms. Showers likely, mainly in the morning. Highs in the lower 80s. Chance of rain 70%. Friday night, partly cloudy. A slight chance of showers and thunderstorms until midnight. Lows in the lower 60s. Chance of rain 20%. Saturday, mostly sunny. Highs in the lower 80s. Saturday night, mostly clear. Lows in the lower 60s. Sunday, sunny. Highs in the lower 80s.

cloudy in the morning, then becoming mostly sunny. Humidity was found in the upper 80s. East winds around 5 miles an hour. Tuesday night, mostly clear.

50%. Heat index values in the lower 90s in the afternoon. Thursday night, mostly cloudy with a chance of thunderstorms. A chance of showers until midnight, then showers likely after midnight. Lows in the mid-60s. Chance of rain 70%. Friday, becoming partly sunny in the afternoon. A chance of thunderstorms. Showers likely, mainly in the morning. Highs in the lower 80s. Chance of rain 70%. Friday night, partly cloudy. A slight chance of showers and thunderstorms until midnight. Lows in the lower 60s. Chance of rain 20%. Saturday, mostly sunny. Highs in the lower 80s. Saturday night, mostly clear. Lows in the lower 60s. Sunday, sunny. Highs in the lower 80s. Sunday night, mostly clear. Lows in the lower 60s. Monday, sunny. Highs in the mid-80s. Again, the forecast for Istanbul, Emetsburg, Algona, and surrounding locations for the rest of tonight, mostly cloudy. Lows in the upper 60s. North winds around 5 miles an hour. These are the two AM conditions for the Istanbul area. The report from Istanbul Airport was not available. Looking around the area, at Algona, it was clear, with a temperature of 75. It was partly cloudy, with a temperature of 72 at Jackson, 75 at Fairmont, and 73 at Windham. At Spencer, it was mostly cloudy, with a temperature of 74. Here are some conditions elsewhere in Iowa and Minnesota. At Rochester, it was clear, with a temperature of 71. It was partly cloudy, with a temperature of 74 at Mason City, 74 at Waterloo, and 76 at the Twin Cities. It was mostly cloudy, with a temperature of 81 at Sioux City, and 77 at Redwood Falls. It was cloudy, with a temperature of 81 at Des Moines, and 80 at Omaha Council Bluffs. Now for a few weather conditions around the region. At Kansas City, it was cloudy. The temperature was 83 degrees, with a heat index of 87. At Sioux Falls, it was mostly cloudy. The temperature was 75 degrees, once again at 2 a.m. Now here is the hazardous weather outlook for portions of central Iowa. For this afternoon and tonight, a heat advisory is in effect for the area today. Please refer to the National Weather Service website at weather.gov/Des Moines for further details. And now the extended outlook for the period Tuesday through Sunday. Thunderstorm chances return to the state Thursday into Friday. Any of the following impacts are expected will be better determined in the coming days. Fodder information statement. Fodder activation will not be needed until later this week. 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This broadcast originates at the National Weather Service in Des Moines, Iowa. The current time is 3:03 a.m. Central Daylight Time. Now for the official National Weather Service forecast for Istanbul, Emetsburg, Algona, and surrounding locations, west of tonight, mostly cloudy. Lows in the upper 60s. North winds around 5 miles an hour. Tuesday, mostly cloudy in the morning, then becoming mostly sunny. Humid with highs in the upper 80s. East winds around 5 miles an hour. Tuesday night, mostly clear until midnight, then becoming partly cloudy. Humid with lows in the upper 60s. Southeast winds around 5 miles an hour. Heat index values in the lower 90s early until midnight. Wednesday, mostly sunny. Humid with highs in the upper 80s. South winds 5 to 10 miles an hour. Heat index values in the mid-90s in the afternoon. Wednesday night, mostly clear until midnight, then becoming partly cloudy. Humid with lows in the upper 60s. South winds 5 to 10 miles an hour. Heat index values in the mid-90s early until midnight. Thursday, partly sunny with a slight chance of showers. A slight chance of thunderstorms in the afternoon. Highs in

mid-80s. Chance of rain 20%. Heat index values in the lower 90s in the afternoon. Thursday night, mostly cloudy with a chance of thunderstorms. A chance of showers until midnight, then showers likely after midnight. Lows in the mid-60s. Chance of rain 70%. Friday, becoming partly sunny in the afternoon. A chance of thunderstorms. Showers likely, mainly in the morning. Highs in the lower 80s. Chance of rain 70%. Friday night, partly cloudy. A slight chance of showers and thunderstorms until midnight. Lows in the lower 60s. Chance of rain 20%. Saturday, mostly sunny. Highs in the lower 80s. Saturday night, mostly clear. Lows in the lower 60s. Sunday, sunny. Highs in the lower 80s. Sunday night, mostly clear. Lows in the lower 60s. Monday, sunny. Highs in the mid-80s. Again, the forecast for Istanbul, Emetsburg, Algona, and surrounding locations for the rest of tonight, mostly cloudy. Lows in the upper 60s. North winds around 5 miles an hour. These are the 3 a.m. conditions for the Istanbul area. The report from Istanbul Airport was not available. Looking around the area, at Algona, it was clear, with a temperature of 73. At Spencer, it was partly cloudy, with a temperature of 71. It was mostly cloudy, with a temperature of 72 at Jackson, 74 at Fairmont, and 73 at Windham. Here are some conditions elsewhere in Iowa and Minnesota. At Rochester, it was partly cloudy, with a temperature of 70. It was mostly cloudy, with a temperature of 72 at Mason City, 74 at Waterloo, 80 at Sioux City, 76 at Redwood Falls, and 75 at the Twin Cities. It was cloudy, with a temperature of 80 at Des Moines, and 81 at Omaha Council Bluffs. Now for a few weather conditions around the region. At Kansas City, it was cloudy. The temperature was 82 degrees, with a heat index of 86. At Sioux Falls, it was partly cloudy. The temperature was 73 degrees, once again at 3 a.m. Now here is the hazardous weather outlook for portions of central Iowa. For this afternoon and tonight, a heat advisory is in effect for the area today. Please refer to the National Weather Service website at weather.gov/Des Moines for further details. And now the extended outlook for the period Tuesday through Sunday. Thunderstorm chances return to the state Thursday into Friday. Any of the following impacts are expected will be better determined in the coming days. Spotter information statement. Spotter activation will not be needed until later this week. 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This broadcast originates at the National Weather Service in Des Moines, Iowa. The current time is 3:07 a.m. Central Daylight Time. Now for the official National Weather Service forecast for Istanbul, Emetsburg, Algona, and surrounding locations. Rest of tonight, mostly cloudy. Lows in the upper 60s. North winds around 5 miles an hour. Tuesday, mostly cloudy in the morning, then becoming mostly sunny. Humid with highs in the upper 80s. East winds around 5 miles an hour. Tuesday night, mostly clear until midnight, then becoming partly cloudy. Humid with lows in the upper 60s. Southeast winds around 5 miles an hour. Heat index values in the lower 90s early until midnight. Wednesday, mostly sunny. Humid with highs in the upper 80s. South winds 5 to 10 miles an hour. Heat index values in the mid-90s in the afternoon. Wednesday night, mostly clear until midnight, then becoming partly cloudy. Humid with lows in the upper 60s. South winds 5 to 10 miles an hour. Heat index values in the mid-90s early until midnight. Thursday, partly sunny with a slight chance of showers. A slight chance of thunderstorms in the afternoon. Highs in the mid-80s. Chance of rain 20%.

heat index values in the lower 90s in the afternoon. Thursday night, mostly cloudy with a chance of thunderstorms. A chance of showers until midnight, then showers likely after midnight. Lows in the mid-60s. Chance of rain 70%. Friday, becoming partly sunny in the afternoon. A chance of thunderstorms. Showers likely, mainly in the morning. Highs in the lower 80s. Chance of rain 70%. Friday night, partly cloudy. A slight chance of showers and thunderstorms until midnight. Lows in the lower 60s. Chance of rain 20%. Saturday, mostly sunny. Highs in the lower 80s. Saturday night, mostly clear. Lows in the lower 60s. Sunday, sunny. Highs in the lower 80s. Sunday night, mostly clear. Lows in the lower 60s. Monday, sunny. Highs in the mid-80s. Again, the forecast for Istanbul, Emetsburg, Algona, and surrounding locations for the rest of tonight, mostly cloudy. Lows in the upper 60s. North winds around 5 miles an hour. These are the 3 a.m. conditions for the Istanbul area. The report from Istanbul Airport was not available. Looking around the area, at Algona, it was clear, with a temperature of 73. At Spencer, it was partly cloudy, with a temperature of 71. It was mostly cloudy, with a temperature of 72 at Jackson, 74 at Fairmont, and 73 at Windham. Here are some conditions elsewhere in Iowa and Minnesota. It was partly cloudy, with a temperature of 74 at Waterloo, 75 at the Twin Cities, and 70 at Rochester. It was mostly cloudy, with a temperature of 72 at Mason City, 80 at Sioux City, and 76 at Redwood Falls. It was cloudy, with a temperature of 80 at Des Moines, and 81 at Omaha Council Bluffs. Now for a few weather conditions around the region. At Kansas City, it was cloudy. The temperature was 82 degrees, with a heat index of 86. At Sioux Falls, it was mostly cloudy. The temperature was 73 degrees, once again at 3 a.m. Now here is the hazardous weather outlook for portions of central Iowa. For this afternoon and tonight, a heat advisory is in effect for the area today. Please refer to the National Weather Service website at weather.gov/Des Moines for further details. And now the extended outlook for the period Tuesday through Sunday. Thunderstorm chances return to the state Thursday into Friday. Any of the following impacts are expected will be better determined in the coming days. Spotter information statement. Spotter activation will not be needed until later this week. 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This broadcast originates at the National Weather Service in Des Moines, Iowa. The current time is 3:12 a.m. Central Daylight Time. Now for the official National Weather Service forecast for Istanbul, Emetsburg, Algona, and surrounding locations, west of tonight, mostly cloudy. Lows in the upper 60s. North winds around 5 miles an hour. Tuesday, mostly cloudy in the morning, then becoming mostly sunny. Humid with highs in the upper 80s. East winds around 5 miles an hour. Tuesday night, mostly clear until midnight, then becoming partly cloudy. Humid with lows in the upper 60s. Southeast winds around 5 miles an hour. Heat index values in the lower 90s early until midnight. Wednesday, mostly sunny. Humid with highs in the upper 80s. South winds 5 to 10 miles an hour. Heat index values in the mid-90s in the afternoon. Wednesday night, mostly clear until midnight, then becoming partly cloudy. Humid with lows in the upper 60s. South winds 5 to 10 miles an hour. Heat index values in the mid-90s early until midnight. Thursday, partly sunny with a slight chance of showers. A slight chance of thunderstorms in the afternoon. Highs in the mid-80s. Chance of rain 20%. Heat index

close and cloudy with the chance of thunderstorms. A chance of showers until midnight. Sun showers likely after midnight. Lows in the mid-60s. Chance of rain 70%. Friday, becoming partly sunny in the afternoon. A chance of thunderstorms. Showers likely mainly in the morning. Highs in the lower 80s. Chance of rain 70%. Friday night, partly cloudy. A slight chance of showers and thunderstorms until midnight. Lows in the lower 60s. Chance of rain 20%. Saturday, mostly sunny. Highs in the lower 80s. Saturday night, mostly clear. Lows in the lower 60s. Sunday, sunny. Highs in the lower 80s. Sunday night, mostly clear. Lows in the lower 60s. Monday, sunny. Highs in the mid-80s. Again, the forecast for Istanbul, Emetsburg, Algona, and surrounding locations for the rest of tonight, mostly cloudy. Lows in the upper 60s. North winds around 5 miles an hour. These are the 3 a.m. conditions for the Istanbul area. The report from Istanbul Airport was not available. Looking around the area, at Algona, it was clear, with a temperature of 73. At Spencer, it was partly cloudy, with a temperature of 71. It was mostly cloudy, with a temperature of 72 at Jackson, 74 at Fairmont, and 73 at Windham. Here are some conditions elsewhere in Iowa and Minnesota. It was partly cloudy, with a temperature of 74 at Waterloo, 75 at the Twin Cities, and 70 at Rochester. It was mostly cloudy, with a temperature of 72 at Mason City, 80 at Sioux City, and 76 at Redwood Falls. It was cloudy, with a temperature of 80 at Des Moines, and 81 at Omaha Council Bluffs. Now for a few weather conditions around the region. At Kansas City, it was cloudy. The temperature was 82 degrees, with a heat index of 86. At Sioux Falls, it was mostly cloudy. The temperature was 73 degrees, once again at 3 a.m. Now here is the hazardous weather outlook for portions of central Iowa. For this afternoon and tonight, a heat advisory is in effect for the area today. Please refer to the National Weather Service website at weather.gov/Des Moines for further details. And now the extended outlook for the period Tuesday through Sunday. Thunderstorm chances return to the state Thursday into Friday. Any of the following impacts are expected will be better determined in the coming days. Spotter information statement. Spotter activation will not be needed until later this week. 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The current time is 3:17 a.m. Central Daylight Time. Now for the official National Weather Service forecast for Istanbul, Emetsburg, Algona, and surrounding locations. Rest of tonight, mostly cloudy. Lows in the upper 60s. North winds around 5 miles an hour. Tuesday, mostly cloudy in the morning, then becoming mostly sunny. Humid with highs in the upper 80s. East winds around 5 miles an hour. Tuesday night, mostly clear until midnight, then becoming partly cloudy. Humid with lows in the upper 60s. Southeast winds around 5 miles an hour. Heat index values in the lower 90s early until midnight. Wednesday, mostly sunny. Humid with highs in the upper 80s. South winds 5 to 10 miles an hour. Heat index values in the mid-90s in the afternoon. Wednesday night, mostly clear until midnight, then becoming partly cloudy. Humid with lows in the upper 60s. South winds 5 to 10 miles an hour. Heat index values in the mid-90s early until midnight. Thursday, partly sunny with a slight chance of showers. A slight chance of thunderstorms in the afternoon. Highs in the mid-80s. Chance of rain 20%. Heat index values in the lower 90s in the afternoon. Thursday night, mostly cloudy.

with a chance of thunderstorms, a chance of showers until midnight, then showers likely after midnight. Lows in the mid-60s. Chance of rain 70%. Friday, becoming partly sunny in the afternoon. A chance of thunderstorms. Showers likely, mainly in the morning. Highs in the lower 80s. Chance of rain 70%. Friday night, partly cloudy. A slight chance of showers and thunderstorms until midnight. Lows in the lower 60s. Chance of rain 20%. Saturday, mostly sunny. Highs in the lower 80s. Saturday night, mostly clear. Lows in the lower 60s. Sunday, sunny. Highs in the lower 80s. Sunday night, mostly clear. Lows in the lower 60s. Monday, sunny. Highs in the mid-80s. Again, the forecasts for Istanbul, Emetburg, Algona, and surrounding locations for the rest of tonight, mostly cloudy. Lows in the upper 60s. North winds around 5 miles an hour. These are the 3 a.m. conditions for the Istanbul area. The report from Istanbul Airport was not available. Looking around the area, at Algona, it was clear, with a temperature of 73. At Spencer, it was partly cloudy, with a temperature of 71. It was mostly cloudy, with a temperature of 72 at Jackson, 74 at Fairmont, and 73 at Windham. Here are some conditions elsewhere in Iowa and Minnesota. It was partly cloudy, with a temperature of 74 at Waterloo, 75 at the Twin Cities, and 70 at Rochester. It was mostly cloudy, with a temperature of 72 at Mason City, 80 at Sioux City, and 76 at Redwood Falls. It was cloudy, with a temperature of 80 at Des Moines, and 81 at Omaha Council Bluffs. Now for a few weather conditions around the region. At Kansas City, it was cloudy. The temperature was 82 degrees, with a heat index of 86. At Sioux Falls, it was mostly cloudy. The temperature was 73 degrees, once again at 3 a.m. Now here is the hazardous weather outlook for portions of central Iowa. For this afternoon and tonight, a heat advisory is in effect for the area today. Please refer to the National Weather Service website at weather.gov/Des Moines for further details. And now the extended outlook for the period Tuesday through Sunday. Thunderstorm chances return to the state Thursday into Friday. Any of the following impacts are expected will be better determined in the coming days. Spotter information statement. Spotter activation will not be needed until later this week. 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This broadcast originates at the National Weather Service in Des Moines, Iowa. The current time is 3:22 a.m. Central Daylight Time. Now for the official National Weather Service forecast for Istanbul, Emetburg, Algona, and surrounding locations, west of tonight, mostly cloudy. Lows in the upper 60s. North winds around 5 miles an hour. Tuesday, mostly cloudy in the morning, then becoming mostly sunny. Humid with highs in the upper 80s. East winds around 5 miles an hour. Tuesday night, mostly clear until midnight, then becoming partly cloudy. Humid with lows in the upper 60s. Southeast winds around 5 miles an hour. Heat index values in the lower 90s early until midnight. Wednesday, mostly sunny. Humid with highs in the upper 80s. South winds 5 to 10 miles an hour. Heat index values in the mid-90s in the afternoon. Wednesday night, mostly clear until midnight, then becoming partly cloudy. Humid with lows in the upper 60s. South winds 5 to 10 miles an hour. Heat index values in the mid-90s early until midnight. Thursday, partly sunny with a slight chance of showers. A slight chance of thunderstorms in the afternoon. Highs in the mid-80s. Chance of rain 20%. Heat index values in the lower 90s in the afternoon. Thursday night, mostly cloudy with a chance of thunderstorms. A chance of

showers until midnight, then showers likely after midnight. Lows in the mid-60s. Chance of rain 70%. Friday, becoming partly sunny in the afternoon. A chance of thunderstorms. Showers likely, mainly in the morning. Highs in the lower 80s. Chance of rain 70%. Friday night, partly cloudy. A slight chance of showers and thunderstorms until midnight. Lows in the lower 60s. Chance of rain 20%. Saturday, mostly sunny. Highs in the lower 80s. Saturday night, mostly clear. Lows in the lower 60s. Sunday, sunny. Highs in the lower 80s. Sunday night, mostly clear. Lows in the lower 60s. Monday, sunny. Highs in the mid-80s. Again, the forecast for Istanbul, Emetsburg, Algona, and surrounding locations for the rest of tonight, mostly cloudy. Lows in the upper 60s. North winds around 5 miles an hour. These are the 3 a.m. conditions for the Istanbul area. The report from Istanbul Airport was not available. Looking around the area, at Algona, it was clear, with a temperature of 73. At Spencer, it was partly cloudy, with a temperature of 71. It was mostly cloudy, with a temperature of 72 at Jackson, 74 at Fairmont, and 73 at Windham. Here are some conditions elsewhere in Iowa and Minnesota. It was partly cloudy, with a temperature of 74 at Waterloo, 75 at the Twin Cities, and 70 at Rochester. It was mostly cloudy, with a temperature of 72 at Mason City, 80 at Sioux City, and 76 at Redwood Falls. It was cloudy, with a temperature of 80 at Des Moines, and 81 at Omaha Council Bluffs. Now for a few weather conditions around the region. At Kansas City, it was cloudy. The temperature was 82 degrees, with a heat index of 86. At Sioux Falls, it was mostly cloudy. The temperature was 73 degrees, once again at 3 a.m. Now here is the hazardous weather outlook for portions of central Iowa. For this afternoon and tonight, a heat advisory is in effect for the area today. Please refer to the National Weather Service website at weather.gov/Des Moines for further details. And now the extended outlook for the period Tuesday through Sunday. Thunderstorm chances return to the state Thursday into Friday. Any of the following impacts are expected will be better determined in the coming days. Spotter information statement. Spotter activation will not be needed until later this week. 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This broadcast originates at the National Weather Service in Des Moines, Iowa. The current time is 3:27 a.m. Central Daylight Time. Now for the official National Weather Service forecast for Istanbul, Emetsburg, Algona, and surrounding locations. West of tonight, mostly cloudy. Lows in the upper 60s. North winds around 5 miles an hour. Tuesday, mostly cloudy in the morning, then becoming mostly sunny. Humid with highs in the upper 80s. East winds around 5 miles an hour. Tuesday night, mostly clear until midnight, then becoming partly cloudy. Humid with lows in the upper 60s. Southeast winds around 5 miles an hour. Heat index values in the lower 90s early until midnight. Wednesday, mostly sunny. Humid with highs in the upper 80s. South winds 5 to 10 miles an hour. Heat index values in the mid-90s in the afternoon. Wednesday night, mostly clear until midnight, then becoming partly cloudy. Humid with lows in the upper 60s. South winds 5 to 10 miles an hour. Heat index values in the mid-90s early until midnight. Thursday, partly sunny with a slight chance of showers. A slight chance of thunderstorms in the afternoon. Highs in the mid-80s. Chance of rain 20%. Heat index values in the lower 90s in the afternoon. Thursday night, mostly cloudy with a chance of thunderstorms.
A chance of showers until midnight, then showers likely after midnight. Lows in the mid-60s. Chance of rain 70%. Friday, becoming partly sunny in the afternoon. A chance of thunderstorms. Showers likely, mainly in the morning. Highs in the lower 80s. Chance of rain 70%. Friday night, partly cloudy. A slight chance of showers and thunderstorms until midnight. Lows in the lower 60s. Chance of rain 20%. Saturday, mostly sunny. Highs in the lower 80s. Saturday night, mostly clear. Lows in the lower 60s. Sunday, sunny. Highs in the lower 80s. Sunday night, mostly clear. Lows in the lower 60s. Monday, sunny. Highs in the mid-80s. Again, the forecast for Istanbul, Emetsburg, Algona, and surrounding locations for the rest of tonight, mostly cloudy. Lows in the upper 60s. North winds around 5 miles an hour. These are the 3 a.m. conditions for the Istanbul area. The report from Istanbul Airport was not available. Looking around the area, at Algona, it was clear, with a temperature of 73. At Spencer, it was partly cloudy, with a temperature of 71. It was mostly cloudy, with a temperature of 72 at Jackson, 74 at Fairmont, and 73 at Windham. Here are some conditions elsewhere in Iowa and Minnesota. It was partly cloudy, with a temperature of 74 at Waterloo, 75 at the Twin Cities, and 70 at Rochester. It was mostly cloudy, with a temperature of 72 at Mason City, 80 at Sioux City, and 76 at Redwood Falls. It was cloudy, with a temperature of 80 at Des Moines, and 81 at Omaha Council Bluffs. Now for a few weather conditions around the region. At Kansas City, it was cloudy. The temperature was 82 degrees, with a heat index of 86. At Sioux Falls, it was mostly cloudy. The temperature was 73 degrees, once again at 3 a.m. Now here is the hazardous weather outlook for portions of central Iowa. For this afternoon and tonight, a heat advisory is in effect for the area today. Please refer to the National Weather Service website at weather.gov/Des Moines for further details. And now the extended outlook for the period Tuesday through Sunday. Thunderstorm chances return to the state Thursday into Friday. Any of the following impacts are expected will be better determined in the coming days. Spotter information statement. Spotter activation will not be needed until later this week. 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This broadcast originates at the National Weather Service in Des Moines, Iowa. The current time is 3:32 a.m. Central Daylight Time. Now for the official National Weather Service forecast for Istanbul, Emetsburg, Algona, and surrounding locations. Today, mostly cloudy early this morning, then becoming mostly sunny. Humid with highs in the upper 80s. Northeast winds around 5 miles an hour, becoming southeast around 5 miles an hour this afternoon. Humid with highs in the upper 80s. Northeast winds around 5 miles an hour, becoming southeast around 5 miles an hour this afternoon. Tonight, mostly clear until midnight, then becoming partly cloudy. Humid with lows in the upper 60s. Southeast winds around 5 miles an hour. Heat index values in the lower 90s early until midnight. Wednesday, mostly sunny. Humid with highs in the upper 80s. South winds 5 to 10 miles an hour. Heat index values in the mid-90s in the afternoon. Wednesday night, mostly clear until midnight, then becoming partly cloudy. Humid with lows in the upper 60s. South winds 5 to 10 miles an hour. Heat index values in the mid-90s early until midnight. Thursday, partly sunny with a slight chance of showers. A slight chance of thunderstorms in the afternoon. Humid with highs in the mid-80s. South winds 10 to 15 miles an hour. Chance of rain 20%.
heat index values in the lower 90s in the afternoon. Thursday night, mostly cloudy with

a chance of thunderstorms, a chance of showers until midnight, then showers likely after midnight. Lows in the mid-60s. Chance of rain 70%. Friday, becoming partly sunny in the afternoon. A chance of thunderstorms. Showers likely, mainly in the morning. Highs in the lower 80s. Chance of rain 70%. Friday night, partly cloudy. A slight chance of showers and thunderstorms until midnight. Lows in the lower 60s. Chance of rain 20%. Saturday, mostly sunny. Highs in the lower 80s. Saturday night, mostly clear. Lows in the lower 60s. Sunday, sunny. Highs in the lower 80s. Sunday night, mostly clear. Lows in the lower 60s. Monday, sunny. Highs in the mid-80s. Again, the forecast for Istanbul, Emetsburg, Algona, and surrounding locations for today, mostly cloudy early this morning, then becoming mostly sunny. Humid. Highs in the upper 80s. Northeast winds around 5 miles an hour, becoming southeast around 5 miles an hour this afternoon. These are the 3 a.m. conditions for the Istanbul area. The report from Istanbul Airport was not available. Looking around the area, at Algona, it was clear, with a temperature of 73. At Spencer, it was partly cloudy, with a temperature of 71. It was mostly cloudy, with a temperature of 72 at Jackson, 74 at Fairmont, and 73 at Windham. Here are some conditions elsewhere in Iowa and Minnesota. It was partly cloudy, with a temperature of 74 at Waterloo, 75 at the Twin Cities, and 70 at Rochester. It was mostly cloudy, with a temperature of 72 at Mason City, 80 at Sioux City, and 76 at Redwood Falls. It was cloudy, with a temperature of 80 at Des Moines, and 81 at Omaha Council Bluffs. Now for a few weather conditions around the region. At Kansas City, it was cloudy. The temperature was 82 degrees, with a heat index of 86. At Sioux Falls, it was mostly cloudy. The temperature was 73 degrees, once again at 3 a.m. Now here is the hazardous weather outlook for portions of central Iowa. For this afternoon and tonight, a heat advisory is in effect for the area today. Please refer to the National Weather Service website at weather.gov/Des Moines for further details. And now the extended outlook for the period Tuesday through Sunday. Thunderstorm chances return to the state Thursday into Friday. Any of the following impacts are expected will be better determined in the coming days. Spotter information statement. Spotter activation will not be needed until later this week. 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The current time is 3:37 a.m. Central Daylight Time. Now for the official National Weather Service forecast for Istanbul, Emetsburg, Algona, and surrounding locations. Today, mostly cloudy early this morning, then becoming mostly sunny. Humid with highs in the upper 80s. Northeast winds around 5 miles an hour, becoming southeast around 5 miles an hour this afternoon. Tonight, mostly clear until midnight, then becoming partly cloudy. Humid with lows in the upper 60s. Southeast winds around 5 miles an hour. Heat index values in the lower 90s early until midnight. Wednesday, mostly sunny. Humid with highs in the upper 80s. South winds 5 to 10 miles an hour. Heat index values in the mid-90s in the afternoon. Wednesday night, mostly clear until midnight, then becoming partly cloudy. Humid with lows in the upper 60s. South winds 5 to 10 miles an hour. Heat index values in the mid-90s early until midnight. Thursday, partly sunny with a slight chance of showers. A slight chance of thunderstorms in the afternoon. Humid with highs in the mid-80s. South winds 10 to 15 miles an hour. Chance of rain 20%. Heat index values in the lower 90s in the afternoon.

Thursday night, mostly cloudy with a chance of thunderstorms. A chance of showers until midnight, then showers likely after midnight. Lows in the mid-60s. Chance of rain 70%. Friday, becoming partly sunny in the afternoon. A chance of thunderstorms. Showers likely, mainly in the morning. Highs in the lower 80s. Chance of rain 70%. Friday night, partly cloudy. A slight chance of showers and thunderstorms until midnight. Lows in the lower 60s. Chance of rain 20%. Saturday, mostly sunny. Highs in the lower 80s. Saturday night, mostly clear. Lows in the lower 60s. Sunday, sunny. Highs in the lower 80s. Sunday night, mostly clear. Lows in the lower 60s. Monday, sunny. Highs in the mid-80s. Again, the forecast for Istanbul, Emetspur, Algona, and surrounding locations for today, mostly cloudy early this morning, then becoming mostly sunny. Humid. Highs in the upper 80s. Northeast winds around 5 miles an hour, becoming southeast around 5 miles an hour this afternoon. These are the 3 a.m. conditions for the Istanbul area. The report from Istanbul Airport was not available. Looking around the area, at Algona, it was clear, with a temperature of 73. At Spencer, it was partly cloudy, with a temperature of 71. It was mostly cloudy, with a temperature of 72 at Jackson, 74 at Fairmont, and 73 at Windham. Here are some conditions elsewhere in Iowa and Minnesota. It was partly cloudy, with a temperature of 74 at Waterloo, 75 at the Twin Cities, and 70 at Rochester. It was mostly cloudy, with a temperature of 72 at Mason City, 80 at Sioux City, and 76 at Redwood Falls. It was cloudy, with a temperature of 80 at Des Moines, and 81 at Omaha Council Bluffs. Now for a few weather conditions around the region. At Kansas City, it was cloudy. The temperature was 82 degrees, with a heat index of 86. At Sioux Falls, it was mostly cloudy. The temperature was 73 degrees, once again at 3 a.m. Now here is the hazardous weather outlook for portions of central Iowa. For this afternoon and tonight, a heat advisory is in effect for the area today. Please refer to the National Weather Service website at weather.gov/Des Moines for further details. And now the extended outlook for the period Tuesday through Sunday. Thunderstorm chances return to the state Thursday into Friday. Any of the following impacts are expected will be better determined in the coming days. Spotter information statement. Spotter activation will not be needed until later this week. 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This broadcast originates at the National Weather Service in Des Moines, Iowa. The current time is 3:42 a.m. Central Daylight Time. Now for the official National Weather Service forecast for Istanbul, Emetspur, Algona, and surrounding locations. Today, mostly cloudy early this morning, then becoming mostly sunny. Humid with highs in the upper 80s. Northeast winds around 5 miles an hour, becoming southeast around 5 miles an hour this afternoon. Tonight, mostly clear until midnight, then becoming partly cloudy. Humid with lows in the upper 60s. Southeast winds around 5 miles an hour. Heat index values in the lower 90s early until midnight. Wednesday, mostly sunny. Humid with highs in the upper 80s. South winds 5 to 10 miles an hour. Heat index values in the mid-90s in the afternoon. Wednesday night, mostly clear until midnight, then becoming partly cloudy. Humid with lows in the upper 60s. South winds 5 to 10 miles an hour. Heat index values in the mid-90s early until midnight. Thursday, partly sunny with a slight chance of showers. A slight chance of thunderstorms in the afternoon. Humid with highs in the mid-80s. South winds 10 to 15 miles an hour. Chance of rain 20%.

index values in the lower 90s in the afternoon. Thursday night, mostly cloudy with a chance of thunderstorms. A chance of showers until midnight, then showers likely after midnight. Lows in the mid-60s. Chance of rain 70%. Friday, becoming partly sunny in the afternoon. A chance of thunderstorms. Showers likely, mainly in the morning. Highs in the lower 80s. Chance of rain 70%. Friday night, partly cloudy. A slight chance of showers and thunderstorms until midnight. Lows in the lower 60s. Chance of rain 20%. Saturday, mostly sunny. Highs in the lower 80s. Saturday night, mostly clear. Lows in the lower 60s. Sunday, sunny. Highs in the lower 80s. Sunday night, mostly clear. Lows in the lower 60s. Monday, sunny. Highs in the mid-80s. Again, the forecast for Istanbul, Emetsburg, Algona, and surrounding locations for today, mostly cloudy early this morning, then becoming mostly sunny. Humid. Highs in the upper 80s. Northeast winds around 5 miles an hour, becoming southeast around 5 miles an hour this afternoon. These are the 3 a.m. conditions for the Istanbul area. The report from Istanbul Airport was not available. Looking around the area, at Algona, it was clear, with a temperature of 73. At Spencer, it was partly cloudy, with a temperature of 71. It was mostly cloudy, with a temperature of 72 at Jackson, 74 at Fairmont, and 73 at Windham. Here are some conditions elsewhere in Iowa and Minnesota. It was partly cloudy, with a temperature of 74 at Waterloo, 75 at the Twin Cities, and 70 at Rochester. It was mostly cloudy, with a temperature of 72 at Mason City, 80 at Sioux City, and 76 at Redwood Falls. It was cloudy, with a temperature of 80 at Des Moines, and 81 at Omaha Council Bluffs. Now for a few weather conditions around the region. At Kansas City, it was cloudy. The temperature was 82 degrees, with a heat index of 86. At Sioux Falls, it was mostly cloudy. The temperature was 73 degrees, once again at 3 a.m. Now here is the hazardous weather outlook for portions of central Iowa. For this afternoon and tonight, a heat advisory is in effect for the area today. Please refer to the National Weather Service website at weather.gov/Des Moines for further details. And now the extended outlook for the period Tuesday through Sunday. Thunderstorm chances return to the state Thursday into Friday. Any of the following impacts are expected will be better determined in the coming days. Spotter information statement. Spotter activation will not be needed until later this week. 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This broadcast originates at the National Weather Service in Des Moines, Iowa. The current time is 3:47 a.m. Central Daylight Time. Now for the official National Weather Service forecast for Istanbul, Emetsburg, Algona, and surrounding locations. Today, mostly cloudy early this morning, then becoming mostly sunny. Humid with highs in the upper 80s. Northeast winds around 5 miles an hour, becoming southeast around 5 miles an hour this afternoon. Tonight, mostly clear until midnight, then becoming partly cloudy. Humid with lows in the upper 60s. Southeast winds around 5 miles an hour. Heat index values in the lower 90s early until midnight. Wednesday, mostly sunny. Humid with highs in the upper 80s. South winds 5 to 10 miles an hour. Heat index values in the mid-90s in the afternoon. Wednesday night, mostly clear until midnight, then becoming partly cloudy. Humid with lows in the upper 60s. South winds 5 to 10 miles an hour. Heat index values in the mid-90s early until midnight. Thursday, partly sunny with a slight chance of showers. A slight chance of thunderstorms in the afternoon. Humid with highs in the mid-80s. South winds 10 to 15 miles an hour.
chance of rain 20%. Heat index values in the lower 90s in the afternoon. Thursday night, mostly cloudy with a chance of thunderstorms. A chance of showers until midnight, then showers likely after midnight. Lows in the mid-60s. Chance of rain 70%. Friday, becoming partly sunny in the afternoon. A chance of thunderstorms. Showers likely, mainly in the morning. Highs in the lower 80s. Chance of rain 70%. Friday night, partly cloudy. A slight chance of showers and thunderstorms until midnight. Lows in the lower 60s. Chance of rain 20%. Saturday, mostly sunny. Highs in the lower 80s. Saturday night, mostly clear. Lows in the lower 60s. Sunday, sunny. Highs in the lower 80s. Sunday night, mostly clear. Lows in the lower 60s. Monday, sunny. Highs in the mid-80s. Again, the forecast for Istanbul, Emetsburg, Algona, and surrounding locations for today, mostly cloudy early this morning, then becoming mostly sunny. Humid. Highs in the upper 80s. Northeast winds around 5 miles an hour, becoming southeast around 5 miles an hour this afternoon. These are the 3 a.m. conditions for the Istanbul area. The report from Istanbul Airport was not available. Looking around the area, at Algona, it was clear, with a temperature of 73. At Spencer, it was partly cloudy, with a temperature of 71. It was mostly cloudy, with a temperature of 72 at Jackson, 74 at Fairmont, and 73 at Windham. Here are some conditions elsewhere in Iowa and Minnesota. It was partly cloudy, with a temperature of 74 at Waterloo, 75 at the Twin Cities, and 70 at Rochester. It was mostly cloudy, with a temperature of 72 at Mason City, 80 at Sioux City, and 76 at Redwood Falls. It was cloudy, with a temperature of 80 at Des Moines, and 81 at Omaha Council Bluffs. Now for a few weather conditions around the region. At Kansas City, it was cloudy. The temperature was 82 degrees, with a heat index of 86. At Sioux Falls, it was mostly cloudy. The temperature was 73 degrees, once again at 3 a.m. Now here is the hazardous weather outlook for portions of central Iowa. For this afternoon and tonight, a heat advisory is in effect for the area today. Please refer to the National Weather Service website at weather.gov/Des Moines for further details. And now the extended outlook for the period Tuesday through Sunday. Thunderstorm chances return to the state Thursday into Friday. Any of the following impacts are expected will be better determined in the coming days. Spotter information statement. Spotter activation will not be needed until later this week. 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This broadcast originates at the National Weather Service in Des Moines, Iowa. The current time is 3:52 a.m. Central Daylight Time. Now for the official National Weather Service forecast for Istanbul, Emetsburg, Algona, and surrounding locations. Today, mostly cloudy early this morning, then becoming mostly sunny. Humid with highs in the upper 80s. Northeast winds around 5 miles an hour, becoming southeast around 5 miles an hour this afternoon. Tonight, mostly clear until midnight, then becoming partly cloudy. Humid with lows in the upper 60s. Southeast winds around 5 miles an hour. Heat index values in the lower 90s early until midnight. Wednesday, mostly sunny. Humid with highs in the upper 80s. South winds 5 to 10 miles an hour. Heat index values in the mid-90s in the afternoon. Wednesday night, mostly clear until midnight, then becoming partly cloudy. Humid with lows in the upper 60s. South winds 5 to 10 miles an hour. Heat index values in the mid-90s early until midnight. Thursday, partly sunny with a slight chance of showers. A slight chance of thunderstorms in the afternoon. Humid with highs in the mid-80s.

south, winds 10 to 15 miles an hour. Chance of rain 20%. Heat index values in the lower 90s in the afternoon. Thursday night, mostly cloudy with a chance of thunderstorms. A chance of showers until midnight, then showers likely after midnight. Lows in the mid-60s. Chance of rain 70%. Friday, becoming partly sunny in the afternoon. A chance of thunderstorms. Showers likely, mainly in the morning. Highs in the lower 80s. Chance of rain 70%. Friday night, partly cloudy. A slight chance of showers and thunderstorms until midnight. Lows in the lower 60s. Chance of rain 20%. Saturday, mostly sunny. Highs in the lower 80s. Saturday night, mostly clear. Lows in the lower 60s. Sunday, sunny. Highs in the lower 80s. Sunday night, mostly clear. Lows in the lower 60s. Monday, sunny. Highs in the mid-80s. Again, the forecast for Istanbul, Emetsburg, Algona, and surrounding locations for today, mostly cloudy early this morning, then becoming mostly sunny. Humid. Highs in the upper 80s. Northeast winds around 5 miles an hour, becoming southeast around 5 miles an hour this afternoon. These are the 3 a.m. conditions for the Istanbul area. The report from Istanbul Airport was not available. Looking around the area, at Algona, it was clear, with a temperature of 73. At Spencer, it was partly cloudy, with a temperature of 71. It was mostly cloudy, with a temperature of 72 at Jackson, 74 at Fairmont, and 73 at Windham. Here are some conditions elsewhere in Iowa and Minnesota. It was partly cloudy, with a temperature of 74 at Waterloo, 75 at the Twin Cities, and 70 at Rochester. It was mostly cloudy, with a temperature of 72 at Mason City, 80 at Sioux City, and 76 at Redwood Falls. It was cloudy, with a temperature of 80 at Des Moines, and 81 at Omaha Council Bluffs. Now for a few weather conditions around the region. At Kansas City, it was cloudy. The temperature was 82 degrees, with a heat index of 86. At Sioux Falls, it was mostly cloudy. The temperature was 73 degrees, once again at 3 a.m. Now here is the hazardous weather outlook for portions of central Iowa. For this afternoon and tonight, a heat advisory is in effect for the area today. Please refer to the National Weather Service website at weather.gov/Des Moines for further details. And now the extended outlook for the period Tuesday through Sunday. Thunderstorm chances return to the state Thursday into Friday. Any of the following impacts are expected will be better determined in the coming days. Spotter information statement. Spotter activation will not be needed until later this week. 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This broadcast originates at the National Weather Service in Des Moines, Iowa. The current time is 3:57 a.m. Central Daylight Time. Now for the official National Weather Service forecast for Istanbul, Emetsburg, Algona, and surrounding locations today. Mostly cloudy early this morning, then becoming mostly sunny. Humid with highs in the upper 80s. Northeast winds around 5 miles an hour, becoming southeast around 5 miles an hour this afternoon. Tonight, mostly clear until midnight, then becoming partly cloudy. Humid with lows in the upper 60s. Southeast winds around 5 miles an hour. Heat index values in the lower 90s early until midnight. Wednesday, mostly sunny. Humid with highs in the upper 80s. South winds 5 to 10 miles an hour. Heat index values in the mid-90s in the afternoon. Wednesday night, mostly clear until midnight, then becoming partly cloudy. Humid with lows in the upper 60s. South winds 5 to 10 miles an hour. Heat index values in the mid-90s early until midnight. Thursday, partly sunny with a slight chance of showers. A slight chance of thunderstorms in the afternoon.

Till midnight. Lows in the lower 60s. Chance of rain 20%. Saturday, mostly sunny. Highs in the lower 80s. Saturday night, mostly clear. Lows in the lower 60s. Sunday, sunny. Highs in the lower 80s. Sunday night, mostly clear. Lows in the lower 60s. Monday, sunny. Highs in the mid-80s. Again, the forecast for Isfahan, Emmitsburg, Algona, and surrounding locations for today, mostly cloudy early this morning, then becoming mostly sunny. Humid. Highs in the upper 80s. Northeast winds around 5 miles an hour, becoming southeast around 5 miles an hour this afternoon. These are the 3 a.m. conditions for the Isfahan area. The report from Isfahan Airport was not available. Looking around the area, at Algona, it was clear, with a temperature of 73. At Spencer, it was partly cloudy, with a temperature of 71. It was mostly cloudy, with a temperature of 72 at Jackson, 74 at Fairmont, and 73 at Windham. Here are some conditions elsewhere in Iowa and Minnesota. It was partly cloudy, with a temperature of 74 at Waterloo, 75 at the Twin Cities, and 70 at Rochester. It was mostly cloudy, with a temperature of 72 at Mason City, 80 at Sioux City, and 76 at Redwood Falls. It was cloudy, with a temperature of 80 at Des Moines, and 81 at Omaha Council Bluffs. Now for a few weather conditions around the region. At Kansas City, it was cloudy. The temperature was 82 degrees, with a heat index of 86. At Sioux Falls, it was mostly cloudy. The temperature was 73 degrees, once again at 3 a.m. Now here is the hazardous weather outlook for portions of central Iowa. For this afternoon and tonight, a heat advisory is in effect for the area today. Please refer to the National Weather Service website at weather.gov/Des Moines for further details. And now the extended outlook for the period Tuesday through Sunday. Thunderstorm chances return to the state Thursday into Friday. Any of the following impacts are expected will be better determined in the coming days. Spotter information statement. Spotter activation will not be needed until later this week. 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This broadcast originates at the National Weather Service in Des Moines, Iowa. The current time is 4:03 a.m. Central Daylight Time. Now for the official National Weather Service forecast for Isfahan, Emmitsburg, Algona, and surrounding locations. Today, mostly cloudy early this morning, then becoming mostly sunny. Humid with highs in the upper 80s. Northeast winds around 5 miles an hour, becoming southeast around 5 miles an hour this afternoon. Tonight, mostly clear until midnight, then becoming partly cloudy. Humid with lows in the upper 60s. Southeast winds around 5 miles an hour. Heat index values in the lower 90s early until midnight. Wednesday, mostly sunny. Humid with highs in the upper 80s. South winds 5 to 10 miles an hour. Heat index values in the mid-90s in the afternoon. Wednesday night, mostly clear until midnight, then becoming partly cloudy. Humid with lows in the upper 60s. South winds 5 to 10 miles an hour. Heat index values in the mid-90s early until midnight. Thursday, partly sunny with a slight chance of showers. A slight chance of thunderstorms in the afternoon. Humid with highs in the mid-80s. South winds 10 to 15 miles an hour. Chance of rain 20%. Heat index values in the lower 90s in the afternoon. Thursday night, mostly cloudy with a chance of thunderstorms. A chance of showers until midnight, then showers likely after midnight. Lows in the mid-60s. Chance of rain 70%. Friday, becoming partly sunny in the afternoon. A chance of thunderstorms. Showers likely, mainly in the morning. Highs in the lower 80s. Chance of rain 70%. Friday night, partly cloudy,

A slight chance of showers and thunderstorms until midnight. Lows in the lower 60s. Chance of rain 20%. Saturday, mostly sunny. Highs in the lower 80s. Saturday night, mostly clear. Lows in the lower 60s. Sunday, sunny. Highs in the lower 80s. Sunday night, mostly clear. Lows in the lower 60s. Monday, sunny. Highs in the mid-80s. Again, the forecast for Istanbul, Emetsburg, Algona, and surrounding locations for today, mostly cloudy early this morning, then becoming mostly sunny. Humid. Highs in the upper 80s. Northeast winds around 5 miles an hour, becoming southeast around 5 miles an hour this afternoon. These are the 4 a.m. conditions for the Istanbul area. The report from Istanbul Airport was not available. Looking around the area, at Algona, it was clear, with a temperature of 72. It was partly cloudy, with a temperature of 72 at Spencer, 70 at Jackson, 73 at Fairmont, and 75 at Windham. Here are some conditions elsewhere in Iowa and Minnesota. It was partly cloudy, with a temperature of 70 at Mason City, 73 at Waterloo, and 76 at Redwood Falls. It was mostly cloudy, with a temperature of 79 at Des Moines, 74 at Sioux City, 74 at the Twin Cities, and 69 at Rochester. At Omaha Council Bluffs, it was cloudy, with a temperature of 82. Now for a few weather conditions around the region. At Kansas City, it was cloudy. The temperature was 82 degrees, with a heat index of 86. At Sioux Falls, it was partly cloudy. The temperature was 74 degrees, once again at 4 a.m. Now here is the hazardous weather outlook for portions of central Iowa. For this afternoon and tonight, a heat advisory is in effect for the area today. Please refer to the National Weather Service website at weather.gov/Des Moines for further details. And now the extended outlook for the period Tuesday through Sunday. Thunderstorm chances return to the state Thursday into Friday. Any of the following impacts are expected will be better determined in the coming days. Spotter information statement. Spotter activation will not be needed until later this week. 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The current time is 4:08 a.m. Central Daylight Time. Now for the official National Weather Service forecast for Istanbul, Emetsburg, Algona, and surrounding locations. Today, mostly cloudy early this morning, then becoming mostly sunny. Humid with highs in the upper 80s. Northeast winds around 5 miles an hour, becoming southeast around 5 miles an hour this afternoon. Tonight, mostly clear until midnight, then becoming partly cloudy. Humid with lows in the upper 60s. Southeast winds around 5 miles an hour. Heat index values in the lower 90s early until midnight. Wednesday, mostly sunny. Humid with highs in the upper 80s. South winds 5 to 10 miles an hour. Heat index values in the mid-90s in the afternoon. Wednesday night, mostly clear until midnight, then becoming partly cloudy. Humid with lows in the upper 60s. South winds 5 to 10 miles an hour. Heat index values in the mid-90s early until midnight. Thursday, partly sunny with a slight chance of showers. A slight chance of thunderstorms in the afternoon. Humid with highs in the mid-80s.

Omaha, Council Bluffs, and 74 at Sioux City. Now for a few weather conditions around the region. At Kansas City, it was cloudy. The temperature was 82 degrees, with heat index of 86. At Sioux Falls, it was partly cloudy. The temperature was 74 degrees, once again at 4 a.m. Now here is the hazardous weather outlook for portions of central Iowa. For this afternoon and tonight, a heat advisory is in effect for the area today. Please refer to the National Weather Service website at weather.gov/Des Moines for further details. And now the extended outlook for the period Tuesday through Sunday. Thunderstorm chances return to the state Thursday into Friday. Any of the following impacts are expected will be better determined in the coming days. Otter information statement. Otter activation will not be needed until later this week. 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This broadcast originates at the National Weather Service in Des Moines, Iowa. The current time is 4:13 a.m. Central Daylight Time. Now for the official National Weather Service forecast for Easterville, Emmitsburg, Albina, and surrounding locations today. Mostly cloudy early this morning, then becoming

values in the lower 90s in the afternoon. Thursday night, mostly cloudy with a chance of thunderstorms. A chance of showers until midnight, then showers likely after midnight. Lows in the mid-60s. Chance of rain 70%. Friday, becoming partly sunny in the afternoon. A chance of thunderstorms. Showers likely, mainly in the morning. Highs in the lower 80s. Chance of rain 70%. Friday night, partly cloudy.

A slight chance of showers and thunderstorms until midnight. Lows in the lower 60s. Chance of rain 20%. Saturday, mostly sunny. Highs in the lower 80s. Saturday night, mostly clear. Lows in the lower 60s. Sunday, sunny. Highs in the lower 80s. Sunday night, mostly clear. Lows in the lower 60s. Monday, sunny. Highs in the mid-80s. Again, the forecast for Istanbul, Emetsburg, Algona, and surrounding locations for today, mostly cloudy early this morning, then becoming mostly sunny. Humid. Highs in the upper 80s. Northeast winds around 5 miles an hour, becoming southeast around 5 miles an hour this afternoon. These are the 4 a.m. conditions for the Istanbul area. The report from Istanbul Airport was not available. Looking around the area, at Algona, it was clear, with a temperature of 72. It was partly cloudy, with a temperature of 72 at Spencer, 70 at Jackson, 73 at Fairmont, and 75 at Windham. Here are some conditions elsewhere in Iowa and Minnesota. It was partly cloudy, with a temperature of 70 at Mason City, 73 at Waterloo, and 76 at Redwood Falls. It was mostly cloudy, with a temperature of 79 at Des Moines, 74 at the Twin Cities, and 69 at Rochester. It was cloudy, with a temperature of 82 at Omaha Council Bluffs, and 74 at Sioux City. Now for a few weather conditions around the region. At Kansas City, it was cloudy. The temperature was 82 degrees, with a heat index of 86. At Sioux Falls, it was partly cloudy. The temperature was 74 degrees, once again at 4 a.m. Now here is the hazardous weather outlook for portions of central Iowa. For this afternoon and tonight, a heat advisory is in effect for the area today. Please refer to the National Weather Service website at weather.gov/Des Moines for further details. And now the extended outlook for the period Tuesday through Sunday. Thunderstorm chances return to the state Thursday into Friday. Any of the following impacts are expected will be better determined in the coming days. Spotter information statement. Spotter activation will not be needed until later this week. 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This broadcast originates at the National Weather Service in Des Moines, Iowa. The current time is 4:18 a.m. Central Daylight Time. Now for the official National Weather Service forecast for Istanbul, Emetsburg, Algona, and surrounding locations. Today, mostly cloudy early this morning, then becoming mostly sunny. Humid with highs in the upper 80s. Northeast winds around 5 miles an hour, becoming southeast around 5 miles an hour this afternoon. Tonight, mostly clear until midnight, then becoming partly cloudy. Humid with lows in the upper 60s. Southeast winds around 5 miles an hour. Heat index values in the lower 90s early until midnight. Wednesday, mostly sunny. Humid with highs in the upper 80s. South winds 5 to 10 miles an hour. Heat index values in the mid-90s in the afternoon. Wednesday night, mostly clear until midnight, then becoming partly cloudy. Humid with lows in the upper 60s. South winds 5 to 10 miles an hour. Heat index values in the mid-90s early until midnight. Thursday, partly sunny with a slight chance of showers. A slight chance of thunderstorms in the afternoon. Humid with highs in the mid-80s. South winds 10 to 15 miles an hour. Chance of rain 20%. Heat index values in the lower 90s in the afternoon. Thursday night, mostly cloudy with a chance of thunderstorms. A chance of showers until midnight, then showers likely after midnight. Lows in the mid-60s. Chance of rain 70%. Friday, becoming partly sunny in the afternoon. A chance of thunderstorms. Showers likely, mainly in the morning. Highs in the lower 80s. Chance of rain 70%. Friday night, partly cloudy,

a slight chance of showers and thunderstorms until midnight. Lows in the lower 60s. Chance of rain 20%. Saturday, mostly sunny. Highs in the lower 80s. Saturday night, mostly clear. Lows in the lower 60s. Sunday, sunny. Highs in the lower 80s.

72 at Spencer, 70 at Jackson, 73 at Fairmont, and 75 at Windham. Here are some conditions elsewhere in Iowa and Minnesota. It was partly cloudy, with a temperature of 70 at Mason City, 73 at Waterloo, and 76 at Redwood Falls. It was mostly cloudy, with a temperature of 79 at Des Moines, 74 at the Twin Cities, and 69 at Rochester. It was cloudy, with a temperature of 82 at Omaha Council Bluffs, and 74 at Sioux City. Now for a few weather conditions around the region. At Kansas City, it was cloudy. The temperature was 82 degrees, with a heat index of 86. At Sioux Falls, it was partly cloudy. The temperature was 74 degrees, once again at 4 a.m. Now here is the hazardous weather outlook for portions of central Iowa. For today and tonight, no hazardous weather is expected at this time. And now the extended outlook for the period Wednesday through Monday. Thunderstorm chances return to the state Thursday into Friday. Any of the following impacts are expected will be better determined in the coming days. Spotter information statement. Spotter activation will not be needed until later this week. 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The current time is 4:22 a.m. Central Daylight Time. Now for the official National Weather Service forecast for Estherville, Emmitsburg, Algona, and surrounding locations. Today, mostly cloudy early this morning, then becoming mostly sunny. Humid with highs in the upper 80s. Northeast winds around 5 miles an hour, becoming southeast around 5 miles an hour this afternoon. Tonight, mostly clear until midnight, then becoming partly cloudy. Humid with lows in the upper 60s. Southeast winds around 5 miles an hour. Heat index values in the lower 90s early until midnight. Wednesday, mostly sunny. Humid with highs in the upper 80s. South winds 5 to 10 miles an hour. Heat index values in the mid-90s in the afternoon. Wednesday night, mostly clear until midnight, then becoming partly cloudy. Humid with lows in the upper 60s. South winds 5 to 10 miles an hour. Heat index values in the mid-90s early until midnight. Thursday, partly sunny with a slight chance of showers. A slight chance of thunderstorms in the afternoon. Humid with highs in the mid-80s. South winds 10 to 15 miles an hour. Chance of rain 20%. Heat index values in the lower 90s in the afternoon. Thursday night, mostly cloudy with a chance of thunderstorms. A chance of showers until midnight, then showers likely after midnight. Lows in the mid-60s. Chance of rain 70%. Friday, becoming partly sunny in the afternoon. A chance of thunderstorms. Showers likely, mainly in the morning. Highs in the lower 80s. Chance of rain 70%. Friday night, partly cloudy. A slight chance of showers and thunderstorms until midnight. Lows in the lower 60s. Chance

between 20%. Saturday, mostly sunny. Highs in the lower 80s. Saturday night, mostly clear. Lows in the lower 60s. Sunday, sunny. Highs in the lower 80s. Sunday night, mostly clear. Lows in the lower 60s. Monday, sunny. Highs in the mid-80s. Again, the forecast for Istanbul, Emetsburg, Algona, and surrounding locations for today, mostly cloudy early this morning, then becoming mostly sunny. Humid. Highs in the upper 80s. Northeast winds around 5 miles an hour, becoming southeast around 5 miles an hour this afternoon. These are the 4 a.m. conditions for the Istanbul area. The report from Istanbul Airport was not available. Looking around the area, at Algona, it was clear, with a temperature of 72. It was partly cloudy, with a temperature of 72 at Spencer, 70 at Jackson, 73 at Fairmont, and 75 at Windham. Here are some conditions elsewhere in Iowa and Minnesota. It was partly cloudy, with a temperature of 70 at Mason City, 73 at Waterloo, and 76 at Redwood Falls. It was mostly cloudy, with a temperature of 79 at Des Moines, 74 at the Twin Cities, and 69 at Rochester. It was cloudy, with a temperature of 82 at Omaha Council Bluffs, and 74 at Sioux City. Now for a few weather conditions around the region. At Kansas City, it was cloudy. The temperature was 82 degrees, with a heat index of 86. At Sioux Falls, it was partly cloudy. The temperature was 74 degrees, once again at 4 a.m. Now here is the hazardous weather outlook for portions of central Iowa. For today and tonight, no hazardous weather is expected at this time. And now the extended outlook for the period Wednesday through Monday. Thunderstorm chances return to the state Thursday into Friday. Any of the following impacts are expected will be better determined in the coming days. Spotter information statement. Spotter activation will not be needed until later this week. 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The current time is 4:27 a.m. Central Daylight Time. Now for the official National Weather Service forecast for Istanbul, Emetsburg, Algona, and surrounding locations. Today, mostly cloudy early this morning, then becoming mostly sunny. Humid with highs in the upper 80s. Northeast winds around 5 miles an hour, becoming southeast around 5 miles an hour this afternoon. Tonight, mostly clear until midnight, then becoming partly cloudy. Humid with lows in the upper 60s. Southeast winds around 5 miles an hour. Heat index values in the lower 90s early until midnight. Wednesday, mostly sunny. Humid with highs in the upper 80s. South winds 5 to 10 miles an hour. Heat index values in the mid-90s in the afternoon. Wednesday night, mostly clear until midnight, then becoming partly cloudy. Humid with lows in the upper 60s. South winds 5 to 10 miles an hour. Heat index values in the mid-90s early until midnight. Thursday, partly sunny with a slight chance of showers. A slight chance of thunderstorms in the afternoon. Humid with highs in the mid-80s. South winds 10 to 15 miles an hour. Chance of rain 20%. Heat index values in the lower 90s in the afternoon. Thursday night, mostly cloudy with a chance of thunderstorms. A chance of showers until midnight, then showers likely after midnight. Lows in the mid-60s. Chance of rain 70%. Friday, becoming partly sunny in the afternoon. A chance of thunderstorms. Showers likely, mainly in the morning. Highs in the lower 80s. Chance of rain 70%. Friday night, partly cloudy. A slight chance of showers and thunderstorms until midnight. Lows in the lower 60s. Chance of rain 20%. Saturday, mostly sunny. Highs in the lower 80s. Saturday night.
clear. Lows in the lower 60s. Sunday, sunny. Highs in the lower 80s. Sunday night, mostly clear. Lows in the lower 60s. Monday, sunny. Highs in the mid 80s. Again, the fourth.

matter determined in the coming days. Father information statement. Father activation will not be needed until later this week. 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

upper 80s. Northeast winds around 5 miles an hour, becoming southeast around 5 miles an hour this afternoon. Tonight, mostly clear until midnight. Northeast winds around 5 miles an hour, becoming southeast around 5 miles an hour this afternoon. Tonight, mostly clear until midnight, and becoming partly cloudy. Humid with lows in the upper 60s. Southeast winds around 5 miles an hour. Heat index values in the lower 90s early until midnight. Wednesday, mostly sunny. Humid with highs in the upper 80s. South winds 5 to 10 miles an hour. Heat index values in the mid-90s in the afternoon. Wednesday night, mostly clear until midnight, then becoming partly cloudy. Humid with lows in the upper 60s.

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The current time is 4:37 a.m. Central Daylight Time. Now for the official National Weather Service forecast.

cloudy in the morning, then becoming mostly sunny. A chance of showers in the morning. Highs in the lower 80s. Chance of rain 40%. Friday night, mostly clear. Lows in the lower 60s. Saturday, mostly sunny. Highs in the lower 80s. Saturday night, mostly clear. Lows in the lower 60s.

around 5 miles an hour, becoming southeast around 5 miles an hour this afternoon. These are the forehand conditions for the Estherville area. The report from Estherville Airport was not available. Looking around the area, at Algona, it was clear, with a temperature of 72. It was partly cloudy, with a temperature of 72 at Spencer, 70 at Jackson, 73 at Fairmont, and 75 at Windham. Here are some conditions elsewhere in Iowa and Minnesota. It was partly cloudy, with a temperature of 70 at Mason City, 73 at Waterloo, and 76 at Redwood.

distance wind is around 5 miles an hour. Peak index values in the lower 90s early until midnight. Wednesday, mostly sunny. Humidity highs in the upper 80s. South winds 5 to 10 miles an hour. Peak index values in the mid-90s in the afternoon. Wednesday night, mostly clear until midnight, then becoming partly cloudy. Humidity blows in the upper 60s. South winds 5 to 10 miles an hour. Peak index values in the mid-90s early until midnight. Thursday, partly sunny with a slight chance of showers. A slight chance of thunderstorms in the afternoon. Humid with highs in the mid-80s. South winds 10 to 15 miles an hour. Chance of rain 20%. Heat index values in the lower 90s in the afternoon. Thursday night, mostly cloudy with a chance of thunderstorms. A chance of showers until midnight, then showers likely after midnight. Lows in the mid-60s. Chance of rain 70%. Friday, becoming partly sunny in the afternoon. A chance of thunderstorms. Showers likely, mainly in the morning. Highs in the lower 80s. Chance of rain 70%. Friday night, partly cloudy. A slight chance of showers and thunderstorms until midnight. Lows in the lower 60s. Chance of rain 20%. Saturday, mostly sunny. Highs in the lower 80s. Saturday night, mostly clear. Lows in the lower 60s. Sunday, sunny. Highs in the lower 80s. Sunday night, mostly clear.

Lows in the lower 60s. Monday, sunny. Highs in the mid-80s. Again, the forecast for Istanbul, Emetsburg, Algona, and surrounding locations for today, mostly cloudy early this morning, then becoming mostly sunny. Humid. Highs in the upper 80s. Northeast winds around 5 miles an hour, becoming southeast around 5 miles an hour this afternoon. These are the 4 a.m. conditions for the Istanbul area. The report from Istanbul Airport was not available. Looking around the area, at Algona, it was clear, with a temperature of 72. It was partly cloudy, with a temperature of 72 at Spencer, 70 at Jackson, 73 at Fairmont, and 75 at Windham. Here are some conditions elsewhere in Iowa and Minnesota. It was partly cloudy, with a temperature of 70 at Mason City, 73 at Waterloo, and 76 at Redwood Falls. It was mostly cloudy, with a temperature of 79 at Des Moines, 74 at the Twin Cities, and 69 at Rochester. It was cloudy, with a temperature of 82 at Omaha Council Bluffs, and 74 at Sioux City. Now for a few weather conditions around the region. At Kansas City, it was cloudy. The temperature was 82 degrees, with a heat index of 86. At Sioux Falls, it was partly cloudy. The temperature was 74 degrees, once again at 4 a.m. Now here is the hazardous weather outlook for portions of central Iowa. For today and tonight, no hazardous weather is expected at this time. And now the extended outlook for the period Wednesday through Monday. Thunderstorm chances return to the state Thursday into Friday. Any of the following impacts are expected will be better determined in the coming days. Spotter information statement. Spotter activation will not be needed until later this week. 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The current time is 4:47 a.m. Central Daylight Time. Now for the official National Weather Service forecast for Istanbul, Emetsburg, Algona, and surrounding locations. Today, mostly cloudy early this morning, then becoming mostly sunny. Humid with highs in the upper 80s. Northeast winds around 5 miles an hour, becoming southeast around 5 miles an hour this afternoon. Tonight, mostly clear until midnight, then becoming partly cloudy. Humid with lows in the upper 60s.

72. Other conditions across the northern plains are on the east of Iowa, as rains from partly cloudy to mostly cloudy. It was 79 at Des Moines, 74 at Cedar Rapids, and 73 at Waterloo. In eastern Nebraska at Lincoln, rain was falling with a temperature of 72. It was cloudy with a temperature of 82 at Omaha and 79 at North Fork. In eastern South Dakota, skies ranged from partly cloudy to mostly cloudy, and temperatures were between 74 and 76 degrees. And in southern Minnesota, skies ranged from partly cloudy to mostly cloudy. It was 70 at Worthington, 75 at Marshall, 74 at Mankato, 74 at Minneapolis, and 69 at Rochester. Once again,

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Now for the official National Weather Service forecast for Estherville, Emmitsburg, Algona, and surrounding locations. Today, mostly cloudy early this morning, then becoming mostly sunny. Humid with highs in the upper 80s. Northeast winds around 5 miles an hour, becoming southeast around 5 miles an hour this afternoon. Tonight, mostly clear until midnight, then becoming partly cloudy. Humid with lows in the upper 60s. Southeast winds around 5 miles an hour. Heat index values in the lower 90s early until midnight. Wednesday, mostly sunny. Humid with highs in the upper 80s. South winds 5 to 10 miles an hour. Heat index values in the mid-90s in the afternoon. Wednesday night, mostly clear until midnight, then becoming partly cloudy. Humid with lows in the upper 60s. South winds 5 to 10 miles an hour. Heat index values in the mid-90s early until midnight. Thursday, partly sunny with a slight chance of showers. A slight chance of thunderstorms in the afternoon. Humid with highs in the mid-80s. South winds 10 to 15 miles an hour. Chance of rain 20%. Heat index values in the lower 90s in the afternoon. Thursday night, mostly cloudy with a chance of thunderstorms. A chance of showers until midnight, then showers likely after midnight. Lows in the mid-60s. Chance of rain 70%. Friday, becoming partly sunny in the afternoon. A chance of thunderstorms. Showers likely, mainly in the morning. Highs in the lower 80s. Chance of rain 70%. Friday night, partly cloudy. A slight chance of showers and thunderstorms until midnight. Lows in the lower 60s. Chance of rain 20%. Saturday, mostly sunny. Highs in the lower 80s. Saturday night, mostly clear. Lows in the lower 60s. Sunday, sunny. Highs in the lower 80s. Sunday night, mostly clear. Lows in the lower 60s. Monday, sunny. Highs in the mid-80s. Again, the forecast for Estherville, Emmitsburg, Algona, and surrounding locations for today, mostly clear.

cloudy this morning, then becoming mostly sunny. Humid. Highs in the upper 80s. Northeast winds around 5 miles an hour, coming southeast around 5 miles an hour.

forecast for Siouxland. Today, mostly cloudy this morning, then becoming mostly sunny. Patchy smoke. Not as warm with highs in the upper 80s. East winds around 5 miles an hour. Tonight, mostly clear. Patchy smoke. Humid with lows in the upper 60s. Southeast winds around 5 miles an hour. Wednesday, sunny with highs around 90. South winds 5 to 10 miles an hour. Wednesday night, mostly clear in the evening, then mostly cloudy with a chance of showers and thunderstorms after midnight. Humid with lows in the upper 60s. Southeast winds 5 to 10 miles an hour. Chance of rain 40%. Thursday, showers likely. A slight chance of thunderstorms in the morning, then a chance of thunderstorms in the afternoon. Humid with highs in the mid-80s. Southeast winds 5 to 10 miles an hour with gusts up to 20 miles an hour. Chance of rain 60%. Thursday night, showers. Thunderstorms likely, mainly in the evening. Lows in the upper 60s. Chance of rain 90%. Friday, mostly cloudy in the morning, then becoming mostly sunny. A chance of showers in the morning. Highs in the lower 80s. Chance of rain 40%. Friday night, mostly clear. Lows in the lower 60s. Saturday, mostly sunny. Highs in the lower 80s. Saturday night, mostly clear. Lows in the lower 60s. Sunday, sunny. Highs in the lower 80s. Sunday night, mostly clear. Lows in the mid-60s. Monday, sunny. Highs in the mid-80s. At 4 a.m. in Sioux City, the temperature was 74 and the dew point 71. The relative humidity was 91%. Wind was south at 3 miles an hour. The pressure was 29.86 inches and rising. Elsewhere in northwest Iowa, Morris was cloudy and 73. In Sheldon, Cherokee was partly cloudy and 73. Spencer was partly cloudy and 72. Other conditions across the northern plains, farther east in Iowa, skies ranged from partly cloudy to mostly cloudy. It was 79 at Des Moines, 74 at Cedar Rapids, and 73 at Waterloo.

mostly clear. Lows in the lower 60s. Sunday, sunny. Highs in the lower 80s. Sunday night, mostly clear. Lows in the lower 60s. Monday, sunny. Highs in the mid 80s. Again, the forecast for Eagleville, Emmitsburg, Algona, and surrounding locations for today, mostly cloudy early this morning, then becoming mostly sunny. Humid. Highs in the upper 80s.

temperature of 79 at Des Moines, 74 at the Twin Cities, and 69 at Rochester. It was cloudy, with a temperature of 82 at Omaha Council Bluffs, and 74 at Sioux City. Now for a few weather conditions around the region. At Kansas City, it was cloudy. The temperature was 82 degrees, with a heat index of 86. At Sioux Falls, it was partly cloudy. The temperature was 74 degrees, once again at 4 a.m. Now here is the hazardous weather outlook for portions of central Iowa. For today and tonight, no hazardous weather is expected at this time. And now the extended outlook for the period Wednesday through Monday. Thunderstorm chances return to the state Thursday into Friday. Any of the following impacts are expected will be better determined in the coming days. Spotter information statement. Spotter activation will not be needed until later this week. Peaceville, Iowa climate summary for yesterday, July 27, 2026. The total precipitation for the month stands at 2.87 inches, which is 0.44 inches below normal. The total precipitation for the year stands at 13.77 inches, which is 4.21 inches below normal. Yesterday, the maximum wind observed was 8 miles an hour from the north. The normal high temperature for today is 80 degrees, and the normal low is 60. Sunrise today is at 6.05 a.m. and sunset is at 8.46 p.m. This is the Know It All Hazards Weather Radio Station WNG688 at Richwood, Iowa, transmitting on 162.475 MHz. 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

north of 10 miles an hour. Peak and deck values in the mid-90s in the afternoon. Wednesday night, mostly clear until midnight, then becoming partly cloudy. Humid with lows in the upper 60s. South winds 5 to 10 miles an hour. Peak and deck values in the mid-90s early until midnight. Thursday, partly sunny with a slight chance of showers. A slight chance of thunderstorms in the afternoon. Humid with highs in the mid-80s. South winds 10 to 15 miles an hour. Chance of rain 50%. Peak index values in the lower 90s in the afternoon. Thursday night, mostly cloudy with the chance of thunderstorms. A chance of showers and cloudy with a 0.67% of the amount of 2.9 miles in this force a lot. Total precipitation from the year still stands at 12.58 inches, which is 5.05 inches below normal. There were no heating degree days yesterday, which is normal. The yearly total since July 1st is zero, which is normal. There were 22 cooling degree days yesterday, which is 13 above normal. The yearly total since January 1st is 696, which is 179 above normal.

and tonight, hazardous weather is not expected at this time. Wednesday through Monday, a chance of thunderstorms will return to the region Wednesday night into Friday. A few storms can become strong to severe Thursday afternoon into Thursday night, though details are still uncertain. Spotter activation is not expected at this time. Your National Weather Service forecast for Siouxland. Today, mostly cloudy this morning, then becoming mostly sunny.

Yesterday, the maximum wind observed was 8 miles an hour from the north. The normal high temperature for today is 80 degrees, and the normal low is 60. Sunrise today is at 6:05 a.m., and sunset is at 8:46 p.m. This is the NOAA All Hazards Weather Radio Station WNG688 at Rigstead, Iowa, transmitting on 162.475 MHz. 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The current time is 5:08 a.m. Central Daylight Time. Now for the official National Weather Service forecast for Istanbul, Emmitsburg, Algona, and surrounding locations. Today, mostly cloudy early this morning, then becoming mostly sunny. Humid with highs in the upper 80s. Northeast winds around 5 miles an hour, becoming southeast around 5 miles an hour this afternoon. Tonight, mostly clear until midnight, then becoming partly cloudy. Humid with lows in the upper 60s. Southeast winds around 5 miles an hour. Heat index values in the lower 90s early until midnight. Wednesday, mostly sunny. Humid with highs in the upper 80s. South winds 5 to 10 miles an hour. Heat index values in the mid-90s in the afternoon. Wednesday night, mostly clear until midnight, then becoming partly cloudy. Humid with lows in the upper 60s. South winds 5 to 10 miles an hour. Heat index values in the mid-90s early until midnight. Thursday, partly sunny with a slight chance of showers. A slight chance of thunderstorms in the afternoon. Humid with highs in the mid-80s. South winds 10 to 15 miles an hour. Chance of rain 20%. Heat index values in the lower 90s in the afternoon. Thursday night, mostly cloudy with a chance of thunderstorms. A chance of showers until midnight, then showers likely after midnight. Lows in the mid-60s. Chance of rain 70%. Friday, becoming partly sunny in the afternoon. A chance of thunderstorms. Showers likely, mainly in the morning. Highs in the lower 80s. Chance of rain 70%. Friday night, partly cloudy. A slight chance of showers and thunderstorms until midnight. Lows in the lower 60s. Chance of rain 20%. Saturday, mostly sunny. Highs in the lower 80s. Saturday night, mostly clear. Lows in the lower 60s. Sunday, sunny. Highs in the lower 80s. Sunday night, mostly clear. Lows in the lower 60s. Monday, sunny. Highs in the mid-80s. Again, the forecast for Istanbul, Emmitsburg, Algona, and surrounding locations for today, mostly cloudy early this morning, then becoming mostly sunny. Humid. Highs in the upper 80s. Northeast winds around 5 miles an hour, becoming southeast around 5 miles an hour this afternoon. These are the 5 a.m. conditions for the Istanbul area. The report from Istanbul Airport was not available. Looking around the area, at Fairmont, fog was reported with a temperature of 72. At Algona, it was clear with a temperature of 72. It was partly cloudy with a temperature of 70 at Jackson and 73 at Windham. At Spencer, it was mostly cloudy with a temperature of 73. Here are some conditions elsewhere in Iowa and Minnesota. It was partly cloudy, with a temperature of 68 at Mason City, 71 at Waterloo, and 72 at the Twin Cities. It was mostly cloudy, with a temperature of 78 at Des Moines, 74 at Redwood Falls, and 67 at Rochester. It was cloudy, with a temperature of 81 at Omaha Council Bluffs, and 73 at Sioux City. Now for a few weather conditions around the region. At Kansas City, it was cloudy. The temperature was 80 degrees, with a heat index of 83. At Sioux Falls, it was cloudy. The temperature was 74 degrees, once again at 5 a.m. Now here is the hazardous weather outlook for portions of central Iowa. For today and tonight, no hazardous weather is expected at this time.
And now the extended outlook for the period Wednesday through Monday, thunderstorm chances return to the state Thursday into Friday. Any of the following impacts are expected will be better determined in the coming days. Spotter information statement. Spotter activation will not be needed until later this week. The Estherville, Iowa climate summary for yesterday, July 27, 2026. The total precipitation for the month stands at 2.87 inches, which is 0.44 inches below normal. The total precipitation for the year stands at 13.77 inches, which is 4.21 inches below normal. Yesterday, the maximum wind observed was 8 miles an hour from the north. The normal high temperature for today is 80 degrees, and the normal low is 60. Sunrise today is at 6.05 a.m. and sunset is at 8.46 p.m. This is the NOAA All Hazards Weather Radio Station WMG688 at Ringsted, Iowa, transmitting on 162.475 MHz. 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The current time is 5:13 a.m. Central Daylight Time. Now for the official National Weather Service forecast for Estherville, Emmitsburg, Algona, and surrounding locations. Today, mostly cloudy early this morning, then becoming mostly sunny. Humid with highs in the upper 80s. Northeast winds around 5 miles an hour, becoming southeast around 5 miles an hour this afternoon. Tonight, mostly clear until midnight, then becoming partly cloudy. Humid with lows in the upper 60s. Southeast winds around 5 miles an hour. Heat index values in the lower 90s early until midnight. Wednesday, mostly sunny. Humid with highs in the upper 80s. South winds 5 to 10 miles an hour. Heat index values in the mid-90s in the afternoon. Wednesday night, mostly clear until midnight, then becoming partly cloudy. Humid with lows in the upper 60s. South winds 5 to 10 miles an hour. Heat index values in the mid-90s early until midnight. Thursday, partly sunny with a slight chance of showers. A slight chance of thunderstorms in the afternoon. Humid with highs in the mid-80s. South winds 10 to 15 miles an hour. Chance of rain 20%. Heat index values in the lower 90s in the afternoon. Thursday night, mostly cloudy with a chance of thunderstorms. A chance of showers until midnight, then showers likely after midnight. Lows in the mid-60s. Chance of rain 70%. Friday, becoming partly sunny in the afternoon. A chance of thunderstorms. Showers likely

mainly in the morning. Highs in the lower 80s. Chance of rain 70%. Friday night, partly cloudy. A slight chance of showers and thunderstorms until midnight. Lows in the lower 60s. Chance of rain 20%. Saturday, mostly sunny. Highs in the lower 80s. Saturday night, mostly clear. Lows in the lower 60s. Sunday, sunny. Highs in the lower 80s. Sunday night, mostly clear. Lows in the lower 60s. Monday, sunny. Highs in the mid 80s. Again, the forecast for Istanbul, Emetsburg, Algona, and surrounding locations for today, mostly cloudy early this morning, then becoming mostly sunny. Humid. Highs in the upper 80s. Northeast winds around 5 miles an hour, becoming southeast around 5 miles an hour this afternoon. These are the 5 a.m. conditions for the Istanbul area. The report from Istanbul Airport was not available. Looking around the area, at Fairmont, fog was reported with a temperature of 72. At Algona, it was clear with a temperature of 72. It was partly cloudy with a temperature of 70 at Jackson and 73 at Windham. At Spencer, it was mostly cloudy with a temperature of 73. Here are some conditions elsewhere in Iowa and Minnesota. It was partly cloudy with a temperature of 68 at Mason City, 71 at Waterloo, and 72 at the Twin Cities. It was mostly cloudy with a temperature of 78 at Des Moines, 74 at Redwood Falls, and 67 at Rochester. It was cloudy with a temperature of 81 at Omaha Council Bluffs, and 73 at Sioux City. Now for a few weather conditions around the region. At Kansas City, it was cloudy. The temperature was 80 degrees, with a heat index of 83. At Sioux Falls, it was cloudy. The temperature was 74 degrees, once again at 5 a.m. Now here is the hazardous weather outlook for portions of central Iowa. For today and tonight, no hazardous weather is expected at this time. And now the extended outlook for the period Wednesday through Monday. Thunderstorm chances return to the state Thursday into Friday. Any of the following impacts are expected will be better determined in the coming days. Spotter information statement. Spotter activation will not be needed until later this week. The Istanbul, Iowa climate summary for yesterday, July 27, 2026. The total precipitation for the month stands at 2.87 inches, which is 0.44 inches below normal. The total precipitation for the year stands at 13.77 inches, which is 4.21 inches below normal. Yesterday, the maximum wind observed was 8 miles an hour from the north. The normal high temperature for today is 80 degrees, and the normal low is 60. Sunrise today is at 6.05 a.m. and sunset is at 8.46 p.m. This is the NOAA All Hazards Weather Radio Station WNG688 at Ringsted, Iowa, transmitting on 162.475 MHz. 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The current time is 5:19 a.m. Central Daylight Time. Now for the official National Weather Service forecast for Istanbul, Emetsburg, Algona, and surrounding locations. Today, mostly cloudy early this morning, then becoming mostly sunny. Humid with highs in the upper 80s. Northeast winds around 5 miles an hour, becoming southeast around 5 miles an hour this afternoon. Tonight, mostly clear until midnight, then becoming partly cloudy. Humid with lows in the upper 60s. Southeast winds around 5 miles an hour. Heat index values in the lower 90s early until midnight. Wednesday, mostly sunny. Humid with highs in the upper 80s. South winds 5 to 10 miles an hour. Heat index values in the mid-90s in the afternoon. Wednesday night, mostly clear until midnight, then becoming partly cloudy. Humid with lows in the upper 60s. South winds 5 to 10 miles an hour. Heat index values in the mid-90s early until midnight. Thursday, partly sunny with a slight chance of showers.

a slight chance of thunderstorms in the afternoon. Humid with highs in the mid-80s. South winds 10 to 15 miles an hour. Chance of rain 20%. Heat index values in the lower 90s in the afternoon. Thursday night, mostly cloudy with a chance of thunderstorms. A chance of showers until midnight, then showers likely after midnight. Lows in the mid-60s. Chance of rain 70%. Friday, becoming partly sunny in the afternoon. A chance of thunderstorms. Showers likely, mainly in the morning. Highs in the lower 80s. Chance of rain 70%. Friday night, partly cloudy. A slight chance of showers and thunderstorms until midnight. Lows in the lower 60s. Chance of rain 20%. Saturday, mostly sunny. Highs in the lower 80s. Saturday night, mostly clear. Lows in the lower 60s. Sunday, sunny. Highs in the lower 80s. Sunday night, mostly clear. Lows in the lower 60s. Monday, sunny. Highs in the mid-80s. Again, the forecast for Istanbul, Emetsburg, Algona, and surrounding locations for today, mostly cloudy early this morning, then becoming mostly sunny. Humid. Highs in the upper 80s. Northeast winds around 5 miles an hour, becoming southeast around 5 miles an hour this afternoon. These are the 5 a.m. conditions for the Istanbul area. The report from Istanbul Airport was not available. Looking around the area, at Fairmont, fog was reported with a temperature of 72. At Algona, it was clear with a temperature of 72. It was partly cloudy with a temperature of 70 at Jackson and 73 at Windham. At Spencer, it was mostly cloudy with a temperature of 73. Here are some conditions elsewhere in Iowa and Minnesota. It was partly cloudy, with a temperature of 68 at Mason City, 71 at Waterloo, and 72 at the Twin Cities. It was mostly cloudy, with a temperature of 78 at Des Moines, 74 at Redwood Falls, and 67 at Rochester. It was cloudy, with a temperature of 81 at Omaha Council Bluffs, and 73 at Sioux City. Now for a few weather conditions around the region. At Kansas City, it was cloudy. The temperature was 80 degrees, with heat index of 83. At Sioux Falls, it was cloudy. The temperature was 74 degrees, once again at 5 a.m. Now here is the hazardous weather outlook for portions of central Iowa. For today and tonight, no hazardous weather is expected at this time. And now the extended outlook for the period Wednesday through Monday. Thunderstorm chances return to the state Thursday into Friday. Any of the following impacts are expected will be better determined in the coming days. Auditor information statement. Auditor activation will not be needed until later this week. The Istanbul, Iowa climate summary for yesterday, July 27, 2026. The total precipitation for the month stands at 2.87 inches, which is 0.44 inches below normal. The total precipitation for the year stands at 13.77 inches, which is 4.21 inches below normal. Yesterday, the maximum wind observed was 8 miles an hour from the north. The normal high temperature for today is 80 degrees, and the normal low is 60. Sunrise today is at 6.05 a.m. and sunset is at 8.46 p.m. This is the NOAA All Hazards Weather Radio Station WBNG 688 at Lewiston, Iowa, transmitting on 162.475 MHz. 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The current time is 5:25 a.m. Central Daylight Time. Now for the official National Weather Service forecast for Istanbul, Emetsburg, Algona, and surrounding locations. Today, mostly cloudy early this morning, then becoming mostly sunny. Humid with highs in the upper 80s. Northeast winds around 5 miles an hour, becoming southeast around 5 miles an hour this afternoon. Tonight, mostly clear until midnight, then becoming partly cloudy. Humid with lows in the upper 60s. Southeast winds around 5.

miles an hour. Heat index values in the lower 90s early until midnight. Wednesday, mostly sunny. Humid with highs in the upper 80s. South winds 5 to 10 miles an hour. Heat index values in the mid-90s in the afternoon. Wednesday night, mostly clear until midnight, then becoming partly cloudy. Humid with lows in the upper 60s. South winds 5 to 10 miles an hour. Heat index values in the mid-90s early until midnight. Thursday, partly sunny with a slight chance of showers. A slight chance of thunderstorms in the afternoon. Humid with highs in the mid-80s. South winds 10 to 15 miles an hour. Chance of rain 20%. Heat index values in the lower 90s in the afternoon. Thursday night, mostly cloudy with a chance of thunderstorms. A chance of showers until midnight, then showers likely after midnight. Lows in the mid-60s. Chance of rain 70%. Friday, becoming partly sunny in the afternoon. A chance of thunderstorms. Showers likely, mainly in the morning. Highs in the lower 80s. Chance of rain 70%. Friday night, partly cloudy. A slight chance of showers and thunderstorms until midnight. Lows in the lower 60s. Chance of rain 20%. Saturday, mostly sunny. Highs in the lower 80s. Saturday night, mostly clear. Lows in the lower 60s. Sunday, sunny. Highs in the lower 80s. Sunday night, mostly clear. Lows in the lower 60s. Monday, sunny. Highs in the mid-80s. Again, the forecast for Istanbul, Emetsburg, Algona, and surrounding locations for today, mostly cloudy early this morning, then becoming mostly sunny. Humid. Highs in the upper 80s. Northeast winds around 5 miles an hour, becoming southeast around 5 miles an hour this afternoon. These are the 5 a.m. conditions for the Istanbul area. The report from Istanbul Airport was not available. Looking around the area, at Fairmont, fog was reported with a temperature of 72. At Algona, it was clear with a temperature of 72. It was partly cloudy with a temperature of 70 at Jackson and 73 at Windham. At Spencer, it was mostly cloudy with a temperature of 73. Here are some conditions elsewhere in Iowa and Minnesota. It was partly cloudy with a temperature of 68 at Mason City, 71 at Waterloo, and 72 at the Twin Cities. It was mostly cloudy with a temperature of 78 at Des Moines, 74 at Red Wing.

4 degrees.

service forecast for Siouxland. Today, mostly cloudy this morning, then becoming mostly sunny. Patchy smoke. Not as warm with highs in the upper 80s. East winds around 5 miles an hour. Tonight, mostly clear. Patchy smoke. Humid with lows in the upper 60s. Southeast winds around 5 miles an hour. Wednesday, sunny with highs around 90. South winds 5 to 10 miles an hour. Wednesday night, mostly clear in the evening, then mostly cloudy with a chance of showers and thunderstorms after midnight. Humid with lows in the upper 60s. Southeast winds 5 to 10 miles an hour. Chance of rain 40%. Thursday, showers likely. A slight chance of thunderstorms in the morning, then a chance of thunderstorms in the afternoon.

afternoon. Cumulative highs in the mid-80s. Southeast winds 5 to 10 miles an hour with gusts up to 20 miles an hour. Chance of rain 60%. Thursday night, showers. Thunderstorms likely, mainly in the evening. Lows in the upper 60s. Chance of rain 90%. Friday, mostly cloudy in the morning, then becoming mostly sunny. A chance of showers in the morning. Highs in the lower 80s. Chance of rain 40%. Friday night, mostly clear. Lows in the lower 60s. Saturday, mostly sunny. Highs in the lower 80s. Saturday night, mostly clear. Lows in the lower 60s. Sunday, sunny. Highs in the lower 80s. Sunday night, mostly clear. Lows in the mid-60s. Monday, sunny. Highs in the mid-80s. At 5 a.m., in Sioux City, the temperature was 73 and the dew point 71. The relative humidity was 93%. Wind was calm. The pressure was 29.86 inches and steady. Elsewhere in northwest Iowa, Morris was cloudy and 73. In Sheldon, Cherokee was cloudy and 73. Spencer was mostly cloudy and 73. Other conditions across the northern plains, farther east in Iowa, skies ranged from partly cloudy to mostly cloudy. It was 78 at Des Moines, 75 at Cedar Rapids, and 71 at Waterloo. In eastern Nebraska at Lincoln, rain was falling with a temperature of 73. At Milford, it was mostly cloudy with a temperature of 74.

sunny. Highs in the lower 80s. Sunday night, mostly clear. Lows in the lower 60s. Monday, sunny. Highs in the mid 80s. Again, the forecast for Ishtaville. Sunday night, mostly clear. Lows in the lower 60s. Monday, sunny. Highs in the mid 80s. Again, the forecasts for Ishtaville, Emmitsburg, Algona, and surrounding locations for today, mostly cloudy early this morning, then becoming mostly sunny. Humid. Highs in the upper 80s. Northeast winds around 5 miles an hour, becoming southeast around 5 miles an hour this afternoon. These are the 5 a.m. conditions for the Ishtaville area. The report from Ishtaville Airport was not available. Looking around the area, at Fairmont, fog was reported with a temperature of 72. At Algona, it was clear with a temperature of 72. It was partly cloudy with a temperature of 70 at Jackson and 73 at Windham. At Spencer, it was mostly cloudy with a temperature of 73. Here are some conditions elsewhere in Iowa and Minnesota. It was partly cloudy, with a temperature of 68 at Mason City, 71 at Waterloo, and 72 at the Twin Cities. It was mostly cloudy, with a temperature of 78 at Des Moines, 74 at Redwood Falls, and 67 at Rochester. It was cloudy, with a temperature of 81 at Omaha Council Bluffs,

Weather is not expected at this time. For Wednesday through Monday, a chance of thunderstorms will return to the region Wednesday night into Friday. A few storms could become strong to severe Thursday afternoon into

Thursday night, though details are still uncertain. Spotter activation is not expected at this time. Your National Weather Service forecast for Siouxland. Today, mostly cloudy this morning, then becoming mostly sunny. Patchy smoke. Not as warm with highs in the upper 80s. East winds around 5 miles an hour. Tonight, mostly clear. Patchy smoke. Humid with lows in the upper 60s. Southeast winds around 5 miles an hour. Wednesday, sunny with highs around 90. South winds 5 to 10 miles an hour. Wednesday night, mostly clear in the evening, then mostly cloudy with a chance of showers and thunderstorms after midnight.

was cloudy and 73. In Sheldon, Cherokee was cloudy and 73. Spencer was mostly cloudy and 73. Other conditions across the northern plains, farther east in Iowa, skies ranged from partly cloudy to mostly cloudy. It was 78 at Des Moines, 75 at Cedar Rapids, and 71 at Waterloo. In eastern Nebraska at Lincoln, rain was falling, with a temperature of 73. At Norfolk, it was mostly cloudy, with a temperature of 74. At Omaha, it was cloudy, with a temperature of 81. In eastern South Dakota, temperatures were between 74 and 77 degrees. It was partly cloudy at Mitchell, in Lincoln. At Sioux Falls, it was cloudy. And in southern Minnesota, skies ranged from partly cloudy to mostly cloudy. It was 72 at Worthington, 73 at Marshall, 72 at Mankato, 72 at Minneapolis, and 67 at Rochester. Once again, at 5 a.m. Sioux City had a temperature of 73. The Sioux City, Iowa climate summary for yesterday, July 27, 2026. Yesterday's high temperature was 97 degrees. The normal high is 85. Yesterday's low temperature was 77 degrees. The normal low is 64. No precipitation fell yesterday, which leaves the monthly total at 2.28 inches. This is 0.67 inches below the normal amount of 2.95 inches for July. The total precipitation for the year still stands at 12.58 inches, which is 5.05 inches below normal. There were no heating degree days yesterday, which is normal. The yearly total since July 1st is zero, which is normal. There were 22 cooling degree days yesterday, which is 13 above normal. The yearly total since January 1st is 696, which is 179 above normal. The normal high temperature for today is 85 degrees, and the normal low is 64. The record high for today is 104, which occurred in 1935, and the record low is 44, which occurred in 2013. Sunrise today is at 6:14 a.m. and sunset is at 8:49 p.m. The current time is

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Operating on a frequency of 162.475 MHz, this is NOAA Weather Radio Station WXL62, broadcasting from a transmitter near Lawton, Iowa. Our program originates from the National Weather Service in Sioux Falls and serves Sioux City and the surrounding Siouxland area. This hazardous weather outlook is for northwest Iowa, west central Iowa, southwest Minnesota, northeast Nebraska, central South Dakota, east central South Dakota, south central South Dakota, and southeast South Dakota. For today and tonight, hazardous weather is not expected at this time. For Wednesday through Monday, a chance of thunderstorms will return to the region Wednesday night into Friday. A few storms could become strong to severe Thursday afternoon into Thursday night, though details are still uncertain. Spotter activation is not expected at this time. Your National Weather Service forecast for Siouxland. Today, mostly cloudy this morning, then becoming mostly sunny. Patchy smoke. Not as warm with highs in the upper 80s. East winds around 5 miles an hour. Tonight, mostly clear. Patchy smoke. Humid with lows in the upper 60s. Southeast winds around 5 miles an hour. Wednesday, sunny with highs around 90. South winds 5 to 10 miles an hour. Wednesday night, mostly clear in the evening, then mostly cloudy with a chance of showers and thunderstorms after midnight. Humid with lows in the upper 60s. Southeast winds 5 to 10 miles an hour. Chance of rain 40%. Thursday, showers likely. A slight chance of thunderstorms in the morning, then a chance of thunderstorms in the afternoon. Humid with highs in the mid-80s. Southeast winds 5 to 10 miles an hour. Heat index values in the lower 90s early until midnight. Wednesday, mostly sunny. Humid with highs in the upper 80s. South winds 5 to 10 miles an hour. Heat index values in the mid-90s in the afternoon. Wednesday night, mostly clear until midnight, then becoming partly cloudy. Humid with lows in the upper 60s. South winds 5 to 10 miles an hour. Heat index values in the mid-90s early until midnight. Thursday, partly sunny with a slight chance of showers. A slight chance of thunderstorms in the afternoon. Humid with highs in the mid-80s. South winds 10 to 15 miles an hour. Chance of rain 20%. Heat index values in the lower 90s in the afternoon. Thursday night, mostly cloudy with a chance of thunderstorms. A chance of showers until midnight, then showers likely after midnight. Lows in the mid-60s. Chance of rain 70%. Friday, becoming partly sunny in the afternoon. A chance of thunderstorms. Showers likely, mainly in the morning. Highs in the lower 80s. Chance of rain 70%. Friday night, partly cloudy. A slight chance of showers and thunderstorms until midnight. Lows in the lower 60s. Chance of rain 20%. Saturday, mostly sunny. Highs in the lower 80s. Saturday night, mostly clear. Lows in the lower 60s. Sunday, sunny. Highs in the lower 80s. Sunday night, mostly clear. Lows in the lower 60s. Monday, sunny. Highs in the mid-80s. Again, the forecast for Istaville, Emmitsburg, Algona, and surrounding locations for today, mostly cloudy early this morning, then becoming mostly sunny. Humid. Highs in the upper 80s. Northeast winds around 5 miles an hour, becoming southeast around 5 miles an hour this afternoon. These are the 5 a.m. conditions for the Istaville area. The report from Istaville Airport was not available. Looking around the area, at Fairmont, fog was reported with a temperature of 72. At Algona, it was clear with a temperature of 72. It was partly cloudy, with a temperature of 70 at Jackson, and 73 at Windham. At Spencer, it was mostly cloudy, with a temperature of 73. Here are some conditions elsewhere in Iowa and Minnesota. It was partly

cloudy, with a temperature of 68 at Mason City, 71 at Waterloo, and 72 at the Twin Cities. It was mostly cloudy, with a temperature of 78 at Des Moines, 74 at Redwood Falls, and 67 at Rochester. It was cloudy, with a temperature of 81 at Omaha Council Bluffs, and 73 at Sioux City. Now for a few weather conditions around the region. At Kansas City, it was cloudy. The temperature was 80 degrees, with a heat index of 83. At Sioux Falls, it was cloudy. The temperature was 74 degrees, once again at 5 a.m. Now here is the hazardous weather outlook for portions of central Iowa. For today and tonight, no hazardous weather is expected at this time. And now the extended outlook for the period Wednesday through Monday. Thunderstorm chances return to the state Thursday into Friday. Any of the following impacts are expected will be better determined in the coming days. Spotter information statement. Spotter activation will not be needed until later this week. The Estherville, Iowa climate summary for yesterday, July 27, 2026. The total precipitation for the month stands at 2.87 inches, which is 0.44 inches below normal. The total precipitation for the year stands at 13.77 inches, which is 4.21 inches below normal. Yesterday, the maximum wind observed was 8 miles an hour from the north. The normal high temperature for today is 80 degrees, and the normal low is 60. Sunrise today is at 6.05 a.m. and sunset is at 8.46 p.m. This is the NOAA All Hazards Weather Radio Station WMG688 at Ringsted, Iowa, transmitting on 162.475 MHz. 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The current time is 5:47 a.m. Central Daylight Time. Now for the official National Weather Service forecast for Estherville, Emmitsburg, Algona, and surrounding locations. Today, mostly cloudy early this morning, then becoming mostly sunny. Humid with highs in the upper 80s. Northeast winds around 5 miles an hour, becoming southeast around 5 miles an hour this afternoon. Tonight, mostly clear until midnight, then becoming partly cloudy. Humid with lows in the upper 60s. Southeast winds around 5 miles an hour. Heat index values in the lower 90s early until midnight. Wednesday, mostly sunny. Humid with highs in the upper 80s. South winds 5 to 10 miles an hour. Heat index values in the mid-90s in the afternoon. Wednesday night, mostly clear until midnight, then becoming partly cloudy. Humid with lows in the upper 60s. South winds 5 to 10 miles an hour. Heat index values in the mid-90s morning until midnight and mostly sunny. Hot winds at 4 in the morning. Highs in the lower 80s.

highs in the lower 80s. Chance of rain 70%. Friday night, partly cloudy. A slight chance of showers and thunderstorms until midnight. Lows in the lower 60s. Chance of rain 20%. Saturday, mostly sunny. Highs in the lower 80s. Saturday night, mostly clear. Lows in the lower 60s. Sunday, sunny. Highs in the lower 80s. Sunday night, mostly clear. Lows in the lower 60s. Monday, sunny.

72 at Worthington, 73 at Marshall, 72 at Mankato, 72 at Minneapolis, and 67 at Rochester.

was partly cloudy, with a temperature of 68 at Mason City, 71 at Waterloo, and 72 at the Twin Cities. It was mostly cloudy, with a temperature of 78 at Des Moines, 74 at Redwood Falls, and 67 at Rochester. It was cloudy, with a temperature of 81 at Omaha Council Bluffs, and 73 at Sioux City. Now for a few weather conditions around the region. At Kansas City, it was cloudy. The temperature was 80 degrees, with a heat index of 83. At Sioux Falls, it was cloudy. The temperature was 74 degrees, once again at 5 a.m. Now here is the hazardous weather outlook for portions of central Iowa. For today and tonight, no hazardous weather is expected at this time. And now the extended outlook for the period Wednesday through Monday, thunderstorm chances return to the state Thursday into Friday. Any of the following impacts are expected will be better determined in the coming days. Further information.

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The current time is 5:53 a.m. Central Daylight Time. Now for the official National Weather Service forecast for Estherville, Emmitsburg, Algona, and surrounding locations. Today, mostly cloudy early this morning, then becoming mostly sunny.

opportunity to strike in the upper 80s. South wind strike at 10 miles an hour. Heat index values in the mid-90s in the afternoon. Wednesday night, mostly clear until midnight, then becoming partly cloudy. Tunable blows in the upper 60s. South wind strike at 10 miles an hour.

Alaska and Lincoln, rain was falling with a temperature of 73. At Norfolk, it was mostly cloudy with a temperature of 74. At Omaha, it was cloudy with a temperature of 81. In eastern South Dakota, temperatures were between 74 and 77 degrees. It was partly cloudy at Mitchell and Yankton. At Sioux Falls, it was cloudy. And in southern Minnesota, skies ranged from partly cloudy to mostly cloudy. It was 72 at Worthington, 73 at Marshall, 72 at Mankato, 72 at Minneapolis, and 67 at Rochester.

total precipitation for the year stands at 13.77 inches, which is 4.21 inches below normal. Yesterday, the maximum wind observed was 8 miles an hour from the north. The normal high temperature for today is 80 degrees, and the normal low is 60. Sunrise today is at 6.05 a.m. and sunset is at 8.46 p.m. This is the NOAA All Hazards Weather Radio Station WNG688 at Ringwood, Iowa, transmitting on 162.475 MHz. This broadcast originates

from the upper 60s.

northwest Iowa, Morris was cloudy and 73. In Sheldon, Cherokee was cloudy and 73. Spencer was mostly cloudy and 73. Other conditions across the northern plains, farther east in Iowa, skies ranged from partly cloudy to mostly cloudy. It was 78 at Des Moines, 75 at Cedar Rapids, and 71 at Waterloo. In eastern Nebraska at Lincoln, rain was falling, with a temperature of 73. At Norfolk, it was mostly cloudy, with a temperature of 74. At Omaha, it was cloudy, with a temperature of 81. In eastern South Dakota, temperatures were between 74 and 77 degrees. It was partly cloudy at Mitchell and Yankton. At Sioux Falls, it was cloudy. And in southern Minnesota, skies ranged from partly cloudy to mostly cloudy. It was 72 at Worthington, 73 at Marshall, 72 at Mankato, 72 at Minneapolis, and 67 at Rochester. Once again, at 5 a.m. Sioux City had a temperature of 73. At 6 a.m., in Sioux City, the temperature was 74 and a 2.71. The relative humidity was 91%. Wind was out at 6 miles an hour.

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This broadcast originates at the National Weather Service in Des Moines, Iowa. The current time is 6:04 a.m. Central Daylight Time. Now for the official National Weather Service forecast for Istaville, Emmitsburg, Algona, and surrounding locations. Today, mostly cloudy this morning, then becoming mostly sunny. Highs in the upper 80s. East winds around 5 miles an hour. Tonight, mostly clear until midnight, then becoming partly cloudy. Humid with lows in the upper 60s. Southeast winds around 5 miles an hour. Heat index values in the lower 90s early until midnight. Wednesday, mostly sunny. Humid with highs in the upper 80s. South winds 5 to 10 miles an hour. Heat index values in the mid-90s in the afternoon. Wednesday night, mostly clear until midnight, then becoming partly cloudy. Humid with lows in the upper 60s. South winds 5 to 10 miles an hour. Heat index values in the mid-90s early until midnight. Thursday, partly sunny with a slight chance of showers. A slight chance of thunderstorms in the afternoon. Humid with highs in the mid-80s. South winds 10 to 15 miles an hour. Chance of rain 20%. Heat index values in the lower 90s in the afternoon. Thursday night, mostly cloudy with a chance of thunderstorms. A chance of showers until midnight, then showers likely after midnight. Lows in the mid-60s. Chance of rain 70%. Friday, becoming partly sunny in the afternoon. A chance of thunderstorms. Showers likely, mainly in the morning. Highs in the lower 80s. Chance of rain 70%. Friday night, partly cloudy.

A slight chance of showers and thunderstorms until midnight. Lows in the lower 60s. Chance of rain 20%. Saturday, mostly sunny. Highs in the lower 80s.

chance of showers and thunderstorms after midnight. Humidity blows in the upper 60s. Southeast winds 5 to 10 miles an hour. Chance of rain 40%. Thursday, showers likely. A slight chance of thunderstorms in the morning, then a chance of thunderstorms in the afternoon. Humid with highs in the mid-80s. Southeast winds 5 to 10 miles an hour with gusts up to 20 miles an hour. Chance of rain 60%. Thursday night, showers. Thunderstorms likely, mainly in the evening. Lows in the upper 60s. Chance of rain 90%. Friday, mostly cloudy in the morning, then becoming mostly sunny. A chance of showers in the morning. Highs in the lower 80s. Chance of rain 40%. Friday night, mostly clear. Lows in the lower 60s. Saturday, mostly sunny. Highs in the lower 80s. Saturday night, mostly clear. Lows in the lower 60s. Sunday, sunny. Highs in the lower 80s. Sunday night, mostly clear. Lows in the mid-60s. Monday, sunny. Highs in the mid-80s. At 6 a.m., in Sioux City, the temperature was 74 and the dew point 71. The relative humidity was

normal high temperature for today is 80 degrees, and the normal low is 60. Sunrise today is at 6:05 a.m. and sunset is at 8:46 p.m. This is the NOAA All Hazards Weather Radio Station WNG688 at Rigsted, Iowa, transmitting on 162.475 MHz. 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The current time is 6:09 a.m. Central Daylight Time. Now for the official National Weather Service forecast for Easterville, Middleburg, Algona, and surrounding locations today. Mostly cloudy this morning.

0.67 inches below the normal amount of 2.9 inches for July. The total precipitation for the year still stands at 12.58 inches, which is 5.05 inches below normal. There were no heating degree days yesterday, which is normal. The yearly total since July 1st is zero, which is normal. There were 22 cooling degree days yesterday, which is 13 above normal. The yearly total since January 1st is 696, which is 179 above normal. The normal high temperature for today is 85 degrees, and the normal low is 64. The record high for today is 104, which occurred in 1935, and the record low is 44, which occurred in 2013. Sunrise today is at 6:14 a.m. and sunset is at 8:49 p.m.

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Our program originates from the National Weather Service in Sioux Falls and serves Sioux City and the surrounding Siouxland area. This hazardous weather outlook is from northwest Iowa, west central Iowa, southwest Minnesota, northeast Nebraska, central South Dakota, east central South Dakota, south central South Dakota, and southeast South Dakota. For today and tonight, hazardous weather is not expected at this time. For Wednesday through Monday, a chance of thunderstorms will return to the region Wednesday night into Friday. A few storms could become strong to severe Thursday afternoon into Thursday night, though details are still uncertain. Spotter activation is not expected at this time. Your National Weather Service forecast for Siouxland. Today, mostly cloudy this morning, then becoming mostly sunny. Patchy smoke. Not as warm with highs in the upper 80s. East winds around 5 miles an hour. Tonight, mostly clear. Patchy smoke. Humid with lows in the upper 60s. Southeast winds around 5 miles an hour. Wednesday, sunny with highs around 90. South winds 5 to 10 miles an hour. Wednesday night, mostly clear in the evening, then mostly cloudy with a chance of showers and thunderstorms after midnight. Humid with lows in the upper 60s. Southeast winds 5 to 10 miles an hour. Chance of rain 40%. Thursday, showers likely. A slight chance of thunderstorms in the morning, then a chance of thunderstorms in the afternoon. Humid with highs in the mid-80s. Southeast winds 5 to 10 miles an hour with gusts up to 20 miles an hour. Chance of rain 60%. Thursday night, showers. Thunderstorms likely, mainly in the evening. Lows in the upper 60s. Chance of rain 90%. Friday, mostly cloudy in the morning, then becoming mostly sunny. A chance of showers in the morning. Highs in the lower 80s. Chance of rain 40%. Friday night, mostly clear. Lows in the lower 60s. Saturday, mostly sunny. Highs in the lower 80s. Saturday night, mostly clear. Lows in the lower 60s. Sunday, sunny. Highs in the lower 80s. Sunday night, mostly clear. Lows in the mid-60s. Monday, sunny. Highs in the mid-80s. At 6 a.m. in Sioux City, the temperature was 74 and the dew point 71. The relative humidity was 91%. Wind was south at 6 miles an hour. The pressure was 29.90 inches and rising. Elsewhere in northwest Iowa, Morris was mostly cloudy. In 73. In Sheldon, Cherokee was partly cloudy. In 73. Spencer was clear in 72. Other conditions across the northern plains, farther east in Iowa, at Cedar Rapids, it was partly cloudy with a temperature of 75. Waterloo was

Marshall, 72 at Mankato, 70 at Minneapolis, and 65 at Rochester. Once again, at 6 a.m., Sioux City had a temperature of 74. The Sioux City, Iowa climate summary for yesterday, July 27, 2026. Yesterday's high temperature was 97 degrees. The normal high is 85. Yesterday's low temperature was 77 degrees. The normal low is 64. No precipitation fell yesterday.

leaves the monthly total at 2.28 inches. This is 0.67 inches below the normal amount of 2.95 inches for July. The total precipitation for the year still stands at 12.58 inches, which is 5.05 inches below normal. There were no heating degree days yesterday, which is normal. The yearly total since July 1st is zero, which is normal. There were 22 cooling degree days yesterday, which is 13 above normal. The yearly total since January 1st is 696, which is 179 above normal. The normal high temperature for today is 85 degrees, and the normal low is 64. The record high for today is 104, which occurred in 1935, and the record low is 44, which occurred in 2013. Sunrise today is at 6:14 a.m. and sunset is at 8:49 p.m. The current time is 6:17 a.m. Central Daylight Time. Operating on a frequency of 162.475 MHz, this is NOAA Weather Radio Station WXL62, broadcasting from a transmitter near Lawton, Iowa. Our program originates from the National Weather Service in Sioux Falls and serves Sioux City and the surrounding Siouxland area. This hazardous weather outlook is for northwest Iowa, west central Iowa, southwest Minnesota, northeast Nebraska, central South Dakota, east central South Dakota, south central South Dakota, and southeast South Dakota. For today and tonight, hazardous weather is not expected at this time. For Wednesday through Monday, a chance of thunderstorms will return to the region Wednesday night into Friday. A few storms could become strong to severe Thursday afternoon into Thursday night, though details are still uncertain. Spotter activation is not expected at this time. Your National Weather Service forecast for Siouxland. Today, mostly cloudy this morning, then becoming mostly sunny. Patchy smoke. Not as warm with highs in the upper 80s. East winds around 5 miles an hour. Tonight, mostly clear. Patchy smoke. Humid with lows in the upper 60s. Southeast winds around 5 miles an hour. Wednesday, sunny with highs around 90. South winds 5 to 10 miles an hour. Wednesday night, mostly clear in the evening, then mostly cloudy with a chance of showers and thunderstorms after midnight. Humid with lows in the upper 60s. Southeast winds 5 to 10 miles an hour. Chance of rain 40%. Thursday, showers likely. A slight chance of thunderstorms in the morning, then a chance of thunderstorms in the afternoon. Humid with highs in the mid-80s. Southeast winds 5 to 10 miles an hour with gusts up to 20 miles an hour. Chance of rain 60%. Thursday night, showers. Thunderstorms likely, mainly in the evening. Lows in the upper 60s. Chance of rain 90%. Friday, mostly cloudy in the morning, then becoming mostly sunny. A chance of showers in the morning. Highs in the lower 80s. Chance of rain 40%. Friday night, mostly clear. Lows in the lower 60s. Saturday, mostly sunny. Highs in the lower 80s. Saturday night, mostly clear. Lows in the lower 60s. Sunday, sunny. Highs in the lower 80s. Sunday night, mostly clear. Lows in the mid-60s. Monday, sunny. Highs in the mid-80s. At 6 a.m., in Sioux City, the temperature was 74 and the dew point 71. The relative humidity was 91%. Wind was south at 6 miles an hour. The pressure was 29.90 inches and rising. Elsewhere in northwest Iowa, Morris was mostly cloudy and 73. In Sheldon, Cherokee was partly cloudy and 73. Spencer was clear and 72. Other conditions across the northern plains, farther east in Iowa, at Cedar Rapids, it was partly cloudy with a temperature of 75. At Waterloo, it was mostly cloudy with a temperature of 70. At Des Moines, it was cloudy with a temperature of 78. In eastern Nebraska at North Fork, it was partly cloudy with a temperature of 73. At Lincoln, it was mostly cloudy with a temperature

temperature of 73. At Omaha, it was cloudy with a temperature of 79. In eastern South Dakota, temperatures were between 73 and 75 degrees. It was partly cloudy at Mitchell and Yankton. At Sioux Falls, it was cloudy. And in southern Minnesota, skies ranged from partly cloudy to mostly cloudy. It was 72 at Worthington, 71 at Marshall, 72 at Mankato, 70 at Minneapolis, and 65 at Rochester. Once again, at 6 a.m. Sioux City had a temperature of

3:13. Sunrise today is at 6:14 a.m. and sunset is at 8:49 p.m. The current time is 6:23 a.m. Central Daylight Time. Operating on a frequency of 162.475 MHz, this is NOAA Weather Radio Station WXL62, broadcasting from a transmitter near Lawton, Iowa. Our program originates from the National Weather Service in Sioux Falls and serves Sioux City and the surrounding Siouxland area. This hazardous weather outlook is for northwest Iowa, west central Iowa, southwest Minnesota, northeast Nebraska, central South Dakota, east central South Dakota, south central South Dakota, and southeast South Dakota. For today and tonight, hazardous weather is not expected at this time. For Wednesday through Monday, a chance of thunderstorms will return to the region Wednesday night into Friday. A few storms could become strong to severe Thursday afternoon into Thursday night, though details are still uncertain. Spotter activation is not expected at this time. Your National Weather Service forecast for Siouxland. Today, mostly cloudy this morning, then becoming mostly sunny. Patchy smoke. Not as warm with highs in the upper 80s. East winds around 5 miles an hour. Tonight, mostly clear. Patchy smoke. Humid with lows in the upper 60s. Southeast winds around 5 miles an hour. Wednesday, sunny with highs around 90. South winds 5 to 10 miles an hour. Wednesday night, mostly clear in the evening, then mostly cloudy with a chance of showers and thunderstorms after midnight. Humid with lows in the upper 60s. Southeast winds 5 to 10 miles an hour. Chance of rain 40%. Thursday, showers likely. A slight chance of thunderstorms in the morning, then a chance of thunderstorms in the afternoon. Humid with highs in the mid-80s. Southeast winds 5 to 10 miles an hour with gusts up to 20 miles an hour. Chance of rain 60%. Thursday night, showers. Thunderstorms likely, mainly in the evening. Lows in the upper 60s. Chance of rain 90%. Friday, mostly cloudy in the morning, then becoming mostly sunny. A chance of showers in the morning. Highs in the lower 80s. Chance of rain 40%. Friday night, mostly clear. Lows in the lower 60s. Saturday, mostly sunny. Highs in the lower 80s. Saturday night, mostly clear. Lows in the lower 60s. Sunday, sunny. Highs in the lower 80s. Sunday night, mostly clear. Lows in the mid-60s. Monday, sunny. Highs in the mid-80s.

at 6 a.m. in Sioux City, the temperature was 74 and the dew point 71. The relative humidity was 91%. Wind was out at 6 miles an hour. The pressure was 29.90 inches and rising. Elsewhere in northwest Iowa, Morris was mostly cloudy and 73. In Sheldon, Cherokee was partly cloudy and 73. Spencer was clear and 72. Other conditions across the northern plains, farther east in Iowa, at Cedar Rapids, it was partly cloudy with a temperature of 75. At Waterloo, it was mostly cloudy with a temperature of 70. At Des Moines, it was cloudy with a temperature of 78. In eastern Nebraska at No Fork, it was partly cloudy with a temperature of 73. At Lincoln, it was mostly cloudy with a temperature of 73. At Omaha, it was cloudy with a temperature of 79. In eastern South Dakota, temperatures were between 73 and 75 degrees. It was partly cloudy at Mitchell and Lincoln. At Sioux Falls, it was cloudy. And in southern Minnesota, skies ranged from partly cloudy to mostly cloudy. It was 72 at Worthington, 71 at Marshall, 72 at Mankato, 70 at Minneapolis, and 65 at Rochester. Once again, at 6 a.m., Sioux City had a temperature of 74. The Sioux City, Iowa climate summary for yesterday, July 27, 2026. Yesterday's high temperature was 97 degrees. The normal high is 85. Yesterday's low temperature was 77 degrees. The normal low is 64. No precipitation fell yesterday, which leaves the monthly total at 2.28 inches. This is 0.67 inches below the normal amount of 2.95 inches for July. The total precipitation for the year still stands at 12.58 inches, which is 5.05 inches below normal. There were no heating degree days yesterday, which is normal. The yearly total since July 1st is zero, which is normal. There were 22 cooling degree days yesterday, which is 13 above normal. The yearly total since January 1st is 696, which is 179 above normal. The normal high temperature for today is 85 degrees, and the normal low is 64. The record high for today is 104, which occurred in 1935, and the record low is 44, which occurred in 2013. Sunrise today is at 6:14 a.m. and sunset is at 8:49 p.m. The current time is 6:29 a.m. Central Daylight Time. Operating on a frequency of 162.475 MHz, this is NOAA Weather Radio Station WXL62, broadcasting from a transmitter near Lawton, Iowa. Our program originates from the National Weather Service in Sioux Falls and serves Sioux City and the surrounding Siouxland area. This hazardous weather outlook is for northwest Iowa, west central Iowa, southwest Minnesota, northeast Nebraska, central South Dakota, east central South Dakota, south central South Dakota, and southeast South Dakota. For today and tonight, hazardous weather is not expected at this time. For Wednesday through Monday, a chance of thunderstorms will return to the region Wednesday night into Friday. A few storms could become strong to severe Thursday afternoon into Thursday night, though details are still uncertain. Spotter activation is not expected at this time. Your National Weather Service forecast for Siouxland. Today, mostly cloudy this morning, then becoming mostly sunny. Patchy smoke. Not as warm with highs in the upper 80s. East winds around 5 miles an hour. Tonight, partly cloudy. Patchy smoke. Humid with lows in the upper 60s. Southeast winds around 5 miles an hour. Wednesday, mostly sunny. Patchy smoke. Humid with highs around 90. South winds 5 to 10 miles an hour. Wednesday night, patchy smoke in the evening. Partly cloudy in the evening, then mostly cloudy with a chance of showers and thunderstorms after midnight. Humid with lows in the upper 60s. Southeast winds 5 to 10 miles an hour. Chance of rain 40%. Thursday, showers likely. A slight chance of thunderstorms.
storms in the morning, then a chance of thunderstorms in the afternoon. Humid with highs in the mid-80s. Southeast winds 5 to 10 miles an hour with gusts up to 20 miles an hour. Chance of rain 60%. Thursday night, showers. Thunderstorms likely, mainly in the evening. Lows in the upper 60s. Chance of rain 90%. Friday, mostly cloudy in the morning, then becoming mostly sunny. A chance of showers in the morning. Highs in the lower 80s. Chance of rain 40%. Friday night, mostly clear. Lows in the lower 60s. Saturday, mostly sunny. Highs in the lower 80s. Saturday night, mostly clear. Lows in the lower 60s. Sunday, sunny. Highs in the lower 80s. Sunday night, mostly clear. Lows in the mid-60s. Monday, sunny. Highs in the mid-80s. At 6 a.m., in Sioux City, the temperature was 74 and the dew point 71. The relative humidity was 91%. Wind was south at 6 miles an hour. The pressure was 29.90 inches and rising. Elsewhere in northwest Iowa, Morris was mostly cloudy and 73. In Sheldon, Cherokee was partly cloudy and 73. Spencer was clear and 72. Other conditions across the northern plains, farther east in Iowa, at Cedar Rapids, it was partly cloudy with a temperature of 75. At Waterloo, it was mostly cloudy with a temperature of 70. At Des Moines, it was farther east in Iowa, at Cedar Rapids, it was partly cloudy with a temperature of 75. At Waterloo, it was mostly cloudy with a temperature of 70. At Des Moines, it was cloudy with a temperature of 78. In eastern Nebraska at North Fork, it was partly cloudy with a temperature of 73. At Lincoln, it was mostly cloudy with a temperature of 73. At Omaha, it was cloudy with a temperature of 79. In eastern South Dakota, temperatures were between 73 and 75 degrees. It was partly cloudy at Mitchell and Yankton. At Sioux Falls, it was cloudy. And in southern Minnesota, skies ranged from partly cloudy to mostly cloudy. It was 72 at Worthington, 71 at Marshall, 72 at Mankato, 70 at Minneapolis, and 65 at Rochester. Once again, at 6 a.m. Sioux City had a temperature of 74. The Sioux City, Iowa climate summary for yesterday, July 27, 2026. Yesterday's high temperature was 97 degrees. The normal high is 85. Yesterday's low temperature was 77 degrees. The normal low is 64. No precipitation fell yesterday, which leaves the monthly total at 2.28 inches. This is 0.67 inches below the normal amount of 2.95 inches for July. The total precipitation for the year still stands at 12.58 inches, which is 5.05 inches below normal. There were no heating degree days yesterday, which is normal. The yearly total since July 1st is zero, which is normal. There were 22 cooling degree days yesterday, which is 13 above normal. The yearly total since January 1st is 696, which is 179 above normal. The normal high temperature for today is 85 degrees, and the normal low is 64. The record high for today is 104, which occurred in 1935, and the record low is 44, which occurred in 2013. Sunrise today is at 6:14 a.m. and sunset is at 8:49 p.m. The current time is 6:35 a.m. Central Daylight Time. Operating on a frequency of 162.475 MHz, this is NOAA Weather Radio Station WXL62, broadcasting from a transmitter near Lawton, Iowa. Our program originates from the National Weather Service in Sioux Falls and serves Sioux City and the surrounding Siouxland area. This hazardous weather outlook is for northwest Iowa, west central Iowa, southwest Minnesota, northeast Nebraska, central South Dakota, east central South Dakota, south central South Dakota, and southeast South Dakota. For today and tonight, hazardous weather is not expected.

this time. For Wednesday through Monday, a chance of thunderstorms will return to the region Wednesday night into Friday. A few storms could become strong to severe Thursday afternoon into Thursday night, though details are still uncertain. Spotter activation is not expected at this time. Your National Weather Service forecast for Siouxland. Today, mostly cloudy this morning, then becoming mostly sunny. Patchy smoke. Not as warm with highs in the upper 80s. East winds around 5 miles an hour. Tonight, partly cloudy. Patchy smoke. Humid with lows in the upper 60s. Southeast winds around 5 miles an hour. Wednesday, mostly sunny. Patchy smoke. Humid with highs around 90. South winds 5 to 10 miles an hour. Wednesday night, patchy smoke in the evening. Partly cloudy in the evening, then mostly cloudy with a chance of showers and thunderstorms after midnight. Humid with lows in the upper 60s. Southeast winds 5 to 10 miles an hour. Chance of rain 40%. Thursday, showers likely. A slight chance of thunderstorms in the morning, then a chance of thunderstorms in the afternoon. Humid with highs in the mid-80s. Southeast winds 5 to 10 miles an hour with gusts up to 20 miles an hour. Chance of rain 60%. Thursday night, showers. Thunderstorms likely, mainly in the evening. Lows in the upper 60s. Chance of rain 90%. Friday, mostly cloudy in the morning, then becoming mostly sunny. A chance of showers in the morning. Highs in the lower 80s. Chance of rain 40%. Friday night, mostly clear. Lows in the lower 60s. Saturday, mostly sunny. Highs in the lower 80s. Saturday night, mostly clear. Lows in the lower 60s. Sunday, sunny. Highs in the lower 80s. Sunday night, mostly clear. Lows in the mid-60s. Monday, sunny. Highs in the mid-80s. At 6 a.m., in Sioux City, the temperature was 74 and the dew point 71. The relative humidity was 91%. Wind was south at 6 miles an hour. The pressure was 29.90 inches and rising. Elsewhere in northwest Iowa, Morris was mostly cloudy and 73. In Sheldon, Cherokee was partly cloudy and 73. Spencer was clear and 72. Other conditions across the northern plains, farther east in Iowa, at Cedar Rapids, it was partly cloudy with a temperature of 75. At Waterloo, it was mostly cloudy with a temperature of 70. At Des Moines, it was cloudy with a temperature of 78. In eastern Nebraska at North Fork, it was partly cloudy with a temperature of 73. At Lincoln, it was mostly cloudy with a temperature of 73. At Omaha, it was cloudy with a temperature of 79. In eastern South Dakota, temperatures were between 73 and 75 degrees. It was partly cloudy at Mitchell and Yankton. At Sioux Falls, it was cloudy. And in southern Minnesota, skies ranged from partly cloudy to mostly cloudy. It was 72 at Worthington, 71 at Marshall, 72 at Mankato, 70 at Minneapolis, and 65 at Rochester. Once again, at 6 a.m., Sioux City had a temperature of 74. The Sioux City, Iowa climate summary for yesterday, July 27, 2026. Yesterday's high temperature was 97 degrees. The normal high is 85. Yesterday's low temperature was 77 degrees. The normal low is 64. No precipitation fell yesterday, which leaves the monthly total at 2.28 inches. This is 0.67 inches below the normal amount of 2.95 inches for July. The total precipitation for the year still stands at 12.58 inches, which is 5.05 inches below normal. There were no heating degree days yesterday, which is normal. The yearly total since July 1st is zero, which is normal. There were 22 cooling degree days yesterday, which is 13 above normal. The yearly total since January 1st is 696, which is 179 above normal.

The normal high temperature for today is 85 degrees, and the normal low is 64. The record high for today is 104, which occurred in 1935, and the record low is 44, which occurred in 2013. Sunrise today is at 6:14 a.m. and sunset is at 8:49 p.m. The current time is 6:41 a.m. Central Daylight Time. Operating on a frequency of 162.475 MHz, this is NOAA Weather Radio Station WXL62, broadcasting from a transmitter near Lawton, Iowa. Our program originates from the National Weather Service in Sioux Falls and serves Sioux City and the surrounding Siouxland area. This hazardous weather outlook is for northwest Iowa, west central Iowa, southwest Minnesota, northeast Nebraska, central South Dakota, east central South Dakota, south central South Dakota, and southeast South Dakota. For today and tonight, hazardous weather is not expected at this time. For Wednesday through Monday, a chance of thunderstorms will return to the region Wednesday night into Friday. A few storms could become strong to severe Thursday afternoon into Thursday night, though details are still uncertain. Spotter activation is not expected at this time. Your National Weather Service forecast for Siouxland. Today, mostly cloudy this morning, then becoming mostly sunny. Patchy smoke. Not as warm with highs in the upper 80s. East winds around 5 miles an hour. Tonight, partly cloudy. Patchy smoke. Humid with lows in the upper 60s. Southeast winds around 5 miles an hour. Wednesday, mostly sunny. Patchy smoke. Humid with highs around 90. South winds 5 to 10 miles an hour. Wednesday night, patchy smoke in the evening. Partly cloudy in the evening, then mostly cloudy with a chance of showers and thunderstorms after midnight. Humid with lows in the upper 60s. Southeast winds 5 to 10 miles an hour. Chance of rain 40%. Thursday, showers likely. A slight chance of thunderstorms in the morning, then a chance of thunderstorms in the afternoon. Humid with highs in the mid-80s. Southeast winds 5 to 10 miles an hour with gusts up to 20 miles an hour. Chance of rain 60%. Thursday night, showers. Thunderstorms likely, mainly in the evening. Lows in the upper 60s. Chance of rain 90%. Friday, mostly cloudy in the morning, then becoming mostly sunny. A chance of showers in the morning. Highs in the lower 80s. Chance of rain 40%. Friday night, mostly clear. Lows in the lower 60s. Saturday, mostly sunny. Highs in the lower 80s. Saturday night, mostly clear. Lows in the lower 60s. Sunday, sunny. Highs in the lower 80s. Sunday night, mostly clear. Lows in the mid-60s. Monday, sunny. Highs in the mid-80s. At 6 a.m., in Sioux City, the temperature was 74 and the dew point 71. The relative humidity was 91%. Wind was south at 6 miles an hour. The pressure was 29.90 inches and rising. Elsewhere in northwest Iowa, Mars was mostly cloudy and 73. In Sheldon, Cherokee was partly cloudy and 73. Spencer was clear and 72. Other conditions across the northern plains, farther east in Iowa, at Cedar Rapids, it was partly cloudy with a temperature of 75. At Waterloo, it was mostly cloudy with a temperature of 70. At Des Moines, it was cloudy, with a temperature of 78. In eastern Nebraska at North Fork, it was partly cloudy, with a temperature of 73. At Lincoln, it was mostly cloudy, with a temperature of 73. At Omaha, it was cloudy, with a temperature of 79. In eastern South Dakota, temperatures were between 73 and 75 degrees. It was partly cloudy at Mitchell and Yankton. At Sioux Falls, it was cloudy. And in southern Minnesota, skies ranged from partly cloudy to mostly cloudy. It was 72 at Worthington, 71 at Marshall, 72 at Mankato, 70 at Minneapolis, and 65 at Rochester.
Once again, at 6 a.m., Sioux City had a temperature of 74. The Sioux City, Iowa climate summary for yesterday, July 27, 2026. Yesterday's high temperature was 97 degrees. The normal high is 85. Yesterday's low temperature was 77 degrees. The normal low is 64. No precipitation fell yesterday, which leaves the monthly total at 2.28 inches. This is 0.67 inches below the normal amount of 2.95 inches for July. The total precipitation for the year still stands at 12.58 inches, which is 5.05 inches below normal. There were no heating degree days yesterday, which is normal. The yearly total since July 1st is zero, which is normal. There were 22 cooling degree days yesterday, which is 13 above normal. The yearly total since January 1st is 696, which is 179 above normal. The normal high temperature for today is 85 degrees, and the normal low is 64. The record high for today is 104, which occurred in 1935, and the record low is 44, which occurred in 2013. Sunrise today is at 6:14 a.m. and sunset is at 8:49 p.m. The current time is 6:47 a.m. Central Daylight Time. Operating on a frequency of 162.475 MHz, this is NOAA Weather Radio Station WXL62, broadcasting from a transmitter near Lawton, Iowa. Our program originates from the National Weather Service in Sioux Falls and serves Sioux City and the surrounding Siouxland area. This hazardous weather outlook is for northwest Iowa, west central Iowa, southwest Minnesota, northeast Nebraska, central South Dakota, east central South Dakota, south central South Dakota, and southeast South Dakota. For today and tonight, hazardous weather is not expected at this time. For Wednesday through Monday, a chance of thunderstorms will return to the region Wednesday night into Friday. A few storms could become strong to severe Thursday afternoon into Thursday night, though details are still uncertain. Spotter activation is not expected at this time. Your National Weather Service forecast for Siouxland. Today, mostly cloudy this morning, then becoming mostly sunny. Patchy smoke. Not as warm with highs in the upper 80s. East winds around 5 miles an hour. Tonight, partly cloudy. Patchy smoke. Humid with lows in the upper 60s. Southeast winds around 5 miles an hour. Wednesday, mostly sunny. Patchy smoke. Humid with highs around 90. South winds 5 to 10 miles an hour. Wednesday night, patchy smoke in the evening. Partly cloudy in the evening, then mostly cloudy with a chance of showers and thunderstorms after midnight. Humid with lows in the upper 60s. Southeast winds 5 to 10 miles an hour. Chance of rain 40%. Thursday, showers likely. A slight chance of thunderstorms in the morning, then a chance of thunderstorms in the afternoon. Humid with highs in the mid-80s. Southeast winds 5 to 10 miles an hour with gusts up to 20 miles an hour. Chance of rain 60%. Thursday night, showers. Thunderstorms likely, mainly in the evening. Lows in the upper 60s. Chance of rain 90%. Friday, mostly cloudy in the morning, then becoming mostly sunny. A chance of showers in the morning. Highs in the lower 80s. Chance of rain 40%. Friday night, mostly clear. Lows in the lower 60s. Saturday, mostly sunny. Highs in the lower 80s. Saturday night, mostly clear. Lows in the lower 60s. Sunday, sunny. Highs in the lower 80s. Sunday night, mostly clear. Lows in the mid-60s. Monday, sunny. Highs in the mid-80s. At 6 a.m., in Sioux City, the temperature was 74 and the dew point 71. The relative humidity was 91%. Wind was out at 6 miles an hour. The pressure was 29.90 inches and rising. Elsewhere in northwest Iowa, Morris was mostly cloudy. And 73. In Sheldon, Cherokee was

partly cloudy in 73. Spencer was clear in 72. Other conditions across the northern plains, farther east in Iowa, at Cedar Rapids, it was partly cloudy with a temperature of 75. At Waterloo, it was mostly cloudy with a temperature of 70. At Des Moines, it was cloudy with a temperature of 78. In eastern Nebraska at Norfolk, it was partly cloudy with a temperature of 73. At Lincoln, it was mostly cloudy with a temperature of 73. At Omaha, it was cloudy with a temperature of 79. In eastern South Dakota, temperatures were between 73 and 75 degrees. It was partly cloudy at Mitchell and Yankton. At Sioux Falls, it was cloudy. And in southern Minnesota, skies ranged from partly cloudy to mostly cloudy. It was 72 at Worthington, 71 at Marshall, 72 at Mankato, 70 at Minneapolis, and 65 at Rochester. Once again, at 6 a.m. Sioux City had a temperature of 74. The Sioux City, Iowa climate summary for yesterday, July 27, 2026. Yesterday's high temperature was 97 degrees. The normal high is 85. Yesterday's low temperature was 77 degrees. The normal low is 64. No precipitation fell yesterday, which leaves the monthly total at 2.28 inches. This is 0.67 inches below the normal amount of 2.95 inches for July. The total precipitation for the year still stands at 12.58 inches, which is 5.05 inches below normal. There were no heating degree days yesterday, which is normal. The yearly total since July 1st is zero, which is normal. There were 22 cooling degree days yesterday, which is 13 above normal. The yearly total since January 1st is 696, which is 179 above normal. The normal high temperature for today is 85 degrees, and the normal low is 64. The record high for today is 104, which occurred in 1935, and the record low is 44, which occurred in 2013. Sunrise today is at 6:14 a.m. and sunset is at 8:49 p.m. The current time is 6:53 a.m. Central Daylight Time. Operating on a frequency of 162.475 MHz, this is NOAA Weather Radio Station WXL62, broadcasting from a transmitter near Lawton, Iowa. Our program originates from the National Weather Service in Sioux Falls and serves Sioux City and the surrounding Siouxland area. This hazardous weather outlook is for northwest Iowa, west central Iowa, southwest Minnesota, northeast Nebraska, central South Dakota, east central South Dakota, south central South Dakota, and southeast South Dakota. For today and tonight, hazardous weather is not expected at this time. For Wednesday through Monday, a chance of thunderstorms will return to the region Wednesday night into Friday. A few storms could become strong to severe Thursday afternoon into Thursday night, though details are still uncertain. Spotter activation is not expected at this time. Your National Weather Service forecast for Siouxland. Today, mostly cloudy this morning, then becoming mostly sunny. Patchy smoke. Not as warm with highs in the upper 80s. East winds around 5 miles an hour. Tonight, partly cloudy. Patchy smoke. Humid with lows in the upper 60s. Southeast winds around 5 miles an hour. Wednesday, mostly sunny. Patchy smoke. Humid with highs around 90. South winds 5 to 10 miles an hour. Wednesday night, patchy smoke in the evening. Partly cloudy in the evening, then mostly cloudy with a chance of showers and thunderstorms after midnight. Humid with lows in the upper 60s. Southeast winds 5 to 10 miles an hour. Chance of rain 40%. Thursday, showers likely. A slight chance of thunderstorms in the morning, then a chance of thunderstorms in the afternoon. Humid with highs in the mid-80s. Southeast winds 5 to 10 miles an hour with gusts up to 20 miles an hour. Chance of rain 60%. Thursday night, showers. Thunderstorms likely, mainly in the evening. Lows in the upper 60s. Chance of rain 90%. Friday,

mostly cloudy in the morning, then becoming mostly sunny. A chance of showers in the morning. Highs in the lower 80s. Chance of rain 40%. Friday night, mostly clear. Lows in the lower 60s. Saturday, mostly sunny. Highs in the lower 80s. Saturday night, mostly clear. Lows in the lower 60s. Sunday, sunny. Highs in the lower 80s. Sunday night, mostly clear. Lows in the mid-60s. Monday, sunny. Highs in the mid-80s. At 6 a.m., in Sioux City, the temperature was 74 and the dew point 71. The relative humidity was 91%. Wind was south at 6 miles an hour. The pressure was 29.90 inches and rising. Elsewhere in northwest Iowa, Morris was mostly cloudy and 73. In Sheldon, Cherokee was partly cloudy and 73. Spencer was clear and 72. Other conditions across the northern plains, farther east in Iowa, at Cedar Rapids, it was partly cloudy with a temperature of 75. At Waterloo, it was mostly cloudy with a temperature of 70. At Des Moines, it was cloudy with a temperature of 78. In eastern Nebraska at Norfolk, it was partly cloudy with a temperature of 73. At Lincoln, it was mostly cloudy with a temperature of 73. At Omaha, it was cloudy with a temperature of 79. In eastern South Dakota, temperatures were between 73 and 75 degrees. It was partly cloudy at Mitchell and Yankton. At Sioux Falls, it was cloudy. And in southern Minnesota, skies ranged from partly cloudy to mostly cloudy. It was 72 at Worthington, 71 at Marshall, 72 at Mankato, 70 at Minneapolis, and 65 at Rochester. Once again, at 6 a.m., Sioux City had a temperature of 74. The Sioux City, Iowa climate summary for yesterday, July 27, 2026. Yesterday's high temperature was 97 degrees. The normal high is 85. Yesterday's low temperature was 77 degrees. The normal low is 64. No precipitation fell yesterday, which leaves the monthly total at 2.28 inches. This is 0.67 inches below the normal amount of 2.95 inches for July. The total precipitation for the year still stands at 12.58 inches, which is 5.05 inches below normal. There were no heating degree days yesterday, which is normal. The yearly total since July 1st is zero, which is normal. There were 22 cooling degree days yesterday, which is 13 above normal. The yearly total since January 1st is 696, which is 179 above normal. The normal high temperature for today is 85 degrees, and the normal low is 64. The record high for today is 104, which occurred in 1935, and the record low is 44, which occurred in 2013. Sunrise today is at 6:14 a.m. and sunset is at 8:49 p.m. The current time is 6:59 a.m. Central Daylight Time. Operating on a frequency of 162.475 megahertz, this is NOAA Weather Radio Station WXL62, broadcasting from a transmitter near Lawton, Iowa. Our program originates from the National Weather Service in Sioux Falls and serves Sioux City and the surrounding Siouxland area. This hazardous weather outlook is for northwest Iowa, west central Iowa, southwest Minnesota, northeast Nebraska, central South Dakota, east central South Dakota, south central South Dakota, and southeast South Dakota. For today and tonight, hazardous weather is not expected at this time. For Wednesday through Monday, a chance of thunderstorms will return to the region Wednesday night into Friday. A few storms could become strong to severe Thursday afternoon into Thursday night, though details are still uncertain. Spotter activation is not expected at this time. Your National Weather Service forecast for Siouxland. Today, mostly cloudy this morning, then becoming mostly sunny. Patchy smoke. Not as warm with highs in the upper 80s. East winds around 5 miles an hour. Tonight, partly cloudy. Patchy smoke.

southeast winds 5 to 10 miles an hour with gusts up to 20 miles an hour. Chance of rain 60%. Thursday night, showers. Thunderstorms likely, mainly in the evening. Lows in the upper 60s. Chance of rain 90%. Friday, mostly cloudy in the morning, then becoming mostly sunny. A chance of showers in the morning. Highs in the lower 80s. Chance of rain 40%. Friday night, mostly clear. Lows in the lower 60s. Saturday, mostly sunny. Highs in the lower 80s. Saturday night, mostly clear. Lows in the lower 60s. Sunday, sunny. Highs in the lower 80s. Sunday night, mostly clear. Lows in the mid-60s. Monday, sunny. Highs in the mid-80s. At 7 a.m. in Sioux City, the temperature was 74 and the dew point 71. The relative humidity was 91%. Wind was northeast at 5 miles an hour. The pressure was 29.91 inches and rising. Elsewhere in northwest Iowa, Spencer was clear and 72. Other conditions across the northern plains, farther east in Iowa, at Waterloo, it was partly cloudy, with a temperature of 71. At Cedar Rapids, it was mostly cloudy, with a temperature of 75. At Des Moines, it was cloudy, with a temperature of 78. In eastern Nebraska, it was mostly cloudy, with a temperature of 73 at Lincoln and 78 at Omaha. In eastern South Dakota, at Mitchell, it was partly cloudy, with a temperature of 73. And in southern Minnesota, at Minneapolis, it was partly cloudy, with a temperature of 71. Once again, at 7 a.m., Sioux City had a temperature of 74. The Sioux City, Iowa climate summary for yesterday, July 27, 2026. Yesterday's high temperature was 97 degrees. The normal high is 85. Yesterday's low temperature was 77 degrees. The normal low is 64. No precipitation fell yesterday, which leaves the monthly total at 2.28 inches. This is 0.67 inches below the normal amount of 2.95 inches for July. The total precipitation for the year still stands at 12.58 inches, which is 5.05 inches below normal. There were no heating degree days yesterday, which is normal. The yearly total since July 1st is zero, which is normal. There were 22 cooling degree days yesterday, which is 13 above normal. The yearly total since January 1st is 696, which is 179 above normal. The normal high temperature for today is 85 degrees, and the normal low is 64. The record high for today is 104, which occurred in 1935, and the record low is 44, which occurred in 2013. Sunrise today is at 6:14 a.m. and sunset is at 8:49 p.m. The current time is 7:05 a.m. Central Daylight Time. Operating on a frequency of 162.475 megahertz, this is NOAA Weather Radio Station WXL62, broadcasting from a transmitter near Lawton, Iowa. Our program originates from the National Weather Service in Sioux Falls and serves Sioux City and the surrounding Siouxland area. This hazardous weather outlook is from northwest Iowa, west central Iowa, southwest Minnesota, northeast Nebraska, central South Dakota, east central South Dakota, south central South Dakota, and southeast South Dakota. For today and tonight, hazardous weather is not expected at this time. For Wednesday through Monday, a chance of thunderstorms will return to the region Wednesday night into Friday. A few storms could become strong to severe Thursday afternoon into Thursday night, though details are still uncertain. Spotter activation is not expected at this time. Your National Weather Service forecast for Siouxland. Today, mostly cloudy this morning, then becoming mostly sunny. Patchy smoke. Not as warm with highs in the upper 80s. East winds around 5 miles an hour. Tonight, partly cloudy. Patchy smoke. Humid with lows in the upper 60s. Southeast winds around 5 miles an hour. Wednesday, mostly sunny. Patchy smoke. Humid.

highs around 90. South winds 5 to 10 miles an hour. Wednesday night, patchy smoke in the evening. Partly cloudy in the evening, then mostly cloudy with a chance of showers and thunderstorms after midnight. Humid with lows in the upper 60s. Southeast winds 5 to 10 miles an hour. Chance of rain 40%. Thursday, showers likely. A slight chance of thunderstorms in the morning, then a chance of thunderstorms in the afternoon. Humid with highs in the mid-80s. Southeast winds 5 to 10 miles an hour with gusts up to 20 miles an hour. Chance of rain 60%. Thursday night, showers. Thunderstorms likely, mainly in the evening. Lows in the upper 60s. Chance of rain 90%. Friday, mostly cloudy in the morning, then becoming mostly sunny. A chance of showers in the morning. Highs in the lower 80s. Chance of rain 40%. Friday night, mostly clear. Lows in the lower 60s. Saturday, mostly sunny. Highs in the lower 80s. Saturday night, mostly clear. Lows in the lower 60s. Sunday, sunny. Highs in the lower 80s. Sunday night, mostly clear. Lows in the mid-60s. Monday, sunny. Highs in the mid-80s. At 7 a.m., in Sioux City, the temperature was 74 and the dew point 71. The relative humidity was 91%. Wind was northeast at 5 miles an hour. The pressure was 29.91 inches and rising. Elsewhere in northwest Iowa, Spencer was clear and 72. Other conditions across the northern plains, farther east in Iowa, at Waterloo, it was partly cloudy, with a temperature of 71. At Cedar Rapids, it was mostly cloudy, with a temperature of 75. At Des Moines, it was cloudy, with a temperature of 78. In eastern Nebraska, it was mostly cloudy, with a temperature of 73 at Lincoln and 78 at Omaha. In eastern South Dakota, at Mitchell, it was partly cloudy, with a temperature of 73. And in southern Minnesota, at Minneapolis, it was partly cloudy, with a temperature of 71. Once again, at 7 a.m., Sioux City had a temperature of 74. The Sioux City, Iowa climate summary for yesterday, July 27, 2026. Yesterday's high temperature was 97 degrees. The normal high is 85. Yesterday's low temperature was 77 degrees. The normal low is 64. No precipitation fell yesterday, which leaves the monthly total at 2.28 inches. This is 0.67 inches below the normal amount of 2.95 inches for July. The total precipitation for the year still stands at 12.58 inches, which is 5.05 inches below normal. There were no heating degree days yesterday, which is normal. The yearly total since July 1st is zero, which is normal. There were 22 cooling degree days yesterday, which is 13 above normal. The yearly total since January 1st is 696, which is 179 above normal. The normal high temperature for today is 85 degrees, and the normal low is 64. The record high for today is 104, which occurred in 1935, and the record low is 44, which occurred in 2013. Sunrise today is at 6:14 a.m. and sunset is at 8:49 p.m. The current time is 7:10 a.m. Central Daylight Time. Operating on a frequency of 162.475 megahertz, this is NOAA Weather Radio Station WXL62, broadcasting from a transmitter near Lawton, Iowa. Our program originates from the National Weather Service in Sioux Falls and serves Sioux City and the surrounding Siouxland area. This hazardous weather outlook is for northwest Iowa, west central Iowa, southwest Minnesota, northeast Nebraska, central South Dakota, east central South Dakota, south central South Dakota, and southeast South Dakota. For today and tonight, hazardous weather is not expected at this time. For Wednesday through Monday, a chance of thunderstorms will return to the region Wednesday night into Friday. A few storms could become strong to severe Thursday afternoon into Thursday night, though details are still uncertain. Spotter activation is not expected.

this time. Your National Weather Service forcast for Siouxland. Today, mostly cloudy this morning, then becoming mostly sunny. Patchy smoke. Not as warm with highs in the upper 80s. East winds around 5 miles an hour. Tonight, partly cloudy. Patchy smoke. Humid with lows in the upper 60s. Southeast winds around 5 miles an hour. Wednesday, mostly sunny. Patchy smoke. Humid with highs around 90. South winds 5 to 10 miles an hour. Wednesday night, patchy smoke in the evening. Partly cloudy in the evening, then mostly cloudy with a chance of showers and thunderstorms after midnight. Humid with lows in the upper 60s. Southeast winds 5 to 10 miles an hour. Chance of rain 40%. Thursday, showers likely. A slight chance of thunderstorms in the morning, then a chance of thunderstorms in the afternoon. Humid with highs in the mid-80s. Southeast winds 5 to 10 miles an hour with gusts up to 20 miles an hour. Chance of rain 60%. Thursday night, showers. Thunderstorms likely, mainly in the evening. Lows in the upper 60s. Chance of rain 90%. Friday, mostly cloudy in the morning, then becoming mostly sunny. A chance of showers in the morning. Highs in the lower 80s. Chance of rain 40%. Friday night, mostly clear. Lows in the lower 60s. Saturday, mostly sunny. Highs in the lower 80s. Saturday night, mostly clear. Lows in the lower 60s. Sunday, sunny. Highs in the lower 80s. Sunday night, mostly clear. Lows in the mid 60s. Monday, sunny. Highs in the mid 80s. At 7 a.m., in Sioux City, the temperature was 74 and the dew point 71. The relative humidity was 91%. Wind was northeast at 5 miles an hour. The pressure was 29.91 inches and rising. Elsewhere in northwest Iowa, Morris was partly cloudy and 73. In Sheldon, Cherokee was partly cloudy and 72. Spencer was partly cloudy and 72. Other conditions across the northern plains, farther east in Iowa, skies ranged from mostly cloudy to cloudy. It was 78 at Des Moines, 75 at Cedar Rapids, and 71 at Waterloo. In eastern Nebraska, skies ranged from mostly cloudy to cloudy. It was 73 at Lincoln, 78 at Omaha, and 72 at Norfolk. In eastern South Dakota, temperatures were between 73 and 74 degrees. It was partly cloudy at Mitchell and Yankton. At Sioux Falls, it was cloudy. And in southern Minnesota, it was mostly sunny, and temperatures were between 66 and 71 degrees. Once again, at 7 a.m., Sioux City had a temperature of 74. The Sioux City, Iowa climate summary for yesterday, July 27, 2026. Yesterday's high temperature was 97 degrees. The normal high is 85. Yesterday's low temperature was 77 degrees. The normal low is 64. No precipitation fell yesterday, which leaves the monthly total at 2.28 inches. This is 0.67 inches below the normal amount of 2.95 inches for July. The total precipitation for the year still stands at 12.58 inches, which is 5.05 inches below normal. There were no heating degree days yesterday, which is normal. The yearly total since July 1st is zero, which is normal. There were 22 cooling degree days yesterday, which is 13 above normal. The yearly total since January 1st is 696, which is 179 above normal. The normal high temperature for today is 85 degrees, and the normal low is 64. The record high for today is 104, which occurred in 1935, and the record low is 44, which occurred in 2013. Sunrise today is at 6:14 a.m. and sunset is at 8:49 p.m. The current time is 7:16 a.m. Central Daylight Time. 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

WXL 62, broadcasting from a transmitter near Lawton, Iowa. Our program originates from the National Weather Service in Sioux Falls and serves Sioux City and the surrounding Siouxland area. This hazardous weather outlook is for northwest Iowa, west central Iowa, southwest Minnesota, northeast Nebraska, central South Dakota, east central South Dakota, south central South Dakota, and southeast South Dakota. For today and tonight, hazardous weather is not expected at this time. For Wednesday through Monday, a chance of thunderstorms will return to the region Wednesday night into Friday. A few storms could become strong to severe Thursday afternoon into Thursday night, though details are still uncertain. Spotter activation is not expected at this time. Your National Weather Service forecast for Siouxland. Today, mostly cloudy this morning, then becoming mostly sunny. Patchy smoke. Not as warm with highs in the upper 80s. East winds around 5 miles an hour. Tonight, partly cloudy. Patchy smoke. Humid with lows in the upper 60s. Southeast winds around 5 miles an hour. Wednesday, mostly sunny. Patchy smoke. Humid with highs around 90. South winds 5 to 10 miles an hour. Wednesday night, patchy smoke in the evening. Partly cloudy in the evening, then mostly cloudy with a chance of showers and thunderstorms after midnight. Humid with lows in the upper 60s. Southeast winds 5 to 10 miles an hour. Chance of rain 40%. Thursday, showers likely. A slight chance of thunderstorms in the morning, then a chance of thunderstorms in the afternoon. Humid with highs in the mid-80s. Southeast winds 5 to 10 miles an hour with gusts up to 20 miles an hour. Chance of rain 60%. Thursday night, showers. Thunderstorms likely, mainly in the evening. Lows in the upper 60s. Chance of rain 90%. Friday, mostly cloudy in the morning, then becoming mostly sunny. A chance of showers in the morning. Highs in the lower 80s. Chance of rain 40%. Friday night, mostly clear. Lows in the lower 60s. Saturday, mostly sunny. Highs in the lower 80s. Saturday night, mostly clear. Lows in the lower 60s. Sunday, sunny. Highs in the lower 80s. Sunday night, mostly clear. Lows in the mid-60s. Monday, sunny. Highs in the mid-80s. At 7 a.m., in Sioux City, the temperature was 74 and the dew point 71. The relative humidity was 91%. Wind was northeast at 5 miles an hour. The pressure was 29.91 inches and rising. Elsewhere in northwest Iowa, Morris was partly cloudy and 73. In Sheldon, Cherokee was partly cloudy and 72. Spencer was partly cloudy and 72. Other conditions across the northern plains, farther east in Iowa, skies ranged from mostly cloudy to cloudy. It was 78 at Des Moines, 75 at Cedar Rapids, and 71 at Waterloo. In eastern Nebraska, skies ranged from mostly cloudy to cloudy. It was 73 at Lincoln, 78 at Omaha, and 72 at Norfolk. In eastern South Dakota, temperatures were between 73 and 74 degrees. It was partly cloudy at Mitchell and Yankton. At Sioux Falls, it was cloudy. And in southern Minnesota, it was mostly sunny, and temperatures were between 66 and 71 degrees. Once again, at 7 a.m., Sioux City had a temperature of 74. The Sioux City, Iowa climate summary for yesterday, July 27, 2026. Yesterday's high temperature was 97 degrees. The normal high is 85. Yesterday's low temperature was 77 degrees. The normal low is 64. No precipitation fell yesterday, which leaves the monthly total at 2.28 inches. This is 0.67 inches below the normal amount of 2.95 inches for July. The total precipitation for the year still stands at 12.58 inches, which is 5.05 inches below normal. There were no heating degree days yesterday, which is normal. The year

total since July 1st is zero, which is normal. There were 22 cooling degree days yesterday, which is 13 above normal. The yearly total since January 1st is 696, which is 179 above normal. The normal high temperature for today is 85 degrees, and the normal low is 64. The record high for today is 104, which occurred in 1935, and the record low is 44, which occurred in 2013. Sunrise today is at 6:14 a.m. and sunset is at 8:49 p.m. The current time is 7:22 a.m. Central Daylight Time. Operating on a frequency of 162.475 megahertz, this is NOAA Weather Radio Station WXL62, broadcasting from a transmitter near Lawton, Iowa. Our program originates from the National Weather Service in Sioux Falls and serves Sioux City and the surrounding Siouxland area. This hazardous weather outlook is for northwest Iowa, west central Iowa, southwest Minnesota, northeast Nebraska, central South Dakota, east central South Dakota, south central South Dakota, and southeast South Dakota. For today and tonight, hazardous weather is not expected at this time. For Wednesday through Monday, a chance of thunderstorms will return to the region Wednesday night into Friday. A few storms could become strong to severe Thursday afternoon into Thursday night, though details are still uncertain. Spotter activation is not expected at this time. Your National Weather Service forecast for Siouxland. Today, mostly cloudy this morning, then becoming mostly sunny. Patchy smoke. Not as warm with highs in the upper 80s. East winds around 5 miles an hour. Tonight, partly cloudy. Patchy smoke. Humid with lows in the upper 60s. Southeast winds around 5 miles an hour. Wednesday, mostly sunny. Patchy smoke. Humid with highs around 90. South winds 5 to 10 miles an hour. Wednesday night, patchy smoke in the evening. Partly cloudy in the evening, then mostly cloudy with a chance of showers and thunderstorms after midnight. Humid with lows in the upper 60s. Southeast winds 5 to 10 miles an hour. Chance of rain 40%. Thursday, showers likely. A slight chance of thunderstorms in the morning, then a chance of thunderstorms in the afternoon. Humid with highs in the mid-80s. Southeast winds 5 to 10 miles an hour with gusts up to 20 miles an hour. Chance of rain 60%. Thursday night, showers. Thunderstorms likely, mainly in the evening. Lows in the upper 60s. Chance of rain 90%. Friday, mostly cloudy in the morning, then becoming mostly sunny. A chance of showers in the morning. Highs in the lower 80s. Chance of rain 40%. Friday night, mostly clear. Lows in the lower 60s. Saturday, mostly sunny. Highs in the lower 80s. Saturday night, mostly clear. Lows in the lower 60s. Sunday, sunny. Highs in the lower 80s. Sunday night, mostly clear. Lows in the mid-60s. Monday, sunny. Highs in the mid-80s. At 7 a.m., in Sioux City, the temperature was 74 and the dew point 71. The relative humidity was 91%. Wind was northeast at 5 miles an hour. The pressure was 29.91 inches and rising. Elsewhere in northwest Iowa, Morris was partly cloudy and 73. In Sheldon, Cherokee was partly cloudy and 72. Spencer was partly cloudy and 72. Other conditions across the northern plains, farther east in Iowa, skies ranged from mostly cloudy to cloudy. It was 78 at Des Moines, 75 at Cedar Rapids, and 71 at Waterloo. In eastern Nebraska, skies ranged from mostly cloudy to cloudy. It was 73 at Lincoln, 78 at Omaha, and 72 at Norfolk. In eastern South Dakota, temperatures were between 73 and 74 degrees. It was partly cloudy at Mitchell and Yankton. At Sioux Falls, it was cloudy. And in southern Minnesota, it was mostly sunny, and temperatures were between 66 and 71 degrees. Once again,

7 a.m., Sioux City had a temperature of 74. The Sioux City, Iowa climate summary for yesterday, July 27, 2026. Yesterday's high temperature was 97 degrees. The normal high is 85. Yesterday's low temperature was 77 degrees. The normal low is 64. No precipitation fell yesterday, which leaves the monthly total at 2.28 inches. This is 0.67 inches below the normal amount of 2.95 inches for July. The total precipitation for the year still stands at 12.58 inches, which is 5.05 inches below normal. There were no heating degree days yesterday, which is normal. The yearly total since July 1st is zero, which is normal. There were 22 cooling degree days yesterday, which is 13 above normal. The yearly total since January 1st is 696, which is 179 above normal. The normal high temperature for today is 85 degrees, and the normal low is 64. The record high for today is 104, which occurred in 1935, and the record low is 44, which occurred in 2013. Sunrise today is at 6:14 a.m. and sunset is at 8:49 p.m. The current time is 7:28 a.m. Central Daylight Time. Operating on a frequency of 162.475 MHz, this is NOAA Weather Radio Station WXL62, broadcasting from a transmitter near Lawton, Iowa. Our program originates from the National Weather Service in Sioux Falls and serves Sioux City and the surrounding Siouxland area. This hazardous weather outlook is for northwest Iowa, west central Iowa, southwest Minnesota, northeast Nebraska, central South Dakota, east central South Dakota, south central South Dakota, and southeast South Dakota. For today and tonight, hazardous weather is not expected at this time. For Wednesday through Monday, a chance of thunderstorms will return to the region Wednesday night into Friday. A few storms could become strong to severe Thursday afternoon into Thursday night, though details are still uncertain. Spotter activation is not expected at this time. Your National Weather Service forecast for Siouxland. Today, mostly cloudy this morning, then becoming mostly sunny. Patchy smoke. Not as warm with highs in the upper 80s. East winds around 5 miles an hour. Tonight, partly cloudy. Patchy smoke. Humid with lows in the upper 60s. Southeast winds around 5 miles an hour. Wednesday, mostly sunny. Patchy smoke. Humid with lows around 90. South winds rise to 10 miles an hour. Wednesday, patchy smoke in the evening. Mostly partly cloudy in the evening. And mostly cloudy with a chance of showers and thunderstorms after midnight. Humid with lows in the upper 60s. Southeast winds 5 to 10 miles an hour. Chance of rain 40%. Thursday, showers likely. Slight chance of thunderstorms in the morning. Chance of thunderstorms in the afternoon. Humid with highs in the mid 80s. Southeast winds 5 to 10 miles an hour with gusts up to 20 miles an hour. Chance of rain 60%. Thursday night, showers. Thunderstorms likely, mainly in the evening. Big blows in the upper 60s. Chance of rain 90%. Friday, mostly cloudy in the morning, then becoming mostly sunny. A chance of showers in the morning. Highs in the lower 80s. Chance of rain 40%. Friday night, mostly clear. Lows in the lower 60s. Saturday, mostly sunny. Highs in the lower 80s. Saturday night, mostly clear. Lows in the lower 60s. Sunday, sunny. Highs in the lower 80s. Sunday night, mostly clear. Lows in the mid 60s. Monday, sunny. Highs in the mid 80s. At 7 a.m. in Sioux City, the temperature was 74 and the dew point 71. The relative humidity was 91%. Wind was northeast at 5 miles an hour. The pressure was 29.91 inches and rising. Elsewhere in northwest Iowa, Morris was partly cloudy and 73. In Sheldon, Cherokee was partly cloudy and 72.
Spencer was partly cloudy and 72. Other conditions across the northern plains, farther east in Iowa, skies ranged from mostly cloudy to cloudy. It was 78 at Des Moines, 75 at Cedar Rapids, and 71 at Waterloo. In eastern Nebraska, skies ranged from mostly cloudy to cloudy. It was 73 at Lincoln, 78 at Omaha, and 72 at Norfolk. In eastern South Dakota, temperatures were between 73 and 74 degrees. It was partly cloudy at Mitchell and Yankton. At Sioux Falls, it was cloudy. And in southern Minnesota, it was mostly sunny, and temperatures were between 66 and 71 degrees. Once again, at 7 a.m., Sioux City had a temperature of 74. The Sioux City, Iowa climate summary for yesterday, July 27, 2026. Yesterday's high temperature was 97 degrees. The normal high is 85. Yesterday's low temperature was 77 degrees. The normal low is 64. No precipitation fell yesterday, which leaves the monthly total at 2.28 inches. This is 0.67 inches below. The normal low is 64. No precipitation fell yesterday, which leaves the monthly total at 2.28 inches. This is 0.67 inches below the normal amount of 2.95 inches for July. The total precipitation for the year still stands at 12.58 inches, which is 5.05 inches below normal. There were no heating degree days yesterday, which is normal. The yearly total since July 1st is zero, which is normal. There were 22 cooling degree days yesterday, which is 13 above normal. The yearly total since January 1st is 696, which is 179 above normal. The normal high temperature for today is 85 degrees, and the normal low is 64. The record high for today is 104, which occurred in 1935, and the record low is 44, which occurred in 2013. Sunrise today is at 6:14 a.m. and sunset is at 8:49 p.m. The current time is 7:34 a.m. Central Daylight Time. Operating on a frequency of 162.475 MHz, this is NOAA Weather Radio Station WXL62, broadcasting from a transmitter near Lawton, Iowa. Our program originates from the National Weather Service in Sioux Falls and serves Sioux City and the surrounding Siouxland area. This hazardous weather outlook is for northwest Iowa, west central Iowa, southwest Minnesota, northeast Nebraska, central South Dakota, east central South Dakota, south central South Dakota, and southeast South Dakota. For today and tonight, hazardous weather is not expected at this time. For Wednesday through Monday, a chance of thunderstorms will return to the region Wednesday night into Friday. A few storms could become strong to severe Thursday afternoon into Thursday night, though details are still uncertain. Spotter activation is not expected at this time. Your National Weather Service forecast for Siouxland. Today, mostly cloudy this morning, then becoming mostly sunny. Patchy smoke. Not as warm with highs in the upper 80s. East winds around 5 miles an hour. Tonight, partly cloudy. Patchy smoke. Humid with lows in the upper 60s. Southeast winds around 5 miles an hour. Wednesday, mostly sunny. Patchy smoke. Humid with highs around 90. South winds 5 to 10 miles an hour. Wednesday night, patchy smoke in the evening. Partly cloudy in the evening, then mostly cloudy with a chance of showers and thunderstorms after midnight. Humid with lows in the upper 60s. Southeast winds 5 to 10 miles an hour. Chance of rain 40%. Thursday, showers likely. A slight chance of thunderstorms in the morning, then a chance of thunderstorms in the afternoon. Humid with highs in the mid-80s. Southeast winds 5 to 10 miles an hour with gusts up to 20 miles an hour. Chance of rain 60%. Thursday night, showers. Thunderstorms likely, mainly in the evening. Lows in the upper 60s. Chance of rain 90%. Friday, mostly cloudy in the morning, then becoming mostly sunny. A chance of showers in the morning,

Highs in the lower 80s. Chance of rain 40%. Friday night, mostly clear. Lows in the lower 60s. Saturday, mostly sunny. Highs in the lower 80s. Saturday night, mostly clear. Lows in the lower 60s. Sunday, sunny. Highs in the lower 80s. Sunday night, mostly clear. Lows in the mid-60s. Monday, sunny. Highs in the mid-80s. At 7 a.m., in Sioux City, the temperature was 74 and the dew point 71. The relative humidity was 91%. Wind was northeast at 5 miles an hour. The pressure was 29.91 inches and rising. Elsewhere in northwest Iowa, Morris was partly cloudy and 73. In Sheldon, Cherokee was partly cloudy and 72. Spencer was partly cloudy and 72. Other conditions across the northern plains, farther east in Iowa, skies ranged from mostly cloudy to cloudy. It was 78 at Des Moines, 75 at Cedar Rapids, and 71 at Waterloo. In eastern Nebraska, skies ranged from mostly cloudy to cloudy. It was 73 at Lincoln, 78 at Omaha, and 72 at Norfolk. In eastern South Dakota, temperatures were between 73 and 74 degrees. It was partly cloudy at Mitchell and Yankton. At Sioux Falls, it was cloudy. And in southern Minnesota, it was mostly sunny, and temperatures were between 66 and 71 degrees. Once again, at 7 a.m., Sioux City had a temperature of 74. The Sioux City, Iowa climate summary for yesterday, July 27, 2026. Yesterday's high temperature was 97 degrees. The normal high is 85. Yesterday's low temperature was 77 degrees. The normal low is 64. No precipitation fell yesterday, which leaves the monthly total at 2.28 inches. This is 0.67 inches below the normal amount of 2.95 inches for July. The total precipitation for the year still stands at 12.58 inches, which is 5.05 inches below normal. There were no heating degree days yesterday, which is normal. The yearly total since July 1st is zero, which is normal. There were 22 cooling degree days yesterday, which is 13 above normal. The yearly total since January 1st is 696, which is 179 above normal. The normal high temperature for today is 85 degrees, and the normal low is 64. The record high for today is 104, which occurred in 1935, and the record low is 44, which occurred in 2013. Sunrise today is at 6:14 a.m. and sunset is at 8:49 p.m. The current time is 7:39 a.m. Central Daylight Time. Operating on a frequency of 162.475 MHz, this is NOAA Weather Radio Station WXL62, broadcasting from a transmitter near Lorton, Iowa. Our program originates from the National Weather Service in Sioux Falls and serves Sioux City and the surrounding Siouxland area. This hazardous weather outlook is for northwest Iowa, west central Iowa, southwest Minnesota, northeast Nebraska, central South Dakota, east central South Dakota, south central South Dakota, and southeast South Dakota. For today and tonight, hazardous weather is not expected at this time. For Wednesday through Monday, a chance of thunderstorms will return to the region Wednesday night into Friday. A few storms could become strong to severe Thursday afternoon into Thursday night, though details are still uncertain. Spotter activation is not expected at this time. Your National Weather Service forecast for Siouxland. Today, mostly cloudy this morning, then becoming mostly sunny. Patchy smoke. Not as warm with highs in the upper 80s. East winds around 5 miles an hour. Tonight, partly cloudy. Patchy smoke. Humid with lows in the upper 60s. Southeast winds around 5 miles an hour. Wednesday, mostly sunny. Patchy smoke. Humid with highs around 90. South winds 5 to 10 miles an hour. Wednesday night, patchy smoke in the evening. Partly cloudy in the evening, then mostly cloudy with a chance of showers and thunder.

Storms after midnight. Humid with lows in the upper 60s. Southeast winds 5 to 10 miles an hour. Chance of rain 40%. Thursday, showers likely. A slight chance of thunderstorms in the morning, then a chance of thunderstorms in the afternoon. Humid with highs in the mid-80s. Southeast winds 5 to 10 miles an hour with gusts up to 20 miles an hour. Chance of rain 60%. Thursday night, showers. Thunderstorms likely, mainly in the evening. Lows in the upper 60s. Chance of rain 90%. Friday, mostly cloudy in the morning, then becoming mostly sunny. A chance of showers in the morning. Highs in the lower 80s. Chance of rain 40%. Friday night, mostly clear. Lows in the lower 60s. Saturday, mostly sunny. Highs in the lower 80s. Saturday night, mostly clear. Lows in the lower 60s. Sunday, sunny. Highs in the lower 80s. Sunday night, mostly clear. Lows in the mid-60s. Monday, sunny. Highs in the mid-80s. At 7 a.m., in Sioux City, the temperature was 74 and the dew point 71. The relative humidity was 91%. Wind was northeast at 5 miles an hour. The pressure was 29.91 inches and rising. Elsewhere in northwest Iowa, Morris was partly cloudy and 73. In Sheldon, Cherokee was partly cloudy and 72. Spencer was partly cloudy and 72. Other conditions across the northern plains, farther east in Iowa, skies ranged from mostly cloudy to cloudy. It was 78 at Des Moines, 75 at Cedar Rapids, and 71 at Waterloo. In eastern Nebraska, skies ranged from mostly cloudy to cloudy. It was 73 at Lincoln, 78 at Omaha, and 72 at Norfolk. In eastern South Dakota, temperatures were between 73 and 74 degrees. It was partly cloudy at Mitchell and Yankton. At Sioux Falls, it was cloudy. And in southern Minnesota, it was mostly sunny, and temperatures were between 66 and 71 degrees. Once again, at 7 a.m., Sioux City had a temperature of 74. The Sioux City, Iowa climate summary for yesterday, July 27, 2026. Yesterday's high temperature was 97 degrees. The normal high is 85. Yesterday's low temperature was 77 degrees. The normal low is 64. No precipitation fell yesterday, which leaves the monthly total at 2.28 inches. This is 0.67 inches below the normal amount of 2.95 inches for July. The total precipitation for the year still stands at 12.58 inches, which is 5.05 inches below normal. There were no heating degree days yesterday, which is normal. The yearly total since July 1st is zero, which is normal. There were 22 cooling degree days yesterday, which is 13 above normal. The yearly total since January 1st is 696, which is 179 above normal. The normal high temperature for today is 85 degrees, and the normal low is 64. The record high for today is 104, which occurred in 1935, and the record low is 44, which occurred in 2013. Sunrise today is at 6:14 a.m. and sunset is at 8:49 p.m. The current time is 7:45 a.m. Central Daylight Time. Operating on a frequency of 162.475 MHz, this is NOAA Weather Radio Station WXL62, broadcasting from a transmitter near Lawton, Iowa. Our program originates from the National Weather Service in Sioux Falls and serves Sioux City and the surrounding Siouxland area. This hazardous weather outlook is for northwest Iowa, west central Iowa, southwest Minnesota, northeast Nebraska, central South Dakota, east central South Dakota, south central South Dakota, and southeast South Dakota. For today and tonight, hazardous weather is not expected at this time. For Wednesday through Monday, a chance of thunderstorms will return to the region Wednesday night into Friday. A few storms could become strong to severe Thursday afternoon into Thursday night, though details are still uncertain.
Weather Service forecast for Siouxlands. Today, mostly cloudy this morning, then becoming mostly sunny. Patchy smoke. Not as warm with highs in the upper 80s. East winds around 5 miles an hour. Tonight, partly cloudy. Patchy smoke. Humid with lows in the upper 60s. Southeast winds around 5 miles an hour. Wednesday, mostly sunny. Patchy smoke. Humid with highs around 90. South winds 5 to 10 miles an hour. Wednesday night, patchy smoke in the evening. Partly cloudy in the evening, then mostly cloudy with a chance of showers and thunderstorms after midnight. Humid with lows in the upper 60s. Southeast winds 5 to 10 miles an hour. Chance of rain 40%. Thursday, showers likely. A slight chance of thunderstorms in the morning, then a chance of thunderstorms in the afternoon. Humid with highs in the mid-80s. Southeast winds 5 to 10 miles an hour with gusts up to 20 miles an hour. Chance of rain 60%. Thursday night, showers. Thunderstorms likely, mainly in the evening. Lows in the upper 60s. Chance of rain 90%. Friday, mostly cloudy in the morning, then becoming mostly sunny. A chance of showers in the morning. Highs in the lower 80s. Chance of rain 40%. Friday night, mostly clear. Lows in the lower 60s. Saturday, mostly sunny. Highs in the lower 80s. Saturday night, mostly clear. Lows in the lower 60s. Sunday, sunny. Highs in the lower 80s. Sunday night, mostly clear. Lows in the mid-60s. Monday, sunny. Highs in the mid-80s. At 7 a.m., in Sioux City, the temperature was 74 and the dew point 71. The relative humidity was 91%. Wind was northeast at 5 miles an hour. The pressure was 29.91 inches and rising. Elsewhere in northwest Iowa, Morris was partly cloudy, and 73. In Sheldon, Cherokee was partly cloudy, and 72. Spencer was partly cloudy, and 72. Other conditions across the northern plains, farther east in Iowa, skies ranged from mostly cloudy to cloudy. It was 70 at Des Moines, 75 at Cedar Rapids, and 71 at Waterloo. Eastern Nebraska skies ranged from mostly cloudy to cloudy. It was 70 at Omaha, and 72 at Newport. Eastern South Dakota, temperatures were between 73 and 74 degrees. It was partly cloudy at Mitchell, in Lincoln. At Sioux Falls, it was cloudy. And in southern Minnesota, it was mostly sunny, and temperatures were between 66 and 71 degrees. Once again, at 7 a.m. Sioux City had a temperature of 74. The Sioux City, Iowa climate summary for yesterday, July 27, 2026. Yesterday's high temperature was 97 degrees. The normal high is 85. Yesterday's low temperature was 77 degrees. The normal low is 64. No precipitation fell yesterday, which leaves the monthly total at 2.28 inches. This is 0.6.

back to values from the business.

Altitude will close in the upper 60s. South winds 5 to 10 miles an hour. Heat index values in the midnight is early until midnight. Thursday, partly cloudy with a slight chance of showers. A slight chance of thunderstorms in the afternoon. Humid with highs in the mid-80s. South winds 10 to 15 miles an hour. Chance of rain 20% is not too indicative. Wednesday through Monday, a chance of thunderstorms will return to the region Wednesday night into Friday. A few storms could become strong to severe Thursday afternoon into Thursday night, though details are still uncertain. Spotter activation is not expected at this time. Your National Weather Service forecast for Sioux Land. Today, mostly cloudy this morning, then becoming mostly sunny. Patchy smoke. Not as warm with highs in the upper 80s. East winds around 5 miles an hour. Tonight, partly cloudy. Patchy smoke. Humid with lows in the upper 60s. Southeast winds around 5 miles an hour. Wednesday, mostly sunny. Patchy smoke. Humid with highs around 90. South winds 5 to 10 miles an hour. Wednesday night, patchy smoke in the evening. Partly cloudy in the evening, then mostly cloudy with a chance of showers and thunderstorms after midnight. Humid with lows in the upper 60s. Southeast winds 5 to 10 miles an hour. Chance of rain 40%. Thursday, showers likely. A slight chance of thunderstorms in the morning, then a chance of thunderstorms in the afternoon. Humid with highs in the mid-80s. Southeast winds 5 to 10 miles an hour with gusts up to 20 miles an hour. Chance of rain 60%. Thursday night, showers. Thunderstorms likely, mainly in the evening. Lows in the upper 60s. Chance of rain 90%. Friday, mostly cloudy in the morning, then becoming mostly sunny. A chance of showers in the morning. Highs in the lower 80s. Chance of rain 40%. Friday night, mostly clear. Lows in the lower 60s. Saturday, mostly sunny. Highs in the lower 80s. Saturday night, mostly clear. Lows in the lower 60s. Sunday, sunny. Highs in the lower 80s. Sunday night, mostly clear. Lows in the mid-60s. Monday, sunny. Highs in the mid-80s. At 7 a.m., in Sioux City, the temperature was 74 and the dew point 71. The relative humidity was 91%. Wind was northeast at 5 miles an hour. The pressure was 29.91 inches and rising. Elsewhere in northwest Iowa, Morris was partly cloudy and 73. In Sheldon, Cherokee was partly cloudy and 72. Spencer was partly cloudy and 72. Other conditions across the northern plains, farther east in Iowa, skies ranged from mostly cloudy to cloudy. It was 78 at Des Moines, 75 at Cedar Rapids, and 71 at Waterloo. In eastern Nebraska, skies ranged from mostly cloudy to cloudy. It was 73 at Lincoln, 78 at Omaha, and 72 at Norfolk. In eastern South Dakota, temperatures were between 73 and 74 degrees. It was partly cloudy at Mitchell and Yankton. At Sioux Falls, it was cloudy. And in southern Minnesota, it was mostly sunny, and temperatures were between 66 and 71 degrees. Once again, at 7 a.m., Sioux City had a temperature of 74. The Sioux City, Iowa climate summary for yesterday, July 27, 2026. Yesterday's high temperature was 97 degrees. The normal high is 85. Yesterday's low temperature was 77 degrees. The normal low is 64. No precipitation fell yesterday, which leaves the monthly total at 2.28 inches. This is 0.67 inches below the normal amount of 2.95 inches for July. The total precipitation for the year still stands at 12.58 inches, which is 5.05 inches below normal. There were no heating degree days yesterday.

yearly total since July 1st is zero, which is normal. There were 22 degree days yesterday, which is 13 above normal. The yearly total since January 1st is 696, which is 179 above normal. The normal high temperature for today is 85 degrees, and the normal low is 64.

lower 80s. Chance of rain 70%. Friday night, partly cloudy. A slight chance of showers and thunderstorms until midnight. Lows in the lower 60s. Chance of rain 20%. Saturday, mostly sunny. Highs in the lower 80s. Saturday night, mostly clear. Lows in the lower 60s. Sunday, sunny. Highs in the lower 80s. Sunday night, mostly clear. Lows in the lower 60s. Monday, sunny. Highs in the mid-80s. Again, the forecast for Estherville, Emmitsburg, Algona, and surrounding locations for today, mostly cloudy this morning, then becoming mostly sunny. Highs in the upper 80s. East winds around 5 miles an hour. These are the 7 a.m. conditions for the Estherville area. The report from Estherville Airport was not available. Looking around the area, at Algona, it was clear, with a temperature of 72. It was partly cloudy, with a temperature of 72 at Spencer, 72 at Jackson, 71 at Fairmont, and 73 at Windham. Here are some conditions elsewhere in Iowa and Minnesota. It was mostly sunny, with a temperature of 69 at Mason City, 73 at Redwood Falls, 71 at the Twin Cities, and 66 at Rochester. It was partly sunny, with a temperature of 71 at Waterloo, 78 at Omaha Council Bluffs, and 74 at Sioux City. At Des Moines, it was cloudy, with a temperature of 78. Now for a few weather conditions around the region. At Kansas City, light rain was falling. The temperature was 75 degrees. At Sioux Falls, it was cloudy. The temperature was 74 degrees, once again at 7 a.m. Now here is the hazardous weather outlook for portions of central Iowa. For today and tonight, no hazardous weather is expected at this time. And now the extended outlook for the period Wednesday through Monday. Thunderstorm chances return to the state Thursday into Friday. Any of the following impacts are expected will be better determined in the coming days. Spotter information statement. Spotter activation will not be needed until later this week. 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The current time is 8 a.m. Central Daylight Time. Now for the official National Weather Service forecast for Estherville, Emmitsburg, Algona, and surrounding locations. Today, mostly cloudy this morning, then becoming mostly sunny. Highs in the upper 80s. East winds around 5 miles an hour. Tonight, mostly clear until midnight, then becoming partly cloudy. Humid with lows in the upper 60s. Southeast winds around 5 miles an hour. Heat index values in the lower 90s early until midnight. Wednesday, mostly sunny. Humid with highs in the upper 80s. South winds 5 to 10 miles an hour. Heat index values in the mid-90s in the afternoon.

mostly sunny. Humid with highs in the upper 80s. South winds 5 to 10 miles an hour. Heat index values in the mid-90s in the afternoon. Wednesday night, mostly clear until midnight, then becoming partly cloudy. Humid with lows in the upper 60s. South winds 5 to 10 miles an hour. Heat index values in the mid-90s early until midnight. Thursday, partly sunny with a slight chance of showers. A slight chance of thunderstorms in the afternoon. Humid with highs in the mid-80s. South winds 10 to 15 miles an hour. Chance of rain 20%. Heat index values in the lower 90s in the afternoon. Thursday night, mostly cloudy with a chance of thunderstorms. A chance of showers until midnight, then showers likely after midnight. Lows in the mid-60s. Chance of rain 70%. Friday, becoming partly sunny in the afternoon. A chance of thunderstorms. Showers likely, mainly in the morning. Highs in the lower 80s. Chance of rain 70%. Friday night, partly cloudy. A slight chance of showers and thunderstorms until midnight. Lows in the lower 60s. Chance of rain 20%. Saturday, mostly sunny. Highs in the lower 80s. Saturday night, mostly clear. Lows in the lower 60s. Sunday, sunny. Highs in the lower 80s. Sunday night, mostly clear. Lows in the lower 60s. Monday, sunny. Highs in the mid-80s. Again, the forecast for Istanbul, Emetsburg, Algona, and surrounding locations for today, mostly cloudy this morning, then becoming mostly sunny. Highs in the upper 80s. East winds around 5 miles an hour. These are the 9 a.m. conditions for the Istanbul area. The report from Istanbul Airport was not available. Looking around the area. At Algona, it was sunny, with a temperature of 73. It was mostly sunny, with a temperature of 75 at Spencer, 73 at Jackson, 74 at Fairmont, and 79 at Wyndham. Here are some conditions elsewhere in Iowa and Minnesota. It was sunny, with a temperature of 71 at Mason City, and 79 at Redwood Falls. It was mostly sunny, with a temperature of 72 at Waterloo, 77 at Sioux City, 74 at the Twin Cities, and 70 at Rochester. At Omaha Council Bluffs, it was partly sunny, with a temperature of 82. At Des Moines, it was cloudy, with a temperature of 78. Now for a few weather conditions around the region. At Kansas City, it was cloudy. The temperature was 78 degrees, with a heat index of 81. At Sioux Falls, light rain was falling. The temperature was 78 degrees, with a heat index of 80. Once again at 9 a.m. Now here is the hazardous weather outlook for portions of central Iowa. For today and tonight, no hazardous weather is expected at this time. And now the extended outlook for the period Wednesday through Monday. Thunderstorm chances return to the state Thursday into Friday. Any of the following impacts are expected will be better determined in the coming days. Spotter information statement. Spotter activation will not be needed until later this week. 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The current time is 9:07 a.m. Central Daylight Time. Now for the official National Weather Service forecast for Istanbul, Emetsburg, Algona, and surrounding locations. Today, mostly cloudy this morning, then becoming mostly sunny. Highs in the upper 80s. East winds around 5 miles an hour. Tonight, mostly clear until midnight, then becoming partly cloudy. Humid with lows in the upper 60s. Southeast winds around 5 miles an hour. Heat index values in the lower 90s early until midnight. Wednesday, mostly sunny. Humid with highs in the upper 80s. South winds 5 to 10 miles an hour. Heat index values in the mid-90s in the afternoon. Wednesday night.

Night, mostly clear until midnight, then becoming partly cloudy. Humid with lows in the upper 60s. South winds 5 to 10 miles an hour. Heat index values in the mid-90s early until midnight. Thursday, partly sunny with a slight chance of showers. A slight chance of thunderstorms in the afternoon. Humid with highs in the mid-80s. South winds 10 to 15 miles an hour. Chance of rain 20%. Heat index values in the lower 90s in the afternoon. Thursday night, mostly cloudy with a chance of thunderstorms. A chance of showers until midnight, then showers likely after midnight. Lows in the mid-60s. Chance of rain 70%. Friday, becoming partly sunny in the afternoon. A chance of thunderstorms. Showers likely, mainly in the morning. Highs in the lower 80s. Chance of rain 70%. Friday night, partly cloudy. A slight chance of showers and thunderstorms until midnight. Lows in the lower 60s. Chance of rain 20%. Saturday, mostly sunny. Highs in the lower 80s. Saturday night, mostly clear. Lows in the lower 60s. Sunday, sunny. Highs in the lower 80s. Sunday night, mostly clear. Lows in the lower 60s. Monday, sunny. Highs in the mid-80s. Again, the forecast for Istanbul, Emetsburg, Algona, and surrounding locations for today, mostly cloudy this morning, then becoming mostly sunny. Highs in the upper 80s. East winds around 5 miles an hour. These are the 9 a.m. conditions for the Istanbul area. The report from Istanbul Airport was not available. Looking around the area. At Algona, it was sunny, with a temperature of 73. It was mostly sunny, with a temperature of 75 at Spencer, 73 at Jackson, 74 at Fairmont, and 79 at Windham. Here are some conditions elsewhere in Iowa and Minnesota. It was sunny, with a temperature of 71 at Mason City, and 79 at Redwood Falls. It was mostly sunny, with a temperature of 72 at Waterloo, 77 at Sioux City, 74 at the Twin Cities, and 70 at Rochester. At Omaha Council Bluffs, it was partly sunny, with a temperature of 82. At Des Moines, it was cloudy, with a temperature of 78. Now for a few weather conditions around the region. At Kansas City, it was cloudy. The temperature was 78 degrees, with a heat index of 81. At Sioux Falls, light rain was falling. The temperature was 78 degrees, with a heat index of 80. Once again at 9 a.m. These are the 9 a.m. conditions for the Istanbul area. The report from Istanbul Airport was not available. Looking around the area. At Algona, it was sunny, with a temperature of 73. It was mostly sunny, with a temperature of 75 at Spencer, 73 at Jackson, 74 at Fairmont, and 79 at Windham. Here are some conditions elsewhere in Iowa and Minnesota. At Redwood Falls, it was sunny, with a temperature of 79. It was mostly sunny, with a temperature of 71 at Mason City, 72 at Waterloo, 77 at Sioux City, 74 at the Twin Cities, and 70 at Rochester. At Omaha Council Bluffs, it was partly sunny, with a temperature of 82. At Des Moines, it was cloudy, with a temperature of 78. Now for a few weather conditions around the region. At Kansas City, it was cloudy. The temperature was 78 degrees, with a heat index of 81. At Sioux Falls, light rain was falling. The temperature was 78 degrees, with a heat index of 80. Once again at 9 a.m. Now here is the hazardous weather outlook for portions of central Iowa. For today and tonight, no hazardous weather is expected at this time. And now the extended outlook for the period Wednesday through Monday. Thunderstorm chances return to the state Thursday into Friday. Any of the following impacts are expected will be better determined in the coming days. Spotter information statement. Spotter activation will not be needed until later this week. 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

Frankston, Iowa, transmitting on 162.475 MHz. This broadcast originates at the National Weather Service in Des Moines, Iowa. The current time is 9:13 a.m. Central Daylight Time. Now for the official National Weather Service forecast for Iskaville, Emmitsburg, Algona, and surrounding locations. Today, mostly cloudy this morning, then becoming mostly sunny. Highs in the upper 80s. East winds around 5 miles an hour. Tonight, mostly clear until midnight, then becoming partly cloudy. Humid with lows in the upper 60s. Southeast winds around 5 miles an hour. Heat index values in the lower 90s early until midnight. Wednesday, mostly sunny. Humid with highs in the upper 80s. South winds 5 to 10 miles an hour. Heat index values in the mid-90s in the afternoon. Wednesday night, mostly clear until midnight, then becoming partly cloudy. Humid with lows in the upper 60s. South winds 5 to 10 miles an hour. Heat index values in the mid-90s early until midnight. Thursday, partly sunny with a slight chance of showers. A slight chance of thunderstorms in the afternoon. Humid with highs in the mid-80s. South winds 10 to 15.

partly cloudy with a chance of showers and thunderstorms after midnight. Cumulative lows in the upper 60s. Southeast winds 5 to 10 miles an hour. Chance of rain 40%. Thursday, showers likely. A slight chance of thunderstorms in the morning, then a chance of thunderstorms in the afternoon. Cumulative highs in the mid-80s. Southeast winds 5 to 10 miles an hour with gusts up to 20 miles an hour. Chance of rain 60%. Thursday night, showers. Thunderstorms likely, mainly in the evening. Lows in the upper 60s. Chance of rain 90%. Friday, mostly cloudy in the morning, then becoming mostly sunny. A chance of showers in the morning. Highs in the lower 80s. Chance of rain 40%. Friday night, mostly clear. Lows in the lower 60s. Saturday, mostly sunny. Highs in the lower 80s. Saturday night, mostly clear. Lows in the lower 60s. Sunday, sunny. Highs in the lower 80s. Sunday night, mostly clear. Lows in the mid-60s. Monday, sunny. Highs in the mid-80s. At 9 a.m., in Sioux City, the temperature was 77 and the dew point 72. The relative humidity was 84%. Wind was east at 5 miles an hour. The pressure was 29.92 inches and steady. Elsewhere in northwest Iowa, Morris was mostly sunny and 75. At New Sheldon, Cherokee was partly sunny and 75. Spencer was mostly sunny and 75. Other conditions across the northern plains, probably eastern Iowa. At Waterloo, it was mostly sunny with a temperature of 72. At Cedar Rapids, it was partly sunny with a temperature of 77. At Des Moines, it was cloudy with a temperature of 78. In eastern Nebraska, skies ranged from mostly sunny to partly sunny, and temperatures were between 79 and 82 degrees. In eastern South Dakota, temperatures were between 76 and 78 degrees.

Minnesota, skies ranged from mostly sunny to partly sunny. It was 74 at Worthington, 78 at Marshall, 73 at Mankato, 74 at Minneapolis, and 70 at Rochester. Once again, at 9 a.m. Sioux City had a temperature of 77. The current time is 9:18 a.m. Central Daylight Time. Operating on a frequency of 162.475 megahertz, this is NOAA Weather Radio Station WXL62, broadcasting from a transmitter near Lawton, Iowa. Our program originates from the National Weather Service in Sioux Falls and serves Sioux City and the surrounding Siouxland area. This hazardous weather outlook is for Northwest Iowa, West Central Iowa, Wednesday night, mostly clear until midnight, then becoming partly cloudy. Temperature blows in the upper 60s. South winds 5 to 10 miles an hour. Heat index values in the mid-90s early until midnight. Thursday, partly sunny with a slight chance of showers. A slight chance of thunderstorms in the afternoon. Humid with highs in the mid-80s. South winds 10 to 15 miles an hour. Chance of rain 20%. Heat index values in the lower 90s in the afternoon. Thursday night, mostly cloudy with a chance of thunderstorms. A chance of showers until midnight, then showers likely after midnight. Lows in the mid-60s. Chance of rain 70%. Friday, becoming partly sunny in the afternoon. A chance of thunderstorms. Showers likely, mainly in the morning. Highs in the lower 80s. Chance of rain 70%. Friday night, partly cloudy. A slight chance of showers and thunderstorms until midnight. Lows in the lower 60s. Chance of rain 20%. Saturday, mostly sunny. Highs in the lower 80s. Saturday night, mostly clear. Lows in the lower 60s. Sunday, sunny. Highs in the lower 80s. Sunday night, mostly clear. Lows in the lower 60s. Monday, sunny. Highs in the mid-80s. Again, the forecast for Estherville, Emmitsburg, Algona, and surrounding locations for today, mostly cloudy this morning, then becoming mostly sunny. Highs in the upper 80s. East winds around 5 miles an hour. These are the 9 a.m. conditions for the Estherville area. The report from Estherville Airport was not available. Looking around the area. At Algona, it was sunny, with a temperature of 73. It was mostly sunny, with a temperature of 75 at Spencer, 73 at Jackson, 74 at Fairmont, and 79 at Windham. Here are some conditions elsewhere in Iowa and Minnesota. At Redwood Falls, it was sunny, with a temperature of 79. It was mostly sunny, with a temperature of 71 at Mason City, 72 at Waterloo, 77 at Sioux City, 74 at the Twin Cities, and 70 at Rochester. At Omaha Council Bluffs, it was partly sunny, with a temperature of 82. At Des Moines, it was cloudy, with a temperature of 78. Now for a few weather conditions around the region. At Kansas City, it was cloudy. The temperature was 78 degrees, with a heat index of 81. At Sioux Falls, light rain was falling. The temperature was 78 degrees, with a heat index of 80. Once again at 9 a.m. Now here is the hazardous weather outlook for portions of central Iowa. For today and tonight, no hazardous weather is expected at this time. And now the extended outlook for the period Wednesday through Monday. Thunderstorm chances return to the state Thursday into Friday. Any of the following impacts are expected will be better determined in the coming days. Spotter information statement. Spotter activation will not be needed until later this week. 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The current time is 9:22 a.m. Central Daylight Time. Now for the official National Weather Service forecast for Estherville, Emmitsburg, Algona, and surrounding locations.

today, mostly cloudy this morning, then becoming mostly sunny. Highs in the upper 80s. East winds around 5 miles an hour. Tonight, mostly clear until midnight, then becoming partly cloudy. Humid with lows in the upper 60s. Southeast winds around 5 miles an hour. Heat index values in the lower 90s early until midnight. Wednesday, mostly sunny. Humid with highs in the upper 80s. South winds 5 to 10 miles an hour. Heat index values in the mid-90s in the afternoon. Wednesday night, mostly clear until midnight, then becoming partly cloudy. Humid with lows in the upper 60s. South winds 5 to 10 miles an hour. Heat index values in the mid-90s early until midnight. Thursday, partly sunny with a slight chance of showers. A slight chance of thunderstorms in the afternoon. Humid with highs in the mid-80s. South winds 10 to 15 miles an hour. Chance of rain 20%. Heat index values in the lower 90s in the afternoon. Thursday night, mostly cloudy with a chance of thunderstorms. A chance of showers until midnight, then showers likely after midnight. Lows in the mid-60s. Chance of rain 70%. Friday, becoming partly sunny in the afternoon. A chance of thunderstorms. Showers likely, mainly in the morning. Highs in the lower 80s. Chance of rain 70%. Friday night, partly cloudy. A slight chance of showers and thunderstorms until midnight. Lows in the lower 60s. Chance of rain 20%. Saturday, mostly sunny. Highs in the lower 80s. Saturday night, mostly clear. Lows in the lower 60s. Sunday, sunny. Highs in the lower 80s. Sunday night, mostly clear. Lows in the lower 60s. Monday, sunny. Highs in the mid-80s. Again, the forecast for Istanbul, Emetsburg, Algona, and surrounding locations for today, mostly cloudy this morning, then becoming mostly sunny. Highs in the upper 80s. East winds around 5 miles an hour. These are the 9 a.m. conditions for the Istanbul area. The report from Istanbul Airport was not available. Looking around the area. At Algona, it was sunny, with a temperature of 73. It was mostly sunny, with a temperature of 75 at Spencer, 73 at Jackson, 74 at Fairmont, and 79 at Windham. Here are some conditions elsewhere in Iowa and Minnesota. At Redwood Falls, it was sunny, with a temperature of 79. It was mostly sunny, with a temperature of 71 at Mason City, 72 at Waterloo, 77 at Sioux City, 74 at the Twin Cities, and 70 at Rochester. At Omaha Council Bluffs, it was partly sunny, with a temperature of 82. At Des Moines, it was cloudy, with a temperature of 78. Now for a few weather conditions around the region. At Kansas City, it was cloudy. The temperature was 78 degrees, with a heat index of 81. At Sioux Falls, light rain was falling. The temperature was 78 degrees, with a heat index of 80. Once again at 9 a.m. Now here is the hazardous weather outlook for portions of central Iowa. For today and tonight, no hazardous weather is expected at this time. And now the extended outlook for the period Wednesday through Monday. Thunderstorm chances return to the state Thursday into Friday. Any of the following impacts are expected will be better determined in the coming days. Spotter information statement. Spotter activation will not be needed until later this week. 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The current time is 9:27 a.m. Central Daylight Time. Now for the official National Weather Service forecast for Istanbul, Emetsburg, Algona, and surrounding locations. Today, mostly cloudy this morning, then becoming mostly sunny. Highs in the upper 80s. East winds around 5 miles an hour. Tonight, mostly clear.

until midnight, then becoming partly cloudy. Humid with lows in the upper 60s. Southeast winds around 5 miles an hour. Heat index values in the lower 90s early until midnight. Wednesday, mostly sunny. Humid with highs in the upper 80s. South winds 5 to 10 miles an hour. Heat index values in the mid-90s in the afternoon. Wednesday night, mostly clear until midnight, then becoming partly cloudy. Humid with lows in the upper 60s. South winds 5 to 10 miles an hour. Heat index values in the mid-90s early until midnight. Thursday, partly sunny with a slight chance of showers. A slight chance of thunderstorms in the afternoon. Humid with highs in the mid-80s. South winds 10 to 15 miles an hour. Chance of rain 20%. Heat index values in the lower 90s in the afternoon. Thursday night, mostly cloudy with a chance of thunderstorms. A chance of showers until midnight, then showers likely after midnight. Lows in the mid-60s. Chance of rain 70%. Friday, becoming partly sunny in the afternoon. A chance of thunderstorms. Showers likely, mainly in the morning. Highs in the lower 80s. Chance of rain 70%. Friday night, partly cloudy. A slight chance of showers and thunderstorms until midnight. Lows in the lower 60s. Chance of rain 20%. Saturday, mostly sunny. Highs in the lower 80s. Saturday night, mostly clear. Lows in the lower 60s. Sunday, sunny. Highs in the lower 80s. Sunday night, mostly clear. Lows in the lower 60s. Monday, sunny. Highs in the mid-80s. Again, the forecast for Istanbul, Emetsburg, Algona, and surrounding locations for today, mostly cloudy this morning, then becoming mostly sunny. Highs in the upper 80s. East winds around 5 miles an hour. These are the 9 a.m. conditions for the Istanbul area. The report from Istanbul Airport was not available. Looking around the area. At Algona, it was sunny, with a temperature of 73. It was mostly sunny, with a temperature of 75 at Spencer, 73 at Jackson, 74 at Fairmont, and 79 at Windham. Here are some conditions elsewhere in Iowa and Minnesota. At Redwood Falls, it was sunny, with a temperature of 79. It was mostly sunny, with a temperature of 71 at Mason City, 72 at Waterloo, 77 at Sioux City, 74 at the Twin Cities, and 70 at Rochester. At Omaha Council Bluffs, it was partly sunny, with a temperature of 82. At Des Moines, it was cloudy, with a temperature of 78. Now for a few weather conditions around the region. At Kansas City, it was cloudy. The temperature was 78 degrees, with a heat index of 81. At Sioux Falls, light rain was falling. The temperature was 78 degrees, with a heat index of 80. Once again at 9 a.m. Now here is the hazardous weather outlook for portions of central Iowa. For today and tonight, no hazardous weather is expected at this time. And now the extended outlook for the period Wednesday through Monday. Thunderstorm chances return to the state Thursday into Friday. Any of the following impacts are expected will be better determined in the coming days. Spotter information statement. Spotter activation will not be needed until later this week. 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The current time is 9:32 a.m. Central Daylight Time. Now for the official National Weather Service forecast for Istanbul, Emetsburg, Algona, and surrounding locations. Today, mostly cloudy this morning, then becoming mostly sunny. Highs in the upper 80s. East winds around 5 miles an hour. Tonight, mostly clear until midnight, then becoming partly cloudy. Humid with lows in the upper 60s. Southeast winds around 5 miles an hour.
heat index values in the lower 90s early until midnight. Wednesday, mostly sunny. Humid with highs in the upper 80s. South winds 5 to 10 miles an hour. Heat index values in the mid-90s in the afternoon. Wednesday, mostly sunny. Humid with highs in the upper 80s. South winds 5 to 10 miles an hour. Heat index values in the mid-90s in the afternoon. Wednesday night, mostly clear until midnight, then becoming partly cloudy. Humid with lows in the upper 60s. South winds 5 to 10 miles an hour. Heat index values in the mid-90s early until midnight. Thursday, partly sunny with a slight chance of showers. A slight chance of thunderstorms in the afternoon. Humid with highs in the mid-80s. South winds 10 to 15 miles an hour. Chance of rain 20%. Heat index values in the lower 90s in the afternoon. Thursday night, mostly cloudy with a chance of thunderstorms. A chance of showers until midnight, then showers likely after midnight. Lows in the mid-60s. Chance of rain 70%. Friday, becoming partly sunny in the afternoon. A chance of thunderstorms. Showers likely, mainly in the morning. Highs in the lower 80s. Chance of rain 70%. Friday night, partly cloudy. A slight chance of showers and thunderstorms until midnight. Lows in the lower 60s. Chance of rain 20%. Saturday, mostly sunny. Highs in the lower 80s. Saturday night, mostly clear. Lows in the lower 60s. Sunday, sunny. Highs in the lower 80s. Sunday night, mostly clear. Lows in the lower 60s. Monday, sunny. Highs in the mid-80s. Again, the forecasts for Istanbul, Emetsburg, Algona, and surrounding locations for today, mostly cloudy this morning, then becoming mostly sunny. Highs in the upper 80s. East winds around 5 miles an hour. These are the 9 a.m. conditions for the Istanbul area. The report from Istanbul Airport was not available. Looking around the area. At Algona, it was sunny, with a temperature of 73. It was mostly sunny, with a temperature of 75 at Spencer, 73 at Jackson, 74 at Fairmont, and 79 at Windham. Here are some conditions elsewhere in Iowa and Minnesota. At Redwood Falls, it was sunny, with a temperature of 79. It was mostly sunny, with a temperature of 71 at Mason City, 72 at Waterloo, 77 at Sioux City, 74 at the Twin Cities, and 70 at Rochester. At Omaha Council Bluffs, it was partly sunny, with a temperature of 82. At Des Moines, it was cloudy, with a temperature of 78. Now for a few weather conditions around the region. At Kansas City, it was cloudy. The temperature was 78 degrees, with a heat index of 81. At Sioux Falls, light rain was falling. The temperature was 78 degrees, with a heat index of 80. Once again at 9 a.m. Now here is the hazardous weather outlook for portions of central Iowa. For today and tonight, no hazardous weather is expected at this time. And now the extended outlook for the period Wednesday through Monday. Thunderstorm chances return to the state Thursday into Friday. Any of the following impacts are expected will be better determined in the coming days. Spotter information statement. Spotter activation will not be needed until later this week. 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The current time is 9:37 a.m. Central Daylight Time. Now for the official National Weather Service forecast for Istanbul, Emetsburg, Algona, and surrounding locations. Today, mostly cloudy this morning, then becoming mostly sunny. Highs in the upper 80s. East winds around 5 miles an hour. Tonight, mostly clear until midnight, then becoming partly cloudy. Humid with lows in the upper 60s. Southeast winds around 5 miles an hour.
heat index value.

in the lower 90s early until midnight. Wednesday, mostly sunny. Humid with highs in the upper 80s. South winds 5 to 10 miles an hour. Heat index values in the mid-90s in the afternoon. Wednesday night, mostly clear until midnight, then becoming partly cloudy. Humid with lows in the upper 60s. South winds 5 to 10 miles an hour. Heat index values in the mid-90s early until midnight. Thursday, partly sunny with a slight chance of showers. A slight chance of thunderstorms in the afternoon. Humid with highs in the mid-80s. South winds 10 to 15 miles an hour. Chance of rain 20%. Heat index values in the lower 90s in the afternoon. Thursday night, mostly cloudy with a chance of thunderstorms. A chance of showers until midnight, then showers likely after midnight. Lows in the mid-60s. Chance of rain 70%. Friday, becoming partly sunny in the afternoon. A chance of thunderstorms. Showers likely, mainly in the morning. Highs in the lower 80s. Chance of rain 70%. Friday night, partly cloudy. A slight chance of showers and thunderstorms until midnight. Lows in the lower 60s. Chance of rain 20%. Saturday, mostly sunny. Highs in the lower 80s. Saturday night, mostly clear. Lows in the lower 60s. Sunday, sunny. Highs in the lower 80s. Sunday night, mostly clear. Lows in the lower 60s. Monday, sunny. Highs in the mid-80s. Again, the forecast for Istanbul, Emetsburg, Algona, and surrounding locations for today, mostly cloudy this morning, then becoming mostly sunny. Highs in the upper 80s. East winds around 5 miles an hour. These are the 9 a.m. conditions for the Istanbul area. The report from Istanbul Airport was not available. Looking around the area. At Algona, it was sunny, with a temperature of 73. It was mostly sunny, with a temperature of 75 at Spencer, 73 at Jackson, 74 at Fairmont, and 79 at Windham. Here are some conditions elsewhere in Iowa and Minnesota. At Redwood Falls, it was sunny, with a temperature of 79. It was mostly sunny, with a temperature of 71 at Mason City, 72 at Waterloo, 77 at Sioux City, 74 at the Twin Cities, and 70 at Rochester. At Omaha Council Bluffs, it was partly sunny, with a temperature of 82. At Des Moines, it was cloudy, with a temperature of 78. Now for a few weather conditions around the region. At Kansas City, it was cloudy. The temperature was 78 degrees, with a heat index of 81. At Sioux Falls, light rain was falling. The temperature was 78 degrees, with a heat index of 80. Once again at 9 a.m. Now here is the hazardous weather outlook for portions of central Iowa. For today and tonight, no hazardous weather is expected at this time. And now the extended outlook for the period Wednesday through Monday. Thunderstorm chances return to the state Thursday into Friday. Any of the following impacts are expected will be better determined in the coming days. Spotter information statement. Spotter activation will not be needed until later this week. 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The current time is 9:42 a.m. Central Daylight Time. Now for the official National Weather Service forecast for Istanbul, Emetsburg, Algona, and surrounding locations. Today, mostly cloudy this morning, then becoming mostly sunny. Highs in the upper 80s. East winds around 5 miles an hour. Tonight, mostly clear until midnight, then becoming partly cloudy. Humid with lows in the upper 60s. Southeast winds around 5 miles an hour. Heat index values in the lower 90s early until midnight. Wednesday, mostly sunny. Humid with highs in the upper 80s. South winds 5 to 10 miles an hour.

Slight chance of thunderstorms in the afternoon. Humid with highs in the mid-80s. South winds 10 to 15 miles an hour. Chance of rain 20%. Heat index values in the lower 90s in the afternoon. Thursday night, mostly cloudy with a chance of thunderstorms. A chance of showers until midnight, then showers likely after midnight. Lows in the mid-60s. Chance of rain 70%. Friday, becoming partly sunny in the afternoon. A chance of thunderstorms. Showers likely, mainly in the morning. Highs in the lower 80s. Chance of rain 70%. Friday night, partly cloudy. A slight chance of showers and thunderstorms until midnight. Lows in the lower 60s. Chance of rain 20%. Saturday, mostly sunny. Highs in the lower 80s. Saturday night, mostly clear. Lows in the lower 60s. Sunday, sunny. Highs in the lower 80s. Sunday night, mostly clear. Lows in the lower 60s. Monday, sunny. Highs in the mid-80s. Again, the forecast for Istanbul, Emmitsburg, Algona, and surrounding locations for today, mostly cloudy this morning, then becoming mostly sunny. Highs in the upper 80s. East winds around 5 miles an hour. These are the 9 a.m. conditions for the Istanbul area. The report from Istanbul Airport was not available. Looking around the area. At Algona, it was sunny, with a temperature of 73. It was mostly sunny, with a temperature of 75 at Spencer, 73 at Jackson, 74 at Fairmont, and 79 at Windham. Here are some conditions elsewhere in Iowa and Minnesota. At Redwood Falls, it was sunny, with a temperature of 79. It was mostly sunny, with a temperature of 71 at Mason City, 72 at Waterloo, 77 at Sioux City, 74 at the Twin Cities, and 70 at Rochester. At Omaha Council Bluffs, it was partly sunny, with a temperature of 82. At Des Moines, it was cloudy, with a temperature of 78. Now for a few weather conditions around the region. At Kansas City, it was cloudy. The temperature was 78 degrees, with a heat index of 81. At Sioux Falls, light rain was falling. The temperature was 78 degrees, with a heat index of 80. Once again at 9 a.m. Now here is the hazardous weather outlook for portions of central Iowa. For today and tonight, no hazardous weather is expected at this time. And now the extended outlook for the period Wednesday through Monday. Thunderstorm chances return to the state Thursday into Friday. Any of the following impacts are expected will be better determined in the coming days. Spotter information statement. Spotter activation will not be needed until later this week. 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This broadcast originates at the National Weather Service in Des Moines, Iowa. The current time is 9:56 a.m. Central Daylight Time. Now for the official National Weather Service forecast for Istanbul, Emmitsburg, Algona, and surrounding locations. Today, mostly cloudy this morning, then becoming mostly sunny. Highs in the upper 80s. East winds around 5 miles an hour. Tonight, mostly clear until midnight, then becoming partly cloudy. Humid with lows in the upper 60s. Southeast winds around 5 miles an hour. Heat index values in the lower 90s early until midnight. Wednesday, mostly sunny. Humid with highs in the upper 80s. South winds 5 to 10 miles an hour. Heat index values in the mid-90s in the afternoon. Wednesday night, mostly clear until midnight, then becoming partly cloudy. Humid with lows in the upper 60s. South winds 5 to 10 miles an hour. Heat index values in the mid-90s early until midnight. Thursday, partly sunny with a slight chance of showers. A slight chance of thunderstorms in the afternoon. Humid with highs in the mid-80s. South winds 10 to 15 miles an hour. Chance of rain 20%. Heat index.

Values in the lower 90s in the afternoon. Thursday night, mostly cloudy with a chance of thunderstorms. A chance of showers until midnight, then showers likely after midnight. Lows in the mid-60s. Chance of rain 70%. Friday, becoming partly sunny in the afternoon. A chance of thunderstorms. Showers likely, mainly in the morning. Highs in the lower 80s. Chance of rain 70%. Friday night, partly cloudy. A slight chance of showers and thunderstorms until midnight. Lows in the lower 60s. Chance of rain 20%. Saturday, mostly sunny. Highs in the lower 80s. Saturday night, mostly clear. Lows in the lower 60s. Sunday, sunny. Highs in the lower 80s. Sunday night, mostly clear. Lows in the lower 60s. Monday, sunny. Highs in the mid-80s. Again, the forecast for Istanbul, Emmitsburg, Algona, and surrounding locations for today, mostly cloudy this morning, then becoming mostly sunny. Highs in the upper 80s. East winds around 5 miles an hour. These are the 9 a.m. conditions for the Istanbul area. The report from Istanbul Airport was not available. Looking around the area, at Algona, it was sunny, with a temperature of 73. It was mostly sunny, with a temperature of 75 at Spencer, 73 at Jackson, 74 at Fairmont, and 79 at Windham. Here are some conditions elsewhere in Iowa and Minnesota. At Redwood Falls, it was sunny, with a temperature of 79. It was mostly sunny, with a temperature of 71 at Mason City, 72 at Waterloo, 77 at Sioux City, 74 at the Twin Cities, and 70 at Rochester. At Omaha Council Bluffs, it was partly sunny, with a temperature of 82. At Des Moines, it was cloudy, with a temperature of 78. Now for a few weather conditions around the region. At Kansas City, it was cloudy. The temperature was 78 degrees, with a heat index of 81. At Sioux Falls, light rain was falling. The temperature was 78 degrees, with a heat index of 80. Once again at 9 a.m. Now here is the hazardous weather outlook for portions of central Iowa. For today and tonight, no hazardous weather is expected at this time. And now the extended outlook for the period Wednesday through Monday. Thunderstorm chances return to the state Thursday into Friday. Any of the following impacts are expected will be better determined in the coming days. Fodder information statement. Fodder activation will not be needed until later this week. 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This broadcast originates at the National Weather Service in Des Moines, Iowa. The current time is 10:01 a.m. Central Daylight Time. Now for the official National Weather Service forecast for Istanbul, Emmitsburg, Algona, and surrounding locations. Today, mostly cloudy this morning, then becoming mostly sunny. Highs in the upper 80s. East winds around 5 miles an hour. Tonight, mostly clear until midnight, then becoming partly cloudy. Humid with lows in the upper 60s. Southeast winds around 5 miles an hour. Heat index values in the lower 90s early until midnight. Wednesday, mostly sunny. Humid with highs in the upper 80s. South winds 5 to 10 miles an hour. Heat index values in the mid-90s in the afternoon. Wednesday night, mostly clear until midnight, then becoming partly cloudy. Humid with lows in the upper 60s. South winds 5 to 10 miles an hour. Heat index values in the mid-90s early until midnight. Thursday, partly sunny with a slight chance of showers. A slight chance of thunderstorms in the afternoon. Humid with highs in the mid-80s. South winds 10 to 15 miles an hour. Chance of rain 20%. Heat index values in the lower 90s in the afternoon. Thursday night, mostly cloudy with a chance of thunderstorms. A chance of showers until midnight, then showers likely after midnight.

Lows in the lower 60s. Monday, sunny. Highs in the mid-80s. Again, the forecast for Istanbul, Emetspur, Algona, and surrounding locations for today, mostly cloudy this morning, then becoming mostly sunny. Highs in the upper 80s. East winds around 5 miles an hour. These are the 10 a.m. conditions for the Istanbul area. The report from Istanbul Airport was not available. Looking around the area, at Algona, it was sunny, with a temperature of 73. It was mostly sunny, with a temperature of 78 at Spencer, 76 at Fairmont, and 81 at Wyndham. At Jackson, it was cloudy, with a temperature of 75. Here are some conditions elsewhere in Iowa and Minnesota. At Redwood Falls, it was sunny, with a temperature of 81. It was mostly sunny, with a temperature of 74 at Mason City, 75 at Waterloo, 79 at Sioux City, 76 at the Twin Cities, and 74 at Rochester. At Omaha Council Bluffs, it was partly sunny, with a temperature of 84. At Des Moines, it was cloudy, with a temperature of 79. Now for a few weather conditions around the region. At Kansas City, it was cloudy. The temperature was 80 degrees, with a heat index of 85. At Sioux Falls, it was cloudy. The temperature was 80 degrees, with a heat index of 84. Once again at 10 a.m. Now here is the hazardous weather outlook for portions of central Iowa. For today and tonight, no hazardous weather is expected at this time. And now the extended outlook for the period Wednesday through Monday. Thunderstorm chances return to the state Thursday into Friday. Any of the following impacts are expected will be better determined in the coming days. Spotter information statement. Spotter activation will not be needed until later this week. 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The current time is 10:06 a.m. Central Daylight Time. Now for the official National Weather Service forecast for Istanbul, Emetspur, Algona, and surrounding locations. Today, mostly cloudy this morning, then becoming mostly sunny. Highs in the upper 80s. East winds around 5 miles an hour. Tonight, mostly clear until midnight, then becoming partly cloudy. Humid with lows in the upper 60s. Southeast winds around 5 miles an hour. Heat index values in the lower 90s early until midnight. Wednesday, mostly sunny. Humid with highs in the upper 80s. South winds 5 to 10 miles an hour. Heat index values in the mid-90s in the afternoon. Wednesday night, mostly clear until midnight, then becoming partly cloudy. Humid with lows in the upper 60s. South winds 5 to 10 miles an hour. Heat index values in the mid-90s early until midnight. Thursday, partly sunny with a slight chance of showers. A slight chance of thunderstorms in the afternoon. Humid with highs in the mid-80s. South winds 10 to 15 miles an hour. Chance of rain 20%. Heat index values in the lower 90s in the afternoon. Thursday night, mostly cloudy with a chance of thunderstorms. A chance of showers until midnight, then showers likely after midnight. Lows in the mid-60s. Chance of rain 70%. Friday, becoming partly sunny in the afternoon. A chance of thunderstorms. Showers likely, mainly in the morning. Highs in the lower 80s. Chance of rain 70%. Friday night, partly cloudy. A slight chance of showers and thunderstorms until midnight. Lows in the lower 60s. Chance of rain 20%. Saturday, mostly sunny. Highs in the lower 80s. Saturday night, mostly clear. Lows in the lower 60s. Sunday, sunny. Highs in the lower 80s. Sunday night, mostly clear. Lows in the lower 60s. Monday, sunny. Highs in the mid-80s. Again, the forecast for Istanbul.

icebergs, Algona, and surrounding locations for today, mostly cloudy this morning, then becoming mostly sunny. Highs in the upper 80s. East winds around 5 miles an hour. These are the 10 a.m. conditions for the Estoril area. The report from Estoril Airport was not available. Looking around the area, at Algona, it was sunny, with a temperature of 73. It was mostly sunny, with a temperature of 78 at Spencer, 76 at Fairmont, and 81 at Windham. At Jackson, it was cloudy, with a temperature of 75. Here are some conditions elsewhere in Iowa and Minnesota. At Redwood Falls, it was sunny, with a temperature of 81. It was mostly sunny, with a temperature of 74 at Mason City, 75 at Waterloo, 79 at Sioux City, 76 at the Twin Cities, and 74 at Rochester. At Omaha Council Bluffs, it was partly sunny, with a temperature of 84. At Des Moines, it was cloudy, with a temperature of 79. Now for a few weather conditions around the region. At Kansas City, it was cloudy. The temperature was 80 degrees, with a heat index of 85. At Sioux Falls, it was cloudy. The temperature was 80 degrees, with a heat index of 84. Once again at 10 a.m. Now here is the hazardous weather outlook for portions of central Iowa. For today and tonight, no hazardous weather is expected at this time. And now the extended outlook for the period Wednesday through Monday. Thunderstorm chances return to the state Thursday into Friday. Any of the following impacts are expected will be better determined in the coming days. Spotter information statement. Spotter activation will not be needed until later this week. 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The current time is 10:10 a.m. Central Daylight Time. Now for the official National Weather Service forecast for Estoril, Emmitsburg, Algona, and surrounding locations. Today, mostly cloudy this morning, then becoming mostly sunny. Highs in the upper 80s. East winds around 5 miles an hour. Tonight, mostly clear until midnight, then becoming partly cloudy. Humid with lows in the upper 60s. Southeast winds around 5 miles an hour. Heat index values in the lower 90s early until midnight. Wednesday, mostly sunny. Humid with highs in the upper 80s. South winds 5 to 10 miles an hour. Heat index values in the mid-90s in the afternoon. Wednesday night, mostly clear until midnight, then becoming partly cloudy. Humid with lows in the upper 60s. South winds 5 to 10 miles an hour. Heat index values in the mid-90s early until midnight. Thursday, partly sunny with a slight chance of showers. A slight chance of thunderstorms in the afternoon. Humid with highs in the mid-80s. South winds 10 to 15 miles an hour. Chance of rain 20%. Heat index values in the lower 90s in the afternoon. Thursday night, mostly cloudy with a chance of thunderstorms. A chance of showers until midnight, then showers likely after midnight. Lows in the mid-60s. Chance of rain 70%. Friday, becoming partly sunny in the afternoon. A chance of thunderstorms. Showers likely, mainly in the morning. Highs in the lower 80s. Chance of rain 70%. Friday night, partly cloudy. A slight chance of showers and thunderstorms until midnight. Lows in the lower 60s. Chance of rain 20%. Saturday, mostly sunny. Highs in the lower 80s. Saturday night, mostly clear. Lows in the lower 60s. Sunday, sunny. Highs in the lower 80s. Sunday night, mostly clear. Lows in the lower 60s. Monday, sunny. Highs in the mid-80s. Again, the forecast for Estoril, Emmitsburg, Algona, and surrounding locations for today, mostly cloudy this morning, then becoming mostly sunny. Highs in the upper 80s.
winds surround 5 miles an hour. These are the 10 a.m. conditions for the Istrville area. The report from Istrville Airport was not available. Looking around the area, at Algona, it was sunny with a temperature of 73. It was mostly sunny with a temperature of 78 at Spencer, 76 at Fairmont, and 81 at Windham. At Jackson, it was cloudy with a temperature of 75. Here are some conditions elsewhere in Iowa and Minnesota. It was sunny with a temperature of 81 at Redwood Falls and 74 at Rochester. It was mostly sunny with a temperature of 74 at Mason City, 79 at Sioux City, and 76 at the Twin Cities. It was partly sunny with a temperature of 75 at Waterloo and 84 at Omaha Council Bluffs. At Des Moines, it was cloudy with a temperature of 79. Now for a few weather conditions around the region. At Kansas City, it was cloudy. The temperature was 80 degrees with a heat index of 85. At Sioux Falls, it was cloudy. The temperature was 80 degrees with a heat index of 84. Once again at 10 a.m. Now here is the hazardous weather outlook for portions of central Iowa. For today and tonight, no hazardous weather is expected at this time. And now the extended outlook for the period Wednesday through Monday. Thunderstorm chances return to the state Thursday into Friday. Any of the following impacts are expected will be better determined in the coming days. Spotter information statement. Spotter activation will not be needed until later this week. 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The current time is 10:15 a.m. Central Daylight Time. Now for the official National Weather Service forecast for Istrville, Emmitsburg, Algona, and surrounding locations. Today, mostly cloudy this morning, then becoming mostly sunny. Highs in the upper 80s. East winds around 5 miles an hour. Tonight, mostly clear until midnight, then becoming partly cloudy. Humid with lows in the upper 60s. Southeast winds around 5 miles an hour. Heat index values in the lower 90s early until midnight. Wednesday, mostly sunny. Humid with highs in the upper 80s. South winds 5 to 10 miles an hour. Heat index values in the mid 90s in the afternoon. Wednesday night, mostly clear until midnight, then becoming partly cloudy. Humid with lows in the upper 60s. South winds 5 to 10 miles an hour. Heat index values in the mid-90s early until midnight. Thursday, partly sunny with a slight chance of showers. A slight chance of thunderstorms in the afternoon. Humid with highs in the mid-80s. South winds 10 to 15 miles an hour. Chance of rain 20%. Heat index values in the lower 90s in the afternoon. Thursday night, mostly cloudy with a chance of thunderstorms. A chance of showers until midnight, then showers likely after midnight. Lows in the mid-60s. Chance of rain 70%. Friday, becoming partly sunny in the afternoon. A chance of thunderstorms. Showers likely, mainly in the morning. Highs in the lower 80s. Chance of rain 70%. Friday night, partly cloudy. A slight chance of showers and thunderstorms until midnight. Lows in the lower 60s. Chance of rain 20%. Saturday, mostly sunny. Highs in the lower 80s. Saturday night, mostly clear. Lows in the lower 60s. Sunday, sunny. Highs in the lower 80s. Sunday night, mostly clear. Lows in the lower 60s. Monday, sunny. Highs in the mid-80s. Again, the forecast for Istrville, Emmitsburg, Algona, and surrounding locations for today, mostly cloudy this morning, then becoming mostly sunny. Highs in the upper 80s. East winds around 5 miles an hour. These are the 10 a.m. conditions for the Istrville area. The report from Istrville Airport was not available.

looking around the area. At Algona, it was sunny, with a temperature of 73. It was mostly sunny, with a temperature of 78 at Spencer, 76 at Fairmont, and 81 at Windham. At Jackson, it was cloudy, with a temperature of 75. Here are some conditions elsewhere in Iowa and Minnesota. It was sunny, with a temperature of 81 at Redwood Falls, and 74 at Rochester. It was mostly sunny, with a temperature of 74 at Mason City, 79 at Sioux City, and 76 at the Twin Cities. It was partly sunny, with a temperature of 75 at Waterloo, and 84 at Omaha Council Bluffs. At Des Moines, it was cloudy, with a temperature of 79. Now for a few weather conditions around the region. At Kansas City, it was cloudy. The temperature was 80 degrees, with a heat index of 85. At Sioux Falls, it was cloudy. The temperature was 80 degrees, with a heat index of 84. Once again at 10 a.m. Now here is the hazardous weather outlook for portions of central Iowa. For today and tonight, no hazardous weather is expected at this time. And now the extended outlook for the period Wednesday through Monday. Thunderstorm chances return to the state Thursday into Friday. Any of the following impacts are expected will be better determined in the coming days. Spotter information statement. Spotter activation will not be needed until later this week. 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The current time is 10:20 a.m. Central Daylight Time. Now for the official National Weather Service forecast for Estabrook, Emmitsburg, Algona, and surrounding locations. Today, mostly cloudy this morning, then becoming mostly sunny. Highs in the upper 80s. East winds around 5 miles an hour. Tonight, mostly clear until midnight, then becoming partly cloudy. Humid with lows in the upper 60s. Southeast winds around 5 miles an hour. Heat index values in the lower 90s early until midnight. Wednesday, mostly sunny. Humid with highs in the upper 80s. South winds 5 to 10 miles an hour. Heat index values in the mid-90s in the afternoon. Wednesday night, mostly clear until midnight, then becoming partly cloudy. Humid with lows in the upper 60s. South winds 5 to 10 miles an hour. Heat index values in the mid-90s early until midnight. Thursday, partly sunny with a slight chance of showers. A slight chance of thunderstorms in the afternoon. Humid with highs in the mid-80s. South winds 10 to 15 miles an hour. Chance of rain 20%. Heat index values in the lower 90s in the afternoon. Thursday night, mostly cloudy with a chance of thunderstorms. A chance of showers until midnight, then showers likely after midnight. Lows in the mid-60s. Chance of rain 70%. Friday, becoming partly sunny in the afternoon. A chance of thunderstorms. Showers likely, mainly in the morning. Highs in the lower 80s. Chance of rain 70%. Friday night, partly cloudy. A slight chance of showers and thunderstorms until midnight. Lows in the lower 60s. Chance of rain 20%. Saturday, mostly sunny. Highs in the lower 80s. Saturday night, mostly clear. Lows in the lower 60s. Sunday, sunny. Highs in the lower 80s. Sunday night, mostly clear. Lows in the lower 60s. Monday, sunny. Highs in the mid-80s. Again, the forecast for Estabrook, Emmitsburg, Algona, and surrounding locations for today, mostly cloudy this morning, then becoming mostly sunny. Highs in the upper 80s. East winds around 5 miles an hour. These are the 10 a.m. conditions for the Estabrook area. The report from Estabrook Airport was not available. Looking around the area. At Algona, it was sunny, with a temperature of 73. It was mostly sunny, with a temperature of 78.

Spencer, 76 at Fairmont, and 81 at Wyndham. At Jackson, it was cloudy, with a temperature of 75. Here are some conditions elsewhere in Iowa and Minnesota. It was sunny, with a temperature of 81 at Redwood Falls, and 74 at Rochester. It was mostly sunny, with a temperature of 74 at Mason City, 79 at Sioux City, and 76 at the Twin Cities. It was partly sunny, with a temperature of 75 at Waterloo, and 84 at Omaha Council Bluffs. At Des Moines, it was cloudy, with a temperature of 79. Now for a few weather conditions around the region. At Kansas City, it was cloudy. The temperature was 80 degrees, with a heat index of 85. At Sioux Falls, it was cloudy. The temperature was 80 degrees, with a heat index of 84. Once again at 10 a.m. Now here is the hazardous weather outlook for portions of central Iowa. For today and tonight, no hazardous weather is expected at this time. And now the extended outlook for the period Wednesday through Monday. Thunderstorm chances return to the state Thursday into Friday. Any of the following impacts are expected will be better determined in the coming days. Spotter information statement. Spotter activation will not be needed until later this week. 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The current time is 10:25 a.m. Central Daylight Time. Now for the official National Weather Service forecast for Estherville, Emmitsburg, Algona, and surrounding locations. Today, mostly cloudy this morning, then becoming mostly sunny. Highs in the upper 80s. East winds around 5 miles an hour. Tonight, mostly clear until midnight, then becoming partly cloudy. Humid with lows in the upper 60s. Southeast winds around 5 miles an hour. Heat index values in the lower 90s early until midnight. Wednesday, mostly sunny. Humid with highs in the upper 80s. South winds 5 to 10 miles an hour. Heat index values in the mid-90s in the afternoon. Wednesday night, mostly clear until midnight, then becoming partly cloudy. Humid with lows in the upper 60s. South winds 5 to 10 miles an hour. Heat index values in the mid-90s early until midnight. Thursday, partly sunny with a slight chance of showers. A slight chance of thunderstorms in the afternoon. Humid with highs in the mid-80s. South winds 10 to 15 miles an hour. Chance of rain 20%. Heat index values in the lower 90s in the afternoon. Thursday night, mostly cloudy with a chance of thunderstorms. A chance of showers until midnight, then showers likely after midnight. Lows in the mid-60s. Chance of rain 70%. Friday, becoming partly sunny in the afternoon. A chance of thunderstorms. Showers likely, mainly in the morning. Highs in the lower 80s. Chance of rain 70%. Friday night, partly cloudy. A slight chance of showers and thunderstorms until midnight. Lows in the lower 60s. Chance of rain 20%. Saturday, mostly sunny. Highs in the lower 80s. Saturday night, mostly clear. Lows in the lower 60s. Sunday, sunny. Highs in the lower 80s. Sunday night, mostly clear. Lows in the lower 60s. Monday, sunny. Highs in the mid-80s. Again, the forecast for Estherville, Emmitsburg, Algona, and surrounding locations for today, mostly cloudy this morning, then becoming mostly sunny. Highs in the upper 80s. East winds around 5 miles an hour. These are the 10 a.m. conditions for the Estherville area. The report from Estherville Airport was not available. Looking around the area. At Algona, it was sunny, with a temperature of 73. It was mostly sunny, with a temperature of 78 at Spencer, 76 at Fairmont, and 81 at Wyndham. At Jackson, it was cloudy, with a temperature of 75. Here are some conditions.

elsewhere in Iowa and Minnesota. It was sunny, with a temperature of 81 at Redwood Falls and 74 at Rochester. It was mostly sunny, with a temperature of 74 at Mason City, 79 at Sioux City, and 76 at the Twin Cities. It was partly sunny, with a temperature of 75 at Waterloo and 84 at Omaha Council Bluffs. At Des Moines, it was cloudy, with a temperature of 79. Now for a few weather conditions around the region. At Kansas City, it was cloudy. The temperature was 80 degrees, with a heat index of 85. At Sioux Falls, it was cloudy. The temperature was 80 degrees, with a heat index of 84. Once again at 10 a.m. Now here is the hazardous weather outlook for portions of central Iowa. For today and tonight, no hazardous weather is expected at this time. And now the extended outlook for the period Wednesday through Monday. Thunderstorm chances return to the state Thursday into Friday. Any of the following impacts are expected will be better determined in the coming days. Spotter information statement. Spotter activation will not be needed until later this week. 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The current time is 10:30 a.m. Central Daylight Time. Now for the official National Weather Service forecast for Estherville, Emmitsburg, Algona, and surrounding locations. Today, mostly cloudy this morning, then becoming mostly sunny. Highs in the upper 80s. East winds around 5 miles an hour. Tonight, mostly clear until midnight, then becoming partly cloudy. Humid with lows in the upper 60s. Southeast winds around 5 miles an hour. Heat index values in the lower 90s early until midnight. Wednesday, mostly sunny. Humid with highs in the upper 80s. South winds 5 to 10 miles an hour. Heat index values in the mid-90s in the afternoon. Wednesday night, mostly clear until midnight, then becoming partly cloudy. Humid with lows in the upper 60s. South winds 5 to 10 miles an hour. Heat index values in the mid-90s early until midnight. Thursday, partly sunny with a slight chance of showers. A slight chance of thunderstorms in the afternoon. Humid with highs in the mid-80s. South winds 10 to 15 miles an hour. Chance of rain 20%. Heat index values in the lower 90s in the afternoon. Thursday night, mostly cloudy with a chance of thunderstorms. A chance of showers until midnight, then showers likely after midnight. Lows in the mid-60s. Chance of rain 70%. Friday, becoming partly sunny in the afternoon. A chance of thunderstorms. Showers likely, mainly in the morning. Highs in the lower 80s. Chance of rain 70%. Friday night, partly cloudy. A slight chance of showers and thunderstorms until midnight. Lows in the lower 60s. Chance of rain 20%. Saturday, mostly sunny. Highs in the lower 80s. Saturday night, mostly clear. Lows in the lower 60s. Sunday, sunny. Highs in the lower 80s. Sunday night, mostly clear. Lows in the lower 60s. Monday, sunny. Highs in the mid-80s. Again, the forecast for Estherville, Emmitsburg, Algona, and surrounding locations for today, mostly cloudy this morning, then becoming mostly sunny. Highs in the upper 80s. East winds around 5 miles an hour. These are the 10 a.m. conditions for the Estherville area. The report from Estherville Airport was not available. Looking around the area. At Algona, it was sunny, with a 10 a.m. conditions for the Estherville area. The report from Estherville Airport was not available. Looking around the area. At Algona, it was sunny, with a temperature of 73. It was mostly sunny, with a temperature of 78 at Spencer, 76 at Fairmont, and 81 at Windham. At Jackson, it was cloudy, with a temperature of 75.

some conditions elsewhere in Iowa and Minnesota. It was sunny, with a temperature of 81 at Redwood Falls and 74 at Rochester. It was mostly sunny, with a temperature of 74 at Mason City, 79 at Sioux City, and 76 at the Twin Cities. It was partly sunny, with a temperature of 75 at Waterloo and 84 at Omaha Council Bluffs. At Des Moines, it was cloudy, with a temperature of 79. Now for a few weather conditions around the region. At Kansas City, it was cloudy. The temperature was 80 degrees, with a heat index of 85. At Sioux Falls, it was cloudy. The temperature was 80 degrees, with a heat index of 84. Once again at 10 a.m. Now here is the hazardous weather outlook for portions of central Iowa. For today and tonight, no hazardous weather is expected at this time. And now the extended outlook for the period Wednesday through Monday. Thunderstorm chances return to the state Thursday into Friday. Any of the following impacts are expected will be better determined in the coming days. Spotter information statement. Spotter activation will not be needed until later this week. 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This broadcast originates at the National Weather Service in Des Moines, Iowa. The current time is 10:35 a.m. Central Daylight Time. Now for the official National Weather Service forecast for Easterville, Emmitsburg, Algona, and surrounding locations. Today, mostly cloudy this morning, then becoming mostly sunny. Highs in the upper 80s. East winds around 5 miles an hour. Tonight, mostly clear until midnight, then becoming partly cloudy. Humid with lows in the upper 60s. Southeast winds around 5 miles an hour. Heat index values in the lower 90s early until midnight. Wednesday, mostly sunny. Humid with highs in the upper 80s. South winds 5 to 10 miles an hour. Heat index values in the mid-90s in the afternoon. Wednesday night, mostly clear until midnight, then becoming partly cloudy. Humid with lows in the upper 60s. South winds 5 to 10 miles an hour. Heat index values in the mid-90s early until midnight. Thursday, partly sunny with a slight

70%. Friday night, partly cloudy. A slight chance of showers and thunderstorms until midnight. Lows in the lower 60s. Chance of rain 20%. Saturday, mostly sunny. Highs in the lower 80s. Saturday night, mostly clear. Lows in the lower 60s. Sunday, sunny. Highs in the lower 80s. Sunday night, mostly clear. Lows in the lower 60s. Monday, sunny. Highs in the mid-80s. Again, the forecast for Istanbul, Emeksburg, Algona, and surrounding locations for today, mostly cloudy this morning, then becoming mostly sunny. Highs in the upper 80s. East winds around 5 miles an hour. These are the 10 a.m. conditions for the Istanbul area. The report from Istanbul Airport was not available. Looking around the area, at Algona, it was sunny, with a temperature of 73. It was mostly sunny, with a temperature of 78 at Spencer, 76 at Fairmont, and 81 at Windham. At Jackson, it was cloudy, with a temperature of 75. Here are some conditions elsewhere in Iowa and Minnesota. It was sunny, with a temperature of 81 at Redwood Falls, and 74 at Rochester. It was mostly sunny, with a temperature of 74 at Mason City, 79 at Sioux City, and 76 at the Twin Cities. It was partly sunny, with a temperature of 75 at Waterloo, and 84 at Omaha Council Bluffs. At Des Moines, it was cloudy, with a temperature of 79.

in 77. Spencer was mostly sunny in 78. Other conditions across the northern plains, farther east in Iowa, skies ranged from partly sunny to cloudy, and temperatures were between 75 and 79 degrees. In eastern Nebraska, skies ranged from mostly sunny to partly sunny, and temperatures were between 83 and 84 degrees. In eastern South Dakota, temperatures were between 76 and 81 degrees. It was mostly sunny at Mitchell and Yankton. At Sioux Falls, it was cloudy. And in southern Minnesota, it was sunny, with a temperature of 81 at Marshall and 74 at Rochester. It was mostly sunny, with a temperature of 75 at Mankato and 76 at Minneapolis. At Worthington, it was cloudy, with a temperature of 76. Once again, at 10 a.m. Sioux City had a temperature of 79. The current time is 10:40 a.m. Central Daylight Time. Operating on a frequency of 162.475 MHz, this is NOAA Weather Radio Station WXL62, broadcasting from a transmitter near Lawton, Iowa. Our program originates from the National Weather Service in Sioux Falls and serves Sioux City and the surrounding Siouxland area. This hazardous weather outlook is for northwest Iowa, west central Iowa, southwest Minnesota, northeast Nebraska, central South Dakota, east central South Dakota, south central South Dakota, and southeast South Dakota. For today and tonight, hazardous weather is not expected at this time. For Wednesday through Monday, a chance of thunderstorms will return to the region Wednesday night into Friday. A few storms could become strong to severe Thursday afternoon into Thursday night, though details are still uncertain. Spotter activation is not expected at this time. Your National Weather Service forecast for Siouxland. Rest of today, partly sunny. Patchy smoke. Not as warm with highs in the upper 80s. East winds around 5 miles an hour. Tonight, partly cloudy. Patchy smoke. Humid with lows in the upper 60s. Southeast winds around 5 miles an hour. Wednesday, mostly sunny. Patchy smoke. Humid with highs around 90. South winds 5 to 10 miles an hour. Wednesday night, patchy smoke in the evening. Partly cloudy in the evening, then mostly cloudy with a chance of showers and thunderstorms after midnight. Humid with lows in the upper 60s. Southeast winds 5 to 10 miles an hour. Chance of rain 40%. Thursday, showers likely. A slight chance of thunderstorms in the morning, then a chance of thunderstorms in the afternoon. Humid with highs in the mid-80s. Southeast winds 5 to 10 miles an hour with gusts up to 20 miles an hour. Chance of rain 60%. Thursday night, showers. Thunderstorms likely, mainly in the evening. Lows in the upper 60s. Chance of rain 90%. Friday, mostly cloudy in the morning, then becoming mostly sunny. A chance of showers in the morning. Highs in the lower 80s. Chance of rain 40%. Friday night, mostly clear. Lows in the lower 60s. Saturday, mostly sunny. Highs in the lower 80s. Saturday night, mostly clear.

the lower 60s. Sunday, sunny. Highs in the lower 80s. Sunday night, mostly clear. Lows in the mid-60s. Monday, sunny. Highs in the mid-80s. At 10 a.m., in Sioux City, the temperature was 79 and the dew point 72. The relative humidity was 79%. Wind was east at 6 miles an hour. The pressure was 29.93 inches and rising. Elsewhere in northwest Iowa, Morris was mostly sunny and 77. In Sheldon, Cherokee was mostly sunny and 77. Spencer was mostly sunny and 78. Other conditions across the northern plains, farther east in Iowa, skies ranged from partly sunny to cloudy, and temperatures were between 75 and 79 degrees. In eastern Nebraska, skies ranged from mostly sunny to partly sunny, and temperatures were between 83 and 84 degrees. In eastern South Dakota, temperatures were between 76 and 81 degrees. It was mostly sunny at Mitchell and Yankton. At Sioux Falls, it was cloudy. And in southern Minnesota, it was sunny, with a temperature of 81 at Marshall and 74 at Rochester. It was mostly sunny, with a temperature of 75 at Mankato and 76 at Minneapolis. At Worthington, it was cloudy, with a temperature of 76. Once again, at 10 a.m. Sioux City had a temperature of 79. The current time is 10:45 a.m. Central Daylight Time. Operating on a frequency of 162.475 MHz, this is NOAA Weather Radio Station WXL62, broadcasting from a transmitter near Lawton, Iowa. Our program originates from the National Weather Service in Sioux Falls and serves Sioux City and the surrounding Siouxland area. This hazardous weather outlook is for northwest Iowa, west central Iowa, southwest Minnesota, northeast Nebraska, central South Dakota, east central South Dakota, south central South Dakota, and southeast South Dakota. For today and tonight, hazardous weather is not expected at this time. For Wednesday through Monday, a chance of thunderstorms will return to the region Wednesday night into Friday. A few storms could become strong to severe Thursday afternoon into Thursday night, though details are still uncertain. Spotter activation is not expected at this time. Your National Weather Service forecast for Siouxland. West of today, partly sunny. Patchy smoke. Not as warm with highs in the upper 80s. East winds around 5 miles an hour. Tonight, partly cloudy. Patchy smoke. Humid with lows in the upper 60s. Southeast winds around 5 miles an hour. Wednesday, mostly sunny. Patchy smoke. Humid with highs around 90. South winds 5 to 10 miles an hour. Wednesday night, patchy smoke in the evening. Partly cloudy in the evening, then mostly cloudy with a chance of showers and thunderstorms after midnight. Humid with lows in the upper 60s. Southeast winds 5 to 10 miles an hour. Chance of rain 40%. Thursday, showers likely. A slight chance of thunderstorms in the morning, then a chance of thunderstorms in the afternoon. Humid with highs in the mid-80s. Southeast winds 5 to 10 miles an hour with gusts up to 20 miles an hour. Chance of rain 60%. Thursday night, showers. Thunderstorms likely, mainly in the evening. Lows in the upper 60s. Chance of rain 90%. Friday, mostly cloudy in the morning, then becoming mostly sunny. A chance of showers in the morning. Highs in the lower 80s. Chance of rain 40%. Friday night, mostly clear. Lows in the lower 60s. Saturday, mostly sunny. Highs in the lower 80s. Saturday night, mostly clear. Lows in the lower 60s. Sunday, sunny. Highs in the lower 80s. Sunday night, mostly clear. Lows in the mid-60s. Monday, sunny. Highs in the mid-80s. At 10 a.m., in Sioux City, the temperature was 79 and the dew point 72. The relative humidity was 79%. Wind was east at 6 miles an hour.
the pressure was 29.93 inches and rising. Elsewhere in northwest Iowa, Morris was mostly sunny and 77. In Sheldon, Cherokee was mostly sunny and 77. Spencer was mostly sunny and 78. Other conditions across the northern plains, farther east in Iowa, skies ranged from partly sunny to cloudy, and temperatures were between 75 and 79 degrees. In eastern Nebraska, skies ranged from mostly sunny to partly sunny, and temperatures were between 83 and 84 degrees. In eastern South Dakota, temperatures were between 76 and 81 degrees. It was mostly sunny at Mitchell and Yankton. At Sioux Falls, it was cloudy. And in southern Minnesota, it was sunny, with a temperature of 81 at Marshall and 74 at Rochester. It was mostly sunny, with a temperature of 75 at Mankato and 76 at Minneapolis. At Worthington, it was cloudy, with a temperature of 76. Once again, at 10 a.m. Sioux City had a temperature of 79. The current time is 10:49 a.m. Central Daylight Time. Operating on a frequency of 162.475 MHz, this is NOAA Weather Radio Station WXL62, broadcasting from a transmitter near Lawton, Iowa. Our program originates from the National Weather Service in Sioux Falls and serves Sioux City and the surrounding Siouxland area. This hazardous weather outlook is for northwest Iowa, west central Iowa, southwest Minnesota, northeast Nebraska, central South Dakota, east central South Dakota, south central South Dakota, and southeast South Dakota. For today and tonight, hazardous weather is not expected at this time. For Wednesday through Monday, a chance of thunderstorms will return to the region Wednesday night into Friday. A few storms could become strong to severe Thursday afternoon into Thursday night, though details are still uncertain. Spotter activation is not expected at this time. Your National Weather Service forecast for Siouxland. Rest of today, partly sunny. Patchy smoke. Not as warm with highs in the upper 80s. East winds around 5 miles an hour. Tonight, partly cloudy. Patchy smoke. Humid with lows in the upper 60s. Southeast winds around 5 miles an hour. Wednesday, mostly sunny. Patchy smoke. Humid with highs around 90. South winds 5 to 10 miles an hour. Wednesday night, patchy smoke in the evening. Partly cloudy in the evening, then mostly cloudy with a chance of showers and thunderstorms after midnight. Humid with lows in the upper 60s. Southeast winds 5 to 10 miles an hour. Chance of rain 40%. Thursday, showers likely. A slight chance of thunderstorms in the morning, then a chance of thunderstorms in the afternoon. Humid with highs in the mid-80s. Southeast winds 5 to 10 miles an hour with gusts up to 20 miles an hour. Chance of rain 60%. Thursday night, showers. Thunderstorms likely, mainly in the evening. Lows in the upper 60s. Chance of rain 90%. Friday, mostly cloudy in the morning, then becoming mostly sunny. A chance of showers in the morning. Highs in the lower 80s. Chance of rain 40%. Friday night, mostly clear. Lows in the lower 60s. Saturday, mostly sunny. Highs in the lower 80s. Saturday night, mostly clear. Lows in the lower 60s. Sunday, sunny. Highs in the lower 80s. Sunday night, mostly clear. Lows in the mid-60s. Monday, sunny. Highs in the mid-80s. At 10 a.m., in Sioux City, the temperature was 79 and the dew point 72. The relative humidity was 79%. Wind was east at 6 miles an hour. The pressure was 29.93 inches and rising. Elsewhere in northwest Iowa, Morris was mostly sunny and 77. In Sheldon, Cherokee was mostly sunny and 77. Spencer was mostly sunny and 78. Other conditions across the northern plains, farther east in Iowa, skies ranged from partly sunny to cloudy, and temperatures were between 75 and 79 degrees. In
northeastern Nebraska skies range to mostly

temperature of 79. The current time is 10:54 a.m. Central Daylight Time. Operating on a frequency of 162.475 megahertz, this is No Weather Radio Station WXL62, broadcasting from a transmitter near London, Iowa. Our program originates from the National Weather Service in Sioux Falls and serves Sioux City and the surrounding Siouxland area. This hazardous weather outlook is for northwest Iowa, west central Iowa, southwest Minnesota, northeast

chance of thunderstorms in the afternoon. Humid with highs in the mid-80s. South winds 10 to 15 miles an hour. Chance of rain 20%. Heat index values in the lower 90s in the afternoon. Thursday night, mostly cloudy with a chance of thunderstorms. A chance of showers until midnight, then showers likely after midnight. Lows in the mid-60s. Chance of rain 70%. Friday, becoming partly sunny in the afternoon.

Understorm is

75 at Mankato and 70.

At Worthington, it was cloudy with a temperature of 76. Once again, at 10 a.m., Sioux City had a temperature of 79. The current time is 10:58 a.m. Central Daylight Time. Operating on a frequency of 162.475 megahertz, this is No Weather Radio Station WXL62, broadcasting from a transmitter near Norton, Iowa.

have a service forecast for Sioux Land. Rest of today, partly sunny. Patchy smoke. Not as warm with highs in the upper 80s. This wind is around 5 miles an hour. Tonight, partly cloudy. Patchy smoke. Cumulative lows in the upper 60s. Southeast winds around 5 miles an hour. Wednesday, mostly sunny. Patchy smoke. Humid with highs around 90. South winds 5 to 10 miles an hour. Wednesday night, patchy smoke in the evening. Partly cloudy in the evening, then mostly cloudy with a chance of showers and thunderstorms after midnight. Humid with lows in the upper 60s. Southeast winds 5 to 10 miles an hour. Chance of rain 40%.

Sunday in the summer. Highs in the lower 80s. Sunday night, it's mostly clear. Lows in the lower

once again at 10 a.m. Now here is the hazardous weather outlook for portions of central Iowa. For today and tonight, no hazardous weather is expected at this time. And now the extended outlook.

chance of thunderstorms in the morning, then a chance of thunderstorms in the afternoon. Humid with highs in the mid-80s. Southeast winds 5 to 10 miles an hour with gusts up to 20 miles an hour. Chance of rain 60%. Thursday night, showers. Thunderstorms likely, mainly in the evening. Lows in the upper 60s. Chance of rain 90%. Friday, mostly cloudy in the morning, then becoming mostly sunny. A chance of showers in the morning. Highs in the lower 80s. Chance of rain 40%. Friday night, mostly clear. Lows in the lower 60s. Saturday, mostly sunny. Highs in the lower 80s. Saturday night, mostly clear. Lows in the lower 60s. Sunday, sunny. Highs in the lower 80s. Sunday night, mostly clear. Lows in the mid-60s. Monday, sunny. Highs in the mid-80s. At 11 a.m. in Sioux City, the temperature was 83 and the dew point 73. The relative humidity was 72%. Wind was southeast at 5 miles an hour. The pressure was 29.91 inches and falling. Elsewhere in northwest Iowa, Morris was mostly sunny and 79. In Sheldon, Cherokee was sunny and 79. Spencer was sunny and 77. Other conditions across the northern plains, farther east in Iowa, skies ranged from mostly sunny to partly sunny, and temperatures were between 76 and 81 degrees. In eastern Nebraska, skies ranged from mostly sunny to partly sunny, and temperatures were between 86 and 88 degrees. In eastern South Dakota, at Mitchell, it was mostly sunny, with a temperature of 85. At Nathan, it was partly sunny, with a temperature of 79. At Sioux Falls, it was cloudy, with a temperature of 82. And in southern Minnesota, it was mostly sunny. It was 78 at Worthington, 85 at Marshall, 78 at Mankato, 79 at Minneapolis, and 77 at Rochester. Once again, at 11 a.m. Sioux City had a temperature of 83. The current time is 11:07 a.m. Central Daylight Time. Operating on a frequency of 162.475 MHz, this is No Weather Radio Station WXL62, broadcasting from a transmitter near London, Iowa. Our program originates from the National Weather Service in Sioux Falls and serves Sioux City and the surrounding Siouxland area. This hazardous weather outlook is for northwest Iowa, west central Iowa, southwest Minnesota, northeast Nebraska, central South Dakota, east central South Dakota, south central South Dakota, and southeast South Dakota. For today and tonight, hazardous weather is not expected at this time. For Wednesday through Monday, a chance of thunderstorms will return to the region Wednesday night into Friday. A few storms could become strong to severe Thursday afternoon into Thursday night, though details are still uncertain. Spotter activation is not expected at this time. Your National Weather Service forecast for Siouxland. West of today, partly sunny. Patchy smoke. Not as warm with highs in the upper 80s. East winds around 5 miles an hour. Tonight, partly cloudy. Patchy smoke. Humid with lows in the upper 60s. Southeast winds around 5 miles an hour. Wednesday, mostly sunny. Patchy smoke. Humid with highs around 90. South winds 5 to 10 miles an hour. Wednesday night, patchy smoke in the evening.

out in the evening, then mostly cloudy with a chance of showers and thunderstorms after midnight. Humid with lows in the upper 60s. Southeast winds 5 to 10 miles an hour. Chance of rain 40%. Thursday,

in the morning. Highs in the lower 80s. Chance of rain 40%. Friday night, mostly clear. Lows in the lower 60s. Saturday, mostly sunny. Highs in the lower 80s. Saturday night, mostly clear. Lows in the lower 60s. Sunday, sunny. Highs in the lower 80s. Sunday night, mostly clear. Lows in the mid-60s. Monday, sunny. Highs in the mid-80s. At 11 a.m. in Sioux City, the temperature was 83 and the dew point 73. The relative humidity was 72%. Wind was southeast at 5 miles an hour. The pressure was 29.91 inches and falling. Elsewhere in northwest Iowa, Morris was mostly sunny and 79. In Sheldon, Cherokee was mostly sunny and 79. Spencer was mostly sunny and 77. Other conditions across the northern plains, farther east in Iowa, it was partly sunny, and temperatures were between 76 and 81 degrees. In eastern Nebraska, it was mostly sunny, and temperatures were between 86 and 88 degrees. In eastern South Dakota, in Mitchell, it was mostly sunny, with a temperature of 85. In Yankton, it was partly sunny, with a temperature of 79. In Sioux Falls, it was cloudy, with a temperature of 82. And in southern Minnesota, skies ranged from sunny to mostly sunny. It was 78 at Worthington, 85 at Marshall, 78 at Mankato, 79 at Minneapolis, and 77 at Rochester. Once again, at 11 a.m., Sioux City had a temperature of 83. The current time is 11:12 a.m. Central Daylight Time. Operating on a frequency of 162.475 megahertz, this is NOAA Weather Radio Station WXL62, broadcasting from a transmitter near Lawton, Iowa. Our program originates from the National Weather Service in Sioux Falls and serves Sioux City and the surrounding Siouxland area. This hazardous weather outlook is for northwest Iowa, west central Iowa, southwest Minnesota, northeast Nebraska, central South Dakota, east central South Dakota, south central South Dakota, and southeast South Dakota. For today and tonight, hazardous weather is not expected at this time. For Wednesday through Monday, a chance of thunderstorms will return to the region Wednesday night into Friday. A few storms could become strong to severe Thursday afternoon into Thursday night, though details are still uncertain. Squatter activation is not expected at this time. Your National Weather Service forecast for Siouxland. Rest of today, partly sunny. Patchy smoke. Not as warm with highs in the upper 80s. East winds around 5 miles an hour. Tonight, partly cloudy. Patchy smoke. Humid with lows in the upper 60s. Southeast winds around 5 miles an hour. Wednesday, mostly sunny. Patchy smoke. Humid with highs around 90. South winds 5 to 10 miles an hour. Wednesday night, patchy smoke in the evening. Partly cloudy in the evening, then mostly cloudy with a chance of showers and thunderstorms after midnight. Humid with lows in the upper 60s. Southeast winds 5 to 10 miles an hour. Chance of rain 40%. Thursday, showers likely. A slight chance of thunderstorms in the morning, then a chance of thunderstorms in the afternoon. Humid with highs in the mid-80s. Southeast winds 5 to 10 miles an hour with gusts up to 20 miles an hour. Chance of rain 60%.

Thursday night, showers. Thunderstorms likely, mainly in the evening. Lows in the upper 60s. Chance of rain 90%. Friday, mostly cloudy in the morning, then becoming mostly sunny. A chance of showers in the morning. Highs in the lower 80s. Chance of rain 40%. Friday night, mostly clear. Lows in the lower 60s. Saturday, mostly sunny. Highs in the lower 80s. Saturday night, mostly clear. Lows in the lower 60s. Sunday, sunny. Highs in the lower 80s. Sunday night, mostly clear. Lows in the mid 60s. Monday, sunny. Highs in the mid 80s. At 11 a.m. in Sioux City, the temperature was 83 and the dew point 73. The relative humidity was 72%. Wind was southeast at 5 miles an hour. The pressure was 29.91 inches and falling. Elsewhere in northwest Iowa, Morris was mostly sunny and 79. In Sheldon, Cherokee was mostly sunny and 79. Spencer was mostly sunny and 77. Other conditions across the northern plains, farther east in Iowa, it was partly sunny, and temperatures were between 76 and 81 degrees. In eastern Nebraska, it was mostly sunny, and temperatures were between 86 and 88 degrees. Patchy smoke. Not as warm with highs in the upper 80s. East winds around 5 miles an hour. Tonight, partly cloudy. Patchy smoke. Humid with lows in the upper 60s. Southeast winds around 5 miles an hour. Wednesday, mostly sunny. Patchy smoke. Humid with highs around 90. South winds 5 to 10 miles an hour. Wednesday night, patchy smoke in the evening. Partly cloudy in the evening, then mostly cloudy with a chance of showers and thunderstorms after midnight. Humid with lows in the upper 60s. Southeast winds 5 to 10 miles an hour. Chance of rain 40%. Thursday, showers likely. A slight chance of thunderstorms in the morning, then a chance of thunderstorms in the afternoon. Humid with highs in the mid-80s. Southeast winds 5 to 10 miles an hour with gusts up to 20 miles an hour. Chance of rain 60%. Thursday night, showers. Thunderstorms likely, mainly in the evening. Lows in the upper 60s. Chance of rain 90%. Friday, mostly cloudy in the morning, then becoming mostly sunny. A chance of showers in the morning. Highs in the lower 80s. Chance of rain 40%. Friday night, mostly clear. Lows in the lower 60s. Saturday, mostly sunny. Highs in the lower 80s. Saturday night, mostly clear. Lows in the lower 60s. Sunday, sunny. Highs in the lower 80s. Sunday night, mostly clear. Lows in the mid 60s. Monday, sunny. Highs in the mid 80s. At 11 a.m. in Sioux City, the temperature was 83 and the dew point 73. The relative humidity was 72%. Wind was southeast at 5 miles an hour. The pressure was 29.91 inches and falling. Elsewhere in the dew point 73. The relative humidity was 72%. Wind was southeast at 5 miles an hour. The pressure was 29.91 inches and falling. Elsewhere in northwest Iowa, Morris was mostly sunny and 79. In Sheldon, Cherokee was mostly sunny and 79. Spencer was mostly sunny and 77. Other conditions across the northern plains, farther east in Iowa, it was partly sunny, and temperatures were between 76 and 81 degrees. In eastern Nebraska, it was mostly sunny, and temperatures were between 86 and 88 degrees.

at Mankato, 79 at Minneapolis, and 77 at Rochester. Once again, Epaulette, Maine, Sioux City had a temperature of 83. The current time is 11:34 a.m. Central Daylight Time. Operating on a frequency of 162.475 MHz, this is NOLA radio station WXL62, broadcasting from a transmitter near London, Iowa. Our program originates from the National Weather Service in Sioux Falls and serves Sioux City and the surrounding Siouxland area. This hazardous weather outlook is for northwest Iowa, west central Iowa, southwest Minnesota, northeast Nebraska, central

service forecast for Sioux Land. Well, as for today, it's partly sunny. Patchy snow. But not as warm as I did in the upper Indiana. And the wind's starting 5 miles an hour. Tonight, partly cloudy. Patchy snow. Thunderbolt blows from the upper 60s. Southeast winds around 5 miles an hour. Wednesday, mostly sunny. Patchy snow. Wind flies around 90. South winds 5 to 10 miles an hour. Wednesday night, patchy smoke in the evening. Partly cloudy in the evening, and mostly cloudy with a chance of showers and thunderstorms after midnight. Wind blows in the upper 60s. Southeast winds 5 to 10 miles an hour. Chance of rain 40%. Thursday, showers likely to come. A slight chance of thunderstorms in the morning, then a chance of thunderstorms in the afternoon. Humid with sunny in the mid-80s. Southeast winds 5 to 10 miles an hour with gusts up to 20 miles an hour. Chance of rain 60%. Thursday night, showers. Thunderstorms likely, mainly in the evening. Lows in the upper 60s. Chance of rain 90%. Friday, mostly cloudy in the morning, then becoming mostly sunny. A chance of showers in the morning. Highs in the low 80s. Chance of rain 40%. Friday night, mostly clear. Lows in the lower 60s. Saturday, mostly sunny. Highs in the lower 80s. Saturday night, mostly clear. Lows in the lower 60s. Sunday, sunny. Highs in the lower 80s. Sunday night, mostly clear. Lows in the mid-60s. Monday, sunny. Highs in the mid-80s. At 11 a.m. in Sioux City, the temperature was 83 and the dew point 73. The relative humidity was 72%. Wind was southeast at 5 miles an hour. The pressure was 29.91 inches and falling. Elsewhere in northwest Iowa, Morris was mostly sunny and 79. In Sheldon, Cherokee was mostly sunny and 79. Spencer was mostly sunny and 77. Other conditions across the northern plains, farther east in Iowa, it was partly sunny, and temperatures were between 76 and 81 degrees. In eastern Nebraska, it was mostly sunny, and temperatures were between 86 and 88 degrees. In eastern South Dakota, at Mitchell, it was mostly sunny, with a temperature of 85. At Yankton, it was partly sunny, with a temperature of 79. At Sioux Falls, it was cloudy, with a temperature of 82. And in southern Minnesota, skies ranged from sunny to mostly sunny. It was 78 at Worthington, 85 at Marshall, 78 at Mankato, 79 at Minneapolis, and 77 at Rochester. Once again, at 11 a.m., Sioux City had a temperature of 83. The current time is 11:38 a.m. Central Daylight Time. Operating on a frequency of 162.475 MHz, this is NOAA Weather Radio Station WXL62, broadcasting from a transmitter near Lawton, Iowa. Our program originates from the National Weather Service in Sioux Falls and serves Sioux City and the surrounding Sioux Land area. This hazardous weather outlook is for northwest Iowa, west central Iowa, southwest Minnesota, northeast Nebraska, central South Dakota, east central South Dakota, south central South Dakota, and southeast South Dakota. For today and tonight, hazardous weather is not expected at this time. For Wednesday through Monday, a chance of thunderstorms will return to the region Wednesday night into Friday. A few storms could become strong to severe Thursday afternoon into Thursday night, though details are still uncertain. Spotter activation is not expected at this time. Your National Weather Service forecast for Sioux Land. West of today, partly sunny. Patchy smoke. Not as warm with highs in the upper 80s. East winds around 5 miles an hour. Tonight, partly cloudy. Patchy smoke. Humid with lows in the upper 60s. Southeast winds around 5 miles an hour. Wednesday, mostly sunny. Patchy smoke. Humid with highs around 90. South winds 5 to 10 miles an hour.
Wednesday night, patchy smoke in the evening. Partly cloudy in the evening, then mostly cloudy with a chance of showers and thunderstorms after midnight. Humid with lows in the upper 60s. Southeast wind 5 to 10 miles an hour. Chance of rain 40%. Thursday, showers likely. A slight chance of thunderstorms in the morning, then a chance of thunderstorms in the afternoon. Humid with highs in the mid-80s. Southeast winds 5 to 10 miles an hour with gusts up to 20 miles an hour. Chance of rain 60%. Thursday night, showers. Thunderstorms likely, mainly in the evening. Lows in the upper 60s. Chance of rain 90%. Friday, mostly cloudy in the morning, then becoming mostly sunny. A chance of showers in the morning. Highs in the lower 80s. Chance of rain 40%. Friday night, mostly clear. Lows in the lower 60s. Saturday, mostly sunny. Highs in the lower 80s. Saturday night, mostly clear. Lows in the lower 60s. Sunday, sunny. Highs in the lower 80s. Sunday night, mostly clear. Lows in the mid 60s. Monday, sunny. Highs in the mid 80s. At 11 a.m., in Sioux City, the temperature was 83 and the dew point 73. The relative humidity was 72%. Wind was southeast at 5 miles an hour. The pressure was 29.91 inches and falling. Elsewhere in northwest Iowa, Morris was mostly sunny and 79. In Sheldon, Cherokee was mostly sunny and 79. Spencer was mostly sunny and 77. Other conditions across the northern plains, farther east in Iowa, it was partly sunny, and temperatures were between 76 and 81 degrees. In eastern Nebraska, it was mostly sunny, and temperatures were between 86 and 88 degrees. In eastern South Dakota, at Mitchell, it was mostly sunny, with a temperature of 85. At Yankton, it was partly sunny, with a temperature of 79. At Sioux Falls, it was cloudy, with a temperature of 82. And in southern Minnesota, skies ranged from sunny to mostly sunny. It was 78 at Worthington, 85 at Marshall, 78 at Mankato, 79 at Minneapolis, and 77 at Rochester. Once again, at 11 a.m. Sioux City had a temperature of 83. The current time is 11:43 a.m. Central Daylight Time. Operating on a frequency of 162.475 MHz, this is NOAA Weather Radio Station WXL62, broadcasting from a transmitter near Lawton, Iowa. Our program originates from the National Weather Service in Sioux Falls and serves Sioux City and the surrounding Siouxland area. This hazardous weather outlook is for northwest Iowa, west-central Iowa, southwest Minnesota, northeast Nebraska, central South Dakota, east-central South Dakota, south-central South Dakota, and southeast South Dakota. For today and tonight, hazardous weather is not expected at this time. For Wednesday through Monday, a chance of thunderstorms will return to the region Wednesday night into Friday. A few storms could become strong to severe Thursday afternoon into Thursday.

night, though details are still uncertain. Spotter activation is not expected at this time. Your National Weather Service forecast for Siouxland. Rest of today, partly sunny. Patchy smoke. Not as warm with highs in the upper 80s. East winds around 5 miles an hour. Tonight, partly cloudy. Patchy smoke. Humid with lows in the upper 60s. Southeast winds around 5 miles an hour. Wednesday, mostly sunny. Patchy smoke. Humid with highs around 90. South winds 5 to 10 miles an hour. Wednesday night, patchy smoke in the evening. Partly cloudy in the evening, then mostly cloudy with a chance of showers and thunderstorms after midnight. Humid with lows in the upper 60s. Southeast wind 5 to 10 miles an hour. Chance of rain 40%. Thursday, showers likely. A slight chance of thunderstorms in the morning, then a chance of thunderstorms in the afternoon. Humid with highs in the mid-80s. Southeast winds 5 to 10 miles an hour with gusts up to 20 miles an hour. Chance of rain 60%. Thursday night, showers. Thunderstorms likely, mainly in the evening. Lows in the upper 60s. Chance of rain 90%. Friday, mostly cloudy in the morning, then becoming mostly sunny. A chance of showers in the morning. Highs in the lower 80s. Chance of rain 40%. Friday night, mostly clear. Lows in the lower 60s. Saturday, mostly sunny. Highs in the lower 80s. Saturday night, mostly clear. Lows in the lower 60s. Sunday, sunny. Highs in the lower 80s. Sunday night, mostly clear. Lows in the mid 60s. Monday, sunny. Highs in the mid 80s. Your National Weather Service forecast for Siouxland. This afternoon, partly sunny. Patchy smoke. Not as warm with highs in the upper 80s. East winds around 5 miles an hour. Tonight, mostly clear in the evening, then becoming partly cloudy. Patchy smoke. Humid with lows in the upper 60s. Southeast winds around 5 miles an hour. Wednesday, mostly sunny. Patchy smoke. Humid with highs around 90. South winds 5 to 10 miles an hour. Wednesday night, patchy smoke in the evening. Partly cloudy in the evening, then mostly cloudy with a chance of showers and thunderstorms after midnight. Humid with lows in the upper 60s. Southeast winds 5 to 10 miles an hour. Chance of rain 40%. Thursday, showers likely. A slight chance of thunderstorms in the morning, then a chance of thunderstorms in the afternoon. Humid with highs in the mid-80s. Southeast winds 5 to 10 miles an hour with gusts up to 20 miles an hour. Chance of rain 60%. Thursday night, showers. Thunderstorms likely, mainly in the evening. Lows in the upper 60s. Chance of rain 90%. Friday, mostly cloudy in the morning, then becoming mostly sunny. A chance of showers in the morning. Highs in the lower 80s. Chance of rain 40%. Friday night, mostly clear. Lows in the lower 60s. Saturday, mostly sunny. Highs in the lower 80s. Saturday night, mostly clear. Lows in the lower 60s. Sunday, sunny. Highs in the lower 80s. Sunday night, mostly clear. Lows in the mid 60s. Monday, sunny. Highs in the mid 80s. At 11 a.m., in Sioux City, the temperature was 83 and the dew point 73. The relative humidity was 72%. Wind was southeast at 5 miles an hour. The pressure was 29.91 inches and falling. Elsewhere in northwest Iowa, Morris was mostly sunny and 79. In Sheldon, Cherokee was mostly sunny and 79. Spencer was mostly sunny and 77. Other conditions across the northern plains, farther east in Iowa, it was partly sunny, and temperatures were between 76 and 81 degrees.
In eastern Nebraska, it was mostly sunny, and temperatures were between 86 and 88 degrees. In eastern South Dakota, at Mitchell, it was mostly sunny, with a temperature of 85. At Yankton, it was partly sunny, with a temperature of 79. At Sioux Falls, it was cloudy, with a temperature of 82. And in southern Minnesota, skies ranged from sunny to mostly sunny. It was 78 at Worthington, 85 at Marshall, 78 at Mankato, 79 at Minneapolis, and 77 at Rochester. Once again, at 11 a.m. Sioux City had a temperature of 83. The current time is 11:49 a.m. Central Daylight Time. Operating on a frequency of 162.475 MHz, this is NOAA Weather Radio Station WXL62, broadcasting from a transmitter near Lawton, Iowa. Our program originates from the National Weather Service in Sioux Falls and serves Sioux City and the surrounding Siouxland area. This hazardous weather outlook is for northwest Iowa, west central Iowa, southwest Minnesota, northeast Nebraska, central South Dakota, east central South Dakota, south central South Dakota, and southeast South Dakota. For today and tonight, hazardous weather is not expected at this time. For Wednesday through Monday, a chance of thunderstorms will return to the region Wednesday night into Friday. A few storms could become strong to severe Thursday afternoon into Thursday night, though details are still uncertain. Spotter activation is not expected at this time. Your National Weather Service forecast for Siouxland. This afternoon, partly sunny. Patchy smoke. Not as warm with highs in the upper 80s. East winds around 5 miles an hour. Tonight, mostly clear in the evening, then becoming partly cloudy. Patchy smoke. Humid with lows in the upper 60s. Southeast winds around 5 miles an hour. Wednesday, mostly sunny. Patchy smoke. Humid with highs around 90. South winds 5 to 10 miles an hour. Wednesday night, patchy smoke in the evening. Partly cloudy in the evening, then mostly cloudy with a chance of showers and thunderstorms after midnight. Humid with lows in the upper 60s. Southeast winds 5 to 10 miles an hour. Chance of rain 40%. Thursday, showers likely. A slight chance of thunderstorms in the morning, then a chance of thunderstorms in the afternoon. Humid with highs in the mid-80s. Southeast winds 5 to 10 miles an hour with gusts up to 20 miles an hour. Chance of rain 60%. Thursday night, showers. Thunderstorms likely, mainly in the evening. Lows in the upper 60s. Chance of rain 90%. Friday, mostly cloudy in the morning, then becoming mostly sunny. A chance of showers in the morning. Highs in the lower 80s. Chance of rain 40%. Friday night, mostly clear. Lows in the lower 60s. Saturday, mostly sunny. Highs in the lower 80s. Saturday night, mostly clear. Lows in the lower 60s. Sunday, sunny. Highs in the lower 80s. Sunday night, mostly clear. Lows in the mid-60s. Monday, sunny. Highs in the mid-80s. At 11 a.m., in Sioux City, the temperature was 83 and the dew point 73. The relative humidity was 72%. Wind was southeast at 5 miles an hour. The pressure was 29.91 inches and falling. Elsewhere in northwest Iowa, Morris was mostly sunny and 79. In Sheldon, Cherokee was mostly sunny and 79. Spencer was mostly sunny and 77. Other conditions across the northern plains, farther east in Iowa, it was partly sunny, and temperatures were between 76 and 81 degrees. In eastern Nebraska, it was mostly sunny, and temperatures were between 86 and 88 degrees. In eastern South Dakota, at Mitchell, it was mostly sunny, with a temperature of 85. At Yankton, it was partly sunny, with a temperature of 79. At Sioux Falls, it was cloudy, with a temperature of 82. And in southern Minnesota, skies ranged from sunny to mostly sunny.
It was 78 at Worthington, 85 at Marshall, 78 at Mankato, 79 at Minneapolis.

Indianapolis, and 77 at Rochester. Once again, at 11 a.m. Sioux City had a temperature of 83. The current time is 11:54 a.m. Central Daylight Time. Operating on a frequency of 162.475 MHz, this is NOAA Weather Radio Station WXL62, broadcasting from a transmitter near Lawton, Iowa. Our program originates from the National Weather Service in Sioux Falls and serves Sioux City and the surrounding Siouxland area. This hazardous weather outlook is for northwest Iowa, west central Iowa, southwest Minnesota, northeast Nebraska, central South Dakota, east central South Dakota, south central South Dakota, and southeast South Dakota. For today and tonight, hazardous weather is not expected at this time. For Wednesday through Monday, a chance of thunderstorms will return to the region Wednesday night into Friday. A few storms could become strong to severe Thursday afternoon into Thursday night, though details are still uncertain. Spotter activation is not expected at this time. Your National Weather Service forecast for Siouxland. This afternoon, partly sunny. Patchy smoke. Not as warm with highs in the upper 80s. East winds around 5 miles an hour. Tonight, mostly clear in the evening, then becoming partly cloudy. Patchy smoke. Humid with lows in the upper 60s. Southeast winds around 5 miles an hour. Wednesday, mostly sunny. Patchy smoke. Humid with highs around 90. South winds 5 to 10 miles an hour. Wednesday night, patchy smoke in the evening. Partly cloudy in the evening, then mostly cloudy with a chance of showers and thunderstorms after midnight. Humid with lows in the upper 60s. Southeast winds 5 to 10 miles an hour. Chance of rain 40%. Thursday, showers likely. A slight chance of thunderstorms in the morning, then a chance of thunderstorms in the afternoon. Humid with highs in the mid-80s. Southeast winds 5 to 10 miles an hour with gusts up to 20 miles an hour. Chance of rain 60%. Thursday night, showers. Thunderstorms likely, mainly in the evening. Lows in the upper 60s. Chance of rain 90%. Friday, mostly cloudy in the morning, then becoming mostly sunny. A chance of showers in the morning. Highs in the lower 80s. Chance of rain 40%. Friday night, mostly clear. Lows in the lower 60s. Saturday, mostly sunny. Highs in the lower 80s. Saturday night, mostly clear. Lows in the lower 60s. Sunday, sunny. Highs in the lower 80s. Sunday night, mostly clear. Lows in the mid-60s. Monday, sunny. Highs in the mid-80s. At 11 a.m., in Sioux City, the temperature was 83 and the 2.73. The relative humidity was 72%. Wind was southeast at 5 miles an hour. The pressure was 29.91 inches and falling. Elsewhere in northwest Iowa, Mars was mostly sunny and 79. In Sheldon, Cherokee was mostly sunny and 79. Spencer was mostly sunny and 77. Other conditions across the northern plains, farther east in Iowa, it was partly sunny, and temperatures were between 76 and 81 degrees. In eastern Nebraska, it was mostly sunny, and temperatures were between 86 and 88 degrees. In eastern South Dakota, at Mitchell, it was mostly sunny, with a temperature of 85. At Yankton, it was partly sunny, with a temperature of 79. At Sioux Falls, it was cloudy, with a temperature of 82. And in southern Minnesota, skies ranged from sunny to mostly sunny. It was 78 at Worthington, 85 at Marshall, 78 at Mankato, 79 at Minneapolis, and 77 at Rochester. Once again, at 11 a.m. Sioux City had a temperature of 83. The current time is 11:58 a.m. Central Daylight Time. Operating on a frequency of 162.475 MHz, this is NOAA Weather Radio Station WXL62, broadcasting from a transmitter near Lawton, Iowa. Our program originates from the National Weather Service in Sioux Falls and serves

through land area. This hazardous weather outlook is for northwest Iowa, west central Iowa, southwest Minnesota, northeast Nebraska, central South Dakota, east central South Dakota, south central South Dakota, and southeast South Dakota. For today and tonight, hazardous weather is not expected at this time. For Wednesday through Monday, chance of thunderstorms will return to the region Wednesday night. Thursday afternoon into Thursday night, though details are still uncertain. Spotter activation is not expected at this time. Your National Weather Service forecast for Siouxland. This afternoon, partly sunny. Patchy smoke. Not as warm with highs in the upper 80s. East winds around 5 miles an hour. Tonight, mostly clear in the evening, then becoming partly cloudy. Patchy smoke. Humid with lows in the upper 60s. Southeast winds around 5 miles an hour. Wednesday, mostly sunny. Patchy smoke. Humid with highs around 90. South winds 5 to 10 miles an hour. Wednesday night, patchy smoke in the evening. Partly cloudy in the evening, then mostly cloudy with a chance of showers and thunderstorms after midnight. Humid with lows in the upper 60s. Southeast winds 5 to 10 miles an hour. Chance of rain 40%. Thursday, showers likely. A slight chance of thunderstorms in the morning, then a chance of thunderstorms in the afternoon. Humid with highs in the mid-80s. Southeast winds 5 to 10 miles an hour with gusts up to 20 miles an hour. Chance of rain 60%. Thursday night, showers. Thunderstorms likely, mainly in the evening. Lows in the upper 60s. Chance of rain 90%. Friday, mostly cloudy in the morning, then becoming mostly sunny. A chance of showers in the morning. Highs in the lower 80s. Chance of rain 40%. Friday night, mostly clear. Lows in the lower 60s. Saturday, mostly sunny. Highs in the lower 80s. Saturday night, mostly clear. Lows in the lower 60s. Sunday, sunny. Highs in the lower 80s. Sunday night, mostly clear. Lows in the mid-60s. Monday, sunny. Highs in the mid-80s. At noon, in Sioux City, the temperature was 86 and the dew point 74. The relative humidity was 67%. Wind was calm. The pressure was 29.92 inches and rising. Elsewhere in northwest Iowa, Morris was partly sunny and 82. In Sheldon, Cherokee was partly sunny and 82. Spencer was mostly sunny and 80. Other conditions across the northern plains, farther east in Iowa, skies ranged from mostly sunny to partly sunny, and temperatures were between 79 and 84 degrees. In eastern Nebraska, skies ranged from mostly sunny to partly sunny, and temperatures were between 88 and 91 degrees. In eastern South Dakota, temperatures were between 83 and 87 degrees. At Mitchell, it was mostly sunny. At Yankton, it was partly sunny. At Sioux Falls, it was cloudy. And in southern Minnesota, at Rochester, it was sunny, with a temperature of 79. It was mostly sunny, with a temperature of 87 at Marshall and 80 at Mankato. It was partly sunny, with a temperature of 80 at Worthington and 81 at Minneapolis. Once again, at noon, Sioux City had a temperature of 86. The current time is 12:03 p.m. Central Daylight Time. Operating on a frequency of 162.475 MHz, this is NOAA Weather Radio Station WXL62, broadcasting from a transmitter near Lawton, Iowa. Our program originates from the National Weather Service in Sioux Falls and serves Sioux City and the surrounding Siouxland area. This hazardous weather outlook is for northwest Iowa, west central Iowa, southwest Minnesota, northeast Nebraska, central South Dakota, east central South Dakota, south central South Dakota, and southeast South Dakota. For today and tonight, hazardous weather is not expected at this time. For Wednesday through Monday, a chance of thunderstorms will return to the region Wednesday.

Wednesday, mostly sunny. Patchy smoke. Humid with highs around 90. South winds 5 to 10 miles an hour. Wednesday night, patchy smoke in the evening. Partly cloudy in the evening, then mostly cloudy with a chance of showers and thunderstorms after midnight. Humid with lows in the upper 60s. Southeast winds 5 to 10 miles an hour. Chance of rain 40%. Thursday, showers likely. A slight chance of thunderstorms in the morning, then a chance of thunderstorms in the afternoon. Humid with highs in the mid-80s. Southeast winds 5 to 10 miles an hour with gusts up to 20 miles an hour. Chance of rain 60%. Thursday night, showers. Thunderstorms likely, mainly in the evening. Lows in the upper 60s. Chance of rain 90%. Friday, mostly cloudy in the morning, then becoming mostly sunny. A chance of showers in the morning. Highs in the lower 80s. Chance of rain 40%. Friday night, mostly clear. Lows in the lower 60s. Saturday, mostly sunny. Highs in the lower 80s. Saturday night, mostly clear. Lows in the lower 60s. Sunday, sunny. Highs in the lower 80s. Sunday night, mostly clear. Lows in the mid-60s. Monday, sunny. Highs in the mid-80s. At noon, in Sioux City, the temperature was 86 and the dew point 74. The relative humidity was 67%. Wind was calm. The pressure was 29.92 inches and rising. Elsewhere in northwest Iowa, Morris was partly sunny and 82. In Sheldon, Cherokee was partly sunny and 82. Spencer was mostly sunny and 80. Other conditions across the northern plains, farther east in Iowa, skies ranged from mostly sunny to partly sunny, and temperatures were between 79 and 84 degrees. In eastern Nebraska, skies ranged from mostly sunny to partly sunny, and temperatures were between 88 and 91 degrees. In eastern South Dakota, temperatures were between 83 and 87 degrees. At Mitchell, it was mostly sunny. At Yankton, it was partly sunny. At Sioux Falls, it was cloudy. And in southern Minnesota, at Rochester, it was sunny, with a temperature of 79. It was mostly sunny, with a temperature of 87 at Marshall and 80 at Mankato. It was partly sunny, with a temperature of 80 at Worthington and 81 at Minneapolis. Once again, at noon, Sioux City had a temperature of 86. The current time is 12:07 p.m. Central Daylight Time. Operating on a frequency of 162.475 MHz, this is NOAA Weather Radio Station WXL62, broadcasting from a transmitter near Lawton, Iowa. Our program originates from the National Weather Service in Sioux Falls and serves Sioux City and the surrounding Siouxland area. This hazardous weather outlook is for northwest Iowa, west central Iowa, southwest Minnesota, northeast Nebraska, central South Dakota, east central South Dakota, south central South Dakota, and southeast South Dakota. For today and tonight, hazardous weather is not expected at this time. For Wednesday through Monday, a chance of thunderstorms will return to the region Wednesday night into Friday. A few storms could become strong to severe Thursday afternoon into Thursday night, though details are still uncertain. Spotter activation is not expected at this time. Your National Weather Service forecast for Siouxland. This afternoon, partly sunny. Patchy smoke. Not as warm with highs in the upper 80s. East winds around 5 miles an hour. Tonight, mostly clear in the evening, then becoming partly cloudy. Patchy smoke. Humid with lows in the upper 60s. Southeast winds around 5 miles an hour. Wednesday, mostly sunny. Patchy smoke. Humid with highs around 90. South winds 5 to 10 miles an hour. Wednesday night, patchy smoke in the evening. Partly cloudy in the evening, then mostly cloudy with a chance of showers and thunderstorms after midnight. Humid with lows in the upper 60s. Southeast winds 5 to 10 miles an hour. Chance of

Thursday. Showers likely. A slight chance of thunderstorms in the morning, then a chance of thunderstorms in the afternoon. Humid with highs in the mid-80s. Southeast winds 5 to 10 miles an hour with gusts up to 20 miles an hour. Chance of rain 60%. Thursday night, showers. Thunderstorms likely, mainly in the evening. Lows in the upper 60s. Chance of rain 90%. Friday, mostly cloudy in the morning, then becoming mostly sunny. A chance of showers in the morning. Highs in the lower 80s. Chance of rain 40%. Friday night, mostly clear. Lows in the lower 60s. Saturday, mostly sunny. Highs in the lower 80s. Saturday night, mostly clear. Lows in the lower 60s. Sunday, sunny. Highs in the lower 80s. Sunday night, mostly clear. Lows in the mid-60s. Monday, sunny. Highs in the mid-80s. At noon, in Sioux City, the temperature was 86 and the dew point 74. The relative humidity was 67%. Wind was calm. The pressure was 29.92 inches and rising. Elsewhere in northwest Iowa, Morris was cloudy and 82. In Sheldon, Cherokee was partly sunny and 82. Spencer was mostly sunny and 80. Other conditions across the northern plains, farther east in Iowa, skies ranged from partly sunny to cloudy, and temperatures were between 79 and 84 degrees. In eastern Nebraska, skies ranged from mostly sunny to partly sunny, and temperatures were between 88 and 91 degrees. In eastern South Dakota, temperatures were between 83 and 87 degrees. At Mitchell, it was mostly sunny. At Yankton, it was partly sunny. At Sioux Falls, it was cloudy. And in southern Minnesota, at Rochester, it was sunny with a temperature of 79. It was mostly sunny with a temperature of 87 at Marshall and 80 at Mankato. It was partly sunny with a temperature of 80 at Worthington and 81 at Minneapolis. Once again, at noon, Sioux City had a temperature of 86. The current time is 12:12 p.m. Central Daylight Time. Operating on a frequency of 162.475 MHz, this is NOAA Weather Radio Station WXL62, broadcasting from a transmitter near Lawton, Iowa. Our program originates from the National Weather Service in Sioux Falls and serves Sioux City and the surrounding Siouxland area. This hazardous weather outlook is for northwest Iowa, west central Iowa, southwest Minnesota, northeast Nebraska, central South Dakota, east central South Dakota, south central South Dakota, and southeast South Dakota. For today and tonight, hazardous weather is not expected at this time. For Wednesday through Monday, a chance of thunderstorms will return to the region Wednesday night into Friday. A few storms could become strong to severe Thursday afternoon into Thursday night, though details are still uncertain. Spotter activation is not expected at this time. Your National Weather Service forecast for Siouxland. This afternoon, mostly sunny. Patchy smoke. Not as warm with highs in the upper 80s. East winds around 5 miles an hour. Tonight, mostly clear. Patchy smoke. Humid with lows in the upper 60s. Southeast winds around 5 miles an hour. Wednesday, sunny. Patchy smoke. Humid with highs around 90. Southeast winds 5 to 10 miles an hour. Wednesday night, patchy smoke in the evening. Partly cloudy in the evening, then mostly cloudy with a chance of showers and thunderstorms after midnight. Humid with lows in the upper 60s. Southeast winds 5 to 10 miles an hour. Chance of rain 40%. Thursday, showers likely. A slight chance of thunderstorms in the morning, then a chance of thunderstorms in the afternoon. Humid with highs in the mid-80s. Southeast winds 5 to 10 miles an hour with gusts up to 20 miles an hour. Chance of rain 60%. Thursday night, showers. Thunderstorms likely, mainly in the evening. Lows in the upper 60s. Chance of rain 90%.

10%. Friday, mostly cloudy in the morning, then becoming mostly sunny. A chance of showers in the morning. Highs in the lower 80s. Chance of rain 40%. Friday night, mostly clear. Lows in the lower 60s. Saturday, mostly sunny. Highs in the lower 80s. Saturday night, mostly clear. Lows in the lower 60s. Sunday, sunny. Highs in the lower 80s. Sunday night, mostly clear. Lows in the mid-60s. Monday, sunny. Highs in the mid-80s. At noon, in Sioux City, the temperature was 86 and the dew point 74. The relative humidity was 67%. Wind was calm. The pressure was 29.92 inches and rising. Elsewhere in northwest Iowa, Morris was cloudy and 82. In Sheldon, Cherokee was partly sunny and 82. Spencer was mostly sunny and 80. Other conditions across the northern plains, farther east in Iowa, skies ranged from partly sunny to cloudy, and temperatures were between 79 and 84 degrees. In eastern Nebraska, skies ranged from mostly sunny to partly sunny, and temperatures were between 88 and 91 degrees. In eastern South Dakota, temperatures were between 83 and 87 degrees. At Mitchell, it was mostly sunny. At Yankton, it was partly sunny. At Sioux Falls, it was cloudy. And in southern Minnesota, at Rochester, it was sunny with a temperature of 79. It was mostly sunny, with a temperature of 87 at Marshall and 80 at Mankato. It was partly sunny, with a temperature of 80 at Worthington and 81 at Minneapolis. Once again, at noon, Sioux City had a temperature of 86. The current time is 12:16 p.m. Central Daylight Time. Operating on a frequency of 162.475 MHz, this is NOAA Weather Radio Station WXL62, broadcasting from a transmitter near Lawton, Iowa. Our program originates from the National Weather Service in Sioux Falls and serves Sioux City and the surrounding Siouxland area. This hazardous weather outlook is for northwest Iowa, west central Iowa, southwest Minnesota, northeast Nebraska, central South Dakota, east central South Dakota, south central South Dakota, and southeast South Dakota. For today and tonight, hazardous weather is not expected at this time. For Wednesday through Monday, a chance of thunderstorms will return to the region Wednesday night into Friday. A few storms could become strong to severe Thursday afternoon into Thursday night, though details are still uncertain. Spotter activation is not expected at this time. Your National Weather Service forecast for Siouxland. This afternoon, mostly sunny. Patchy smoke. Not as warm with highs in the upper 80s. East winds around 5 miles an hour. Tonight, mostly clear. Patchy smoke. Humid with lows in the upper 60s. Southeast winds around 5 miles an hour. Wednesday, sunny. Patchy smoke. Humid with highs around 90. Southeast winds 5 to 10 miles an hour. Wednesday night, patchy smoke in the evening. Partly cloudy in the evening, then mostly cloudy with a chance of showers and thunderstorms after midnight. Humid with lows in the upper 60s. Southeast winds 5 to 10 miles an hour. Chance of rain 40%. Thursday, showers likely. A slight chance of thunderstorms in the morning, then a chance of thunderstorms in the afternoon. Humid with highs in the mid-80s. Southeast winds 5 to 10 miles an hour with gusts up to 20 miles an hour. Chance of rain 60%. Thursday night, showers. Thunderstorms likely, mainly in the evening. Lows in the upper 60s. Chance of rain 90%. Friday, mostly cloudy in the morning, then becoming mostly sunny. A chance of showers in the morning. Highs in the lower 80s. Chance of rain 40%. Friday night, mostly clear. Lows in the lower 60s. Saturday, mostly sunny. Highs in the lower 80s. Saturday night, mostly clear. Lows in the lower 60s. Sunday, sunny.

Highs in the lower 80s. Sunday night, mostly clear. Lows in the mid-60s. Monday, sunny. Highs in the mid-80s. At noon, in Sioux City, the temperature was 86 and the dew point 74. The relative humidity was 67%. Wind was calm. The pressure was 29.92 inches and rising. Elsewhere in northwest Iowa, Morris was cloudy and 82. In Sheldon, Cherokee was partly sunny and 82. Spencer was mostly sunny and 80. Other conditions across the northern plains, farther east in Iowa, skies ranged from partly sunny to cloudy, and temperatures were between 79 and 84 degrees. In eastern Nebraska, skies ranged from mostly sunny to partly sunny, and temperatures were between 88 and 91 degrees. In eastern South Dakota, temperatures were between 83 and 87 degrees. At Mitchell, it was mostly sunny. At Yankton, it was partly sunny. At Sioux Falls, it was cloudy. And in southern Minnesota, at Rochester, it was sunny, with a temperature of 79. It was mostly sunny, with a temperature of 87 at Marshall and 80 at Mankato. It was partly sunny, with a temperature of 80 at Worthington and 81 at Minneapolis. Once again, at noon, Sioux City had a temperature of 86. The current time is 12:21 p.m. Central Daylight Time. Operating on a frequency of 162.475 MHz, this is NOAA Weather Radio Station WXL62, broadcasting from a transmitter near Lawton, Iowa. Our program originates from the National Weather Service in Sioux Falls and serves Sioux City and the surrounding Siouxland area. This hazardous weather outlook is for northwest Iowa, west central Iowa, southwest Minnesota, northeast Nebraska, central South Dakota, east central South Dakota, south central South Dakota, and southeast South Dakota. For today and tonight, hazardous weather is not expected at this time. For Wednesday through Monday, a chance of thunderstorms will return to the region Wednesday night into Friday. A few storms could become strong to severe Thursday afternoon into Thursday night, though details are still uncertain. Spotter activation is not expected at this time. Your National Weather Service forecast for Siouxland. This afternoon, mostly sunny. Patchy smoke. Not as warm with highs in the upper 80s. East winds around 5 miles an hour. Tonight, mostly clear. Patchy smoke. Humid with lows in the upper 60s. Southeast winds around 5 miles an hour. Wednesday, sunny. Patchy smoke. Humid with highs around 90. Southeast winds 5 to 10 miles an hour. Wednesday night, patchy smoke in the evening. Partly cloudy in the evening, then mostly cloudy with a chance of showers and thunderstorms after midnight. Humid with lows in the upper 60s. Southeast winds 5 to 10 miles an hour. Chance of rain 40%. Thursday, showers likely. A slight chance of thunderstorms in the morning, then a chance of thunderstorms in the afternoon. Humid with highs in the mid-80s. Southeast winds 5 to 10 miles an hour with gusts up to 20 miles an hour. Chance of rain 60%. Thursday night, showers. Thunderstorms likely, mainly in the evening. Lows in the upper 60s. Chance of rain 90%. Friday, mostly cloudy in the morning, then becoming mostly sunny. A chance of showers in the morning. Highs in the lower 80s. Chance of rain 40%. Friday night, mostly clear. Lows in the lower 60s. Saturday, mostly sunny. Highs in the lower 80s. Saturday night, mostly clear. Lows in the lower 60s. Sunday, sunny. Highs in the lower 80s. Sunday night, mostly clear. Lows in the mid-60s. Monday, sunny. Highs in the mid-80s. At noon, in Sioux City, the temperature was 86 and the dew point 74. The relative humidity was 67%. Wind was calm. The pressure was 29.92 inches and rising.
Elsewhere in northwest Iowa, Morris was cloudy and 82. In Sheldon, Cherokee was partly sunny and 82. Spencer was mostly sunny and 80. Other conditions across the northern plains, farther east in Iowa, skies ranged from partly sunny to cloudy, and temperatures were between 79 and 84 degrees. In eastern Nebraska, skies ranged from mostly sunny to partly sunny, and temperatures were between 88 and 91 degrees. In eastern South Dakota, temperatures were between 83 and 87 degrees. At Mitchell, it was mostly sunny. At Yankton, it was partly sunny. At Sioux Falls, it was cloudy. And in southern Minnesota, at Rochester, it was sunny, with a temperature of 79. It was mostly sunny, with a temperature of 87 at Marshall and 80 at Mankato. It was partly sunny, with a temperature of 80 at Worthington and 81 at Minneapolis. Once again, at noon, Sioux City had a temperature of 86. The current time is 12:25 p.m. Central Daylight Time. Operating on a frequency of 162.475 MHz, this is NOAA Weather Radio Station WXL62, broadcasting from a transmitter near Lawton, Iowa. Our program originates from the National Weather Service in Sioux Falls and serves Sioux City and the surrounding Siouxland area. This hazardous weather outlook is for northwest Iowa, west central Iowa, southwest Minnesota, northeast Nebraska, central South Dakota, east central South Dakota, south central South Dakota, and southeast South Dakota. For today and tonight, hazardous weather is not expected at this time. For Wednesday through Monday, a chance of thunderstorms will return to the region Wednesday night into Friday. A few storms could become strong to severe Thursday afternoon into Thursday night, though details are still uncertain. Spotter activation is not expected at this time. Your National Weather Service forecast for Siouxland. This afternoon, mostly sunny. Patchy smoke. Not as warm with highs in the upper 80s. East winds around 5 miles an hour. Tonight, mostly clear. Patchy smoke. Humid with lows in the upper 60s. Southeast winds around 5 miles an hour. Wednesday, sunny. Patchy smoke. Humid with highs around 90. Southeast winds 5 to 10 miles an hour. Wednesday night, patchy smoke in the evening. Partly cloudy in the evening, then mostly cloudy with a chance of showers and thunderstorms after midnight. Humid with lows in the upper 60s. Southeast winds 5 to 10 miles an hour. Chance of rain 40%. Thursday, showers likely. A slight chance of thunderstorms in the morning, then a chance of thunderstorms in the afternoon. Humid with highs in the mid-80s. Southeast winds 5 to 10 miles an hour with gusts up to 20 miles an hour. Chance of rain 60%. Thursday night, showers. Thunderstorms likely, mainly in the evening. Lows in the upper 60s. Chance of rain 90%. Friday, mostly cloudy in the morning, then becoming mostly sunny. A chance of showers in the morning. Highs in the lower 80s. Chance of rain 40%. Friday night, mostly clear. Lows in the lower 60s. Saturday, mostly sunny. Highs in the lower 80s. Saturday night, mostly clear. Lows in the lower 60s. Sunday, sunny. Highs in the lower 80s. Sunday night, mostly clear. Lows in the mid-60s. Monday, sunny. Highs in the mid-80s. At noon, in Sioux City, the temperature was 86 and the dew point 74. The relative humidity was 67%. Wind was calm. The pressure was 29.92 inches and rising. Elsewhere in northwest Iowa, Morris was cloudy and 82. In Sheldon, Cherokee was partly sunny and 82. Spencer was mostly sunny and 80. Other conditions across the northern plains, farther east in Iowa, skies ranged from partly sunny to cloudy, and temperatures were between 79 and 84 degrees.
In eastern Nebraska, skies ranged from mostly sunny to partly sunny, and temperatures were between 88 and 91 degrees. In eastern South Dakota, temperatures

temperature between 83 and 87 degrees. At Mitchell, it was mostly sunny. At Yankton, it was partly sunny. At Sioux Falls, it was cloudy. And in southern Minnesota, at Rochester, it was sunny with a temperature of 79. It was mostly sunny with a temperature of 87 at Marshall and 80 at Mankato. It was partly sunny with a temperature of 80 at Worthington and 81 at Minneapolis. Once again, at noon, Sioux City had a temperature of 86. The current time is 12:30 p.m. Central Daylight Time. Operating on a frequency of 162.475 MHz, this is NOAA Weather Radio Station WXL62, broadcasting from a transmitter near Lawton, Iowa. Our program originates from the National Weather Service in Sioux Falls and serves Sioux City and the surrounding Siouxland area. This hazardous weather outlook is for northwest Iowa, west central Iowa, southwest Minnesota, northeast Nebraska, central South Dakota, east central South Dakota, south central South Dakota, and southeast South Dakota. For today and tonight, hazardous weather is not expected at this time. For Wednesday through Monday, a chance of thunderstorms will return to the region Wednesday night into Friday. A few storms can become strong to severe Thursday afternoon into Thursday night, though details are still uncertain. Spotter activation is not expected at this time. Your National Weather Service forecast for Siouxland. This afternoon, mostly sunny. Patchy smoke. Not as warm with highs in the upper 80s. East winds around 5 miles an hour. Tonight, mostly clear. Patchy smoke. Humid with lows in the upper 60s. Southeast winds around 5 miles an hour. Wednesday, sunny. Patchy smoke. Humid with highs around 90. Southeast winds 5 to 10 miles an hour. Wednesday night, mostly clear in the evening, then partly cloudy with a slight chance of showers and thunderstorms after midnight. Patchy smoke. Humid with lows around 70. Southeast winds 5 to 10 miles an hour. Chance of rain 20%. Thursday, patchy smoke in the morning. Partly sunny with a chance of showers with a slight chance of thunderstorms in the morning, then mostly cloudy with showers likely with a chance of thunderstorms in the afternoon. Humid with highs in the mid-80s. South winds 10 to 15 miles an hour with gusts up to 25 miles an hour. Chance of rain 70%. Thursday night, showers with a chance of thunderstorms. Lows in the mid-60s. Chance of rain 90%. Friday, mostly cloudy in the morning, then becoming mostly sunny. A chance of showers in the morning. Highs in the lower 80s. Chance of rain 40%. Friday night, mostly clear. Lows in the lower 60s. Saturday, sunny. Highs in the lower 80s. Saturday night, mostly percent. Friday night, mostly clear. Lows in the lower 60s. Saturday, sunny. Highs in the lower 80s. Saturday night, mostly clear. Lows in the lower 60s. Sunday, sunny. Highs in the mid-80s. Sunday night, mostly clear. Lows in the mid-60s. Monday, sunny. Highs in the upper 80s. At noon, in Sioux City, the temperature was 86 and the dew point 74. The relative humidity was 67%. Wind was calm. The pressure was 29.92 inches and rising. Elsewhere in northwest Iowa, Morris was cloudy and 82. In Sheldon, Cherokee was partly sunny and 82. Spencer was mostly sunny and 80. Other conditions across the northern plains, farther east in Iowa, skies ranged from partly sunny to cloudy, and temperatures were between 79 and 84 degrees. In eastern Nebraska, skies ranged from mostly sunny to partly sunny, and temperatures were between 88 and 91 degrees. In eastern South Dakota, temperatures were between 83 and 87 degrees. At Mitchell, it was mostly sunny. At Yankton, it was partly sunny. At Sioux Falls, it was cloudy. And in southern Minnesota, at Rochester, it was sunny with a temperature of 70.

assault and search Sioux City and the surrounding Siouxland area. This hazardous weather outlook is from northwest Iowa, west central Iowa, southwest Minnesota, northeast Nebraska, central South Dakota, east central South Dakota, south central South Dakota, and southeast South Dakota.

today and tonight. Hazardous weather is not expected at this time. For Wednesday through Monday, a chance of thunderstorms will return to the region Wednesday night into Friday. A few storms could become strong to severe Thursday afternoon into Thursday night, though details are still uncertain. Spotter activation is not expected at this time. Your National Weather Service forecast for Siouxland. This afternoon, mostly sunny. Patchy smoke. Not as warm with highs in the upper 80s. East winds around 5 miles an hour. Tonight, mostly clear. Patchy smoke. Humid with lows in the upper 60s. Southeast winds around 5 miles an hour. Wednesday, sunny. Patchy smoke. Humid with highs around 90. Southeast winds 5 to 10 miles an hour. Wednesday night, mostly clear in the evening, then partly cloudy with a slight chance of showers and thunderstorms after midnight. Patchy smoke. Humid with lows around 70. Southeast winds 5 to 10 miles an hour. Chance of rain 20%. Thursday, patchy smoke in the morning. Partly sunny with a chance of showers with a slight chance of thunderstorms in the morning, then mostly cloudy with showers likely with a chance of thunderstorms in the afternoon. Humid with highs in the mid-80s. South winds 10 to 15 miles an hour with gusts up to 25 miles an hour. Chance of rain 70%. Thursday night, showers with a chance of thunderstorms. Lows in the mid-60s. Chance of rain 90%. Friday, mostly cloudy in the morning, then becoming mostly sunny. A chance of showers in the morning. Highs in the lower 80s. Chance of rain 40%. Friday night, mostly clear. Lows in the lower 60s. Saturday, sunny. Highs in the lower 80s. Saturday night, mostly clear. Lows in the lower 60s. Sunday, sunny. Highs in the mid-80s. Sunday night, mostly clear. Lows in the mid-60s. Monday, sunny. Highs in the upper 80s. At noon, in Sioux City, the temperature was 86, and the dew point 74. The relative humidity was 67%. Wind was calm. The pressure was 29.92 inches and rising. Elsewhere in northwest Iowa, Morris was cloudy and 82. In Sheldon, Cherokee was partly sunny and 82. Spencer was mostly sunny and 80. Other conditions across the northern plains, farther east in Iowa, skies ranged from partly sunny to cloudy, and temperatures were between 79 and 84 degrees. In eastern Nebraska, skies ranged from mostly sunny to partly sunny, and temperatures were between 88 and 91 degrees. In eastern South Dakota, temperatures were between 83 and 87 degrees. At Mitchell, it was mostly sunny. At Yankton, it was partly sunny. At Sioux Falls, it was cloudy. And in southern Minnesota, at Rochester, it was sunny, with a temperature of 79. It was mostly sunny, with a temperature of 87 at Marshall and 80 at Mankato. It was partly sunny, with a temperature of 80 at Worthington and 81 at Minneapolis. Once again, at noon, Sioux City had a temperature of 86. The current time is 12:48 p.m. Central Daylight Time. Operating on a frequency of 162.475 MHz, this is NOAA Weather Radio Station WXL62, broadcasting from a transmitter near Lawton, Iowa. Our program originates from the National Weather Service in Sioux Falls and serves Sioux City and the surrounding Siouxland area. This hazardous weather outlook is for northwest Iowa, west central Iowa, southwest Minnesota, northeast Nebraska, central South Dakota, east central South Dakota, south central South Dakota, and southeast South Dakota. For today and tonight, hazardous weather is not expected at this time. For Wednesday through Monday, a chance of thunderstorms will return to the region Wednesday night into Friday. A few storms could become strong to severe Thursday afternoon into Thursday night, though details are still uncertain. Spotter activation is not expected at this time. Your National Weather Service forecast for Siouxland. This afternoon, mostly sunny. Patchy
smoke. Not as warm with highs in the upper 80s. East winds around 5 miles an hour. Tonight, mostly clear. Patchy smoke. Humid with lows in the upper 60s. Southeast winds around 5 miles an hour. Wednesday, sunny. Patchy smoke. Humid with highs around 90. Southeast winds 5 to 10 miles an hour. Wednesday night, mostly clear in the evening, then partly cloudy with a slight chance of showers and thunderstorms after midnight. Patchy smoke. Humid with lows around 70. Southeast winds 5 to 10 miles an hour. Chance of rain 20%. Thursday, patchy smoke in the morning. Partly sunny with a chance of showers with a slight chance of thunderstorms in the morning, then mostly cloudy with showers likely with a chance of thunderstorms in the afternoon. Humid with highs in the mid-80s. South winds 10 to 15 miles an hour with gusts up to 25 miles an hour. Chance of rain 70%. Thursday night, showers with a chance of thunderstorms. Lows in the mid-60s. Chance of rain 90%. Friday, mostly cloudy in the morning, then becoming mostly sunny. A chance of showers in the morning. Highs in the lower 80s. Chance of rain 40%. Friday night, mostly clear. Lows in the lower 60s. Saturday, sunny. Highs in the lower 80s. Saturday night, mostly clear. Lows in the lower 60s. Sunday, sunny. Highs in the mid-80s. Sunday night, mostly clear. Lows in the mid-60s. Monday, sunny. Highs in the upper 80s. At noon, in Sioux City, the temperature was 86 and the dew point 74. The relative humidity was 67%. Wind was calm. The pressure was 29.92 inches and rising. Elsewhere in northwest Iowa, Morris was cloudy and 82. In Sheldon, Cherokee was partly sunny and 82. Spencer was mostly sunny and 80. Other conditions across the northern plains, farther east in Iowa, skies ranged from partly sunny to cloudy, and temperatures were between 79 and 84 degrees. In eastern Nebraska, skies ranged from mostly sunny to partly sunny, and temperatures were between 88 and 91 degrees. In eastern South Dakota, temperatures were between 83 and 87 degrees. At Mitchell, it was mostly sunny. At Yankton, it was partly sunny. At Sioux Falls, it was cloudy. And in southern Minnesota, at Rochester, it was sunny, with a temperature of 79. It was mostly sunny, with a temperature of 87 at Marshall and 80 at Mankato. It was partly sunny, with a temperature of 80 at Worthington and 81 at Minneapolis. Once again, at noon, Sioux City had a temperature of 86. The current time is 12:52 p.m. Central Daylight Time. Operating on a frequency of 162.475 MHz, this is NOAA Weather Radio Station WXL62, broadcasting from a transmitter near Lawton, Iowa. Our program originates from the National Weather Service in Sioux Falls and serves Sioux City and the surrounding Siouxland area. This hazardous weather outlook is for northwest Iowa, west central Iowa, southwest Minnesota, northeast Nebraska, central South Dakota, east central South Dakota, south central South Dakota, and southeast South Dakota. For today and tonight, hazardous weather is not expected at this time. For Wednesday through Monday, a chance of thunderstorms will return to the region Wednesday night into Friday. A few storms could become strong to severe Thursday afternoon into Thursday night, though details are still uncertain. Spotter activation is not expected at this time. Your National Weather Service forecast for Siouxland. This afternoon, mostly sunny. Patchy smoke. Not as warm with highs in the upper 80s. East winds around 5 miles an hour. Tonight, mostly clear. Patchy smoke. Humid with lows in the upper 60s. Southeast winds around 5 miles an hour. Wednesday, sunny. Patchy smoke. Humid with highs around 90. Southeast winds 5 to 10 miles an hour.
Wednesday night, mostly clear in the evening, then partly cloudy with a slight chance of showers and thunderstorms after midnight. Patchy smoke. Humid with lows around 70. Southeast winds 5 to 10 miles an hour. Chance of rain 20%. Thursday, patchy smoke in the morning. Partly sunny with a chance of showers with a slight chance of thunderstorms in the morning, then mostly cloudy with showers likely with a chance of thunderstorms in the afternoon. Humid with highs in the mid-80s. South winds 10 to 15 miles an hour with gusts up to 25 miles an hour. Chance of rain 70%. Thursday night, showers with a chance of thunderstorms. Lows in the mid-60s. Chance of rain 90%. Friday, mostly cloudy in the morning, then becoming mostly sunny. A chance of showers in the morning. Highs in the lower 80s. Chance of rain 40%. Friday night, mostly clear. Lows in the lower 60s. Saturday, sunny. Highs in the lower 80s. Saturday night, mostly clear. Lows in the lower 60s. Sunday, sunny. Highs in the mid-80s. Sunday night, mostly clear. Lows in the mid-60s. Monday, sunny. Highs in the upper 80s. At noon, in Sioux City, the temperature was 86 and the dew point 74. The relative humidity was 67%. Wind was calm. The pressure was 29.92 inches and rising. Elsewhere in northwest Iowa, Morris was cloudy and 82. In Sheldon, Cherokee was partly sunny and 82. Spencer was mostly sunny and 80. Other conditions across the northern plains, farther east in Iowa, skies ranged from partly sunny to cloudy, and temperatures were between 79 and 84 degrees. In eastern Nebraska, skies ranged from mostly sunny to partly sunny, and temperatures were between 88 and 91 degrees. In eastern South Dakota, temperatures were between 83 and 87 degrees. In Mitchell, it was mostly sunny. In Yankton, it was partly sunny. In Sioux Falls, it was cloudy. And in southern Minnesota, at Rochester, it was sunny, with a temperature of 79. It was mostly sunny, with a temperature of 87 at Marshall and 80 at Mankato. It was partly sunny, with a temperature of 80 at Worthington and 81 at Minneapolis. Once again, at noon, Sioux City had a temperature of 86. The current time is 12:57 p.m. Central Daylight Time. Operating on a frequency of 162.475 MHz, this is NOAA Weather Radio Station WXL62, broadcasting from a transmitter near Lawton, Iowa. Our program originates from the National Weather Service in Sioux Falls and serves Sioux City and the surrounding Siouxland area. This hazardous weather outlook is for northwest Iowa, west central Iowa, southwest Minnesota, northeast Nebraska, central South Dakota, east central South Dakota, south central South Dakota, and southeast South Dakota. For today and tonight, hazardous weather is not expected at this time. For Wednesday through Monday, a chance of thunderstorms will return to the region Wednesday night into Friday. A few storms could become strong to severe Thursday afternoon into Thursday night, though details are still uncertain. Spotter activation is not expected at this time. Your National Weather Service forecast for Siouxland. This afternoon, mostly sunny. Patchy smoke. Not as warm with highs in the upper 80s. East winds around 5 miles an hour. Tonight, mostly clear. Patchy smoke. Humid with lows in the upper 60s. Southeast winds around 5 miles an hour. Wednesday, sunny. Patchy smoke. Humid with highs around 90. Southeast winds 5 to 10 miles an hour. Wednesday night, mostly clear in the evening, then partly cloudy with a slight chance of showers and thunderstorms after midnight. Patchy smoke. Humid with lows around 70. Southeast winds 5 to 10 miles an hour. Chance of rain 20%. Thursday, patchy smoke in the morning.
partly sunny with a chance of showers with a slight chance of thunderstorms in the morning, then mostly cloudy with showers likely with a chance of thunderstorms in the afternoon. Humid with highs in the mid-80s. South winds 10 to 15 miles an hour with gusts up to 25 miles an hour. Chance of rain 70%. Thursday night, showers with a chance of thunderstorms. Lows in the mid-60s. Chance of rain 90%. Friday, mostly cloudy in the morning, then becoming mostly sunny. A chance of showers in the morning. Highs in the lower 80s. Chance of rain 40%. Friday night, mostly clear. Lows in the lower 60s. Saturday, sunny. Highs in the lower 80s. Saturday night, mostly clear. Lows in the lower 60s. Sunday, sunny. Highs in the mid-80s. Sunday night, mostly clear. Lows in the mid-60s. Monday, sunny. Highs in the upper 80s. At noon, in Sioux City, the temperature was 86 and the dew point 74. The relative humidity was 67%. Wind was calm. The pressure was 29.92 inches and rising. Elsewhere in northwest Iowa, Morris was cloudy and 82. In Shelman, Cherokee was partly sunny and 82. Spencer was mostly sunny and 80. Other conditions across the northern plains, farther east in Iowa, skies ranged from partly sunny to cloudy, and temperatures were between 79 and 84 degrees. In eastern Nebraska, skies ranged from mostly sunny to partly sunny, and temperatures were between 88 and 91 degrees. In eastern South Dakota, temperatures were between 83 and 87 degrees. At Mitchell, it was mostly sunny. At Manson, it was partly sunny. At Sioux Falls, it was cloudy. And in southern Minnesota, at Rochester, it was sunny with a temperature of 79. It was mostly sunny with a temperature of 87 at Marshall and 80 at Mankato. It was partly sunny with a temperature of 80 at Worthington and 81 at Minneapolis. Once again, at noon, Sioux City had a temperature of 86. At 1 p.m., in Sioux City, the temperature was 88 and the dew point 74. The relative humidity was 63%, producing a heat index of 96. Wind was southeast at 8 miles an hour. The pressure was 29.90 inches and falling. Elsewhere in northwest Iowa, Morris was partly sunny and 86. In Sheldon, Cherokee was partly sunny and 86. Spencer was partly sunny and 82. Other conditions across the northern plains, farther east in Iowa, skies ranged from mostly sunny to partly sunny, and temperatures were between 81 and 86 degrees. In eastern Nebraska, skies ranged from mostly sunny to partly sunny, and temperatures were between 90 and 93 degrees. In eastern South Dakota, it was mostly sunny, and temperatures were between 86 and 89 degrees. And in southern Minnesota, skies ranged from sunny to mostly sunny. It was 83 at Worthington, 89 at Marshall, 82 at Mankato, 83 at Minneapolis, and 82 at Rochester. Once again, at 1 p.m. Sioux City had a temperature of 88 and a heat index of 96. The current time is 1:03 p.m. Central Daylight Time. Operating on a frequency of 162.475 megahertz, this is NOAA Weather Radio Station WXL62, broadcasting from a transmitter near Lawton, Iowa. Our program originates from the National Weather Service in Sioux Falls and serves Sioux City and the surrounding Siouxland area. This hazardous weather outlook is for northwest Iowa, west central Iowa, southwest Minnesota, northeast Nebraska, central South Dakota, east central South Dakota, south central South Dakota, and southeast South Dakota. For today and tonight, hazardous weather is not expected at this time. For Wednesday through Monday, a chance of thunderstorms will return to the region Wednesday night into Friday. A few storms could become strong to severe Thursday afternoon into Thursday night, though details are still uncertain. Spotter activation is not expected at this time. Your National Weather Service forecast for Siouxland.
This afternoon, mostly sunny. Patchy smoke. Not as warm with highs in the upper 80s. East winds around 5 miles an hour.

storms in the afternoon. Humid with highs in the mid-80s. South winds 10 to 15 miles an hour with gusts up to 25 miles an hour. Chance of rain 70%. Thursday night, showers with a chance of thunderstorms. Lows in the mid-60s. Chance of rain 90%. Friday, mostly cloudy in the morning, then becoming mostly sunny. A chance of showers in the morning. Highs in the lower 80s. Chance of rain 40%. Friday night, mostly clear. Lows in the lower 60s. Saturday, sunny. Highs in the lower 80s. Saturday night, mostly clear. Lows in the lower 60s. Sunday, sunny. Highs in the mid-80s. Sunday night, mostly clear. Lows in the mid-60s. Monday, sunny. Highs in the upper 80s. At 1 p.m., in Sioux City, the temperature was 88 and the dew point 74. The relative humidity was 63%, producing a heat index of 96. Wind was southeast at 8 miles an hour. The pressure was 29.90 inches and falling. Elsewhere in northwest Iowa, Morris was partly sunny and 86. In Sheldon, Cherokee was partly sunny and 86. Spencer was partly sunny and 82. Other conditions across the northern plains, farther east in Iowa, skies ranged from mostly sunny to partly sunny, and temperatures were between 81 and 86 degrees. In eastern Nebraska, skies ranged from mostly sunny to partly sunny, and temperatures were between 90 and 93 degrees. In eastern South Dakota, it was mostly sunny, and temperatures were between 86 and 89 degrees. And in southern Minnesota, skies ranged from sunny to mostly sunny. It was 83 at Worthington, 89 at Marshall, 82 at Mankato, 83 at Minneapolis, and 82 at Rochester. Once again, at 1 p.m. Sioux City had a temperature of 88 and a heat index of 96. The current time is 1:07 p.m. Central Daylight Time. Operating on a frequency of 162.475 megahertz, this is NOAA Weather Radio Station WXL62, broadcasting from a transmitter near Lawton, Iowa. Our program originates from the National Weather Service in Sioux Falls and serves Sioux City and the surrounding Siouxland area. This hazardous weather outlook is for northwest Iowa, west central Iowa, southwest Minnesota, northeast Nebraska, central South Dakota, east central South Dakota, south central South Dakota, and southeast South Dakota. For today and tonight, hazardous weather is not expected at this time. For Wednesday through Monday, a chance of thunderstorms will return to the region Wednesday night into Friday. A few storms could become strong to severe Thursday afternoon into Thursday night, though details are still uncertain. Spotter activation is not expected at this time. Your National Weather Service forecast for Siouxland. This afternoon, mostly sunny. Patchy smoke. Not as warm with highs in the upper 80s. East winds around 5 miles an hour. Tonight, mostly clear. Patchy smoke. Humid with lows in the upper 60s. Southeast winds around 5 miles an hour. Wednesday, sunny. Patchy smoke. Humid with highs around 90. Southeast winds 5 to 10 miles an hour. Wednesday night, mostly clear in the evening, then partly cloudy with a slight chance of showers and thunderstorms after midnight. Patchy smoke. Humid with lows around 70. Southeast winds 5 to 10 miles an hour. Chance of rain 20%. Thursday, patchy smoke in the morning. Partly sunny with a chance of showers with a slight chance of thunderstorms in the morning, then mostly cloudy with showers likely with a chance of thunderstorms in the afternoon. Humid with highs in the mid-80s. South winds 10 to 15 miles an hour with gusts up to 25 miles an hour. Chance of rain 70%. Thursday night, showers with a chance of thunderstorms. Lows in the mid-60s. Chance of rain 90%. Friday, mostly cloudy in the morning, then becoming mostly sunny. A chance of showers in the morning. Highs in the lower 80s. Chance of rain 40%.

night, mostly clear. Lows in the lower 60s. Saturday, sunny. Highs in the lower 80s. Saturday night, mostly clear. Lows in the lower 60s. Sunday, sunny. Highs in the mid 80s. Sunday night, mostly clear. Lows in the mid 60s. Monday, sunny. Highs in the upper 80s. At 1 p.m., in Sioux City, the temperature was 88 and the dew point 74. The relative humidity was 63%, producing a heat index of 96. Wind was southeast at 8 miles an hour. The pressure was 29.90 inches and falling. Elsewhere in northwest Iowa, Morris was partly sunny and 86. In Sheldon, Cherokee was partly sunny and 86. Spencer was cloudy and 82. Other conditions across the northern plains, farther east in Iowa, it was partly sunny, and temperatures were between 81 and 86 degrees. In eastern Nebraska, skies ranged from mostly sunny to partly sunny, and temperatures were between 90 and 93 degrees. In eastern South Dakota, it was mostly sunny, and temperatures were between 86 and 89 degrees. And in southern Minnesota, it was sunny, with a temperature of 82 at Mankato and 82 at Rochester. It was mostly sunny, with a temperature of 89 at Marshall and 83 at Minneapolis. At Worthington, it was partly sunny, with a temperature of 83. Once again, at 1 p.m. Sioux City had a temperature of 88 and a heat index of 96. The current time is 1:12 p.m. Central Daylight Time. Operating on a frequency of 162.475 MHz, this is NOAA Weather Radio Station WXL62, broadcasting from a transmitter near Lawton, Iowa. Our program originates from the National Weather Service in Sioux Falls and serves Sioux City and the surrounding Siouxland area. This hazardous weather outlook is for northwest Iowa, west central Iowa, southwest Minnesota, northeast Nebraska, central South Dakota, east central South Dakota, south central South Dakota, and southeast South Dakota. For today and tonight, hazardous weather is not expected at this time. For Wednesday through Monday, a chance of thunderstorms will return to the region Wednesday night into Friday. A few storms could become strong to severe Thursday afternoon into Thursday night, though details are still uncertain. Spotter activation is not expected at this time. Your National Weather Service forecast for Siouxland. This afternoon, mostly sunny. Patchy smoke. Not as warm with highs in the upper 80s. East winds around 5 miles an hour. Tonight, mostly clear. Patchy smoke. Humid with lows in the upper 60s. Southeast winds around 5 miles an hour. Wednesday, sunny. Patchy smoke. Humid with highs around 90. Southeast winds 5 to 10 miles an hour. Wednesday night, mostly clear in the evening, then partly cloudy with a slight chance of showers and thunderstorms after midnight. Patchy smoke. Humid with lows around 70. Southeast winds 5 to 10 miles an hour. Chance of rain 20%. Thursday, patchy smoke in the morning. Partly sunny with a chance of showers with a slight chance of thunderstorms in the morning, then mostly cloudy with showers likely with a chance of thunderstorms in the afternoon. Humid with highs in the mid-80s. South winds 10 to 15 miles an hour with gusts up to 25 miles an hour. Chance of rain 70%. Thursday night, showers with a chance of thunderstorms. Lows in the mid-60s. Chance of rain 90%. Friday, mostly cloudy in the morning, then becoming mostly sunny. A chance of showers in the morning. Highs in the lower 80s. Chance of rain 40%. Friday night, mostly clear. Lows in the lower 60s. Saturday, sunny. Highs in the lower 80s. Saturday night, mostly clear. Lows in the lower 60s. Sunday, sunny. Highs in the mid 80s. Sunday night, mostly clear. Lows in the mid-60s. Monday, sunny. Highs in the upper 80s. At 1 p.m., in Sioux City, the temperature was 88.

and the dew point 74. The relative humidity was 63%, producing a heat index of 96. Wind was southeast at 8 miles an hour. The pressure was 29.90 inches and falling. Elsewhere in northwest Iowa, Morris was partly sunny and 86. In Sheldon, Cherokee was partly sunny and 86. Spencer was cloudy and 82. Other conditions across the northern plains, farther east in Iowa, it was partly sunny, and temperatures were between 81 and 86 degrees. In eastern Nebraska, skies ranged from mostly sunny to partly sunny, and temperatures were between 90 and 93 degrees. In eastern South Dakota, it was mostly sunny, and temperatures were between 86 and 89 degrees. And in southern Minnesota, it was sunny, with a temperature of 82 at Mankato and 82 at Rochester. It was mostly sunny, with a temperature of 89 at Marshall and 83 at Minneapolis. At Worthington, it was partly sunny, with a temperature of 83. Once again, at 1 p.m. Sioux City had a temperature of 88 and a heat index of 96. The current time is 1:16 p.m. Central Daylight Time. Operating on a frequency of 162.475 MHz, this is NOAA Weather Radio Station WXL62, broadcasting from a transmitter near Lawton, Iowa. Our program originates from the National Weather Service in Sioux Falls and serves Sioux City and the surrounding Siouxland area. This hazardous weather outlook is for northwest Iowa, west central Iowa, southwest Minnesota, northeast Nebraska, central South Dakota, east central South Dakota, south central South Dakota, and southeast South Dakota. For today and tonight, hazardous weather is not expected at this time. For Wednesday through Monday, a chance of thunderstorms will return to the region Wednesday night into Friday. A few storms could become strong to severe Thursday afternoon into Thursday night, though details are still uncertain. Spotter activation is not expected at this time. Your National Weather Service forecast for Siouxland. This afternoon, mostly sunny. Patchy smoke. Not as warm with highs in the upper 80s. East winds around 5 miles an hour. Tonight, mostly clear. Patchy smoke. Humid with lows in the upper 60s. Southeast winds around 5 miles an hour. Wednesday, sunny. Patchy smoke. Humid with highs around 90. Southeast winds 5 to 10 miles an hour. Wednesday night, mostly clear in the evening, then partly cloudy with a slight chance of showers and thunderstorms after midnight. Patchy smoke. Humid with lows around 70. Southeast winds 5 to 10 miles an hour. Chance of rain 20%. Thursday, patchy smoke in the morning. Partly sunny with a chance of showers with a slight chance of thunderstorms in the morning, then mostly cloudy with showers likely with a chance of thunderstorms in the afternoon. Humid with highs in the mid-80s. South winds 10 to 15 miles an hour with gusts up to 25 miles an hour. Chance of rain 70%. Thursday night, showers with a chance of thunderstorms. Lows in the mid-60s. Chance of rain 90%. Friday, mostly cloudy in the morning, then becoming mostly sunny. A chance of showers in the morning. Highs in the lower 80s. Chance of rain 40%. Friday night, mostly clear. Lows in the lower 60s. Saturday, sunny. Highs in the lower 80s. Saturday night, mostly clear. Lows in the lower 60s. Sunday, sunny. Highs in the mid-80s. Sunday night, mostly clear. Lows in the mid-60s. Monday, sunny. Highs in the upper 80s. At 1 p.m., in Sioux City, the temperature was 88 and the dew point 74. The relative humidity was 63%, producing a heat index of 96. Wind was southeast at 8 miles an hour. The pressure was 29.90 inches and falling. Elsewhere in northwest Iowa, Morris was partly sunny and 86. In Sheldon, Cherokee was partly sunny and 86. Spencer was cloudy and 82. Other conditions across the northern plains, farther east in Iowa,

It was partly sunny, and temperatures were between 81 and 86 degrees. In eastern Nebraska, skies ranged from mostly sunny to partly sunny, and temperatures were between 90 and 93 degrees. In eastern South Dakota, it was mostly sunny, and temperatures were between 86 and 89 degrees. And in southern Minnesota, it was sunny, with a temperature of 82 at Mankato and 82 at Rochester. It was mostly sunny, with a temperature of 89 at Marshall and 83 at Minneapolis. At Worthington, it was partly sunny, with a temperature of 83. Once again, at 1 p.m. Sioux City had a temperature of 88 and a heat index of 96. The current time is 1:21 p.m. Central Daylight Time. Operating on a frequency of 162.475 MHz, this is NOAA Weather Radio Station WXL62, broadcasting from a transmitter near Lawton, Iowa. Our program originates from the National Weather Service in Sioux Falls and serves Sioux City and the surrounding Siouxland area. This hazardous weather outlook is for northwest Iowa, west central Iowa, southwest Minnesota, northeast Nebraska, central South Dakota, east central South Dakota, south central South Dakota, and southeast South Dakota. For today and tonight, hazardous weather is not expected at this time. For Wednesday through Monday, a chance of thunderstorms will return to the region Wednesday night into Friday. A few storms could become strong to severe Thursday afternoon into Thursday night, though details are still uncertain. Spotter activation is not expected at this time. Your National Weather Service forecast for Siouxland. This afternoon, mostly sunny. Patchy smoke. Not as warm with highs in the upper 80s. East winds around 5 miles an hour. Tonight, mostly clear. Patchy smoke. Humid with lows in the upper 60s. Southeast winds around 5 miles an hour. Wednesday, sunny. Patchy smoke. Humid with highs around 90. Southeast winds 5 to 10 miles an hour. Wednesday night, mostly clear in the evening, then partly cloudy with a slight chance of showers and thunderstorms after midnight. Patchy smoke. Humid with lows around 70. Southeast winds 5 to 10 miles an hour. Chance of rain 20%. Thursday, patchy smoke in the morning. Partly sunny with a chance of showers with a slight chance of thunderstorms in the morning, then mostly cloudy with showers likely with a chance of thunderstorms in the afternoon. Humid with highs in the mid-80s. South winds 10 to 15 miles an hour with gusts up to 25 miles an hour. Chance of rain 70%. Thursday night, showers with a chance of thunderstorms. Lows in the mid-60s. Chance of rain 90%. Friday, mostly cloudy in the morning, then becoming mostly sunny. A chance of showers in the morning. Highs in the lower 80s. Chance of rain 40%. Friday night, mostly clear. Lows in the lower 60s. Saturday, sunny. Highs in the lower 80s. Saturday night, mostly clear. Lows in the lower 60s. Sunday, sunny. Highs in the mid-80s. Sunday night, mostly clear. Lows in the mid-60s. Monday, sunny. Highs in the upper 80s. At 1 p.m., in Sioux City, the temperature was 88 and the dew point 74. The relative humidity was 63%, producing a heat index of 96. Wind was southeast at 8 miles an hour. The pressure was 29.90 inches and falling. Elsewhere in northwest Iowa, Morris was partly sunny and 86. In Sheldon, Cherokee was partly sunny and 86. Spencer was cloudy and 82. Other conditions across the northern plains, farther east in Iowa, it was partly sunny, and temperatures were between 81 and 86 degrees. In eastern Nebraska, skies ranged from mostly sunny to partly sunny, and temperatures were between 90 and 93 degrees. In eastern South Dakota, it was mostly sunny, and temperatures were between 86 and 89 degrees. And in southern Minnesota, it was sunny, with a temperature of 82 at Mankato and 82 at Rochester. It was mostly sunny, with a temperature of 89 at

Marshall and 83 at Minneapolis. At Worthington, it was partly sunny with a temperature of 83. Once again, at 1 p.m. Sioux City had a temperature of 88 and a heat index of 96. The current time is 1:25 p.m. Central Daylight Time. Operating on a frequency of 162.475 MHz, this is NOAA Weather Radio Station WXL62, broadcasting from a transmitter near Lawton, Iowa. Our program originates from the National Weather Service in Sioux Falls and serves Sioux City and the surrounding Siouxland area. This hazardous weather outlook is for northwest Iowa, west central Iowa, southwest Minnesota, northeast Nebraska, central South Dakota, east central South Dakota, south central South Dakota, and southeast South Dakota. For today and tonight, hazardous weather is not expected at this time. For Wednesday through Monday, a chance of thunderstorms will return to the region Wednesday night into Friday. A few storms could become strong to severe Thursday afternoon into Thursday night, though details are still uncertain. Spotter activation is not expected at this time. Your National Weather Service forecast for Siouxland. This afternoon, mostly sunny. Patchy smoke. Not as warm with highs in the upper 80s. East winds around 5 miles an hour. Tonight, mostly clear. Patchy smoke. Humid with lows in the upper 60s. Southeast winds around 5 miles an hour. Wednesday, sunny. Patchy smoke. Humid with highs around 90. Southeast winds 5 to 10 miles an hour. Wednesday night, mostly clear in the evening, then partly cloudy with a slight chance of showers and thunderstorms after midnight. Patchy smoke. Humid with lows around 70. Southeast winds 5 to 10 miles an hour. Chance of rain 20%. Thursday, patchy smoke in the morning. Partly sunny with a chance of showers with a slight chance of thunderstorms in the morning, then mostly cloudy with showers likely with a chance of thunderstorms in the afternoon. Humid with highs in the mid-80s. South winds 10 to 15 miles an hour with gusts up to 25 miles an hour. Chance of rain 70%. Thursday night, showers with a chance of thunderstorms. Lows in the mid-60s. Chance of rain 90%. Friday, mostly cloudy in the morning, then becoming mostly sunny. A chance of showers in the morning. Highs in the lower 80s. Chance of rain 40%. Friday night, mostly clear. Lows in the lower 60s. Saturday, sunny. Highs in the lower 80s. Saturday night, mostly clear. Lows in the lower 60s. Sunday, sunny. Highs in the mid-80s. Sunday night, mostly clear. Lows in the mid-60s. Monday, sunny. Highs in the upper 80s. At 1 p.m., in Sioux City, the temperature was 88 and the dew point 74. The relative humidity was 63%, producing a heat index of 96. Wind was southeast at 8 miles an hour. The pressure was 29.90 inches and falling. Elsewhere in northwest Iowa, Morris was partly sunny and 86. In Sheldon, Cherokee was partly sunny and 86. Spencer was cloudy and 82. Other conditions across the northern plains, farther east in Iowa, it was partly sunny, and temperatures were between 81 and 86 degrees. In eastern Nebraska, skies ranged from mostly sunny to partly sunny, and temperatures were between 90 and 93 degrees. In eastern South Dakota, it was mostly sunny, and temperatures were between 86 and 89 degrees. And in southern Minnesota, it was sunny, with a temperature of 82 at Mankato and 82 at Rochester. It was mostly sunny, with a temperature of 89 at Marshall and 83 at Minneapolis. At Worthington, it was partly sunny, with a temperature of 83. Once again, at 1 p.m. Sioux City had a temperature of 88 and a heat index of 96. The current time is 1:30 p.m. Central Daylight Time. Operating on a frequency of 162.475 MHz, this is NOAA Weather Radio Station WXL62, broadcasting from a transmitter near Lawton, Iowa.

Our program originates from the National Weather Service in Sioux Falls and serves Sioux City and the surrounding Siouxland area. This hazardous weather outlook is for northwest Iowa, west central Iowa, southwest Minnesota, northeast Nebraska, central South Dakota, east central South Dakota, south central South Dakota, and southeast South Dakota. For today and tonight, hazardous weather is not expected at this time. For Wednesday through Monday, a chance of thunderstorms will return to the region Wednesday night into Friday. A few storms could become strong to severe Thursday afternoon into Thursday night, though details are still uncertain. Spotter activation is not expected at this time. Your National Weather Service forecast for Siouxland. This afternoon, mostly sunny. Patchy smoke. Not as warm with highs in the upper 80s. East winds around 5 miles an hour. Tonight, mostly clear. Patchy smoke. Humid with lows in the upper 60s. Southeast winds around 5 miles an hour. Wednesday, sunny. Patchy smoke. Humid with highs around 90. Southeast winds 5 to 10 miles an hour. Wednesday night, mostly clear in the evening, then partly cloudy with a slight chance of showers and thunderstorms after midnight. Patchy smoke. Humid with lows around 70. Southeast winds 5 to 10 miles an hour. Chance of rain 20%. Thursday, patchy smoke in the morning. Partly sunny with a chance of showers with a slight chance of thunderstorms in the morning, then mostly cloudy with showers likely with a chance of thunderstorms in the afternoon. Humid with highs in the mid-80s. South winds 10 to 15 miles an hour with gusts up to 25 miles an hour. Chance of rain 70%. Thursday night, showers with a chance of thunderstorms. Lows in the mid-60s. Chance of rain 90%. Friday, mostly cloudy in the morning, then becoming mostly sunny. A chance of showers in the morning. Highs in the lower 80s. Chance of rain 40%. Friday night, mostly clear. Lows in the lower 60s. Saturday, sunny. Highs in the lower 80s. Saturday night, mostly clear. Lows in the lower 60s. Sunday, sunny. Highs in the mid-80s. Sunday night, mostly clear. Lows in the mid-60s. Monday, sunny. Sunday, sunny. Highs in the mid-80s. Sunday night, mostly clear. Lows in the mid-60s. Monday, sunny. Highs in the upper 80s. At 1 p.m., in Sioux City, the temperature was 88 and the dew point 74. The relative humidity was 63%, producing a heat index of 96. Wind was southeast at 8 miles an hour. The pressure was 29.90 inches and falling. Elsewhere in northwest Iowa, Morris was partly sunny and 86. In Sheldon, Cherokee was partly sunny and 86. Spencer was cloudy and 82. Other conditions across the northern plains, farther east in Iowa, it was partly sunny, and temperatures were between 81 and 86 degrees. In eastern Nebraska, skies ranged from mostly sunny to partly sunny, and temperatures were between 90 and 93 degrees. In eastern South Dakota, it was mostly sunny, and temperatures were between 86 and 89 degrees. And in southern Minnesota, it was sunny, with a temperature of 82 at Mankato and 82 at Rochester. It was mostly sunny, with a temperature of 89 at Marshall and 83 at Minneapolis. At Worthington, it was partly sunny, with a temperature of 83. Once again, at 1 p.m. Sioux City had a temperature of 88 and a heat index of 96. The current time is 1:34 p.m. Central Daylight Time. Operating on a frequency of 162.475 MHz, this is NOAA Weather Radio Station WXL62, broadcasting from a transmitter near Lawton, Iowa. Our program originates from the National Weather Service in Sioux Falls and serves Sioux City and the surrounding Siouxland area. This hazardous weather outlook is for northwest Iowa, west central Iowa, southwest Minnesota, northeast Nebraska, central South Dakota, east central South Dakota, south central

South Dakota and southeast South Dakota. For today and tonight, hazardous weather is not expected at this time. For Wednesday through Monday, a chance of thunderstorms will return to the region Wednesday night into Friday. A few storms could become strong to severe Thursday afternoon into Thursday night, though details are still uncertain. Spotter activation is not expected at this time. Your National Weather Service forecast for Siouxland. This afternoon, mostly sunny. Patchy smoke. Not as warm. Near steady temperature in the upper 80s. East winds around 5 miles an hour. Tonight, mostly clear. Patchy smoke. Humid with lows in the upper 60s. Southeast winds around 5 miles an hour. Wednesday, sunny. Patchy smoke. Humid with highs around 90. Southeast winds 5 to 10 miles an hour. Wednesday night, mostly clear in the evening, then partly cloudy with a slight chance of showers and thunderstorms after midnight. Patchy smoke. Humid with lows around 70. Southeast winds 5 to 10 miles an hour. Chance of rain 20%. Thursday, patchy smoke in the morning. Partly sunny with a chance of showers with a slight chance of thunderstorms in the morning, then mostly cloudy with showers likely with a chance of thunderstorms in the afternoon. Humid with highs in the mid-80s. South winds 10 to 15 miles an hour with gusts up to 25 miles an hour. Chance of rain 70%. Thursday night, showers with a chance of thunderstorms. Lows in the mid-60s. Chance of rain 90%. Friday, mostly cloudy in the morning, then becoming mostly sunny. A chance of showers in the morning. Highs in the lower 80s. Chance of rain 40%. Friday night, mostly clear. Lows in the lower 60s. Saturday, sunny. Highs around 80. Saturday night, clear. Lows in the lower 60s. Sunday, sunny. Highs in the lower 80s. Sunday night, mostly clear. Lows in the lower 60s. Monday, sunny. Highs in the lower 80s. At 1 p.m., in Sioux City, the temperature was 88 and the dew point 74. The relative humidity was 63%, producing a heat index of 96. Wind was southeast at 8 miles an hour. The pressure was 29.90 inches and falling. Elsewhere in northwest Iowa, Morris was partly sunny and 86. In Sheldon, Cherokee was partly sunny and 86. Spencer was cloudy and 82. Other conditions across the northern plains, farther east in Iowa, it was partly sunny, and temperatures were between 81 and 86 degrees. In eastern Nebraska, skies ranged from mostly sunny to partly sunny, and temperatures were between 90 and 93 degrees. In eastern South Dakota, it was mostly sunny, and temperatures were between 86 and 89 degrees. And in southern Minnesota, it was sunny, with a temperature of 82 at Mankato and 82 at Rochester. It was mostly sunny, with a temperature of 89 at Marshall and 83 at Minneapolis. At Worthington, it was partly sunny, with a temperature of 83. Once again, at 1 p.m. Sioux City had a temperature of 88 and a heat index of 96. The current time is 1:39 p.m. Central Daylight Time. Operating on a frequency of 162.475 MHz, this is NOAA Weather Radio Station WXL62, broadcasting from a transmitter near Lawton, Iowa. Our program originates from the National Weather Service in Sioux Falls and serves Sioux City and the surrounding Siouxland area. This hazardous weather outlook is for northwest Iowa, west central Iowa, southwest Minnesota, northeast Nebraska, central South Dakota, east central South Dakota, south central South Dakota, and southeast South Dakota. For today and tonight, hazardous weather is not expected at this time. For Wednesday through Monday, a chance of thunderstorms will return to the region Wednesday night into Friday. A few storms could become strong to severe Thursday afternoon into Thursday night, though details are still uncertain. Spotter activation is not expected at this time. Your National Weather Service forecast for Siouxland. This afternoon.
mostly sunny. Patchy smoke. Not as warm. Near steady temperature in the upper 80s. East winds around 5 miles an hour. Tonight, mostly clear. Patchy smoke. Humid with lows in the upper 60s. Southeast winds around 5 miles an hour. Wednesday, sunny. Patchy smoke. Humid with highs around 90. Southeast winds 5 to 10 miles an hour. Wednesday night, mostly clear in the evening, then partly cloudy with a slight chance of showers and thunderstorms after midnight. Patchy smoke. Humid with lows around 70. Southeast winds 5 to 10 miles an hour. Chance of rain 20%. Thursday, patchy smoke in the morning. Partly sunny with a chance of showers with a slight chance of thunderstorms in the morning, then mostly cloudy with showers likely with a chance of thunderstorms in the afternoon. Humid with highs in the mid-80s. South winds 10 to 15 miles an hour with gusts up to 25 miles an hour. Chance of rain 70%. Thursday night, showers with a chance of thunderstorms. Lows in the mid-60s. Chance of rain 90%. Friday, mostly cloudy in the morning, then becoming mostly sunny. A chance of showers in the morning. Highs in the lower 80s. Chance of rain 40%. Friday night, mostly clear. Lows in the lower 60s. Saturday, sunny. Highs around 80. Saturday night, clear. Lows in the lower 60s. Sunday, sunny. Highs in the lower 80s. Sunday night, mostly clear. Lows in the lower 60s. Monday, sunny. Highs in the lower 80s. At 1 p.m., in Sioux City, the temperature was 88 and the dew point 74. The relative humidity was 63%, producing a heat index of 96. Wind was southeast at 8 miles an hour. The pressure was 29.90 inches and falling. Elsewhere in northwest Iowa, Morris was partly sunny and 86. In Sheldon, Cherokee was partly sunny and 86. Spencer was cloudy and 82. Other conditions across the northern plains, farther east in Iowa, it was partly sunny, and temperatures were between 81 and 86 degrees. In eastern Nebraska, skies ranged from mostly sunny to partly sunny, and temperatures were between 90 and 93 degrees. In eastern South Dakota, it was mostly sunny, and temperatures were between 86 and 89 degrees. And in southern Minnesota, it was sunny, with a temperature of 82 at Mankato and 82 at Rochester. It was mostly sunny, with a temperature of 89 at Marshall and 83 at Minneapolis. At Worthington, it was partly sunny, with a temperature of 83. Once again, at 1 p.m. Sioux City had a temperature of 88 and a heat index of 96. The current time is 1:43 p.m. Central Daylight Time. Operating on a frequency of 162.475 MHz, this is NOAA Weather Radio Station WXL62, broadcasting from a transmitter near Lawton, Iowa. Our program originates from the National Weather Service in Sioux Falls and serves Sioux City and the surrounding Siouxland area. This hazardous weather outlook is for northwest Iowa, west central Iowa, southwest Minnesota, northeast Nebraska, central South Dakota, east central South Dakota, south central South Dakota, and southeast South Dakota. Day 1, this afternoon and tonight. Some patchy fog is possible late tonight and early Wednesday morning. Fog should remain along waterways and low areas and burn off by mid-morning. For Wednesday through Monday, showers and thunderstorms return beginning Wednesday night and continues through Friday morning. Though details are still uncertain, a few isolated strong to severe thunderstorms are possible. The greatest threat with these is damaging wind gusts and heavy rainfall. Spotter activation is not expected at this time. Your National Weather Service forecast for Siouxland. This afternoon, mostly sunny. Patchy smoke. Not as warm. Near steady temperature in the upper 80s. East winds around 5 miles an hour. Tonight, mostly clear. Patchy smoke. Humid with lows in the upper 60s.

sunny with a chance of showers with a slight chance of thunderstorms in the morning, then mostly cloudy with showers likely with a chance of thunderstorms in the afternoon. Humid with highs in the mid-80s. South winds 10 to 15 miles an hour with gusts up to 25 miles an hour. Chance of rain 70%. Thursday night, showers with a chance of thunderstorms. Lows in the mid-60s. Chance of rain 90%. Friday, mostly cloudy in the morning, then becoming mostly sunny. A chance of showers in the morning. Highs in the lower 80s. Chance of rain 40%. Friday night, mostly clear. Lows in the lower 60s. Saturday, sunny. Highs around 80. Saturday night, clear. Lows in the lower 60s. Sunday, sunny. Highs in the lower 80s. Sunday night, mostly clear. Lows in the lower 60s. Monday, sunny. Highs in the lower 80s. At 1 p.m., in Sioux City, the temperature was 88 and the dew point 74. The relative humidity was 63%, producing a heat index of 96. Wind was southeast at 8 miles an hour. The pressure was 29.90 inches and falling. Elsewhere in northwest Iowa, Morris was partly sunny and 86. In Sheldon, Cherokee was partly sunny and 86. Spencer was cloudy and 82. Other conditions across the northern plains, farther east in Iowa, it was partly sunny, and temperatures were between 81 and 86 degrees. In eastern Nebraska, skies ranged from mostly sunny to partly sunny, and temperatures were between 90 and 93 degrees. In eastern South Dakota, it was mostly sunny, and temperatures were between 86 and 89 degrees. And in southern Minnesota, it was sunny, with a temperature of 82 at Mankato and 82 at Rochester. It was mostly sunny, with a temperature of 89 at Marshall and 83 at Minneapolis. At Worthington, it was partly sunny, with a temperature of 83. Once again, at 1 p.m. Sioux City had a temperature of 88 and a heat index of 96. The current time is 1:57 p.m. Central Daylight Time. Operating on a frequency of 162.475 MHz, this is NOAA Weather Radio Station WXL62, broadcasting from a transmitter near Lawton, Iowa. Our program originates from the National Weather Service in Sioux Falls and serves Sioux City and the surrounding Siouxland area. This hazardous weather outlook is for northwest Iowa, west central Iowa, southwest Minnesota, northeast Nebraska, central South Dakota, east central South Dakota, south central South Dakota, and southeast South Dakota. Day 1, this afternoon and tonight. Some patchy fog is possible late tonight and early Wednesday morning. Fog should remain along waterways and low areas and burn off by mid-morning. For Wednesday through Monday, showers and thunderstorms return beginning Wednesday night and continues through Friday morning. Though details are still uncertain, a few isolated strong to severe thunderstorms are possible. The greatest threat with these is damaging wind gusts and heavy rainfall. Spotter activation is not expected at this time. Your National Weather Service forecast for Siouxland. This afternoon, mostly sunny. Patchy smoke. Not as warm. Near steady temperature in the upper 80s. East winds around 5 miles an hour. Tonight, mostly clear. Patchy smoke. Humid with lows in the upper 60s. Southeast winds around 5 miles an hour. Wednesday, sunny. Patchy smoke. Humid with highs around 90. Southeast winds 5 to 10 miles an hour. Wednesday night, mostly clear in the evening, then partly cloudy with a slight chance of showers and thunderstorms after midnight. Patchy smoke. Humid with lows around 70. Southeast winds 5 to 10 miles an hour. Chance of rain 20%. Thursday, patchy smoke in the morning. Partly sunny with a chance of showers with a slight chance of thunderstorms in the morning, then mostly cloudy with showers likely with a chance of thunderstorms in the afternoon. Humid with highs in the mid-80s. South winds 10 to 15 miles an hour with gusts up to 20.

25 miles an hour. Chance of rain 70%. Thursday night, showers with a chance of thunderstorms. Lows in the mid-60s. Chance of rain 90%. Friday, mostly cloudy in the morning, then becoming mostly sunny. A chance of showers in the morning. Highs in the lower 80s. Chance of rain 40%. Friday night, mostly clear. Lows in the lower 60s. Saturday, sunny. Highs around 80. Saturday night, clear. Lows in the lower 60s. Sunday, sunny. Highs in the lower 80s. Sunday night, mostly clear. Lows in the lower 60s. Monday, sunny. Highs in the lower 80s. At 1 p.m., in Sioux City, the temperature was 88 and the dew point 74. The relative humidity was 63%, producing a heat index of 96. Wind was southeast at 8 miles an hour. The pressure was 29.90 inches and falling. Elsewhere in northwest Iowa, Morris was partly sunny and 86. In Sheldon, Cherokee was partly sunny and 86. Spencer was cloudy and 82. Other conditions across the northern plains, farther east in Iowa, it was partly sunny, and temperatures were between 81 and 86 degrees. In eastern Nebraska, skies ranged from mostly sunny to partly sunny, and temperatures were between 90 and 93 degrees. In eastern South Dakota, it was mostly sunny, and temperatures were between 86 and 89 degrees. And in southern Minnesota, it was sunny, with a temperature of 82 at Mankato and 82 at Rochester. It was mostly sunny, with a temperature of 89 at Marshall and 83 at Minneapolis. At Worthington, it was partly sunny, with a temperature of 83. Once again, at 1 p.m. Sioux City had a temperature of 88 and a heat index of 96. At 2 p.m., in Sioux City, the temperature was 89 and the dew point 74. The relative humidity was 60%, producing a heat index of 98. Wind was east at 6 miles an hour. The pressure was 29.91 inches and rising. Elsewhere in northwest Iowa, Morris was mostly sunny and 86. In Sheldon, Spencer was mostly sunny and 85. Other conditions across the northern plains, farther east in Iowa, temperatures were between 83 and 86 degrees. At Waterloo, it was mostly sunny. At Cedar Rapids, it was partly sunny. At Des Moines, it was cloudy. In eastern Nebraska, temperatures were between 92 and 93 degrees. At Norfolk, it was sunny. At Lincoln, it was mostly sunny. At Omaha, it was partly sunny. In eastern South Dakota, skies ranged from sunny to mostly sunny, and temperatures were between 87 and 91 degrees. And in southern Minnesota, skies ranged from sunny to mostly sunny. It was 85 at Worthington, 90 at Marshall, 84 at Mankato, 86 at Minneapolis, and 84 at Rochester. Once again, at 2 p.m. Sioux City had a temperature of 89 and a heat index of 98. The current time is 2:03 p.m. Central Daylight Time. Operating on a frequency of 162.475 MHz, this is NOAA Weather Radio Station WXL62, broadcasting from a transmitter near Lorton, Iowa. Our program originates from the National Weather Service in Sioux Falls and serves Sioux City and the surrounding Siouxland area. This hazardous weather outlook is for northwest Iowa, west central Iowa, southwest Minnesota, northeast Nebraska, central South Dakota, east central South Dakota, south central South Dakota, and southeast South Dakota. Day 1, this afternoon and tonight. Some patchy fog is possible late tonight and early Wednesday morning. Fog should remain along waterways and low areas and burn off by mid-morning. For Wednesday through Monday, showers and thunderstorms return beginning Wednesday night and continues through Friday morning. Though details are still uncertain, a few isolated strong to severe thunderstorms are possible. The greatest threat with these is damaging wind gusts and heavy rainfall. Spotter activation is not expected at this time. Your National Weather Service forecast for Siouxland.

10 miles an hour. Chance of rain 20%. Thursday, patchy smoke in the morning. Partly sunny with a chance of showers with a slight chance of thunderstorms in the morning, then mostly cloudy with showers likely with a chance of thunderstorms in the afternoon. Humid with highs in the mid-80s. South winds 10 to 15 miles an hour with gusts up to 25 miles an hour. Chance of rain 70%. Thursday night, showers with a chance of thunderstorms. Lows in the mid-60s. Chance of rain 90%. Friday, mostly cloudy in the morning, then becoming mostly sunny. A chance of showers in the morning. Highs in the lower 80s. Chance of rain 40%. Friday night, mostly clear. Lows in the lower 60s. Saturday, sunny. Highs around 80. Saturday night, clear. Lows in the lower 60s. Sunday, sunny. Highs in the lower 80s. Sunday night, mostly clear. Lows in the lower 60s. Monday, sunny. Highs in the lower 80s. At 2 p.m., in Sioux City, the temperature was 89 and the dew point 74. The relative humidity was 60%, producing a heat index of 98. Wind was east at 6 miles an hour. The pressure was 29.91 inches and rising. Elsewhere in northwest Iowa, Morris was mostly sunny and 86. In Sheldon, Spencer was mostly sunny and 85. Other conditions across the northern plains, farther east in Iowa, temperatures were between 83 and 86 degrees. At Waterloo, it was mostly sunny. At Cedar Rapids, it was partly sunny. At Des Moines, it was cloudy. In eastern Nebraska, temperatures were between 92 and 93 degrees. At Norfolk, it was sunny. At Lincoln, it was mostly sunny. At Omaha, it was partly sunny. In eastern South Dakota, skies ranged from sunny to mostly sunny, and temperatures were between 87 and 91 degrees. And in southern Minnesota, skies ranged from sunny to mostly sunny. It was 85 at Worthington, 90 at Marshall, 84 at Mankato, 86 at Minneapolis, and 84 at Rochester. Once again, at 2 p.m. Sioux City had a temperature of 89 and a heat index of 98. The current time is 2:08 p.m. Central Daylight Time. Operating on a frequency of 162.475 MHz, this is NOAA Weather Radio Station WXL62, broadcasting from a transmitter near Lawton, Iowa. Our program originates from the National Weather Service in Sioux Falls and serves Sioux City and the surrounding Siouxland area. This hazardous weather outlook is for northwest Iowa, west-central Iowa, southwest Minnesota, northeast Nebraska, central South Dakota, east-central South Dakota, south-central South Dakota, and southeast South Dakota. Day 1, this afternoon and tonight. Some patchy fog is possible late tonight and early Wednesday morning. Fog should remain along waterways and low areas and burn off by mid-morning. For Wednesday through Monday, showers and thunderstorms return beginning Wednesday night and continues through Friday morning. Though details are still uncertain, a few isolated strong to severe thunderstorms are possible. The greatest threat with these is damaging wind gusts and heavy rainfall. Spotter activation is not expected at this time. Your National Weather Service forecast for Siouxland. This afternoon, mostly sunny. Patchy smoke. Not as warm. Near steady temperature in the upper 80s. East winds around 5 miles an hour. Tonight, mostly clear. Patchy smoke. Humid with lows in the upper 60s. Southeast winds around 5 miles an hour. Wednesday, sunny. Patchy smoke. Humid with highs around 90. Southeast winds 5 to 10 miles an hour. Wednesday night, mostly clear in the evening, then partly cloudy with a slight chance of showers and thunderstorms after midnight. Patchy smoke. Humid with lows around 70. Southeast winds 5 to 10 miles an hour. Chance of rain 20%. Thursday, patchy smoke in the morning. Partly sunny with a chance of showers with a slight chance of thunderstorms in the morning.

then mostly cloudy with showers, likely with a chance of thunderstorms in the afternoon. Humid with highs in the mid-80s. South winds 10 to 15 miles an hour with gusts up to 25 miles an hour. Chance of rain 70%. Thursday night, showers with a chance of thunderstorms. Lows in the mid-60s. Chance of rain 90%. Friday, mostly cloudy in the morning, then becoming mostly sunny. A chance of showers in the morning. Highs in the lower 80s. Chance of rain 40%. Friday night, mostly clear. Lows in the lower 60s. Saturday, sunny. Highs around 80. Saturday night, clear. Lows in the lower 60s. Sunday, sunny. Highs in the lower 80s. Sunday night, mostly clear. Lows in the lower 60s. Monday, sunny. Highs in the lower 80s. At 2 p.m., in Sioux City, the temperature was 89 and the dew point 74. The relative humidity was 60%, producing a heat index of 98. Wind was east at 6 miles an hour. The pressure was 29.91 inches and rising. Elsewhere in northwest Iowa, Morris was mostly sunny and 86. In Sheldon, Cherokee was partly sunny and 88. Spencer was mostly sunny and 85. Other conditions across the northern plains, farther east in Iowa, temperatures were between 83 and 86 degrees. At Waterloo, it was mostly sunny. At Cedar Rapids, it was partly sunny. At Des Moines, it was cloudy. In eastern Nebraska, temperatures were between 92 and 93 degrees. At Norfolk, it was sunny. At Lincoln, it was mostly sunny. At Omaha, it was partly sunny. In eastern South Dakota, temperatures were between 87 and 91 degrees. At Mitchell, it was sunny. At Sioux Falls, it was mostly sunny. At Yankton, it was partly sunny. And in southern Minnesota, skies ranged from sunny to mostly sunny. It was 85 at Worthington, 90 at Marshall, 84 at Mankato, 86 at Minneapolis, and 84 at Rochester. Once again, at 2 p.m. Sioux City had a temperature of 89 and a heat index of 98. The current time is 2:13 p.m. Central Daylight Time. Operating on a frequency of 162.475 MHz, this is NOAA Weather Radio Station WXL62, broadcasting from a transmitter near Lawton, Iowa. Our program originates from the National Weather Service in Sioux Falls and serves Sioux City and the surrounding Siouxland area. This hazardous weather outlook is for northwest Iowa, west central Iowa, southwest Minnesota, northeast Nebraska, central South Dakota, east central South Dakota, south central South Dakota, and southeast South Dakota. Day 1, this afternoon and tonight. Some patchy fog is possible late tonight and early Wednesday morning. Fog should remain along waterways and low areas and burn off by mid-morning. For Wednesday through Monday, showers and thunderstorms return beginning Wednesday night and continues through Friday morning. Though details are still uncertain, a few isolated strong to severe thunderstorms are possible. The greatest threat with these is damaging wind gusts and heavy rainfall. Spotter activation is not expected at this time. Your National Weather Service forecast for Siouxland. This afternoon, mostly sunny. Patchy smoke. Not as warm. Near steady temperature in the upper 80s. East winds around 5 miles an hour. Tonight, mostly clear. Patchy smoke. Humid with lows in the upper 60s. Southeast winds around 5 miles an hour. Wednesday, sunny. Patchy smoke. Humid with highs around 90. Southeast winds 5 to 10 miles an hour. Wednesday night, mostly clear in the evening, then partly cloudy with a slight chance of showers and thunderstorms after midnight. Patchy smoke. Humid with lows around 70. Southeast winds 5 to 10 miles an hour. Chance of rain 20%. Thursday, patchy smoke in the morning. Partly sunny with a chance of showers with a slight chance of thunderstorms in the morning, then mostly cloudy with showers likely with a

thunderstorms in the afternoon. Humid with highs in the mid-80s. South winds 10 to 15 miles an hour with gusts up to 25 miles an hour. Chance of rain 70%. Thursday night, showers with a chance of thunderstorms. Lows in the mid-60s. Chance of rain 90%. Friday, mostly cloudy in the morning, then becoming mostly sunny. A chance of showers in the morning. Highs in the lower 80s. Chance of rain 40%. Friday night, mostly clear. Lows in the lower 60s. Saturday, sunny. Highs around 80. Saturday night, clear. Lows in the lower 60s. Sunday, sunny. Highs in the lower 80s. Sunday night, mostly clear. Lows in the lower 60s. Monday, sunny. Highs in the lower 80s. At 2 p.m., in Sioux City, the temperature was 89 and the dew point 74. The relative humidity was 60%, producing a heat index of 98. Wind was east at 6 miles an hour. The pressure was 29.91 inches and rising. Elsewhere in northwest Iowa, Morris was mostly sunny and 86. In Sheldon, Cherokee was partly sunny and 88. Spencer was mostly sunny and 85. Other conditions across the northern plains, farther east in Iowa, temperatures were between 83 and 86 degrees. At Waterloo, it was mostly sunny. At Cedar Rapids, it was partly sunny. At Des Moines, it was cloudy. In eastern Nebraska, temperatures were between 92 and 93 degrees. At Norfolk, it was sunny. At Lincoln, it was mostly sunny. At Omaha, it was partly sunny. In eastern South Dakota, temperatures were between 87 and 91 degrees. At Mitchell, it was sunny. At Sioux Falls, it was mostly sunny. At Yankton, it was partly sunny. And in southern Minnesota, skies ranged from sunny to mostly sunny. It was 85 at Worthington, 90 at Marshall, 84 at Mankato, 86 at Minneapolis, and 84 at Rochester. Once again, at 2 p.m. Sioux City had a temperature of 89 and a heat index of 98. The current time is 2:18 p.m. Central Daylight Time. Operating on a frequency of 162.475 MHz, this is NOAA Weather Radio Station WXL62, broadcasting from a transmitter near Lawton, Iowa. Our program originates from the National Weather Service in Sioux Falls and serves Sioux City and the surrounding Siouxland area. This hazardous weather outlook is for northwest Iowa, west central Iowa, southwest Minnesota, northeast Nebraska, central South Dakota, east central South Dakota, south central South Dakota, and southeast South Dakota. Day 1, this afternoon and tonight. Some patchy fog is possible late tonight and early Wednesday morning. Fog should remain along waterways and low areas and burn off by mid-morning. For Wednesday through Monday, showers and thunderstorms return beginning Wednesday night and continues through Friday morning. Though details are still uncertain, a few isolated strong to severe thunderstorms are possible. The greatest threat with these is damaging wind gusts and heavy rainfall. Spotter activation is not expected at this time. Your National Weather Service forecast for Siouxland. This afternoon, mostly sunny. Patchy smoke. Not as warm. Near steady temperature in the upper 80s. East winds around 5 miles an hour. Tonight, mostly clear. Patchy smoke. Humid with lows in the upper 60s. Southeast winds around 5 miles an hour. Wednesday, sunny. Patchy smoke. Humid with highs around 90. Southeast winds 5 to 10 miles an hour. Wednesday night, mostly clear in the evening, then partly cloudy with a slight chance of showers and thunderstorms after midnight. Patchy smoke. Humid with lows around 70. Southeast winds 5 to 10 miles an hour. Chance of rain 20%. Thursday, patchy smoke in the morning. Partly sunny with a chance of showers with a slight chance of thunderstorms in the morning, then mostly cloudy with showers likely with a chance of thunderstorms in the afternoon.

wind with highs in the mid-80s. South winds 10 to 15 miles an hour with gusts up to 25 miles an hour. Chance of rain 70%. Thursday night, showers with a chance of thunderstorms. Lows in the mid-60s. Chance of rain 90%. Friday, mostly cloudy in the morning, then becoming mostly sunny. A chance of showers in the morning. Highs in the lower 80s. Chance of rain 40%. Friday night, mostly clear. Lows in the lower 60s. Saturday, sunny. Highs around 80. Saturday night, clear. Lows in the lower 60s. Sunday, sunny. Highs in the lower 80s. Sunday night, mostly clear. Lows in the lower 60s. Monday, sunny. Highs in the lower 80s. At 2 p.m. in Sioux City, the temperature was 89 and the dew point 74. The relative humidity was 60%, producing a heat index of 98. Wind was east at 6 miles an hour. The pressure was 29.91 inches and rising. Elsewhere in northwest Iowa, Morris was mostly sunny and 86. In Sheldon, Cherokee was partly sunny and 88. Spencer was mostly sunny and 85. Other conditions across the northern plains, farther east in Iowa, temperatures were between 83 and 86 degrees. At Waterloo, it was mostly sunny. At Cedar Rapids, it was partly sunny. At Des Moines, it was cloudy. In eastern Nebraska, temperatures were between 92 and 93 degrees. At Norfolk, it was sunny. At Lincoln, it was mostly sunny. At Omaha, it was partly sunny. In eastern South Dakota, temperatures were between 87 and 91 degrees. At Mitchell, it was sunny. At Sioux Falls, it was mostly sunny. At Yankton, it was partly sunny. And in southern Minnesota, skies ranged from sunny to mostly sunny. It was 85 at Worthington, 90 at Marshall, 84 at Mankato, 86 at Minneapolis, and 84 at Rochester. Once again, at 2 p.m. Sioux City had a temperature of 89 and a heat index of 98. The current time is 2:23 p.m. Central Daylight Time. Operating on a frequency of 162.475 MHz, this is NOAA Weather Radio Station WXL62, broadcasting from a transmitter near Lawton, Iowa. Our program originates from the National Weather Service in Sioux Falls and serves Sioux City and the surrounding Siouxland area. This hazardous weather outlook is for northwest Iowa, west central Iowa, southwest Minnesota, northeast Nebraska, central South Dakota, east central South Dakota, south central South Dakota, and southeast South Dakota. Day 1, this afternoon and tonight. Some patchy fog is possible late tonight and early Wednesday morning. Fog should remain along waterways and low areas and burn off by mid-morning. For Wednesday through Monday, showers and thunderstorms return beginning Wednesday night and continues through Friday morning. Though details are still uncertain, a few isolated strong to severe thunderstorms are possible. The greatest threat with these is damaging wind gusts and heavy rainfall. Spotter activation is not expected at this time. Your National Weather Service forecast for Siouxland. This afternoon, mostly sunny. Patchy smoke. Not as warm. Near steady temperature in the upper 80s. East winds around 5 miles an hour. Tonight, mostly clear. Patchy smoke. Humid with lows in the upper 60s. Southeast winds around 5 miles an hour. Wednesday, sunny. Patchy smoke. Humid with highs around 90. Southeast winds 5 to 10 miles an hour. Wednesday night, mostly clear in the evening, then partly cloudy with a slight chance of showers and thunderstorms after midnight. Patchy smoke. Humid with lows around 70. Southeast winds 5 to 10 miles an hour. Chance of rain 20%. Thursday, patchy smoke in the morning. Partly sunny with a chance of showers with a slight chance of thunderstorms in the morning, then mostly cloudy with showers likely with a chance of thunderstorms in the afternoon. Humid with highs in the mid-80s.
south winds 10 to 15 miles an hour with gusts up to 25 miles an hour. Chance of rain 70%. Thursday night, showers with a chance of thunderstorms. Lows in the mid-60s. Chance of rain 90%. Friday, mostly cloudy in the morning, then becoming mostly sunny. A chance of showers in the morning. Highs in the lower 80s. Chance of rain 40%. Friday night, mostly clear. Lows in the lower 60s. Saturday, sunny. Highs around 80. Saturday night, clear. Lows in the lower 60s. Sunday, sunny. Highs in the lower 80s. Sunday night, mostly clear. Lows in the lower 60s. Monday, sunny. Highs in the lower 80s. At 2 p.m., in Sioux City, the temperature was 89 and the dew point 74. The relative humidity was 60%, producing a heat index of 98. Wind was east at 6 miles an hour. The pressure was 29.91 inches and rising. Elsewhere in northwest Iowa, Morris was mostly sunny and 86. In Sheldon, Cherokee was partly sunny and 88. Spencer was mostly sunny and 85. Other conditions across the northern plains, farther east in Iowa, temperatures were between 83 and 86 degrees. At Waterloo, it was mostly sunny. At Cedar Rapids, it was partly sunny. At Des Moines, it was cloudy. In eastern Nebraska, temperatures were between 92 and 93 degrees. At Norfolk, it was sunny. At Lincoln, it was mostly sunny. At Omaha, it was partly sunny. In eastern South Dakota, temperatures were between 87 and 91 degrees. At Mitchell, it was sunny. At Sioux Falls, it was mostly sunny. At Yankton, it was partly sunny. And in southern Minnesota, skies ranged from sunny to mostly sunny. It was 85 at Worthington, 90 at Marshall, 84 at Mankato, 86 at Minneapolis, and 84 at Rochester. Once again, at 2 p.m. Sioux City had a temperature of 89 and a heat index of 98. The current time is 2:28 p.m. Central Daylight Time. Operating on a frequency of 162.475 MHz, this is NOAA Weather Radio Station WXL62, broadcasting from a transmitter near Lawton, Iowa. Our program originates from the National Weather Service in Sioux Falls and serves Sioux City and the surrounding Siouxland area. This hazardous weather outlook is for northwest Iowa, west central Iowa, southwest Minnesota, northeast Nebraska, central South Dakota, east central South Dakota, south central South Dakota, and southeast South Dakota. Day 1, this afternoon and tonight. Some patchy fog is possible late tonight and early Wednesday morning. Fog should remain along waterways and low areas and burn off by mid-morning. For Wednesday through Monday, showers and thunderstorms return beginning Wednesday night and continues through Friday morning. Though details are still uncertain, a few isolated strong to severe thunderstorms are possible. The greatest threat with these is damaging wind gusts and heavy rainfall. Spotter activation is not expected at this time. Your National Weather Service forecast for Siouxland. This afternoon, mostly sunny. Patchy smoke. Not as warm. Near steady temperature in the upper 80s. East winds around 5 miles an hour. Tonight, mostly clear. Patchy smoke. Humid with lows in the upper 60s. Southeast winds around 5 miles an hour. Wednesday, sunny. Patchy smoke. Humid with highs around 90. Southeast winds 5 to 10 miles an hour. Wednesday night, mostly clear in the evening, then partly cloudy with a slight chance of showers and thunderstorms after midnight. Patchy smoke. Humid with lows around 70. Southeast winds 5 to 10 miles an hour. Chance of rain 20%. Thursday, patchy smoke in the morning. Partly sunny with a chance of showers with a slight chance of thunderstorms in the morning, then mostly cloudy with showers likely with a chance of thunderstorms in the afternoon. Humid with highs in the mid-80s. South winds 10 to 15 miles an hour with gusts.

gusts up to 25 miles an hour. Chance of rain 70%. Thursday night, showers with a chance of thunderstorms. Lows in the mid-60s. Chance of rain 90%. Friday, mostly cloudy in the morning, then becoming mostly sunny. A chance of showers in the morning. Highs in the lower 80s. Chance of rain 40%. Friday night, mostly clear. Lows in the lower 60s. Saturday, sunny. Highs around 80. Saturday night, clear. Lows in the lower 60s. Sunday, sunny. Highs in the lower 80s. Sunday night, mostly clear. Lows in the lower 60s. Monday, sunny. Highs in the lower 80s. At 2 p.m., in Sioux City, the temperature was 89 and the dew point 74. The relative humidity was 60%, producing a heat index of 98. Wind was east at 6 miles an hour. The pressure was 29.91 inches and rising. Elsewhere in northwest Iowa, Morris was mostly sunny and 86. In Sheldon, Cherokee was partly sunny and 88. Spencer was mostly sunny and 85. Other conditions across the northern plains, farther east in Iowa, temperatures were between 83 and 86 degrees. At Waterloo, it was mostly sunny. At Cedar Rapids, it was partly sunny. At Des Moines, it was cloudy. In eastern Nebraska, temperatures were between 92 and 93 degrees. At Norfolk, it was sunny. At Lincoln, it was mostly sunny. At Omaha, it was partly sunny. In eastern South Dakota, temperatures were between 87 and 91 degrees. At Mitchell, it was sunny. At Sioux Falls, it was mostly sunny. At Yankton, it was partly sunny. And in southern Minnesota, skies ranged from sunny to mostly sunny. It was 85 at Falls, it was mostly sunny. At Yankton, it was partly sunny. And in southern Minnesota, skies ranged from sunny to mostly sunny. It was 85 at Worthington, 90 at Marshall, 84 at Mankato, 86 at Minneapolis, and 84 at Rochester. Once again, at 2 p.m. Sioux City had a temperature of 89 and a heat index of 98. The current time is 2:33 p.m. Central Daylight Time. Operating on a frequency of 162.475 MHz, this is NOAA Weather Radio Station WXL62, broadcasting from a transmitter near Lawton, Iowa. Our program originates from the National Weather Service in Sioux Falls and serves Sioux City and the surrounding Siouxland area. This hazardous weather outlook is for northwest Iowa, west central Iowa, southwest Minnesota, northeast Nebraska, central South Dakota, east central South Dakota, south central South Dakota, and southeast South Dakota. Day 1, this afternoon and tonight. Some patchy fog is possible late tonight and early Wednesday morning. Fog should remain along waterways and low areas and burn off by mid-morning. For Wednesday through Monday, showers and thunderstorms return beginning Wednesday night and continues through Friday morning. Though details are still uncertain, a few isolated strong to severe thunderstorms are possible. The greatest threat with these is damaging wind gusts and heavy rainfall. Spotter activation is not expected at this time. Your National Weather Service forecast for Siouxland. This afternoon, mostly sunny. Patchy smoke. Not as warm. Near steady temperature in the upper 80s. East winds around 5 miles an hour. Tonight, mostly clear. Patchy smoke. Humid with lows in the upper 60s. Southeast winds around 5 miles an hour. Wednesday, sunny. Patchy smoke. Humid with highs around 90. Southeast winds 5 to 10 miles an hour. Wednesday night, mostly clear in the evening, then partly cloudy with a slight chance of showers and thunderstorms after midnight. Patchy smoke. Humid with lows around 70. Southeast winds 5 to 10 miles an hour. Chance of rain 20%. Thursday, patchy smoke in the morning. Partly sunny with a chance of showers with a slight chance of thunderstorms in the morning, then mostly cloudy with showers.

likely with a chance of thunderstorms in the afternoon. Humid with highs in the mid-80s. South winds 10 to 15 miles an hour with gusts up to 25 miles an hour. Chance of rain 70%. Thursday night, showers with a chance of thunderstorms. Lows in the mid-60s. Chance of rain 90%. Friday, mostly cloudy in the morning, then becoming mostly sunny. A chance of showers in the morning. Highs in the lower 80s. Chance of rain 40%. Friday night, mostly clear. Lows in the lower 60s. Saturday, sunny. Highs around 80. Saturday night, clear. Lows in the lower 60s. Sunday, sunny. Highs in the lower 80s. Sunday night, mostly clear. Lows in the lower 60s. Monday, sunny. Highs in the lower 80s. At 2 p.m., in Sioux City, the temperature was 89 and the dew point 74. The relative humidity was 60%, producing a heat index of 98. Wind was east at 6 miles an hour. The pressure was 29.91 inches and rising. Elsewhere in northwest Iowa, Morris was mostly sunny and 86. In Sheldon, Cherokee was partly sunny and 88. Spencer was mostly sunny and 85. Other conditions across the northern plains, farther east in Iowa, temperatures were between 83 and 86 degrees. At Waterloo, it was mostly sunny. At Cedar Rapids, it was partly sunny. At Des Moines, it was cloudy. In eastern Nebraska, temperatures were between 92 and 93 degrees. At Norfolk, it was sunny. At Lincoln, it was mostly sunny. At Omaha, it was partly sunny. In eastern South Dakota, temperatures were between 87 and 91 degrees. At Mitchell, it was sunny. At Sioux Falls, it was mostly sunny. At Yankton, it was partly sunny. And in southern Minnesota, skies ranged from sunny to mostly sunny. It was 85 at Worthington, 90 at Marshall, 84 at Mankato, 86 at Minneapolis, and 84 at Rochester. Once again, at 2 p.m. Sioux City had a temperature of 89 and a heat index of 98. The current time is 2:38 p.m. Central Daylight Time. Operating on a frequency of 162.475 MHz, this is NOAA Weather Radio Station WXL62, broadcasting from a transmitter near Lawton, Iowa. Our program originates from the National Weather Service in Sioux Falls and serves Sioux City and the surrounding Siouxland area. This hazardous weather outlook is for northwest Iowa, west central Iowa, southwest Minnesota, northeast Nebraska, central South Dakota, east central South Dakota, south central South Dakota, and southeast South Dakota. Day 1, this afternoon and tonight. Some patchy fog is possible late tonight and early Wednesday morning. Fog should remain along waterways and low areas and burn off by mid-morning. For Wednesday through Monday, showers and thunderstorms return beginning Wednesday night and continues through Friday morning. Though details are still uncertain, a few isolated strong to severe thunderstorms are possible. The greatest threat with these is damaging wind gusts and heavy rainfall. Spotter activation is not expected at this time. Your National Weather Service forecast for Siouxland. This afternoon, mostly sunny. Patchy smoke. Not as warm. Near steady temperature in the upper 80s. East winds around 5 miles an hour. Tonight, mostly clear. Patchy smoke. Humid with lows in the upper 60s. Southeast winds around 5 miles an hour. Wednesday, sunny. Patchy smoke. Humid with highs around 90. Southeast winds 5 to 10 miles an hour. Wednesday night, mostly clear in the evening, then partly cloudy with a slight chance of showers and thunderstorms after midnight. Patchy smoke. Humid with lows around 70. Southeast winds 5 to 10 miles an hour. Chance of rain 20%. Thursday, patchy smoke in the morning. Partly sunny with a chance of showers with a slight chance of thunderstorms in the morning, then mostly cloudy with showers likely with a chance of thunderstorms in the afternoon.

humid with highs in the mid-80s. South winds 10 to 15 miles an hour with gusts up to 25 miles an hour. Chance of rain 70%. Thursday night, showers with a chance of thunderstorms. Lows in the mid-60s. Chance of rain 90%. Friday, mostly cloudy in the morning, then becoming mostly sunny. A chance of showers in the morning. Highs in the lower 80s. Chance of rain 40%. Friday night, mostly clear. Lows in the lower 60s. Saturday, sunny. Highs around 80. Saturday night, clear. Lows in the lower 60s. Sunday, sunny. Highs in the lower 80s. Sunday night, mostly clear. Lows in the lower 60s. Monday, sunny. Highs in the lower 80s. Your National Weather Service forecast for Siouxland. Tonight, mostly clear. Patchy smoked. Lows in the upper 60s. Southeast winds around 5 miles an hour. Wednesday, sunny. Patchy smoked. Humid with highs around 90. Southeast winds 5 to 10 miles an hour. Wednesday night, mostly clear in the evening, then partly cloudy with a slight chance of showers and thunderstorms after midnight. Patchy smoke. Humid with lows around 70. Southeast winds 5 to 10 miles an hour. Chance of rain 20%. Thursday, patchy smoke in the morning. Partly sunny with a chance of showers with a slight chance of thunderstorms in the morning, then mostly cloudy with showers likely with a chance of thunderstorms in the afternoon. Humid with highs in the mid-80s. South winds 10 to 15 miles an hour with gusts up to 25 miles an hour. Chance of rain 70%. Thursday night, showers with a chance of thunderstorms. Humid with lows in the mid-60s. Southeast winds 10 to 15 miles an hour with gusts up to 25 miles an hour, becoming south 5 to 10 miles an hour after midnight. Chance of rain 90%. Friday, mostly cloudy in the morning, then becoming mostly sunny. A slight chance of thunderstorms. A chance of showers, mainly in the morning. Highs in the lower 80s. Chance of rain 40%. Friday night, mostly clear. Lows in the lower 60s. Saturday, sunny. Highs around 80. Saturday night, clear. Lows in the lower 60s. Sunday, sunny. Highs in the lower 80s. Sunday night, mostly clear. Lows in the lower 60s. Monday, sunny. Highs in the lower 80s. Monday night, mostly clear. Lows in the mid-60s. Tuesday, partly sunny. Highs in the lower 80s. At 2 p.m., in Sioux City, the temperature was 89 and the dew point 74. The relative humidity was 60%, producing a heat index of 98. Wind was east at 6 miles an hour. The pressure was 29.91 inches and rising. Elsewhere in northwest Iowa, Morris was mostly sunny and 86. In Sheldon, Cherokee was partly sunny and 88. Spencer was mostly sunny and 85. Other conditions across the northern plains, farther east in Iowa, temperatures were between 83 and 86 degrees. At Waterloo, it was mostly sunny. At Cedar Rapids, it was partly sunny. At Des Moines, it was cloudy. In eastern Nebraska, temperatures were between 92 and 93 degrees. At Norfolk, it was sunny. At Lincoln, it was mostly sunny. At Omaha, it was partly sunny. In eastern South Dakota, temperatures were between 87 and 91 degrees. At Mitchell, it was sunny. At Sioux Falls, it was mostly sunny. At Yankton, it was partly sunny. And in southern Minnesota, skies ranged from sunny to mostly sunny. It was 85 at Worthington, 90 at Marshall, 84 at Mankato, 86 at Minneapolis, and 84 at Rochester. Once again, at 2 p.m. Sioux City had a temperature of 89 and a heat index of 98. The current time is 2:45 p.m. Central Daylight Time. Operating on a frequency of 162.

475 megahertz. 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Our program originates from the National Weather Service in Sioux Falls and serves Sioux City and the surrounding Siouxland area. This hazardous weather outlook is for northwest Iowa, west central Iowa, southwest Minnesota, northeast Nebraska, central South Dakota, east central South Dakota, south central South Dakota, and southeast South Dakota. Day 1, this afternoon and tonight. Some patchy fog is possible late tonight and early Wednesday morning. Fog should remain along waterways and low areas and burn off by mid-morning. For Wednesday through Monday, showers and thunderstorms return beginning Wednesday night and continues through Friday morning. Though details are still uncertain, a few isolated strong to severe thunderstorms are possible. The greatest threat with these is damaging wind gusts and heavy rainfall. Spotter activation is not expected at this time. Your National Weather Service forecast for Siouxland. Tonight, mostly clear. Patchy smoke. Lows in the upper 60s. Southeast winds around 5 miles an hour. Wednesday, sunny. Patchy smoke. Humid with highs around 90. Southeast winds 5 to 10 miles an hour. Wednesday night, mostly clear in the evening, then partly cloudy with a slight chance of showers and thunderstorms after midnight. Patchy smoke. Humid with lows around 70. Southeast winds 5 to 10 miles an hour. Chance of rain 20%. Thursday, patchy smoke in the morning. Partly sunny with a chance of showers with a slight chance of thunderstorms in the morning, then mostly cloudy with showers likely with a chance of thunderstorms in the afternoon. Humid with highs in the mid-80s. South winds 10 to 15 miles an hour with gusts up to 25 miles an hour. Chance of rain 70%. Thursday night, showers with a chance of thunderstorms. Humid with lows in the mid-60s. Southeast winds 10 to 15 miles an hour with gusts up to 25 miles an hour, becoming south 5 to 10 miles an hour after midnight. Chance of rain 90%. Friday, mostly cloudy in the morning, then becoming mostly sunny. A slight chance of thunderstorms. A chance of showers, mainly in the morning. Highs in the lower 80s. Chance of rain 40%. Friday night, mostly clear. Lows in the lower 60s. Saturday, sunny. Highs around 80. Saturday night, clear. Lows in the lower 60s. Sunday, sunny. Highs in the lower 80s. Sunday night, mostly clear. Lows in the lower 60s. Monday, sunny. Highs in the lower 80s. Monday night, mostly clear. Lows in the mid-60s. Tuesday, partly sunny. Highs in the lower 80s. At 2 p.m., in Sioux City, the temperature was 89, and the dew point 74. The relative humidity was 60%, producing a heat index of 98. Wind was east at 6 miles an hour. The pressure was 29.91 inches and rising. Elsewhere in northwest Iowa, Mars was mostly sunny and 86. In Sheldon, Cherokee was partly sunny and 88. Spencer was mostly sunny and 85. Other conditions across the northern plains, farther east in Iowa, temperatures were between 83 and 86 degrees. At Waterloo, it was mostly sunny. At Cedar Rapids, it was partly sunny. At Des Moines, it was cloudy. In eastern Nebraska, temperatures were between 92 and 93 degrees. At Norfolk, it was sunny. At Lincoln, it was mostly sunny. At Omaha, it was partly sunny. In eastern South Dakota, temperatures were between 87 and 91 degrees. At Mitchell, it was sunny. At Sioux Falls, it was mostly sunny. At Yankton, it was partly sunny. And in southern Minnesota, skies ranged from sunny to mostly sunny. It was 85 at Worthington, 90 at Marshall, 84 at Mankato, 86 at Minneapolis, and 84 at Rochester. Once again, at 2 p.m. Sioux City had a temperature of 89 and a heat index of 98. The current time is

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Our program originates from the National Weather Service in Sioux Falls and serves Sioux City and the surrounding Siouxland area. This hazardous weather outlook is for northwest Iowa, west central Iowa, southwest Minnesota, northeast Nebraska, central South Dakota, east central South Dakota, south central South Dakota, and southeast South Dakota. Day 1, this afternoon and tonight. Some patchy fog is possible late tonight and early Wednesday morning. Fog should remain along waterways and low areas and burn off by mid-morning. For Wednesday through Monday, showers and thunderstorms return beginning Wednesday night and continues through Friday morning. Though details are still uncertain, a few isolated strong to severe thunderstorms are possible. The greatest threat with these is damaging wind gusts and heavy rainfall. Spotter activation is not expected at this time. Your National Weather Service forecast for Siouxland. Tonight, mostly clear. Patchy smoke. Lows in the upper 60s. Southeast winds around 5 miles an hour. Wednesday, sunny. Patchy smoke. Humid with highs around 90. Southeast winds 5 to 10 miles an hour. Wednesday night, mostly clear in the evening, then partly cloudy with a slight chance of showers and thunderstorms after midnight. Patchy smoke. Humid with lows around 70. Southeast winds 5 to 10 miles an hour. Chance of rain 20%. Thursday, patchy smoke in the morning. Partly sunny with a chance of showers with a slight chance of thunderstorms in the morning, then mostly cloudy with showers likely with a chance of thunderstorms in the afternoon. Humid with highs in the mid-80s. South winds 10 to 15 miles an hour with gusts up to 25 miles an hour. Chance of rain 70%. Thursday night, showers with a chance of thunderstorms. Humid with lows in the mid-60s. Southeast winds 10 to 15 miles an hour with gusts up to 25 miles an hour, becoming south 5 to 10 miles an hour after midnight. Chance of rain 90%. Friday, mostly cloudy in the morning, then becoming mostly sunny. A slight chance of thunderstorms. A chance of showers, mainly in the morning. Highs in the lower 80s. Chance of rain 40%. Friday night, mostly clear. Lows in the lower 60s. Saturday, sunny. Highs around 80. Saturday night, clear. Lows in the lower 60s. Sunday, sunny. Highs in the lower 80s. Sunday night, mostly clear. Lows in the lower 60s. Monday, sunny. Highs in the lower 80s. Monday night, mostly clear. Lows in the mid-60s. Tuesday, partly sunny. Highs in the lower 80s. At 2 p.m., in Sioux City, the temperature was 89 and the dew point 74. The relative humidity was 60%, producing a heat index of 98. Wind was east at 6 miles an hour. The pressure was 29.91 inches and rising. Elsewhere in northwest Iowa, Morris was mostly sunny and 86. In Sheldon, Cherokee was partly sunny and 88. Spencer was mostly sunny and 85. Other conditions across the northern plains, farther east in Iowa, temperatures were between 83 and 86 degrees. At Waterloo, it was mostly sunny. At Cedar Rapids, it was partly sunny. At Des Moines, it was cloudy. In eastern Nebraska, temperatures were between 92 and 93 degrees. At Norfolk, it was sunny. At Lincoln, it was mostly sunny. At Omaha, it was partly sunny. In eastern South Dakota, temperatures were between 87 and 91 degrees. At Mitchell, it was sunny. At Sioux Falls, it was mostly sunny. At Yankton, it was partly sunny. And in southern Minnesota, skies ranged from sunny to mostly sunny. It was 85 at Worthington, 90 at Marshall, 84 at Mankato, 86 at Minneapolis, and 84 at Rochester. Once again, at 2 p.m.
Sioux City had a temperature of 89 and a heat index of 98. The current time is 2:55 p.m. Central Daylight Time. Operating on a frequency of 162.475 MHz, this is NOAA Weather Radio Station WXL62, broadcasting from a transmitter near Lawton, Iowa. Our program originates from the National Weather Service in Sioux Falls and serves Sioux City and the surrounding Siouxland area. This hazardous weather outlook is for northwest Iowa, west central Iowa, southwest Minnesota, northeast Nebraska, central South Dakota, east central South Dakota, south central South Dakota, and southeast South Dakota. Day 1, this afternoon and tonight. Some patchy fog is possible late tonight and early Wednesday morning. Fog should remain along waterways and low areas and burn off by mid-morning. For Wednesday through Monday, showers and thunderstorms return beginning Wednesday night and continues through Friday morning. Though details are still uncertain, a few isolated strong to severe thunderstorms are possible. The greatest threat with these is damaging wind gusts and heavy rainfall. Spotter activation is not expected at this time. Your National Weather Service forecast for Siouxland. Tonight, mostly clear. Patchy smoke. Lows in the upper 60s. Southeast winds around 5 miles an hour. Wednesday, sunny. Patchy smoke. Humid with highs around 90. Southeast winds 5 to 10 miles an hour. Wednesday night, mostly clear in the evening, then partly cloudy with a slight chance of showers and thunderstorms after midnight. Patchy smoke. Humid with lows around 70. Southeast winds 5 to 10 miles an hour. Chance of rain 20%. Thursday, patchy smoke in the morning. Partly sunny with a chance of showers with a slight chance of thunderstorms in the morning, then mostly cloudy with showers likely with a chance of thunderstorms in the afternoon. Humid with highs in the mid-80s. South winds 10 to 15 miles an hour with gusts up to 25 miles an hour. Chance of rain 70%. Thursday night, showers with a chance of thunderstorms. Humid with lows in the mid-60s. Southeast winds 10 to 15 miles an hour with gusts up to 25 miles an hour, becoming south 5 to 10 miles an hour after midnight. Chance of rain 90%. Friday, mostly cloudy in the morning, then becoming mostly sunny. A slight chance of thunderstorms. A chance of showers, mainly in the morning. Highs in the lower 80s. Chance of rain 40%. Friday night, mostly clear. Lows in the lower 60s. Saturday, sunny. Highs around 80. Saturday night, clear. Lows in the lower 60s. Sunday, sunny. Highs in the lower 80s. Sunday night, mostly clear. Lows in the lower 60s. Monday, sunny. Highs in the lower 80s. Monday night, mostly clear. Lows in the mid-60s. Tuesday, partly sunny. Highs in the lower 80s. At 2 p.m., in Sioux City, the temperature was 89 and the dew point 74. The relative humidity was 60%, producing a heat index of 98. Wind was east at 6 miles an hour. The pressure was 29.91 inches and rising. Elsewhere in northwest Iowa, Morris was mostly sunny and 86. In Sheldon, Cherokee was partly sunny and 88. Spencer was mostly sunny and 85. Other conditions across the northern plains, farther east in Iowa, temperatures were between 83 and 86 degrees. At Waterloo, it was mostly sunny. At Cedar Rapids, it was partly sunny. At Des Moines, it was cloudy. In eastern Nebraska, temperatures were between 92 and 93 degrees. At North Fork, it was sunny. At Lincoln, it was mostly sunny. At Omaha, it was partly sunny. In eastern South Dakota, temperatures were between 87 and 91 degrees. At Mitchell, it was sunny. At Sioux Falls, it was mostly sunny. At Yankton, it was partly sunny. And in southern Minnesota, skies ranged from sunny to mostly sunny. It was 85 at Worthington, 90 at Marshall.

84 at Mankato, 86 at Minneapolis, and 84 at Rochester. Once again, at 2 p.m. Sioux City had a temperature of 89 and a heat index of 98. The current time is 3:01 p.m. Central Daylight Time. Operating on a frequency of 162.475 MHz, this is NOAA Weather Radio Station WXL62, broadcasting from a transmitter near Lawton, Iowa. Our program originates from the National Weather Service in Sioux Falls and serves Sioux City and the surrounding Siouxland area. This hazardous weather outlook is for northwest Iowa, west central Iowa, southwest Minnesota, northeast Nebraska, central South Dakota, east central South Dakota, south central South Dakota, and southeast South Dakota. Day 1, this afternoon and tonight. Some patchy fog is possible late tonight and early Wednesday morning. Fog should remain along waterways and low areas and burn off by mid-morning. For Wednesday through Monday, showers and thunderstorms return beginning Wednesday night and continues through Friday morning. Though details are still uncertain, a few isolated strong to severe thunderstorms are possible. The greatest threat with these is damaging wind gusts and heavy rainfall. Spotter activation is not expected at this time. Your National Weather Service forecast for Siouxland. Tonight, mostly clear. Patchy smoke. Lows in the upper 60s. Southeast winds around 5 miles an hour. Wednesday, sunny. Patchy smoke. Humid with highs around 90. Southeast winds 5 to 10 miles an hour. Wednesday night, mostly clear in the evening, then partly cloudy with a slight chance of showers and thunderstorms after midnight. Patchy smoke. Humid with lows around 70. Southeast winds 5 to 10 miles an hour. Chance of rain 20%. Thursday, patchy smoke in the morning. Partly sunny with a chance of showers with a slight chance of thunderstorms in the morning, then mostly cloudy with showers likely with a chance of thunderstorms in the afternoon. Humid with highs in the mid-80s. South winds 10 to 15 miles an hour with gusts up to 25 miles an hour. Chance of rain 70%. Thursday night, showers with a chance of thunderstorms. Humid with lows in the mid-60s. Southeast winds 10 to 15 miles an hour with gusts up to 25 miles an hour, becoming south 5 to 10 miles an hour after midnight. Chance of rain 90%. Friday, mostly cloudy in the morning, then becoming mostly sunny. A slight chance of thunderstorms. A chance of showers, mainly in the morning. Highs in the lower 80s. Chance of rain 40%. Friday night, mostly clear. Lows in the lower 60s. Saturday, sunny. Highs around 80. Saturday night, clear. Lows in the lower 60s. Sunday, sunny. Highs in the lower 80s. Sunday night, mostly clear. Lows in the lower 60s. Monday, sunny. Highs in the lower 80s. Monday night, mostly clear. Lows in the mid-60s. Tuesday, partly sunny. Highs in the lower 80s. At 3 p.m., in Sioux City, the temperature was 89 and the dew point 73. The relative humidity was 59%, producing a heat index of 97. Wind was south at 3 miles an hour. The pressure was 29.91 inches and steady. Elsewhere in northwest Iowa, Morris was mostly sunny and 88. In Sheldon, Cherokee was partly sunny and 88. Spencer was mostly sunny and 87. Other conditions across the northern plains, farther east in Iowa, skies ranged from mostly sunny to partly sunny, and temperatures were between 84 and 87 degrees. In eastern Nebraska, temperatures were between 92 and 95 degrees. At Lincoln, it was sunny. At Norfolk, it was mostly sunny. At Omaha, it was partly sunny. In eastern South Dakota, skies ranged from sunny to mostly sunny. It was 94 at Mitchell, 88 at Yankton, and 91 at Sioux Falls. And in southern Minnesota, temperatures were between 85 and 90 degrees. At Mankato, it was sunny. It was mostly sunny at Marshall.

tonight. Some patchy fog is possible late tonight and early Wednesday morning. Fog should remain along waterways and low areas and burn off by mid-morning. For Wednesday through Monday, showers and thunderstorms return beginning Wednesday night and continues through Friday morning. Though details are still uncertain, a few isolated strong to severe thunderstorms are possible. The greatest threat with these is damaging wind gusts and heavy rainfall. Spotter activation is not expected at this time. Your National Weather Service forecast for Siouxland. Tonight, mostly clear. Patchy smoke. Lows in the upper 60s. Southeast winds around 5 miles an hour. Wednesday, sunny. Patchy smoke. Humid with highs around 90. Southeast winds 5 to 10 miles an hour. Wednesday night, mostly clear in the evening, then partly cloudy with a slight chance of showers and thunderstorms after midnight. Patchy smoke. Humid with lows around 70. Southeast winds 5 to 10 miles an hour. Chance of rain 20%. Thursday, patchy smoke in the morning. Partly sunny with a chance of showers with a slight chance of thunderstorms in the morning, then mostly cloudy with showers likely with a chance of thunderstorms in the afternoon. Humid with highs in the mid-80s. South winds 10 to 15 miles an hour with gusts up to 25 miles an hour. Chance of rain 70%. Thursday night, showers with a chance of thunderstorms. Humid with lows in the mid-60s. Southeast winds 10 to 15 miles an hour with gusts up to 25 miles an hour, becoming south 5 to 10 miles an hour after midnight. Chance of rain 90%. Friday, mostly cloudy in the morning, then becoming mostly sunny. A slight chance of thunderstorms. A chance of showers, mainly in the morning. Highs in the lower 80s. Chance of rain 40%. Friday night, mostly clear. Lows in the lower 60s. Saturday, sunny. Highs around 80. Saturday night, clear. Lows in the lower 60s. Sunday, sunny. Highs in the lower 80s. Sunday night, mostly clear. Lows in the lower 60s. Monday, sunny. Highs in the lower 80s. Monday night, mostly clear. Lows in the mid-60s. Tuesday, partly sunny. Highs in the lower 80s. At 3 p.m., in Sioux City, the temperature was 89 and the dew point 73. The relative humidity was 59%, producing a heat index of 97. Wind was south at 3 miles an hour. The pressure was 29.91 inches and steady. Elsewhere in northwest Iowa, Morris was mostly sunny and 88. In Sheldon, Cherokee was partly sunny and 88. Spencer was mostly sunny and 87. Other conditions across the northern plains, farther east in Iowa, skies ranged from mostly sunny to partly sunny, and temperatures were between 84 and 87 degrees. In eastern Nebraska, temperatures were between 92 and 95 degrees. At Lincoln, it was sunny. At Norfolk, it was mostly sunny. At Omaha, it was partly sunny. In eastern South Dakota, skies ranged from sunny to mostly sunny. It was 94 at Mitchell, 88 at Yankton, and 91 at Sioux Falls. And in southern Minnesota, temperatures were between 85 and 90 degrees. At Mankato, it was sunny. It was mostly sunny at Marshall and Minneapolis. It was partly sunny at Worthington and Rochester. Once again, at 3 p.m. Sioux City had a temperature of 89 and a heat index of 97. At 3 p.m., in Sioux City, the temperature was 89 and the dew point 73. The relative humidity was 59%, producing a heat index of 97. Wind was south at 3 miles an hour. The pressure was 29.91 inches and steady. Elsewhere in northwest Iowa, Morris was mostly sunny and 88. In Sheldon, Cherokee was partly sunny and 88. Spencer was mostly sunny and 87. Other conditions across the northern plains, farther east in Iowa, skies ranged from mostly sunny to partly sunny, and temperatures were between 84 and 87 degrees.

degrees. In eastern Nebraska, temperatures were between 92 and 95 degrees. At Lincoln, it was sunny. At Norfolk, it was mostly sunny. At Omaha, it was partly sunny. In eastern South Dakota, skies ranged from sunny to mostly sunny. It was 94 at Mitchell, 88 at Yankton, and 91 at Sioux Falls. And in southern Minnesota, temperatures were between 85 and 90 degrees. At Mankato, it was sunny. It was mostly sunny at Marshall and Minneapolis. It was partly sunny at Worthington and Rochester. Once again, at 3 p.m. Sioux City had a temperature of 89 and a heat index of 97. The current time is 3:12 p.m. Central Daylight Time. Operating on a frequency of 162.475 MHz, this is NOAA Weather Radio Station WXL62, broadcasting from a transmitter near Lawton, Iowa. Our program originates from the National Weather Service in Sioux Falls and serves Sioux City and the surrounding Siouxland area. This hazardous weather outlook is for northwest Iowa, west central Iowa, southwest Minnesota, northeast Nebraska, central South Dakota, east central South Dakota, south central South Dakota, and southeast South Dakota. Day 1, this afternoon and tonight. Some patchy fog is possible late tonight and early Wednesday morning. Fog should remain along waterways and low areas and burn off by mid-morning. For Wednesday through Monday, showers and thunderstorms return beginning Wednesday night and continues through Friday morning. Though details are still uncertain, a few isolated strong to severe thunderstorms are possible. The greatest threat with these is damaging wind gusts and heavy rainfall. Spotter activation is not expected at this time. Your National Weather Service forecast for Siouxland. Tonight, mostly clear. Patchy smoke. Lows in the upper 60s. Southeast winds around 5 miles an hour. Wednesday, sunny. Patchy smoke. Humid with highs around 90. Southeast winds 5 to 10 miles an hour. Wednesday night, mostly clear in the evening, then partly cloudy with a slight chance of showers and thunderstorms after midnight. Patchy smoke. Humid with lows around 70. Southeast winds 5 to 10 miles an hour. Chance of rain 20%. Thursday, patchy smoke in the morning. Partly sunny with a chance of showers with a slight chance of thunderstorms in the morning, then mostly cloudy with showers likely with a chance of thunderstorms in the afternoon. Humid with highs in the mid-80s. South winds 10 to 15 miles an hour with gusts up to 25 miles an hour. Chance of rain 70%. Thursday night, showers with a chance of thunderstorms. Humid with lows in the mid-60s. Southeast winds 10 to 15 miles an hour with gusts up to 25 miles an hour, becoming south 5 to 10 miles an hour after midnight. Chance of rain 90%. Friday, mostly cloudy in the morning, then becoming mostly sunny. A slight chance of thunderstorms. A chance of showers, mainly in the morning. Highs in the lower 80s. Chance of rain 40%. Friday night, mostly clear. Lows in the lower 60s. Saturday, sunny. Highs around 80. Saturday night, clear. Lows in the lower 60s. Sunday, sunny. Highs in the lower 80s. Sunday night, mostly clear. Lows in the lower 60s. Monday, sunny. Highs in the lower 80s. Monday night, mostly clear. Lows in the mid-60s. Tuesday, partly sunny. Highs in the lower 80s. At 3 p.m., in Sioux City, the temperature was 89 and the dew point 73. The relative humidity was 59%, producing a heat index of 97. Wind was south at 3 miles an hour. The pressure was 29.91 inches and steady. Elsewhere in northwest Iowa, Morris was mostly sunny and 88. In Sheldon, Cherokee was partly sunny and 88. Spencer was mostly sunny and 87. Other conditions across the northern plains, farther east in Iowa, skies ranged from mostly sunny to partly sunny, and temperatures were between 84 and 87 degrees.

In eastern Nebraska, temperatures were between 92 and 95 degrees. At Lincoln, it was sunny. At Norfolk, it was mostly sunny. At Omaha, it was partly sunny. In eastern South Dakota, skies ranged from sunny to mostly sunny. It was 94 at Mitchell, 88 at Yankton, and 91 at Sioux Falls. And in southern Minnesota, temperatures were between 85 and 90 degrees. At Mankato, it was sunny. It was mostly sunny at Marshall and Minneapolis. It was partly sunny at Worthington and Rochester. Once again, at 3 p.m. Sioux City had a temperature of 89 and a heat index of 97. The current time is 3:17 p.m. Central Daylight Time. Operating on a frequency of 162.475 MHz, this is NOAA Weather Radio Station WXL62, broadcasting from a transmitter near Lawton, Iowa. Our program originates from the National Weather Service in Sioux Falls and serves Sioux City and the surrounding Siouxland area. This hazardous weather outlook is for northwest Iowa, west central Iowa, southwest Minnesota, northeast Nebraska, central South Dakota, east central South Dakota, south central South Dakota, and southeast South Dakota. Day 1, this afternoon and tonight. Some patchy fog is possible late tonight and early Wednesday morning. Fog should remain along waterways and low areas and burn off by mid-morning. For Wednesday through Monday, showers and thunderstorms return beginning Wednesday night and continues through Friday morning. Though details are still uncertain, a few isolated strong to severe thunderstorms are possible. The greatest threat with these is damaging wind gusts and heavy rainfall. Spotter activation is not expected at this time. Your National Weather Service forecast for Siouxland. Tonight, mostly clear. Patchy smoke. Lows in the upper 60s. Southeast winds around 5 miles an hour. Wednesday, sunny. Patchy smoke. Humid with highs around 90. Southeast winds 5 to 10 miles an hour. Wednesday night, mostly clear in the evening, then partly cloudy with a slight chance of showers and thunderstorms after midnight. Patchy smoke. Humid with lows around 70. Southeast winds 5 to 10 miles an hour. Chance of rain 20%. Thursday, patchy smoke in the morning. Partly sunny with a chance of showers with a slight chance of thunderstorms in the morning, then mostly cloudy with showers likely with a chance of thunderstorms in the afternoon. Humid with highs in the mid-80s. South winds 10 to 15 miles an hour with gusts up to 25 miles an hour. Chance of rain 70%. Thursday night, showers with a chance of thunderstorms. Humid with lows in the mid-60s. Southeast winds 10 to 15 miles an hour with gusts up to 25 miles an hour, becoming south 5 to 10 miles an hour after midnight. Chance of rain 90%. Friday, mostly cloudy in the morning, then becoming mostly sunny. A slight chance of thunderstorms. A chance of showers, mainly in the morning. Highs in the lower 80s. Chance of rain 40%. Friday night, mostly clear. Lows in the lower 60s. Saturday, sunny. Highs around 80. Saturday night, clear. Lows in the lower 60s. Sunday, sunny. Highs in the lower 80s. Sunday night, mostly clear. Lows in the lower 60s. Monday, sunny. Highs in the lower 80s. Monday night, mostly clear. Lows in the mid-60s. Tuesday, partly sunny. Highs in the lower 80s. At 3 p.m., in Sioux City, the temperature was 89 and the dew point 73. The relative humidity was 59%, producing a heat index of 97. Wind was south at 3 miles an hour. The pressure was 29.91 inches and steady. Elsewhere in northwest Iowa, Morris was mostly sunny and 88. In Sheldon, Cherokee was partly sunny and 88. Spencer was mostly sunny and 87. Other conditions across the northern plains, farther east in Iowa, skies ranged from mostly sunny to partly sunny, and temperatures were between 84 and 86.

10 degrees. In eastern Nebraska, temperatures were between 92 and 95 degrees. At Lincoln, it was sunny. At Norfolk, it was mostly sunny. At Omaha, it was partly sunny. In eastern South Dakota, skies ranged from sunny to mostly sunny. It was 94 at Mitchell, 88 at Yankton, and 91 at Sioux Falls. And in southern Minnesota, temperatures were between 85 and 90 degrees. At Mankato, it was sunny. It was mostly sunny at Marshall and Minneapolis. It was partly sunny at Worthington and Rochester. Once again, at 3 p.m. Sioux City had a temperature of 89 and a heat index of 97. The current time is 3:22 p.m. Central Daylight Time. Operating on a frequency of 162.475 MHz, this is NOAA Weather Radio Station WXL62, broadcasting from a transmitter near Lawton, Iowa. Our program originates from the National Weather Service in Sioux Falls and serves Sioux City and the surrounding Siouxland area. This hazardous weather outlook is for northwest Iowa, west central Iowa, southwest Minnesota, northeast Nebraska, central South Dakota, east central South Dakota, south central South Dakota, and southeast South Dakota. Day 1, this afternoon and tonight. Some patchy fog is possible late tonight and early Wednesday morning. Fog should remain along waterways and low areas and burn off by mid-morning. For Wednesday through Monday, showers and thunderstorms return beginning Wednesday night and continues through Friday morning. Though details are still uncertain, a few isolated strong to severe thunderstorms are possible. The greatest threat with these is damaging wind gusts and heavy rainfall. Spotter activation is not expected at this time. Your National Weather Service forecast for Siouxland. Tonight, mostly clear. Patchy smoke. Lows in the upper 60s. Southeast winds around 5 miles an hour. Wednesday, sunny. Patchy smoke. Humid with highs around 90. Southeast winds 5 to 10 miles an hour. Wednesday night, mostly clear in the evening, then partly cloudy with a slight chance of showers and thunderstorms after midnight. Patchy smoke. Humid with lows around 70. Southeast winds 5 to 10 miles an hour. Chance of rain 20%. Thursday, patchy smoke in the morning. Partly sunny with a chance of showers with a slight chance of thunderstorms in the morning, then mostly cloudy with showers likely with a chance of thunderstorms in the afternoon. Humid with highs in the mid-80s. South winds 10 to 15 miles an hour with gusts up to 25 miles an hour. Chance of rain 70%. Thursday night, showers with a chance of thunderstorms. Humid with lows in the mid-60s. Southeast winds 10 to 15 miles an hour with gusts up to 25 miles an hour, becoming south 5 to 10 miles an hour after midnight. Chance of rain 90%. Friday, mostly cloudy in the morning, then becoming mostly sunny. A slight chance of thunderstorms. A chance of showers, mainly in the morning. Highs in the lower 80s. Chance of rain 40%. Friday night, mostly clear. Lows in the lower 60s. Saturday, sunny. Highs around 80. Saturday night, clear. Lows in the lower 60s. Sunday, sunny. Highs in the lower 80s. Sunday night, mostly clear. Lows in the lower 60s. Monday, sunny. Highs in the lower 80s. Monday night, mostly clear. Lows in the mid-60s. Tuesday, partly sunny. Highs in the lower 80s. At 3 p.m., in Sioux City, the temperature was 89 and the dew point 73. The relative humidity was 59%, producing a heat index of 97. Wind was south at 3 miles an hour. The pressure was 29.91 inches and steady. Elsewhere in northwest Iowa, Morris was mostly sunny and 88. In Sheldon, Cherokee was partly sunny and 88. Spencer was mostly sunny and 87. Other conditions across the northern plains, farther east in Iowa, skies ranged from mostly sunny to partly sunny, and temperatures were between 84 and

97 degrees. In eastern Nebraska, temperatures were between 92 and 95 degrees. At Lincoln, it was sunny. At Norfolk, it was mostly sunny. At Omaha, it was partly sunny. In eastern South Dakota, skies ranged from sunny to mostly sunny. It was 94 at Mitchell, 88 at Yankton, and 91 at Sioux Falls. And in southern Minnesota, temperatures were between 85 and 90 degrees. At Mankato, it was sunny. It was mostly sunny at Marshall and Minneapolis. It was partly sunny at Worthington and Rochester. Once again, at 3 p.m. Sioux City had a temperature of 89 and a heat index of 97. The current time is 3:27 p.m. Central Daylight Time. Operating on a frequency of 162.475 MHz, this is NOAA Weather Radio Station WXL62, broadcasting from a transmitter near Lawton, Iowa. Our program originates from the National Weather Service in Sioux Falls and serves Sioux City and the surrounding Siouxland area. This hazardous weather outlook is for northwest Iowa, west central Iowa, southwest Minnesota, northeast Nebraska, central South Dakota, east central South Dakota, south central South Dakota, and southeast South Dakota. Day 1, this afternoon and tonight. Some patchy fog is possible late tonight and early Wednesday morning. Fog should remain along waterways and low areas and burn off by mid-morning. For Wednesday through Monday, showers and thunderstorms return beginning Wednesday night and continues through Friday morning. Though details are still uncertain, a few isolated strong to severe thunderstorms are possible. The greatest threat with these is damaging wind gusts and heavy rainfall. Spotter activation is not expected at this time. Your National Weather Service forecast for Siouxland. Tonight, mostly clear. Patchy smoke. Lows in the upper 60s. Southeast winds around 5 miles an hour. Wednesday, sunny. Patchy smoke. Humid with highs around 90. Southeast winds 5 to 10 miles an hour. Wednesday night, mostly clear in the evening, then partly cloudy with a slight chance of showers and thunderstorms after midnight. Patchy smoke. Humid with lows around 70. Southeast winds 5 to 10 miles an hour. Chance of rain 20%. Thursday, patchy smoke in the morning. Partly sunny with a chance of showers with a slight chance of thunderstorms in the morning, then mostly cloudy with showers likely with a chance of thunderstorms in the afternoon. Humid with highs in the mid-80s. South winds 10 to 15 miles an hour with gusts up to 25 miles an hour. Chance of rain 70%. Thursday night, showers with a chance of thunderstorms. Humid with lows in the mid-60s. Southeast winds 10 to 15 miles an hour with gusts up to 25 miles an hour, becoming south 5 to 10 miles an hour after midnight. Chance of rain 90%. Friday, mostly cloudy in the morning, then becoming mostly sunny. A slight chance of thunderstorms. A chance of showers, mainly in the morning. Highs in the lower 80s. Chance of rain 40%. Friday night, mostly clear. Lows in the lower 60s. Saturday, sunny. Highs around 80. Saturday night, clear. Lows in the lower 60s. Sunday, sunny. Highs in the lower 80s. Sunday night, mostly clear. Lows in the lower 60s. Monday, sunny. Highs in the lower 80s. Monday night, mostly clear. Lows in the mid-60s. Tuesday, partly sunny. Highs in the lower 80s. At 3 p.m., in Sioux City, the temperature was 89 and the dew point 73. The relative humidity was 59%, producing a heat index of 97. Wind was south at 3 miles an hour. The pressure was 29.91 inches and steady. Elsewhere in northwest Iowa, Morris was mostly sunny and 88. In Sheldon, Cherokee was partly sunny and 88. Spencer was mostly sunny and 87. Other conditions across the northern plains, farther east in Iowa, skies ranged from mostly sunny to partly sunny, and temperatures were between 85.

and 87 degrees. In eastern Nebraska, temperatures were between 92 and 95 degrees. At Lincoln, it was sunny. At Norfolk, it was mostly sunny. At Omaha, it was partly sunny. In eastern South Dakota, skies ranged from sunny to mostly sunny. It was 94 at Mitchell, 88 at Yankton, and 91 at Sioux Falls. And in southern Minnesota, temperatures were between 85 and 90 degrees. At Mankato, it was sunny. It was mostly sunny at Marshall and Minneapolis. It was partly sunny at Worthington and Rochester. Once again, at 3 p.m. Sioux City had a temperature of 89 and a heat index of 97. The current time is 3:32 p.m. Central Daylight Time. Operating on a frequency of 162.475 MHz, this is NOAA Weather Radio Station WXL62, broadcasting from a transmitter near Lawton, Iowa. Our program originates from the National Weather Service in Sioux Falls and serves Sioux City and the surrounding Siouxland area. This hazardous weather outlook is for northwest Iowa, west central Iowa, southwest Minnesota, northeast Nebraska, central South Dakota, east central South Dakota, south central South Dakota, and southeast South Dakota. Day 1, this afternoon and tonight. Some patchy fog is possible central South Dakota, south central South Dakota, and southeast South Dakota. Day 1, this afternoon and tonight. Some patchy fog is possible late tonight and early Wednesday morning. Fog should remain along waterways and low areas and burn off by mid-morning. For Wednesday through Monday, showers and thunderstorms return beginning Wednesday night and continues through Friday morning. Though details are still uncertain, a few isolated strong to severe thunderstorms are possible. The greatest threat with these is damaging wind gusts and heavy rainfall. Spotter activation is not expected at this time. Your National Weather Service forecast for Siouxland. Tonight, mostly clear. Patchy smoke. Lows in the upper 60s. Southeast winds around 5 miles an hour. Wednesday, sunny. Patchy smoke. Humid with highs around 90. Southeast winds 5 to 10 miles an hour. Wednesday night, mostly clear in the evening, then partly cloudy with a slight chance of showers and thunderstorms after midnight. Patchy smoke. Humid with lows around 70. Southeast winds 5 to 10 miles an hour. Chance of rain 20%. Thursday, patchy smoke in the morning. Partly sunny with a chance of showers with a slight chance of thunderstorms in the morning, then mostly cloudy with showers likely with a chance of thunderstorms in the afternoon. Humid with highs in the mid-80s. South winds 10 to 15 miles an hour with gusts up to 25 miles an hour. Chance of rain 70%. Thursday night, showers with a chance of thunderstorms. Humid with lows in the mid-60s. Southeast winds 10 to 15 miles an hour with gusts up to 25 miles an hour, becoming south 5 to 10 miles an hour after midnight. Chance of rain 90%. Friday, mostly cloudy in the morning, then becoming mostly sunny. A slight chance of thunderstorms. A chance of showers, mainly in the morning. Highs in the lower 80s. Chance of rain 40%. Friday night, mostly clear. Lows in the lower 60s. Saturday, sunny. Highs around 80. Saturday night, clear. Lows in the lower 60s. Sunday, sunny. Highs in the lower 80s. Sunday night, mostly clear. Lows in the lower 60s. Monday, sunny. Highs in the lower 80s. Monday night, mostly clear. Lows in the mid-60s. Tuesday, partly sunny. Highs in the lower 80s. At 3 p.m., in Sioux City, the temperature was 89 and the dew point 73. The relative humidity was 59%, producing a heat index of 97. Wind was south at 3 miles an hour. The pressure was 29.91 inches and steady. Elsewhere in northwest Iowa, Morris was mostly sunny and 88. In Sheldon, Cherokee was partly sunny and 88. Spencer was mostly

sunny and 87. Other conditions across the northern plains, farther east in Iowa, skies ranged from mostly sunny to partly sunny, and temperatures were between 84 and 87 degrees. In eastern Nebraska, temperatures were between 92 and 95 degrees. At Lincoln, it was sunny. At Norfolk, it was mostly sunny. At Omaha, it was partly sunny. In eastern South Dakota, skies ranged from sunny to mostly sunny. It was 94 at Mitchell, 88 at Yankton, and 91 at Sioux Falls. And in southern Minnesota, temperatures were between 85 and 90 degrees. At Mankato, it was sunny. It was mostly sunny at Marshall and Minneapolis. It was partly sunny at Worthington and Rochester. Once again, at 3 p.m. Sioux City had a temperature of 89 and a heat index of 97. The current time is 3:37 p.m. Central Daylight Time. Operating on a frequency of 162.475 MHz, this is NOAA Weather Radio Station WXL62, broadcasting from a transmitter near Lawton, Iowa. Our program originates from the National Weather Service in Sioux Falls and serves Sioux City and the surrounding Siouxland area. This hazardous weather outlook is for northwest Iowa, west central Iowa, southwest Minnesota, northeast Nebraska, central South Dakota, east central South Dakota, south central South Dakota, and southeast South Dakota. Day 1, this afternoon and tonight. Some patchy fog is possible late tonight and early Wednesday morning. Fog should remain along waterways and low areas and burn off by mid-morning. For Wednesday through Monday, showers and thunderstorms return beginning Wednesday night and continues through Friday morning. Though details are still uncertain, a few isolated strong to severe thunderstorms are possible. The greatest threat with these is damaging wind gusts and heavy rainfall. Spotter activation is not expected at this time. Your National Weather Service forecast for Siouxland. Tonight, mostly clear. Patchy smoke. Lows in the upper 60s. Southeast winds around 5 miles an hour. Wednesday, sunny. Patchy smoke. Humid with highs around 90. Southeast winds 5 to 10 miles an hour. Wednesday night, mostly clear in the evening, then partly cloudy with a slight chance of showers and thunderstorms after midnight. Patchy smoke. Humid with lows around 70. Southeast winds 5 to 10 miles an hour. Chance of rain 20%. Thursday, patchy smoke in the morning. Partly sunny with a chance of showers with a slight chance of thunderstorms in the morning, then mostly cloudy with showers likely with a chance of thunderstorms in the afternoon. Humid with highs in the mid-80s. South winds 10 to 15 miles an hour with gusts up to 25 miles an hour. Chance of rain 70%. Thursday night, showers with a chance of thunderstorms. Humid with lows in the mid-60s. Southeast winds 10 to 15 miles an hour with gusts up to 25 miles an hour, becoming south 5 to 10 miles an hour after midnight. Chance of rain 90%. Friday, mostly cloudy in the morning, then becoming mostly sunny. A slight chance of thunderstorms. A chance of showers, mainly in the morning. Highs in the lower 80s. Chance of rain 40%. Friday night, mostly clear. Lows in the lower 60s. Saturday, sunny. Highs around 80. Saturday night, clear. Lows in the lower 60s. Sunday, sunny. Highs in the lower 80s. Sunday night, mostly clear. Lows in the lower 60s. Monday, sunny. Highs in the lower 80s. Monday night, mostly clear. Lows in the mid-60s. Tuesday, partly sunny. Highs in the lower 80s. At 3 p.m., in Sioux City, the temperature was 89 and the dew point 73. The relative humidity was 59%, producing a heat index of 97. Wind was south at 3 miles an hour. The pressure was 29.91 inches and steady. Elsewhere in northwest Iowa, Morris was mostly sunny and 88. In Sheldon, Cherokee was partly sunny and 88. Spencer was
mostly sunny and 87. Other conditions across the northern plains, farther east in Iowa, skies ranged from mostly sunny to partly sunny, and temperatures were between 84 and 87 degrees. In eastern Nebraska, temperatures were between 92 and 95 degrees. At Lincoln, it was sunny. At Norfolk, it was mostly sunny. At Omaha, it was partly sunny. In eastern South Dakota, skies ranged from sunny to mostly sunny. It was 94 at Mitchell, 88 at Yankton, and 91 at Sioux Falls. And in southern Minnesota, temperatures were between 85 and 90 degrees. At Mankato, it was sunny. It was mostly sunny at Marshall and Minneapolis. It was partly sunny at Worthington and Rochester. Once again, at 3 p.m. Sioux City had a temperature of 89 and a heat index of 97. The current time is 3:42 p.m. Central Daylight Time. Operating on a frequency of 162.475 MHz, this is NOAA Weather Radio Station WXL62, broadcasting from a transmitter near Lawton, Iowa. Our program originates from the National Weather Service in Sioux Falls and serves Sioux City and the surrounding Siouxland area. This hazardous weather outlook is for northwest Iowa, west central Iowa, southwest Minnesota, northeast Nebraska, central South Dakota, east central South Dakota, south central South Dakota, and southeast South Dakota. Day 1, this afternoon and tonight. Some patchy fog is possible late tonight and early Wednesday morning. Fog should remain along waterways and low areas and burn off by mid-morning. For Wednesday through Monday, showers and thunderstorms return beginning Wednesday night and continues through Friday morning. Though details are still uncertain, a few isolated strong to severe thunderstorms are possible. The greatest threat with these is damaging wind gusts and heavy rainfall. Spotter activation is not expected at this time. Your National Weather Service forecast for Siouxland. Tonight, mostly clear. Patchy smoke. Lows in the upper 60s. Southeast winds around 5 miles an hour. Wednesday, sunny. Patchy smoke. Humid with highs around 90. Southeast winds 5 to 10 miles an hour. Wednesday night, mostly clear in the evening, then partly cloudy with a slight chance of showers and thunderstorms after midnight. Patchy smoke. Humid with lows around 70. Southeast winds 5 to 10 miles an hour. Chance of rain 20%. Thursday, patchy smoke in the morning. Partly sunny with a chance of showers with a slight chance of thunderstorms in the morning, then mostly cloudy with showers likely with a chance of thunderstorms in the afternoon. Humid with highs in the mid-80s. South winds 10 to 15 miles an hour with gusts up to 25 miles an hour. Chance of rain 70%. Thursday night, showers with a chance of thunderstorms. Humid with lows in the mid-60s. Southeast winds 10 to 15 miles an hour with gusts up to 25 miles an hour, becoming south 5 to 10 miles an hour after midnight. Chance of rain 90%. Friday, mostly cloudy in the morning, then becoming mostly sunny. A slight chance of thunderstorms. A chance of showers, mainly in the morning. Highs in the lower 80s. Chance of rain 40%. Friday night, mostly clear. Lows in the lower 60s. Saturday, sunny. Highs around 80. Saturday night, clear. Lows in the lower 60s. Sunday, sunny. Highs in the lower 80s. Sunday night, mostly clear. Lows in the lower 60s. Monday, sunny. Highs in the lower 80s. Monday night, mostly clear. Lows in the mid-60s. Tuesday, partly sunny. Highs in the lower 80s. At 3 p.m., in Sioux City, the temperature was 89 and the dew point 73. The relative humidity was 59%, producing a heat index of 97. Wind was south at 3 miles an hour. The pressure was 29.91 inches and steady. Elsewhere in northwest Iowa, Morris was mostly sunny and 88. In Sheldon, Cherokee was partly sunny and 88.

Or was mostly sunny in 87. Other conditions across the northern plains, farther east in Iowa, skies ranged from mostly sunny to partly sunny, and temperatures were between 84 and 87 degrees. In eastern Nebraska, temperatures were between 92 and 95 degrees. At Lincoln, it was sunny. At Norfolk, it was mostly sunny. At Omaha, it was partly sunny. In eastern South Dakota, skies ranged from sunny to mostly sunny. It was 94 at Mitchell, 88 at Yankton, and 91 at Sioux Falls. And in southern Minnesota, temperatures were between 85 and 90 degrees. At Mankato, it was sunny. It was mostly sunny at Marshall and Minneapolis. It was partly sunny at Worthington and Rochester. Once again, at 3 p.m. Sioux City had a temperature of 89 and a heat index of 97. The current time is 3:47 p.m. Central Daylight Time. Operating on a frequency of 162.475 MHz, this is NOAA Weather Radio Station WXL62, broadcasting from a transmitter near Lawton, Iowa. Our program originates from the National Weather Service in Sioux Falls and serves Sioux City and the surrounding Siouxland area. This hazardous weather outlook is for northwest Iowa, west central Iowa, southwest Minnesota, northeast Nebraska, central South Dakota, east central South Dakota, south central South Dakota, and southeast South Dakota. Day 1, this afternoon and tonight. Some patchy fog is possible late tonight and early Wednesday morning. Fog should remain along waterways and low areas and burn off by mid-morning. For Wednesday through Monday, showers and thunderstorms return beginning Wednesday night and continues through Friday morning. Though details are still uncertain, a few isolated strong to severe thunderstorms are possible. The greatest threat with these is damaging wind gusts and heavy rainfall. Spotter activation is not expected at this time. Your National Weather Service forecast for Siouxland. Tonight, mostly clear. Patchy smoke. Lows in the upper 60s. Southeast winds around 5 miles an hour. Wednesday, sunny. Patchy smoke. Humid with highs around 90. Southeast winds 5 to 10 miles an hour. Wednesday night, mostly clear in the evening, then partly cloudy with a slight chance of showers and thunderstorms after midnight. Patchy smoke. Humid with lows around 70. Southeast winds 5 to 10 miles an hour. Chance of rain 20%. Thursday, patchy smoke in the morning. Partly sunny with a chance of showers with a slight chance of thunderstorms in the morning, then mostly cloudy with showers likely with a chance of thunderstorms in the afternoon. Humid with highs in the mid-80s. South winds 10 to 15 miles an hour with gusts up to 25 miles an hour. Chance of rain 70%. Thursday night, showers with a chance of thunderstorms. Humid with lows in the mid-60s. Southeast winds 10 to 15 miles an hour with gusts up to 25 miles an hour, becoming south 5 to 10 miles an hour after midnight. Chance of rain 90%. Friday, mostly cloudy in the morning, then becoming mostly sunny. A slight chance of thunderstorms. A chance of showers, mainly in the morning. Highs in the lower 80s. Chance of rain 40%. Friday night, mostly clear. Lows in the lower 60s. Saturday, sunny. Highs around 80. Saturday night, clear. Lows in the lower 60s. Sunday, sunny. Highs in the lower 80s. Sunday night, mostly clear. Lows in the lower 60s. Monday, sunny. Highs in the lower 80s. Monday night, mostly clear. Lows in the mid-60s. Tuesday, partly sunny. Highs in the lower 80s. At 3 p.m., in Sioux City, the temperature was 89 and the dew point 73. The relative humidity was 59%, producing a heat index of 97. Wind was south at 3 miles an hour. The pressure was 29.91 inches and steady. Elsewhere in northwest Iowa, Morris was mostly sunny and 88. In Sheldon, Cherokee was partly sunny and 88.
sensor was mostly sunny in 87. Other conditions across the northern plains, farther east in Iowa, skies ranged from mostly sunny to partly sunny, and temperatures were between 84 and 87 degrees. In eastern Nebraska, temperatures were between 92 and 95 degrees. At Lincoln, it was sunny. At Norfolk, it was mostly sunny. At Omaha, it was partly sunny. In eastern South Dakota, skies ranged from sunny to mostly sunny. It was 94 at Mitchell, 88 at Yankton, and 91 at Sioux Falls. And in southern Minnesota, temperatures were between 85 and 90 degrees. At Mankato, it was sunny. It was mostly sunny at Marshall and Minneapolis. It was partly sunny at Worthington and Rochester. Once again, at 3 p.m. Sioux City had a temperature of 89 and a heat index of 97. The current time is 3:52 p.m. Central Daylight Time. Operating on a frequency of 162.475 MHz, this is NOAA Weather Radio Station WXL62, broadcasting from a transmitter near Lawton, Iowa. Our program originates from the National Weather Service in Sioux Falls and serves Sioux City and the surrounding Siouxland area. This hazardous weather outlook is for northwest Iowa, west central Iowa, southwest Minnesota, northeast Nebraska, central South Dakota, east central South Dakota, south central South Dakota, and southeast South Dakota. Day 1, this afternoon and tonight. Some patchy fog is possible late tonight and early Wednesday morning. Fog should remain along waterways and low areas and burn off by mid-morning. For Wednesday through Monday, showers and thunderstorms return beginning Wednesday night and continues through Friday morning. Though details are still uncertain, a few isolated strong to severe thunderstorms are possible. The greatest threat with these is damaging wind gusts and heavy rainfall. Spotter activation is not expected at this time. Your National Weather Service forecast for Siouxland. Tonight, mostly clear. Patchy smoke. Lows in the upper 60s. Southeast winds around 5 miles an hour. Wednesday, sunny. Patchy smoke. Humid with highs around 90. Southeast winds 5 to 10 miles an hour. Wednesday night, mostly clear in the evening, then partly cloudy with a slight chance of showers and thunderstorms after midnight. Patchy smoke. Humid with lows around 70. Southeast winds 5 to 10 miles an hour. Chance of rain 20%. Thursday, patchy smoke in the morning. Partly sunny with a chance of showers with a slight chance of thunderstorms in the morning, then mostly cloudy with showers likely with a chance of thunderstorms in the afternoon. Humid with highs in the mid-80s. South winds 10 to 15 miles an hour with gusts up to 25 miles an hour. Chance of rain 70%. Thursday night, showers with a chance of thunderstorms. Humid with lows in the mid-60s. Southeast winds 10 to 15 miles an hour with gusts up to 25 miles an hour, becoming south 5 to 10 miles an hour after midnight. Chance of rain 90%. Friday, mostly cloudy in the morning, then becoming mostly sunny. A slight chance of thunderstorms. A chance of showers, mainly in the morning. Highs in the lower 80s. Chance of rain 40%. Friday night, mostly clear. Lows in the lower 60s. Saturday, sunny. Highs around 80. Saturday night, clear. Lows in the lower 60s. Sunday, sunny. Highs in the lower 80s. Sunday night, mostly clear. Lows in the lower 60s. Monday, sunny. Highs in the lower 80s. Monday night, mostly clear. Lows in the mid-60s. Tuesday, partly sunny. Highs in the lower 80s. At 3 p.m., in Sioux City, the temperature was 89 and the dew point 73. The relative humidity was 59%, producing a heat index of 97. Wind was south at 3 miles an hour. The pressure was 29.91 inches and steady. Elsewhere in northwest Iowa, Morris was mostly sunny and 88. In Sheldon, Cherokee was partly sunny and 88.

Spencer was mostly sunny and 87. Other conditions across the northern plains, farther east in Iowa, skies ranged from mostly sunny to partly sunny, and temperatures were between 84 and 87 degrees. In eastern Nebraska, temperatures were between 92 and 95 degrees. At Lincoln, it was sunny. At Norfolk, it was mostly sunny. At Omaha, it was partly sunny. In eastern South Dakota, skies ranged from sunny to mostly sunny. It was 94 at Mitchell, 88 at Yankton, and 91 at Sioux Falls. And in southern Minnesota, temperatures were between 85 and 90 degrees. At Mankato, it was sunny. It was mostly sunny at Marshall and Minneapolis. It was partly sunny at Worthington and Rochester. Once again, at 3 p.m. Sioux City had a temperature of 89 and a heat index of 97. The current time is 3:57 p.m. Central Daylight Time. Operating on a frequency of 162.475 MHz, this is NOAA Weather Radio Station WXL62, broadcasting from a transmitter near Lawton, Iowa. Our program originates from the National Weather Service in Sioux Falls and serves Sioux City and the surrounding Siouxland area. This hazardous weather outlook is for northwest Iowa, west central Iowa, southwest Minnesota, northeast Nebraska, central South Dakota, east central South Dakota, south central South Dakota, and southeast South Dakota. Day 1, this afternoon and tonight. Some patchy fog is possible late tonight and early Wednesday morning. Fog should remain along waterways and low areas and burn off by mid-morning. For Wednesday through Monday, showers and thunderstorms return beginning Wednesday night and continues through Friday morning. Though details are still uncertain, a few isolated strong to severe thunderstorms are possible. The greatest threat with these is damaging wind gusts and heavy rainfall. Spotter activation is not expected at this time. Your National Weather Service forecast for Siouxland. Tonight, mostly clear. Patchy smoke. Lows in the upper 60s. Southeast winds around 5 miles an hour. Wednesday, sunny. Patchy smoke. Humid with highs around 90. Southeast winds 5 to 10 miles an hour. Wednesday night, mostly clear in the evening, then partly cloudy with a slight chance of showers and thunderstorms after midnight. Patchy smoke. Humid with lows around 70. Southeast winds 5 to 10 miles an hour. Chance of rain 20%. Thursday, patchy smoke in the morning. Partly sunny with a chance of showers with a slight chance of thunderstorms in the morning, then mostly cloudy with showers likely with a chance of thunderstorms in the afternoon. Humid with highs in the mid-80s. South winds 10 to 15 miles an hour with gusts up to 25 miles an hour. Chance of rain 70%. Thursday night, showers with a chance of thunderstorms. Humid with lows in the mid-60s. Southeast winds 10 to 15 miles an hour with gusts up to 25 miles an hour, becoming south 5 to 10 miles an hour after midnight. Chance of rain 90%. Friday, mostly cloudy in the morning, then becoming mostly sunny. A slight chance of thunderstorms. A chance of showers, mainly in the morning. Highs in the lower 80s. Chance of rain 40%. Friday night, mostly clear. Lows in the lower 60s. Saturday, sunny. Highs around 80. Saturday night, clear. Lows in the lower 60s. Sunday, sunny. Highs in the lower 80s. Sunday night, mostly clear. Lows in the lower 60s. Monday, sunny. Highs in the lower 80s. Monday night, mostly clear. Lows in the mid-60s. Tuesday, partly sunny. Highs in the lower 80s. At 3 p.m., in Sioux City, the temperature was 89 and the dew point 73. The relative humidity was 59%, producing a heat index of 97. Wind was south at 3 miles an hour. The pressure was 29.91 inches and steady. Elsewhere in northwest Iowa, Morris was mostly sunny and 88. In Sheldon, Cherokee was partly sunny and 88.

Spencer was mostly sunny in 87. Other conditions across the northern plains, farther east in Iowa, skies ranged from mostly sunny to partly sunny, and temperatures were between 84 and 87 degrees. In eastern Nebraska, temperatures were between 92 and 95 degrees. At Lincoln, it was sunny. At North Fork, it was mostly sunny. At Omaha, it was partly sunny. In eastern South Dakota, skies ranged from sunny to mostly sunny. It was 94 at Mitchell, 88 at Yankton, and 91 at Sioux Falls. And in southern Minnesota, temperatures were between 85 and 90 degrees. At Mankato, it was sunny. It was mostly sunny at Marshall and Minneapolis. It was partly sunny at Worthington and Rochester. Once again, at 3 p.m. Sioux City had a temperature of 89 and a heat index of 97. At 4 p.m., in Sioux City, the temperature was 89 and the dew point 72. The relative humidity was 56%, producing a heat index of 96. Wind was east at 6 miles an hour. The pressure was 29.90 inches and falling. Elsewhere in northwest Iowa, Morris was mostly sunny and 88. In Sheldon, Cherokee was partly sunny and 88. Spencer was mostly sunny and 89. Other conditions across the northern plains, farther east in Iowa, temperatures were between 85 and 87 degrees. It was mostly sunny at Cedar Rapids and Waterloo. At Des Moines, it was cloudy. In eastern Nebraska, temperatures were between 94 and 96 degrees. At Lincoln, it was sunny. At North Fork, it was mostly sunny. At Omaha, it was partly sunny. In eastern South Dakota, skies ranged from sunny to mostly sunny, and temperatures were between 91 and 94 degrees. And in southern Minnesota, skies ranged from sunny to mostly sunny. It was 88 at Worthington, 90 at Marshall, 85 at Mankato, 88 at Minneapolis, and 83 at Rochester. Once again, at 4 p.m. Sioux City had a temperature of 89 and a heat index of 96. The current time is 4:04 p.m. Central Daylight Time. Operating on a frequency of 162.475 MHz, this is NOAA Weather Radio Station WXL62, broadcasting from a transmitter near Lawton, Iowa. Our program originates from the National Weather Service in Sioux Falls and serves Sioux City and the surrounding Siouxland area. This hazardous weather outlook is for northwest Iowa, west central Iowa, southwest Minnesota, northeast Nebraska, central South Dakota, east central South Dakota, south central South Dakota, and southeast South Dakota. Day 1, this afternoon and tonight. Some patchy fog is possible late tonight and early Wednesday morning. Fog should remain along waterways and low areas and burn off by mid-morning. For Wednesday through Monday, showers and thunderstorms return beginning Wednesday night and continues through Friday morning. Though details are still uncertain, a few isolated strong to severe thunderstorms are possible. The greatest threat with these is damaging wind gusts and heavy rainfall. Spotter activation is not expected at this time. Your National Weather Service forecast for Siouxland. Tonight, mostly clear. Patchy smoke. Lows in the upper 60s. Southeast winds around 5 miles an hour. Wednesday, sunny. Patchy smoke. Humid with highs around 90. Southeast winds 5 to 10 miles an hour. Wednesday night, mostly clear in the evening, then partly cloudy with a slight chance of showers and thunderstorms after midnight. Patchy smoke. Humid with lows around 70. Southeast winds 5 to 10 miles an hour. Chance of rain 20%. Thursday, patchy smoke in the morning. Partly sunny with a chance of showers with a slight chance of thunderstorms in the morning, then mostly cloudy with showers likely with a chance of thunderstorms in the afternoon. Humid with highs in the mid-80s. South winds 10 to 15 miles an hour with gusts up to 25 miles an hour. Chance of rain 70%. Thursday night, showers with a chance of thunderstorms. Humid with lows in the mid-60s. Southeast winds 10 to 15 miles

Sunday, sunny. Highs in the lower 80s. Monday night, mostly clear. Lows in the mid-60s. Tuesday, partly sunny. Highs in the lower 80s. At 4 p.m., in Sioux City, the temperature was 89 and the dew point 72. The relative humidity was 56%, producing a heat index of 96. Wind was east at 6 miles an hour. The pressure was 29.90 inches and falling. Elsewhere in northwest Iowa, Morris was mostly sunny and 88. In Sheldon, Cherokee was partly sunny and 88. Spencer was mostly sunny and 89. Other conditions across the northern plains, farther east in Iowa, temperatures were between 85 and 87 degrees. It was mostly sunny at Cedar Rapids and Waterloo. At Des Moines, it was cloudy. In eastern Nebraska, temperatures were between 94 and 96 degrees. At Lincoln, it was sunny. At Norfolk, it was mostly sunny. At Omaha, it was partly sunny. In eastern South Dakota, skies ranged from sunny to mostly sunny, and temperatures were between 91 and 94 degrees. And in southern Minnesota, skies ranged from sunny to mostly sunny. It was 88 at Worthington, 90 at Marshall, 85 at Mankato, 88 at Minneapolis, and 83 at Rochester. Once again, at 4 p.m. Sioux City had a temperature of 89 and a heat index of 96. The current time is 4:09 p.m. Central Daylight Time. Operating on a frequency of 162.475 MHz, this is NOAA Weather Radio Station WXL62, broadcasting from a transmitter near Lawton, Iowa. Our program originates from the National Weather Service in Sioux Falls and serves Sioux City and the surrounding Siouxland area. This hazardous weather outlook is for northwest Iowa, west central Iowa, southwest Minnesota, northeast Nebraska, central South Dakota, east central South Dakota, south central South Dakota, and southeast South Dakota. Day 1, this afternoon and tonight. Some patchy fog is possible late tonight and early Wednesday morning. Fog should remain along waterways and low areas and burn off by mid-morning. For Wednesday through Monday, showers and thunderstorms return beginning Wednesday night and continues through Friday morning. Though details are still uncertain, a few isolated strong to severe thunderstorms are possible. The greatest threat with these is damaging wind gusts and heavy rainfall. Spotter activation is not expected at this time. Your National Weather Service forecast for Siouxland. Tonight, mostly clear. Patchy smoke. Lows in the upper 60s. Southeast winds around 5 miles an hour. Wednesday, sunny. Patchy smoke. Humid with highs around 90. Southeast winds 5 to 10 miles an hour. Wednesday night, mostly clear in the evening, then partly cloudy with a slight chance of showers and thunderstorms after midnight. Patchy smoke. Humid with lows around 70. Southeast winds 5 to 10 miles an hour. Chance of rain 20%. Thursday, patchy smoke in the morning. Partly sunny with a chance of showers with a slight chance of thunderstorms in the morning, then mostly cloudy with showers likely with a chance of thunderstorms in the afternoon. Humid with highs in the mid-80s. South winds 10 to 15 miles an hour with gusts up to 25 miles an hour. Chance of rain 70%. Thursday night, showers with a chance of thunderstorms. Humid with lows in the mid-60s. Southeast winds 10 to 15 miles an hour with gusts up to 25 miles an hour, becoming south 5 to 10 miles an hour after midnight. Chance of rain 90%. Friday, mostly cloudy in the morning, then becoming mostly sunny. A slight chance of thunderstorms. A chance of showers, mainly in the morning. Highs in the lower 80s. Chance of rain 40%. Friday night, mostly clear. Lows in the lower 60s. Saturday, sunny. Highs around 80. Saturday night, clear. Lows in the lower 60s. Sunday, sunny. Highs in the lower 80s. Sunday night, mostly clear. Lows in the lower 60s.

Monday, sunny. Highs in the lower 80s. Monday night, mostly clear. Lows in the mid-60s. Tuesday, partly sunny. Highs in the lower 80s. At 4 p.m., in Sioux City, the temperature was 89, and the dew point 72. The relative humidity was 56%, producing a heat index of 96. Wind was east at 6 miles an hour. The pressure was 29.90 inches and falling. Elsewhere in northwest Iowa, Morris was mostly sunny and 88. In Sheldon, Cherokee was cloudy and 88. Spencer was mostly sunny and 89. Other conditions across the northern plains, farther east in Iowa, temperatures were between 85 and 87 degrees. It was sunny at Cedar Rapids and Waterloo. At Des Moines, it was cloudy. In eastern Nebraska, temperatures were between 94 and 96 degrees. At Lincoln, it was sunny. At Norfolk, it was mostly sunny. At Omaha, it was partly sunny. In eastern South Dakota, skies ranged from sunny to mostly sunny, and temperatures were between 91 and 94 degrees. And in southern Minnesota, skies ranged from sunny to mostly sunny. It was 88 at Worthington, 90 at Marshall, 85 at Mankato, 88 at Minneapolis, and 83 at Rochester. Once again, at 4 p.m. Sioux City had a temperature of 89 and a heat index of 96. The current time is 4:14 p.m. Central Daylight Time. Operating on a frequency of 162.475 MHz, this is NOAA Weather Radio Station WXL62, broadcasting from a transmitter near Lawton, Iowa. Our program originates from the National Weather Service in Sioux Falls and serves Sioux City and the surrounding Siouxland area. This hazardous weather outlook is for northwest Iowa, west central Iowa, southwest Minnesota, northeast Nebraska, central South Dakota, east central South Dakota, south central South Dakota, and southeast South Dakota. Day 1, this afternoon and tonight. Some patchy fog is possible late tonight and early Wednesday morning. Fog should remain along waterways and low areas and burn off by mid-morning. For Wednesday through Monday, showers and thunderstorms return beginning Wednesday night and continues through Friday morning. Though details are still uncertain, a few isolated strong to severe thunderstorms are possible. The greatest threat with these is damaging wind gusts and heavy rainfall. Spotter activation is not expected at this time. Your National Weather Service forecast for Siouxland. Tonight, mostly clear. Patchy smoke. Lows in the upper 60s. Southeast winds around 5 miles an hour. Wednesday, sunny. Patchy smoke. Humid with highs around 90. Southeast winds 5 to 10 miles an hour. Wednesday night, mostly clear in the evening, then partly cloudy with a slight chance of showers and thunderstorms after midnight. Patchy smoke. Humid with lows around 70. Southeast winds 5 to 10 miles an hour. Chance of rain 20%. Thursday, patchy smoke in the morning. Partly sunny with a chance of showers with a slight chance of thunderstorms in the morning, then mostly cloudy with showers likely with a chance of thunderstorms in the afternoon. Humid with highs in the mid-80s. South winds 10 to 15 miles an hour with gusts up to 25 miles an hour. Chance of rain 70%. Thursday night, showers with a chance of thunderstorms. Humid with lows in the mid-60s. Southeast winds 10 to 15 miles an hour with gusts up to 25 miles an hour, becoming south 5 to 10 miles an hour after midnight. Chance of rain 90%. Friday, mostly cloudy in the morning, then becoming mostly sunny. A slight chance of thunderstorms. A chance of showers, mainly in the morning. Highs in the lower 80s. Chance of rain 40%. Friday night, mostly clear. Lows in the lower 60s. Saturday, sunny. Highs around 80. Saturday night, clear. Lows in the lower 60s. Sunday, sunny. Highs in the lower 80s. Sunday night, mostly clear. Lows in the lower 60s. Monday,

highs in the lower 80s. Monday night, mostly clear. Lows in the mid-60s. Tuesday, partly sunny. Highs in the lower 80s. At 4 p.m., in Sioux City, the temperature was 89, and the dew point 72. The relative humidity was 56%, producing a heat index of 96. Wind was east at 6 miles an hour. The pressure was 29.90 inches and falling. Elsewhere in northwest Iowa, Morris was mostly sunny and 88. In Sheldon, Cherokee was cloudy and 88. Spencer was mostly sunny and 89. Other conditions across the northern plains, farther east in Iowa, temperatures were between 85 and 87 degrees. It was sunny at Cedar Rapids and Waterloo. At Des Moines, it was cloudy. In eastern Nebraska, temperatures were between 94 and 96 degrees. At Lincoln, it was sunny. At Norfolk, it was mostly sunny. At Omaha, it was partly sunny. In eastern South Dakota, skies ranged from sunny to mostly sunny, and temperatures were between 91 and 94 degrees. And in southern Minnesota, skies ranged from sunny to mostly sunny. It was 88 at Worthington, 90 at Marshall, 85 at Mankato, 88 at Minneapolis, and 83 at Rochester. Once again, at 4 p.m. Sioux City had a temperature of 89 and a heat index of 96. The current time is 4:19 p.m. Central Daylight Time. Operating on a frequency of 162.475 MHz, this is NOAA Weather Radio Station WXL62, broadcasting from a transmitter near Lawton, Iowa. Our program originates from the National Weather Service in Sioux Falls and serves Sioux City and the surrounding Siouxland area. This hazardous weather outlook is for northwest Iowa, west central Iowa, southwest Minnesota, northeast Nebraska, central South Dakota, east central South Dakota, south central South Dakota, and southeast South Dakota. Day 1, this afternoon and tonight. Some patchy fog is possible late tonight and early Wednesday morning. Fog should remain along waterways and low areas and burn off by mid-morning. For Wednesday through Monday, showers and thunderstorms return beginning Wednesday night and continues through Friday morning. Though details are still uncertain, a few isolated strong to severe thunderstorms are possible. The greatest threat with these is damaging wind gusts and heavy rainfall. Spotter activation is not expected at this time. Your National Weather Service forecast for Siouxland. Tonight, mostly clear. Patchy smoke. Lows in the upper 60s. Southeast winds around 5 miles an hour. Wednesday, sunny. Patchy smoke. Humid with highs around 90. Southeast winds 5 to 10 miles an hour. Wednesday night, mostly clear in the evening, then partly cloudy with a slight chance of showers and thunderstorms after midnight. Patchy smoke. Humid with lows around 70. Southeast winds 5 to 10 miles an hour. Chance of rain 20%. Thursday, patchy smoke in the morning. Partly sunny with a chance of showers with a slight chance of thunderstorms in the morning, then mostly cloudy with showers likely with a chance of thunderstorms in the afternoon. Humid with highs in the mid-80s. South winds 10 to 15 miles an hour with gusts up to 25 miles an hour. Chance of rain 70%. Thursday night, showers with a chance of thunderstorms. Humid with lows in the mid-60s. Southeast winds 10 to 15 miles an hour with gusts up to 25 miles an hour, becoming south 5 to 10 miles an hour after midnight. Chance of rain 90%. Friday, mostly cloudy in the morning, then becoming mostly sunny. A slight chance of thunderstorms. A chance of showers, mainly in the morning. Highs in the lower 80s. Chance of rain 40%. Friday night, mostly clear. Lows in the lower 60s. Saturday, sunny. Highs around 80. Saturday night, clear. Lows in the lower 60s. Sunday, sunny. Highs in the lower 80s. Sunday night, mostly clear. Lows in the lower 60s. Monday, sunny.

Highs in the lower 80s. Monday night, mostly clear. Lows in the mid-60s. Tuesday, partly sunny. Highs in the lower 80s. At 4 p.m., in Sioux City, the temperature was 89 and the dew point 72. The relative humidity was 56%, producing a heat index of 96. Wind was east at 6 miles an hour. The pressure was 29.90 inches and falling. Elsewhere in northwest Iowa, Morris was mostly sunny and 88. In Sheldon, Cherokee was cloudy and 88. Spencer was mostly sunny and 89. Other conditions across the northern plains, farther east in Iowa, temperatures were between 85 and 87 degrees. It was sunny at Cedar Rapids and Waterloo. At Des Moines, it was cloudy. In eastern Nebraska, temperatures were between 94 and 96 degrees. At Lincoln, it was sunny. At Norfolk, it was mostly sunny. At Omaha, it was partly sunny. In eastern South Dakota, skies ranged from sunny to mostly sunny, and temperatures were between 91 and 94 degrees. And in southern Minnesota, skies ranged from sunny to mostly sunny. It was 88 at Worthington, 90 at Marshall, 85 at Mankato, 88 at Minneapolis, and 83 at Rochester. Once again, at 4 p.m. Sioux City had a temperature of 89 and a heat index of 96. The current time is 4:24 p.m. Central Daylight Time. Operating on a frequency of 162.475 MHz, this is NOAA Weather Radio Station WXL62, broadcasting from a transmitter near Lawton, Iowa. Our program originates from the National Weather Service in Sioux Falls and serves Sioux City and the surrounding Siouxland area. This hazardous weather outlook is for northwest Iowa, west central Iowa, southwest Minnesota, northeast Nebraska, central South Dakota, east central South Dakota, south central South Dakota, and southeast South Dakota. Day 1, this afternoon and tonight. Some patchy fog is possible late tonight and early Wednesday morning. Fog should remain along waterways and low areas and burn off by mid-morning. For Wednesday through Monday, showers and thunderstorms return beginning Wednesday night and continues through Friday morning. Though details are still uncertain, a few isolated strong to severe thunderstorms are possible. The greatest threat with these is damaging wind gusts and heavy rainfall. Spotter activation is not expected at this time. Your National Weather Service forecast for Siouxland. Tonight, mostly clear. Patchy smoke. Lows in the upper 60s. Southeast winds around 5 miles an hour. Wednesday, sunny. Patchy smoke. Humid with highs around 90. Southeast winds 5 to 10 miles an hour. Wednesday night, mostly clear in the evening, then partly cloudy with a slight chance of showers and thunderstorms after midnight. Patchy smoke. Humid with lows around 70. Southeast winds 5 to 10 miles an hour. Chance of rain 20%. Thursday, patchy smoke in the morning. Partly sunny with a chance of showers with a slight chance of thunderstorms in the morning, then mostly cloudy with showers likely with a chance of thunderstorms in the afternoon. Humid with highs in the mid-80s. South winds 10 to 15 miles an hour with gusts up to 25 miles an hour. Chance of rain 70%. Thursday night, showers with a chance of thunderstorms. Humid with lows in the mid-60s. Southeast winds 10 to 15 miles an hour with gusts up to 25 miles an hour, becoming south 5 to 10 miles an hour after midnight. Chance of rain 90%. Friday, mostly cloudy in the morning, then becoming mostly sunny. A slight chance of thunderstorms. A chance of showers, mainly in the morning. Highs in the lower 80s. Chance of rain 40%. Friday night, mostly clear. Lows in the lower 60s. Saturday, sunny. Highs around 80. Saturday night, clear. Lows in the lower 60s. Sunday, sunny. Highs in the lower 80s. Sunday night, mostly clear. Lows in the lower 60s. Monday, sunny. Highs in the lower 60s.

80s. Monday night, mostly clear. Lows in the mid-60s. Tuesday, partly sunny. Highs in the lower 80s. At 4 p.m., in Sioux City, the temperature was 89 and the dew point 72. The relative humidity was 56%, producing a heat index of 96. Wind was east at 6 miles an hour. The pressure was 29.90 inches and falling. Elsewhere in northwest Iowa, Morris was mostly sunny and 88. In Sheldon, Cherokee was cloudy and 88. Spencer was mostly sunny and 89. Other conditions across the northern plains, farther east in Iowa, temperatures were between 85 and 87 degrees. It was sunny at Cedar Rapids and Waterloo. At Des Moines, it was cloudy. In eastern Nebraska, temperatures were between 94 and 96 degrees. At Lincoln, it was sunny. At Norfolk, it was mostly sunny. At Omaha, it was partly sunny. In eastern South Dakota, skies ranged from sunny to mostly sunny, and temperatures were between 91 and 94 degrees. And in southern Minnesota, skies ranged from sunny to mostly sunny. It was 88 at Worthington, 90 at Marshall, 85 at Mankato, 88 at Minneapolis, and 83 at Rochester. Once again, at 4 p.m. Sioux City had a temperature of 89 and a heat index of 96. The current time is 4:28 p.m. Central Daylight Time. Operating on a frequency of 162.475 MHz, this is NOAA Weather Radio Station WXL62, broadcasting from a transmitter near Lawton, Iowa. Our program originates from the National Weather Service in Sioux Falls and serves Sioux City and the surrounding Siouxland area. This hazardous weather outlook is for northwest Iowa, west central Iowa, southwest Minnesota, northeast Nebraska, central South Dakota, east central South Dakota, south central South Dakota, and southeast South Dakota. Day 1, this afternoon and tonight. Some patchy fog is possible late tonight and early Wednesday morning. Fog should remain along waterways and low areas and burn off by mid-morning. For Wednesday through Monday, showers and thunderstorms return beginning Wednesday night and continues through Friday morning. Though details are still uncertain, a few isolated strong to severe thunderstorms are possible. The greatest threat with these is damaging wind gusts and heavy rainfall. Spotter activation is not expected at this time. Your National Weather Service forecast for Siouxland. Tonight, mostly clear. Patchy smoke. Lows in the upper 60s. Southeast winds around 5 miles an hour. Wednesday, sunny. Patchy smoke. Humid with highs around 90. Southeast winds 5 to 10 miles an hour. Wednesday night, mostly clear in the evening, then partly cloudy with a slight chance of showers and thunderstorms after midnight. Patchy smoke. Humid with lows around 70. Southeast winds 5 to 10 miles an hour. Chance of rain 20%. Thursday, patchy smoke in the morning. Partly sunny with a chance of showers with a slight chance of thunderstorms in the morning, then mostly cloudy with showers likely with a chance of thunderstorms in the afternoon. Humid with highs in the mid-80s. South winds 10 to 15 miles an hour with gusts up to 25 miles an hour. Chance of rain 70%. Thursday night, showers with a chance of thunderstorms. Humid with lows in the mid-60s. Southeast winds 10 to 15 miles an hour with gusts up to 25 miles an hour, becoming south 5 to 10 miles an hour after midnight. Chance of rain 90%. Friday, mostly cloudy in the morning, then becoming mostly sunny. A slight chance of thunderstorms. A chance of showers, mainly in the morning. Highs in the lower 80s. Chance of rain 40%. Friday night, mostly clear. Lows in the lower 60s. Saturday, sunny. Highs around 80. Saturday night, clear. Lows in the lower 60s. Sunday, sunny. Highs in the lower 80s. Sunday night, mostly clear. Lows in the lower 60s. Monday, sunny. Highs in the lower 80s.

Monday night, mostly clear. Lows in the mid-60s. Tuesday, partly sunny. Highs in the lower 80s. At 4 p.m., in Sioux City, the temperature was 89, and the dew point 72. The relative humidity was 56%, producing a heat index of 96. Wind was east at 6 miles an hour. The pressure was 29.90 inches and falling. Elsewhere in northwest Iowa, Morris was mostly sunny and 88. In Sheldon, Cherokee was cloudy and 88. Spencer was mostly sunny and 89. Other conditions across the northern plains, farther east in Iowa, temperatures were between 85 and 87 degrees, mostly sunny and 89. Other conditions across the northern plains, farther east in Iowa, temperatures were between 85 and 87 degrees. It was sunny at Cedar Rapids and Waterloo. At Des Moines, it was cloudy. In eastern Nebraska, temperatures were between 94 and 96 degrees. At Lincoln, it was sunny. At Norfolk, it was mostly sunny. At Omaha, it was partly sunny. In eastern South Dakota, skies ranged from sunny to mostly sunny, and temperatures were between 91 and 94 degrees. And in southern Minnesota, skies ranged from sunny to mostly sunny. It was 88 at Worthington, 90 at Marshall, 85 at Mankato, 88 at Minneapolis, and 83 at Rochester. Once again, at 4 p.m. Sioux City had a temperature of 89 and a heat index of 96. The current time is 4:33 p.m. Central Daylight Time. Operating on a frequency of 162.475 MHz, this is NOAA Weather Radio Station WXL62, broadcasting from a transmitter near Lawton, Iowa. Our program originates from the National Weather Service in Sioux Falls and serves Sioux City and the surrounding Siouxland area. This hazardous weather outlook is for northwest Iowa, west central Iowa, southwest Minnesota, northeast Nebraska, central South Dakota, east central South Dakota, south central South Dakota, and southeast South Dakota. Day 1, this afternoon and tonight. Some patchy fog is possible late tonight and early Wednesday morning. Fog should remain along waterways and low areas and burn off by mid-morning. For Wednesday through Monday, showers and thunderstorms return beginning Wednesday night and continues through Friday morning. Though details are still uncertain, a few isolated strong to severe thunderstorms are possible. The greatest threat with these is damaging wind gusts and heavy rainfall. Spotter activation is not expected at this time. Your National Weather Service forecast for Siouxland. Tonight, mostly clear. Patchy smoke. Lows in the upper 60s. Southeast winds around 5 miles an hour. Wednesday, sunny. Patchy smoke. Humid with highs around 90. Southeast winds 5 to 10 miles an hour. Wednesday night, mostly clear in the evening, then partly cloudy with a slight chance of showers and thunderstorms after midnight. Patchy smoke. Humid with lows around 70. Southeast winds 5 to 10 miles an hour. Chance of rain 20%. Thursday, patchy smoke in the morning. Partly sunny with a chance of showers with a slight chance of thunderstorms in the morning, then mostly cloudy with showers likely with a chance of thunderstorms in the afternoon. Humid with highs in the mid-80s. South winds 10 to 15 miles an hour with gusts up to 25 miles an hour. Chance of rain 70%. Thursday night, showers with a chance of thunderstorms. Humid with lows in the mid-60s. Southeast winds 10 to 15 miles an hour with gusts up to 25 miles an hour, becoming south 5 to 10 miles an hour after midnight. Chance of rain 90%. Friday, mostly cloudy in the morning, then becoming mostly sunny. A slight chance of thunderstorms. A chance of showers, mainly in the morning. Highs in the lower 80s. Chance of rain 40%. Friday night, mostly clear. Lows in the lower 60s. Saturday, sunny. Highs around 80. Saturday night, clear. Lows in the lower 60s. Sunday, sunny. Highs in the lower 80s.

Sunday night, mostly clear. Lows in the lower 60s. Monday, sunny. Highs in the lower 80s. Monday night, mostly clear. Lows in the mid 60s. Tuesday, partly sunny. Highs in the lower 80s. At 4 p.m., in Sioux City, the temperature was 89 and the dew point 72. The relative humidity was 56%, producing a heat index of 96. Wind was east at 6 miles an hour. The pressure was 29.90 inches and falling. Elsewhere in northwest Iowa, Morris was mostly sunny and 88. In Sheldon, Cherokee was cloudy and 88. Spencer was mostly sunny and 89. Other conditions across the northern plains, farther east in Iowa, temperatures were between 85 and 87 degrees. It was sunny at Cedar Rapids and Waterloo. At Des Moines, it was cloudy. In eastern Nebraska, temperatures were between 94 and 96 degrees. At Lincoln, it was sunny. At Norfolk, it was mostly sunny. At Omaha, it was partly sunny. In eastern South Dakota, skies ranged from sunny to mostly sunny, and temperatures were between 91 and 94 degrees. And in southern Minnesota, skies ranged from sunny to mostly sunny. It was 88 at Worthington, 90 at Marshall, 85 at Mankato, 88 at Minneapolis, and 83 at Rochester. Once again, at 4 p.m., Sioux City had a temperature of 89 and a heat index of 96. The current time is 4:38 p.m. Central Daylight Time. Operating on a frequency of 162.475 MHz, this is NOAA Weather Radio Station WXL62, broadcasting from a transmitter near Lawton, Iowa. Our program originates from the National Weather Service in Sioux Falls and serves Sioux City and the surrounding Siouxland area. This hazardous weather outlook is for northwest Iowa, west central Iowa, southwest Minnesota, northeast Nebraska, central South Dakota, east central South Dakota, south central South Dakota, and southeast South Dakota. Day 1, this afternoon and tonight. Some patchy fog is possible late tonight and early Wednesday morning. Fog should remain along waterways and low areas and burn off by mid-morning. For Wednesday through Monday, showers and thunderstorms return beginning Wednesday night and continues through Friday morning. Though details are still uncertain, a few isolated strong to severe thunderstorms are possible. The greatest threat with these is damaging wind gusts and heavy rainfall. Spotter activation is not expected at this time. Your National Weather Service forecast for Siouxland. Tonight, mostly clear. Patchy smoke. Lows in the upper 60s. Southeast winds around 5 miles an hour. Wednesday, sunny. Patchy smoke. Humid with highs around 90. Southeast winds 5 to 10 miles an hour. Wednesday night, mostly clear in the evening, then partly cloudy with a slight chance of showers and thunderstorms after midnight. Patchy smoke. Humid with lows around 70. Southeast winds 5 to 10 miles an hour. Chance of rain 20%. Thursday, patchy smoke in the morning. Partly sunny with a chance of showers with a slight chance of thunderstorms in the morning, then mostly cloudy with showers likely with a chance of thunderstorms in the afternoon. Humid with highs in the mid-80s. South winds 10 to 15 miles an hour with gusts up to 25 miles an hour. Chance of rain 70%. Thursday night, showers with a chance of thunderstorms. Humid with lows in the mid-60s. Southeast winds 10 to 15 miles an hour with gusts up to 25 miles an hour, becoming south 5 to 10 miles an hour after midnight. Chance of rain 90%. Friday, mostly cloudy in the morning, then becoming mostly sunny. A slight chance of thunderstorms. A chance of showers, mainly in the morning. Highs in the lower 80s. Chance of rain 40%. Friday night, mostly clear. Lows in the lower 60s. Saturday, sunny. Highs around 80. Saturday night, clear. Lows in the lower 60s. Sunday, sunny. Highs in the lower 80s. Sunday night,

mostly clear. Lows in the lower 60s. Monday, sunny. Highs in the lower 80s. Monday night, mostly clear. Lows in the mid-60s. Tuesday, partly sunny. Highs in the lower 80s. At 4 p.m., in Sioux City, the temperature was 89 and the dew point 72. The relative humidity was 56%, producing a heat index of 96. Wind was east at 6 miles an hour. The pressure was 29.90 inches and falling. Elsewhere in northwest Iowa, Morris was mostly sunny and 88. In Sheldon, Cherokee was cloudy and 88. Spencer was mostly sunny and 89. Other conditions across the northern plains, farther east in Iowa, temperatures were between 85 and 87 degrees. It was sunny at Cedar Rapids and Waterloo. At Des Moines, it was cloudy. In eastern Nebraska, temperatures were between 94 and 96 degrees. At Lincoln, it was sunny. At Norfolk, it was mostly sunny. At Omaha, it was partly sunny. In eastern South Dakota, skies ranged from sunny to mostly sunny, and temperatures were between 91 and 94 degrees. And in southern Minnesota, skies ranged from sunny to mostly sunny. It was 88 at Worthington, 90 at Marshall, 85 at Mankato, 88 at Minneapolis, and 83 at Rochester. Once again, at 4 p.m. Sioux City had a temperature of 89 and a heat index of 96. The current time is 4:43 p.m. Central Daylight Time. Operating on a frequency of 162.475 MHz, this is NOAA Weather Radio Station WXL62, broadcasting from a transmitter near Lawton, Iowa. Our program originates from the National Weather Service in Sioux Falls and serves Sioux City and the surrounding Siouxland area. This hazardous weather outlook is for northwest Iowa, west-central Iowa, southwest Minnesota, northeast Nebraska, central South Dakota, east-central South Dakota, south-central South Dakota, and southeast South Dakota. Day 1, this afternoon and tonight. Some patchy fog is possible late tonight and early Wednesday morning. Fog should remain along waterways and low areas and burn off by mid-morning. For Wednesday through Monday, showers and thunderstorms return beginning Wednesday night and continues through Friday morning. Though details are still uncertain, a few isolated strong to severe thunderstorms are possible. The greatest threat with these is damaging wind gusts and heavy rainfall. Spotter activation is not expected at this time. Your National Weather Service forecast for Siouxland. Tonight, mostly clear. Patchy smoke. Lows in the upper 60s. Southeast winds around 5 miles an hour. Wednesday, sunny. Patchy smoke. Humid with highs around 90. Southeast winds 5 to 10 miles an hour. Wednesday night, mostly clear in the evening, then partly cloudy with a slight chance of showers and thunderstorms after midnight. Patchy smoke. Humid with lows around 70. Southeast winds 5 to 10 miles an hour. Chance of rain 20%. Thursday, patchy smoke in the morning. Partly sunny with a chance of showers with a slight chance of thunderstorms in the morning, then mostly cloudy with showers likely with a chance of thunderstorms in the afternoon. Humid with highs in the mid-80s. South winds 10 to 15 miles an hour with gusts up to 25 miles an hour. Chance of rain 70%. Thursday night, showers with a chance of thunderstorms. Humid with lows in the mid-60s. Southeast winds 10 to 15 miles an hour with gusts up to 25 miles an hour, becoming south 5 to 10 miles an hour after midnight. Chance of rain 90%. Friday, mostly cloudy in the morning, then becoming mostly sunny. A slight chance of thunderstorms. A chance of showers, mainly in the morning. Highs in the lower 80s. Chance of rain 40%. Friday night, mostly clear. Lows in the lower 60s. Saturday, sunny. Highs around 80. Saturday night, clear. Lows in the lower 60s. Sunday, sunny. Highs in the lower 80s. Sunday night, mostly clear.

lows in the lower 60s. Monday, sunny. Highs in the lower 80s. Monday night, mostly clear. Lows in the mid-60s. Tuesday, partly sunny. Highs in the lower 80s. At 4 p.m., in Sioux City, the temperature was 89 and the dew point 72. The relative humidity was 56%, producing a heat index of 96. Wind was east at 6 miles an hour. The pressure was 29.90 inches and falling. Elsewhere in northwest Iowa, Morris was mostly sunny and 88. In Sheldon, Cherokee was cloudy and 88. Spencer was mostly sunny and 89. Other conditions across the northern plains, farther east in Iowa, temperatures were between 85 and 87 degrees. It was sunny at Cedar Rapids and Waterloo. At Des Moines, it was cloudy. In eastern Nebraska, temperatures were between 94 and 96 degrees. At Lincoln, it was sunny. At Norfolk, it was mostly sunny. At Omaha, it was partly sunny. In eastern South Dakota, skies ranged from sunny to mostly sunny, and temperatures were between 91 and 94 degrees. And in southern Minnesota, skies ranged from sunny to mostly sunny. It was 88 at Worthington, 90 at Marshall, 85 at Mankato, 88 at Minneapolis, and 83 at Rochester. Once again, at 4 p.m. Sioux City had a temperature of 89 and a heat index of 96. The current time is 4:48 p.m. Central Daylight Time. Operating on a frequency of 162.475 MHz, this is NOAA Weather Radio Station WXL62, broadcasting from a transmitter near Lawton, Iowa. Our program originates from the National Weather Service in Sioux Falls and serves Sioux City and the surrounding Siouxland area. This hazardous weather outlook is for northwest Iowa, west central Iowa, southwest Minnesota, northeast Nebraska, central South Dakota, east central South Dakota, south central South Dakota, and southeast South Dakota. Day 1, this afternoon and tonight. Some patchy fog is possible late tonight and early Wednesday morning. Fog should remain along waterways and low areas and burn off by mid-morning. For Wednesday through Monday, showers and thunderstorms return beginning Wednesday night and continues through Friday morning. Though details are still uncertain, a few isolated strong to severe thunderstorms are possible. The greatest threat with these is damaging wind gusts and heavy rainfall. Spotter activation is not expected at this time. Your National Weather Service forecast for Siouxland. Tonight, mostly clear. Patchy smoke. Lows in the upper 60s. Southeast winds around 5 miles an hour. Wednesday, sunny. Patchy smoke. Humid with highs around 90. Southeast winds 5 to 10 miles an hour. Wednesday night, mostly clear in the evening, then partly cloudy with a slight chance of showers and thunderstorms after midnight. Patchy smoke. Humid with lows around 70. Southeast winds 5 to 10 miles an hour. Chance of rain 20%. Thursday, patchy smoke in the morning. Partly sunny with a chance of showers with a slight chance of thunderstorms in the morning, then mostly cloudy with showers likely with a chance of thunderstorms in the afternoon. Humid with highs in the mid-80s. South winds 10 to 15 miles an hour with gusts up to 25 miles an hour. Chance of rain 70%. Thursday night, showers with a chance of thunderstorms. Humid with lows in the mid-60s. Southeast winds 10 to 15 miles an hour with gusts up to 25 miles an hour, becoming south 5 to 10 miles an hour after midnight. Chance of rain 90%. Friday, mostly cloudy in the morning, then becoming mostly sunny. A slight chance of thunderstorms. A chance of showers, mainly in the morning. Highs in the lower 80s. Chance of rain 40%. Friday night, mostly clear. Lows in the lower 60s. Saturday, sunny. Highs around 80. Saturday night, clear. Lows in the lower 60s. Sunday, sunny. Highs in the lower 80s. Sunday night, mostly clear.

Monday, sunny. Highs in the lower 80s. Monday night, mostly clear. Lows in the mid-60s. Tuesday, partly sunny. Highs in the lower 80s. At 5 p.m., in Sioux City, the temperature was 91 and the dew point 75. The relative humidity was 59%, producing a heat index of 101. Wind was southeast at 6 miles an hour. The pressure was 29.88 inches and falling. Elsewhere in northwest Iowa, Morris was mostly sunny and 88. In Sheldon, Cherokee was mostly sunny and 88. Spencer was mostly sunny and 89. Other conditions across the northern plains, farther east in Iowa, temperatures were between 85 and 86 degrees. At Waterloo, it was sunny. At Cedar Rapids, it was mostly sunny. At Des Moines, it was cloudy. In eastern Nebraska, temperatures were between 93 and 96 degrees. At Norfolk, it was sunny. At Lincoln, it was mostly sunny. At Omaha, it was partly sunny. In eastern South Dakota, skies ranged from sunny to mostly sunny, and temperatures were between 90 and 94 degrees. And in southern Minnesota, skies ranged from mostly sunny to partly sunny. It was 88 at Worthington, 91 at Marshall, 86 at Mankato, 87 at Minneapolis, and 81 at Rochester. Once again, at 5 p.m., Sioux City had a temperature of 91 and a heat index of 101. The current time is 5:03 p.m. Central Daylight Time. Operating on a frequency of 162.475 MHz, this is NOAA Weather Radio Station WXL62, broadcasting from a transmitter near Lawton, Iowa. Our program originates from the National Weather Service in Sioux Falls and serves Sioux City and the surrounding Siouxland area. This hazardous weather outlook is for northwest Iowa, west central Iowa, southwest Minnesota, northeast Nebraska, central South Dakota, east central South Dakota, south central South Dakota, and southeast South Dakota. Day 1, this afternoon and tonight. Some patchy fog is possible late tonight and early Wednesday morning. Fog should remain along waterways and low areas and burn off by mid-morning. For Wednesday through Monday, showers and thunderstorms return beginning Wednesday night and continues through Friday morning. Though details are still uncertain, a few isolated strong to severe thunderstorms are possible. The greatest threat with these is damaging wind gusts and heavy rainfall. Spotter activation is not expected at this time. Your National Weather Service forecast for Siouxland. Tonight, mostly clear. Patchy smoke. Lows in the upper 60s. Southeast winds around 5 miles an hour. Wednesday, sunny. Patchy smoke. Humid with highs around 90. Southeast winds 5 to 10 miles an hour. Wednesday night, mostly clear in the evening, then partly cloudy with a slight chance of showers and thunderstorms after midnight. Patchy smoke. Humid with lows around 70. Southeast winds 5 to 10 miles an hour. Chance of rain 20%. Thursday, patchy smoke in the morning. Partly sunny with a chance of showers with a slight chance of thunderstorms in the morning, then mostly cloudy with showers likely with a chance of thunderstorms in the afternoon. Humid with highs in the mid-80s. South winds 10 to 15 miles an hour with gusts up to 25 miles an hour. Chance of rain 70%. Thursday night, showers with a chance of thunderstorms. Humid with lows in the mid-60s. Southeast winds 10 to 15 miles an hour with gusts up to 25 miles an hour, becoming south 5 to 10 miles an hour after midnight. Chance of rain 90%. Friday, mostly cloudy in the morning, then becoming mostly sunny. A slight chance of thunderstorms. A chance of showers, mainly in the morning. Highs in the lower 80s. Chance of rain 40%. Friday night, mostly clear. Lows in the lower 60s. Saturday, sunny. Highs around 80. Saturday night, clear. Lows in the lower 60s. Sunday, sunny. Highs in the lower 80s. Sunday night, mostly

sensor was mostly sunny in 89. Other conditions across the northern plains, farther east in Iowa, temperatures were between 85 and 86 degrees. At Waterloo, it was sunny. At Cedar Rapids, it was mostly sunny. At Des Moines, it was cloudy. In eastern Nebraska, temperatures were between 93 and 96 degrees. At Norfolk, it was sunny. At Lincoln, it was mostly sunny. At Omaha, it was partly sunny. In eastern South Dakota, skies ranged from sunny to mostly sunny, and temperatures were between 90 and 94 degrees. And in southern Minnesota, skies ranged from mostly sunny to partly sunny. It was 88 at Worthington, 91 at Marshall, 86 at Mankato, 87 at Minneapolis, and 81 at Rochester. Once again, at 5 p.m. Sioux City had a temperature of 91 and a heat index of 101. The current time is 5:09 p.m. Central Daylight Time. Operating on a frequency of 162.475 MHz, this is NOAA Weather Radio Station WXL62, broadcasting from a transmitter near Lawton, Iowa. Our program originates from the National Weather Service in Sioux Falls and serves Sioux City and the surrounding Siouxland area. This hazardous weather outlook is for northwest Iowa, west central Iowa, southwest Minnesota, northeast Nebraska, central South Dakota, east central South Dakota, south central South Dakota, and southeast South Dakota. Day 1, this afternoon and tonight. Some patchy fog is possible late tonight and early Wednesday morning. Fog should remain along waterways and low areas and burn off by mid-morning. For Wednesday through Monday, showers and thunderstorms return beginning Wednesday night and continues through Friday morning. Though details are still uncertain, a few isolated strong to severe thunderstorms are possible. The greatest threat with these is damaging wind gusts and heavy rainfall. Spotter activation is not expected at this time. Your National Weather Service forecast for Siouxland. Tonight, mostly clear. Patchy smoke. Lows in the upper 60s. Southeast winds around 5 miles an hour. Wednesday, sunny. Patchy smoke. Humid with highs around 90. Southeast winds 5 to 10 miles an hour. Wednesday night, mostly clear in the evening, then partly cloudy with a slight chance of showers and thunderstorms after midnight. Patchy smoke. Humid with lows around 70. Southeast winds 5 to 10 miles an hour. Chance of rain 20%. Thursday, patchy smoke in the morning. Partly sunny with a chance of showers with a slight chance of thunderstorms in the morning, then mostly cloudy with showers likely with a chance of thunderstorms in the afternoon. Humid with highs in the mid-80s. South winds 10 to 15 miles an hour with gusts up to 25 miles an hour. Chance of rain 70%. Thursday night, showers with a chance of thunderstorms. Humid with lows in the mid-60s. Southeast winds 10 to 15 miles an hour with gusts up to 25 miles an hour, becoming south 5 to 10 miles an hour after midnight. Chance of rain 90%. Friday, mostly cloudy in the morning, then becoming mostly sunny. A slight chance of thunderstorms. A chance of showers, mainly in the morning. Highs in the lower 80s. Chance of rain 40%. Friday night, mostly clear. Lows in the lower 60s. Saturday, sunny. Highs around 80. Saturday night, clear. Lows in the lower 60s. Sunday, sunny. Highs in the lower 80s. Sunday night, mostly clear. Lows in the lower 60s. Monday, sunny. Highs in the lower 80s. Monday night, mostly clear. Lows in the mid-60s. Tuesday, partly sunny. Highs in the lower 80s. At 5 p.m., in Sioux City, the temperature was 91 and the dew point 75. The relative humidity was 59%, producing a heat index of 101. Wind was southeast at 6 miles an hour. The pressure was 29.88 inches and falling. Elsewhere in northwest Iowa, Mars was mostly sunny and 88. In Sheldon,

He was partly sunny and 88. Spencer was mostly sunny and 89. Other conditions across the northern plains, farther east in Iowa, temperatures were between 85 and 86 degrees. It was sunny at Cedar Rapids and Waterloo. At Des Moines, it was cloudy. In eastern Nebraska, temperatures were between 93 and 96 degrees. At Norfolk, it was sunny. At Lincoln, it was mostly sunny. At Omaha, it was partly sunny. In eastern South Dakota, skies ranged from sunny to mostly sunny, and temperatures were between 90 and 94 degrees. And in southern Minnesota, skies ranged from sunny to mostly sunny. It was 88 at Worthington, 91 at Marshall, 86 at Mankato, 87 at Minneapolis, and 81 at Rochester. Once again, at 5 p.m. Sioux City had a temperature of 91 and a heat index of 101. The current time is 5:14 p.m. Central Daylight Time. Operating on a frequency of 162.475 MHz, this is NOAA Weather Radio Station WXL62, broadcasting from a transmitter near Lawton, Iowa. Our program originates from the National Weather Service in Sioux Falls and serves Sioux City and the surrounding Siouxland area. This hazardous weather outlook is for northwest Iowa, west central Iowa, southwest Minnesota, northeast Nebraska, central South Dakota, east central South Dakota, south central South Dakota, and southeast South Dakota. Day 1, this afternoon and tonight. Some patchy fog is possible late tonight and early Wednesday morning. Fog should remain along waterways and low areas and burn off by mid-morning. For Wednesday through Monday, showers and thunderstorms return beginning Wednesday night and continues through Friday morning. Though details are still uncertain, a few isolated strong to severe thunderstorms are possible. The greatest threat with these is damaging wind gusts and heavy rainfall. Spotter activation is not expected at this time. Your National Weather Service forecast for Siouxland. Tonight, mostly clear. Patchy smoke. Lows in the upper 60s. Southeast winds around 5 miles an hour. Wednesday, sunny. Patchy smoke. Humid with highs around 90. Southeast winds 5 to 10 miles an hour. Wednesday night, mostly clear in the evening, then partly cloudy with a slight chance of showers and thunderstorms after midnight. Patchy smoke. Humid with lows around 70. Southeast winds 5 to 10 miles an hour. Chance of rain 20%. Thursday, patchy smoke in the morning. Partly sunny with a chance of showers with a slight chance of thunderstorms in the morning, then mostly cloudy with showers likely with a chance of thunderstorms in the afternoon. Humid with highs in the mid-80s. South winds 10 to 15 miles an hour with gusts up to 25 miles an hour. Chance of rain 70%. Thursday night, showers with a chance of thunderstorms. Humid with lows in the mid-60s. Southeast winds 10 to 15 miles an hour with gusts up to 25 miles an hour, becoming south 5 to 10 miles an hour after midnight. Chance of rain 90%. Friday, mostly cloudy in the morning, then becoming mostly sunny. A slight chance of thunderstorms. A chance of showers, mainly in the morning. Highs in the lower 80s. Chance of rain 40%. Friday night, mostly clear. Lows in the lower 60s. Saturday, sunny. Highs around 80. Saturday night, clear. Lows in the lower 60s. Sunday, sunny. Highs in the lower 80s. Sunday night, mostly clear. Lows in the lower 60s. Monday, sunny. Highs in the lower 80s. Monday night, mostly clear. Lows in the mid-60s. Tuesday, partly sunny. Highs in the lower 80s. At 5 p.m., in Sioux City, the temperature was 91 and the dew point 75. The relative humidity was 59%, producing a heat index of 101. Wind was southeast at 6 miles an hour. The pressure was 29.88 inches and falling. Elsewhere in northwest Iowa, Morris was mostly sunny and 88. In Sheldon,

He was partly sunny and 88. Spencer was mostly sunny and 89. Other conditions across the northern plains, farther east in Iowa, temperatures were between 85 and 86 degrees. It was sunny at Cedar Rapids and Waterloo. At Des Moines, it was cloudy. In eastern Nebraska, temperatures were between 93 and 96 degrees. At Norfolk, it was sunny. At Lincoln, it was mostly sunny. At Omaha, it was partly sunny. In eastern South Dakota, skies ranged from sunny to mostly sunny, and temperatures were between 90 and 94 degrees. And in southern Minnesota, skies ranged from sunny to mostly sunny. It was 88 at Worthington, 91 at Marshall, 86 at Mankato, 87 at Minneapolis, and 81 at Rochester. Once again, at 5 p.m. Sioux City had a temperature of 91 and a heat index of 101. The current time is 5:19 p.m. Central Daylight Time. Operating on a frequency of 162.475 MHz, this is NOAA Weather Radio Station WXL62, broadcasting from a transmitter near Lawton, Iowa. Our program originates from the National Weather Service in Sioux Falls and serves Sioux City and the surrounding Siouxland area. This hazardous weather outlook is for northwest Iowa, west central Iowa, southwest Minnesota, northeast Nebraska, central South Dakota, east central South Dakota, south central South Dakota, and southeast South Dakota. Day 1, this afternoon and tonight. Some patchy fog is possible late tonight and early Wednesday morning. Fog should remain along waterways and low areas and burn off by mid-morning. For Wednesday through Monday, showers and thunderstorms return beginning Wednesday night and continues through Friday morning. Though details are still uncertain, a few isolated strong to severe thunderstorms are possible. The greatest threat with these is damaging wind gusts and heavy rainfall. Spotter activation is not expected at this time. Your National Weather Service forecast for Siouxland. Tonight, mostly clear. Patchy smoke. Lows in the upper 60s. Southeast winds around 5 miles an hour. Wednesday, sunny. Patchy smoke. Humid with highs around 90. Southeast winds 5 to 10 miles an hour. Wednesday night, mostly clear in the evening, then partly cloudy with a slight chance of showers and thunderstorms after midnight. Patchy smoke. Humid with lows around 70. Southeast winds 5 to 10 miles an hour. Chance of rain 20%. Thursday, patchy smoke in the morning. Partly sunny with a chance of showers with a slight chance of thunderstorms in the morning, then mostly cloudy with showers likely with a chance of thunderstorms in the afternoon. Humid with highs in the mid-80s. South winds 10 to 15 miles an hour with gusts up to 25 miles an hour. Chance of rain 70%. Thursday night, showers with a chance of thunderstorms. Humid with lows in the mid-60s. Southeast winds 10 to 15 miles an hour with gusts up to 25 miles an hour, becoming south 5 to 10 miles an hour after midnight. Chance of rain 90%. Friday, mostly cloudy in the morning, then becoming mostly sunny. A slight chance of thunderstorms. A chance of showers, mainly in the morning. Highs in the lower 80s. Chance of rain 40%. Friday night, mostly clear. Lows in the lower 60s. Saturday, sunny. Highs around 80. Saturday night, clear. Lows in the lower 60s. Sunday, sunny. Highs in the lower 80s. Sunday night, mostly clear. Lows in the lower 60s. Monday, sunny. Highs in the lower 80s. Monday night, mostly clear. Lows in the mid-60s. Tuesday, partly sunny. Highs in the lower 80s. At 5 p.m., in Sioux City, the temperature was 91 and the dew point 75. The relative humidity was 59%, producing a heat index of 101. Wind was southeast at 6 miles an hour. The pressure was 29.88 inches and falling. Elsewhere in northwest Iowa, Morris was mostly sunny and 88. In Sheldon,

Cherokee was partly sunny and 88. Spencer was mostly sunny and 89. Other conditions across the northern plains, farther east in Iowa, temperatures were between 85 and 86 degrees. It was sunny at Cedar Rapids and Waterloo. At Des Moines, it was cloudy. In eastern Nebraska, temperatures were between 93 and 96 degrees. At Norfolk, it was sunny. At Lincoln, it was mostly sunny. At Omaha, it was partly sunny. In eastern South Dakota, skies ranged from sunny to mostly sunny, and temperatures were between 90 and 94 degrees. And in southern Minnesota, skies ranged from sunny to mostly sunny. It was 88 at Worthington, 91 at Marshall, 86 at Mankato, 87 at Minneapolis, and 81 at Rochester. Once again, at 5 p.m. Sioux City had a temperature of 91 and a heat index of 101. The current time is 5:24 p.m. Central Daylight Time. Operating on a frequency of 162.475 MHz, this is NOAA Weather Radio Station WXL62, broadcasting from a transmitter near Lawton, Iowa. Our program originates from the National Weather Service in Sioux Falls and serves Sioux City and the surrounding Siouxland area. This hazardous weather outlook is for northwest Iowa, west central Iowa, southwest Minnesota, northeast Nebraska, central South Dakota, east central South Dakota, south central South Dakota, and southeast South Dakota. Day 1, this afternoon and tonight. Some patchy fog is possible late tonight and early Wednesday morning. Fog should remain along waterways and low areas and burn off by mid-morning. For Wednesday through Monday, showers and thunderstorms return beginning Wednesday night and continues through Friday morning. Though details are still uncertain, a few isolated strong to severe thunderstorms are possible. The greatest threat with these is damaging wind gusts and heavy rainfall. Spotter activation is not expected at this time. Your National Weather Service forecast for Siouxland. Tonight, mostly clear. Patchy smoke. Lows in the upper 60s. Southeast winds around 5 miles an hour. Wednesday, sunny. Patchy smoke. Humid with highs around 90. Southeast winds 5 to 10 miles an hour. Wednesday night, mostly clear in the evening, then partly cloudy with a slight chance of showers and thunderstorms after midnight. Patchy smoke. Humid with lows around 70. Southeast winds 5 to 10 miles an hour. Chance of rain 20%. Thursday, patchy smoke in the morning. Partly sunny with a chance of showers with a slight chance of thunderstorms in the morning, then mostly cloudy with showers likely with a chance of thunderstorms in the afternoon. Humid with highs in the mid-80s. South winds 10 to 15 miles an hour with gusts up to 25 miles an hour. Chance of rain 70%. Thursday night, showers with a chance of thunderstorms. Humid with lows in the mid-60s. Southeast winds 10 to 15 miles an hour with gusts up to 25 miles an hour, becoming south 5 to 10 miles an hour after midnight. Chance of rain 90%. Friday, mostly cloudy in the morning, then becoming mostly sunny. A slight chance of thunderstorms. A chance of showers, mainly in the morning. Highs in the lower 80s. Chance of rain 40%. Friday night, mostly clear. Lows in the lower 60s. Saturday, sunny. Highs around 80. Saturday night, clear. Lows in the lower 60s. Sunday, sunny. Highs in the lower 80s. Sunday night, mostly clear. Lows in the lower 60s. Monday, sunny. Highs in the lower 80s. Monday night, mostly clear. Lows in the mid-60s. Tuesday, partly sunny. Highs in the lower 80s. At 5 p.m., in Sioux City, the temperature was 91 and the dew point 75. The relative humidity was 59%, producing a heat index of 101. Wind was southeast at 6 miles an hour. The pressure was 29.88 inches and falling. Elsewhere in northwest Iowa, Morris was mostly sunny and 88. In Sheldon,

Cherokee was partly sunny and 88. Spencer was mostly sunny and 89. Other conditions across the northern plains, farther east in Iowa, temperatures were between 85 and 86 degrees. It was sunny at Cedar Rapids and Waterloo. At Des Moines, it was cloudy. In eastern Nebraska, temperatures were between 93 and 96 degrees. At Norfolk, it was sunny. At Lincoln, it was mostly sunny. At Omaha, it was partly sunny. In eastern South Dakota, skies ranged from sunny to mostly sunny, and temperatures were between 90 and 94 degrees. And in southern Minnesota, skies ranged from sunny to mostly sunny. It was 88 at Worthington, 91 at Marshall, 86 at Mankato, 87 at Minneapolis, and 81 at Rochester. Once again, at 5 p.m. Sioux City had a temperature of 91 and a heat index of 101. The current time is 5:29 p.m. Central Daylight Time. Operating on a frequency of 162.475 MHz, this is NOAA Weather Radio Station WXL62, broadcasting from a transmitter near Lawton, Iowa. Our program originates from the National Weather Service in Sioux Falls and serves Sioux City and the surrounding Sioux Land area. This hazardous weather outlook is for northwest Iowa, west central Iowa, southwest Minnesota, northeast Nebraska, central South Dakota, east central South Dakota, south central South Dakota, and southeast South Dakota. Day 1, this afternoon and tonight. Some patchy fog is possible late tonight and early Wednesday morning. Fog should remain along waterways and low areas and burn off by mid-morning. For Wednesday through Monday, showers and thunderstorms return beginning Wednesday night and continues through Friday morning. Though details are still uncertain, a few isolated strong to severe thunderstorms are possible. The greatest threat with these is damaging wind gusts and heavy rainfall. Spotter activation is not expected at this time. Your National Weather Service forecast for Sioux Land. Tonight, mostly clear. Patchy smoke. Lows in the upper 60s. Southeast winds around 5 miles an hour. Wednesday, sunny. Patchy smoke. Humid with highs around 90. Southeast winds 5 to 10 miles an hour. Wednesday night, mostly clear in the evening, then partly cloudy with a slight chance of showers and thunderstorms after midnight. Patchy smoke. Humid with lows around 70. Southeast winds 5 to 10 miles an hour. Chance of rain 20%. Thursday, patchy smoke in the morning. Partly sunny with a chance of showers with a slight chance of thunderstorms in the morning, then mostly cloudy with showers likely with a chance of thunderstorms in the afternoon. Humid with highs in the mid-80s. South winds 10 to 15 miles an hour with gusts up to 25 miles an hour. Chance of rain 70%. Thursday night, showers with a chance of thunderstorms. Humid with lows in the mid-60s. Southeast winds 10 to 15 miles an hour with gusts up to 25 miles an hour, becoming south 5 to 10 miles an hour after midnight. Chance of rain 90%. Friday, mostly cloudy in the morning, then becoming mostly sunny. A slight chance of thunderstorms. A chance of showers, mainly in the morning. Highs in the lower 80s. Chance of rain 40%. Friday night, mostly clear. Lows in the lower 60s. Saturday, sunny. Highs around 80. Saturday night, clear. Lows in the lower 60s. Sunday, sunny. Highs in the lower 80s. Sunday night, mostly clear. Lows in the lower 60s. Monday, sunny. Highs in the lower 80s. Monday night, mostly clear. Lows in the mid-60s. Tuesday, partly sunny. Highs in the lower 80s. At 5 p.m., in Sioux City, the temperature was 91 and the dew point 75. The relative humidity was 59%, producing a heat index of 101. Wind was southeast at 6 miles an hour. The pressure was 29.88 inches and falling. Elsewhere in northwest Iowa, Mars was mostly sunny and 88. In Sheldon,

Cherokee was partly sunny and 88. Spencer was mostly sunny and 89. Other conditions across the northern plains, farther east in Iowa, temperatures were between 85 and 86 degrees. It was sunny at Cedar Rapids. Spencer was mostly sunny and 89. Other conditions across the northern plains, farther east in Iowa, temperatures were between 85 and 86 degrees. It was sunny at Cedar Rapids and Waterloo. At Des Moines, it was cloudy. In eastern Nebraska, temperatures were between 93 and 96 degrees. At North Fork, it was sunny. At Lincoln, it was mostly sunny. At Omaha, it was partly sunny. In eastern South Dakota, skies ranged from sunny to mostly sunny, and temperatures were between 90 and 94 degrees. And in southern Minnesota, skies ranged from sunny to mostly sunny. It was 88 at Worthington, 91 at Marshall, 86 at Mankato, 87 at Minneapolis, and 81 at Rochester. Once again, at 5 p.m. Sioux City had a temperature of 91 and a heat index of 101. The current time is 5:34 p.m. Central Daylight Time. Operating on a frequency of 162.475 MHz, this is NOAA Weather Radio Station WXL62, broadcasting from a transmitter near Lawton, Iowa. Our program originates from the National Weather Service in Sioux Falls and serves Sioux City and the surrounding Siouxland area. This hazardous weather outlook is for northwest Iowa, west central Iowa, southwest Minnesota, northeast Nebraska, central South Dakota, east central South Dakota, south central South Dakota, and southeast South Dakota. Day 1, this afternoon and tonight. Some patchy fog is possible late tonight and early Wednesday morning. Fog should remain along waterways and low areas and burn off by mid-morning. For Wednesday through Monday, showers and thunderstorms return beginning Wednesday night and continues through Friday morning. Though details are still uncertain, a few isolated strong to severe thunderstorms are possible. The greatest threat with these is damaging wind gusts and heavy rainfall. Spotter activation is not expected at this time. Your National Weather Service forecast for Siouxland. Tonight, mostly clear. Patchy smoke. Lows in the upper 60s. Southeast winds around 5 miles an hour. Wednesday, sunny. Patchy smoke. Humid with highs around 90. Southeast winds 5 to 10 miles an hour. Wednesday night, mostly clear in the evening, then partly cloudy with a slight chance of showers and thunderstorms after midnight. Patchy smoke. Humid with lows around 70. Southeast winds 5 to 10 miles an hour. Chance of rain 20%. Thursday, patchy smoke in the morning. Partly sunny with a chance of showers with a slight chance of thunderstorms in the morning, then mostly cloudy with showers likely with a chance of thunderstorms in the afternoon. Humid with highs in the mid-80s. South winds 10 to 15 miles an hour with gusts up to 25 miles an hour. Chance of rain 70%. Thursday night, showers with a chance of thunderstorms. Humid with lows in the mid-60s. Southeast winds 10 to 15 miles an hour with gusts up to 25 miles an hour, becoming south 5 to 10 miles an hour after midnight. Chance of rain 90%. Friday, mostly cloudy in the morning, then becoming mostly sunny. A slight chance of thunderstorms. A chance of showers, mainly in the morning. Highs in the lower 80s. Chance of rain 40%. Friday night, mostly clear. Lows in the lower 60s. Saturday, sunny. Highs around 80. Saturday night, clear. Lows in the lower 60s. Sunday, sunny. Highs in the lower 80s. Sunday night, mostly clear. Lows in the lower 60s. Monday, sunny. Highs in the lower 80s. Monday night, mostly clear. Lows in the mid-60s. Tuesday, partly sunny. Highs in the lower 80s. At 5 p.m., in Sioux City, the temperature was 91 and the dew point 75. The relative humidity was 59%, producing a heat index of 101.

Wind was southeast at 6 miles an hour. The pressure was 29.88 inches and falling. Elsewhere in northwest Iowa, Morris was mostly sunny and 88. In Sheldon, Cherokee was partly sunny and 88. Spencer was mostly sunny and 89. Other conditions across the northern plains, farther east in Iowa, temperatures were between 85 and 86 degrees. It was sunny at Cedar Rapids and Waterloo. At Des Moines, it was cloudy. In eastern Nebraska, temperatures were between 93 and 96 degrees. At Norfolk, it was sunny. At Lincoln, it was mostly sunny. At Omaha, it was partly sunny. In eastern South Dakota, skies ranged from sunny to mostly sunny, and temperatures were between 90 and 94 degrees. And in southern Minnesota, skies ranged from sunny to mostly sunny. It was 88 at Worthington, 91 at Marshall, 86 at Mankato, 87 at Minneapolis, and 81 at Rochester. Once again, at 5 p.m. Sioux City had a temperature of 91 and a heat index of 101. The Sioux City, Iowa climate summary for this evening, as of 4 p.m., July 28, 2026. Today's high temperature was 91 degrees. The normal high is 85. Today's low temperature was 71 degrees. The normal low is 64. No precipitation fell today, which leaves the monthly total at 2.28 inches. This is 0.77 inches below the normal amount of 3.05 inches for July. The total precipitation for the year still stands at 12.58 inches, which is 5.15 inches below normal. There were no heating degree days today, which is normal. The yearly total since July 1st is zero, which is normal. There were 16 cooling degree days today, which is 7 above normal. The yearly total since January 1st is 712, which is 186 above normal. The normal high temperature for tomorrow is 85 degrees, and the normal low is 63. The record high for tomorrow is 107, which occurred in 1947, and the record low is 48, which occurred in 1952. Sunset tonight is at 8:49 p.m. Sunrise tomorrow is at 6:15 a.m. The current time is 5:40 p.m. Central Daylight Time. Operating on a frequency of 162.475 MHz, this is NOAA Weather Radio Station WXL62, broadcasting from a transmitter near Lawton, Iowa. Our program originates from the National Weather Service in Sioux Falls and serves Sioux City and the surrounding Siouxland area. This hazardous weather outlook is for northwest Iowa, west central Iowa, southwest Minnesota, northeast Nebraska, central South Dakota, east central South Dakota, south central South Dakota, and southeast South Dakota. Day 1, this afternoon and tonight. Some patchy fog is possible late tonight and early Wednesday morning. Fog should remain along waterways and low areas and burn off by mid-morning. For Wednesday through Monday, showers and thunderstorms return beginning Wednesday night and continues through Friday morning. Though details are still uncertain, a few isolated strong to severe thunderstorms are possible. The greatest threat with these is damaging wind gusts and heavy rainfall. Spotter activation is not expected at this time. Your National Weather Service forecast for Siouxland. Tonight, mostly clear. Patchy smoke. Lows in the upper 60s. Southeast winds around 5 miles an hour. Wednesday, sunny. Patchy smoke. Humid with highs around 90. Southeast winds 5 to 10 miles an hour. Wednesday night, mostly clear in the evening, then partly cloudy with a slight chance of showers and thunderstorms after midnight. Patchy smoke. Humid with lows around 70. Southeast winds 5 to 10 miles an hour. Chance of rain 20%. Thursday, patchy smoke in the morning. Partly sunny with a chance of showers with a slight chance of thunderstorms in the morning, then mostly cloudy with showers likely with a chance of thunderstorms in the afternoon. Humid with highs in the mid-80s. South winds 10 to 15 miles an hour with gusts up to 25 miles an hour. Chance of rain 70%.
Thursday night, showers with a chance of thunderstorms. Humid with lows in the mid-60s. Southeast winds 10 to 15 miles an hour with gusts up to 25 miles an hour, becoming south 5 to 10 miles an hour after midnight. Chance of rain 90%. Friday, mostly cloudy in the morning, then becoming mostly sunny. A slight chance of thunderstorms. A chance of showers, mainly in the morning. Highs in the lower 80s. Chance of rain 40%. Friday night, mostly clear. Lows in the lower 60s. Saturday, sunny. Highs around 80. Saturday night, clear. Lows in the lower 60s. Sunday, sunny. Highs in the lower 80s. Sunday night, mostly clear. Lows in the lower 60s. Monday, sunny. Highs in the lower 80s. Monday night, mostly clear. Lows in the mid-60s. Tuesday, partly sunny. Highs in the lower 80s. At 5 p.m., in Sioux City, the temperature was 91 and the dew point 75. The relative humidity was 59%, producing a heat index of 101. Wind was southeast at 6 miles an hour. The pressure was 29.88 inches and falling. Elsewhere in northwest Iowa, Morris was mostly sunny and 88. In Sheldon, Cherokee was partly sunny and 88. Spencer was mostly sunny and 89. Other conditions across the northern plains, farther east in Iowa, temperatures were between 85 and 86 degrees. It was sunny at Cedar Rapids and Waterloo. At Des Moines, it was cloudy. In eastern Nebraska, temperatures were between 93 and 96 degrees. At Norfolk, it was sunny. At Lincoln, it was mostly sunny. At Omaha, it was partly sunny. In eastern South Dakota, skies ranged from sunny to mostly sunny, and temperatures were between 90 and 94 degrees. And in southern Minnesota, skies ranged from sunny to mostly sunny. It was 88 at Worthington, 91 at Marshall, 86 at Mankato, 87 at Minneapolis, and 81 at Rochester. Once again, at 5 p.m., Sioux City had a temperature of 91 and a heat index of 101. The Sioux City, Iowa climate summary for this evening, as of 4 p.m., July 28, 2026. Today's high temperature was 91 degrees. The normal high is 85. Today's low temperature was 71 degrees. The normal low is 64. No precipitation fell today, which leaves the monthly total at 2.28 inches. This is 0.77 inches below the normal amount of 3.05 inches for July. The total precipitation for the year still stands at 12.58 inches, which is 5.15 inches below normal. There were no heating degree days today, which is normal. The yearly total since July 1st is zero, which is normal. There were 16 cooling degree days today, which is 7 above normal. The yearly total since January 1st is 712, which is 186 above normal. The normal high temperature for tomorrow is 85 degrees, and the normal low is 63. The record high for tomorrow is 107, which occurred in 1947, and the record low is 48, which occurred in 1952. Sunset tonight is at 8:49 p.m. Sunrise tomorrow is at 6:15 a.m. The current time is 5:46 p.m. Central Daylight Time. Operating on a frequency of 162.475 MHz, this is NOAA Weather Radio Station WXL62, broadcasting from a transmitter near Lawton, Iowa. Our program originates from the National Weather Service in Sioux Falls and serves Sioux City and the surrounding Siouxland area. This hazardous weather outlook is for northwest Iowa, west central Iowa, southwest Minnesota, northeast Nebraska, central South Dakota, east central South Dakota, south central South Dakota, and southeast South Dakota. Day 1, this afternoon and tonight. Some patchy fog is possible late tonight and early Wednesday morning. Fog should remain along waterways and low areas and burn off by mid-morning. For Wednesday through Monday,
showers and thunderstorms return beginning Wednesday night and continues through

morning. Though details are still uncertain, a few isolated strong to severe thunderstorms are possible. The greatest threat with these is damaging wind gusts and heavy rainfall. Spotter activation is not expected at this time. Your National Weather Service forecast for Siouxland. Tonight, mostly clear. Patchy smoke. Lows in the upper 60s. Southeast winds around 5 miles an hour. Wednesday, sunny. Patchy smoke. Humid with highs around 90. Southeast winds 5 to 10 miles an hour. Wednesday night, mostly clear in the evening, then partly cloudy with a slight chance of showers and thunderstorms after midnight. Patchy smoke. Humid with lows around 70. Southeast winds 5 to 10 miles an hour. Chance of rain 20%. Thursday, patchy smoke in the morning. Partly sunny with a chance of showers with a slight chance of thunderstorms in the morning, then mostly cloudy with showers likely with a chance of thunderstorms in the afternoon. Humid with highs in the mid-80s. South winds 10 to 15 miles an hour with gusts up to 25 miles an hour. Chance of rain 70%. Thursday night, showers with a chance of thunderstorms. Humid with lows in the mid-60s. Southeast winds 10 to 15 miles an hour with gusts up to 25 miles an hour, becoming south 5 to 10 miles an hour after midnight. Chance of rain 90%. Friday, mostly cloudy in the morning, then becoming mostly sunny. A slight chance of thunderstorms. A chance of showers, mainly in the morning. Highs in the lower 80s. Chance of rain 40%. Friday night, mostly clear. Lows in the lower 60s. Saturday, sunny. Highs around 80. Saturday night, clear. Lows in the lower 60s. Sunday, sunny. Highs in the lower 80s. Sunday night, mostly clear. Lows in the lower 60s. Monday, sunny. Highs in the lower 80s. Monday night, mostly clear. Lows in the mid-60s. Tuesday, partly sunny. Highs in the lower 80s. At 5 p.m., in Sioux City, the temperature was 91 and the dew point 75. The relative humidity was 59%, producing a heat index of 101. Wind was southeast at 6 miles an hour. The pressure was 29.88 inches and falling. Elsewhere in northwest Iowa, Morris was mostly sunny and 88. In Sheldon, Cherokee was partly sunny and 88. Spencer was mostly sunny and 89. Other conditions across the northern plains, farther east in Iowa, temperatures were between 85 and 86 degrees. It was sunny at Cedar Rapids and Waterloo. At Des Moines, it was cloudy. In eastern Nebraska, temperatures were between 93 and 96 degrees. At Norfolk, it was sunny. At Lincoln, it was mostly sunny. At Omaha, it was partly sunny. In eastern South Dakota, skies ranged from sunny to mostly sunny, and temperatures were between 90 and 94 degrees. And in southern Minnesota, skies ranged from sunny to mostly sunny. It was 88 at Worthington, 91 at Marshall, 86 at Mankato, 87 at Minneapolis, and 81 at Rochester. Once again, at 5 p.m., Sioux City had a temperature of 91 and a heat index of 101. The Sioux City, Iowa climate summary for this evening, as of 4 p.m., July 28, 2026. Today's high temperature was 91 degrees. The normal high is 85. Today's low temperature was 71 degrees. The normal low is 64. No precipitation fell today, which leaves the monthly total at 2.28 inches. This is 0.77 inches below the normal amount of 3.05 inches for July. The total precipitation for the year still stands at 12.58 inches, which is 5.15 inches below normal. There were no heating degree days today, which is normal. The yearly total since July 1st is zero, which is normal. There were 16 cooling degree days today, which is 7 above normal. The yearly total since January 1st is 712, which is 186 above normal.
The normal high temperature for tomorrow is 85 degrees, and the normal low is 63. The record high for tomorrow is 107, which occurred in 1947, and the record low is 48, which occurred in 1952. Sunset tonight is at 8:49 p.m. Sunrise tomorrow is at 6:15 a.m. The current time is 5:53 p.m. Central Daylight Time. Operating on a frequency of 162.475 MHz, this is NOAA Weather Radio Station WXL62, broadcasting from a transmitter near Lawton, Iowa. Our program originates from the National Weather Service in Sioux Falls and serves Sioux City and the surrounding Siouxland area. This hazardous weather outlook is for northwest Iowa, west central Iowa, southwest Minnesota, northeast Nebraska, central South Dakota, east central South Dakota, south central South Dakota, and southeast South Dakota. Day 1, this afternoon and tonight. Some patchy fog is possible late tonight and early Wednesday morning. Fog should remain along waterways and low areas and burn off by mid-morning. For Wednesday through Monday, showers and thunderstorms return beginning Wednesday night and continues through Friday morning. Though details are still uncertain, a few isolated strong to severe thunderstorms are possible. The greatest threat with these is damaging wind gusts and heavy rainfall. Spotter activation is not expected at this time. Your National Weather Service forecast for Siouxland. Tonight, mostly clear. Patchy smoke. Lows in the upper 60s. Southeast winds around 5 miles an hour. Wednesday, sunny. Patchy smoke. Humid with highs around 90. Southeast winds 5 to 10 miles an hour. Wednesday night, mostly clear in the evening, then partly cloudy with a slight chance of showers and thunderstorms after midnight. Patchy smoke. Humid with lows around 70. Southeast winds 5 to 10 miles an hour. Chance of rain 20%. Thursday, patchy smoke in the morning. Partly sunny with a chance of showers with a slight chance of thunderstorms in the morning, then mostly cloudy with showers likely with a chance of thunderstorms in the afternoon. Humid with highs in the mid-80s. South winds 10 to 15 miles an hour with gusts up to 25 miles an hour. Chance of rain 70%. Thursday night, showers with a chance of thunderstorms. Humid with lows in the mid-60s. Southeast winds 10 to 15 miles an hour with gusts up to 25 miles an hour, becoming south 5 to 10 miles an hour after midnight. Chance of rain 90%. Friday, mostly cloudy in the morning, then becoming mostly sunny. A slight chance of thunderstorms. A chance of showers, mainly in the morning. Highs in the lower 80s. Chance of rain 40%. Friday night, mostly clear. Lows in the lower 60s. Saturday, sunny. Highs around 80. Saturday night, clear. Lows in the lower 60s. Sunday, sunny. Highs in the lower 80s. Sunday night, mostly clear. Lows in the lower 60s. Monday, sunny. Highs in the lower 80s. Monday night, mostly clear. Lows in the mid-60s. Tuesday, partly sunny. Highs in the lower 80s. At 5 p.m., in Sioux City, the temperature was 91 and the dew point 75. The relative humidity was 59%, producing a heat index of 101. Wind was southeast at 6 miles an hour. The pressure was 29.88 inches and falling. Elsewhere in northwest Iowa, Morris was mostly sunny and 88. In Sheldon, Cherokee was partly sunny and 88. Spencer was mostly sunny and 89. Other conditions across the northern plains, farther east in Iowa, temperatures were between 85 and 86 degrees. It was sunny at Cedar Rapids and Waterloo. At Des Moines, it was cloudy. In eastern Nebraska, temperatures were between 93 and 96 degrees. At Norfolk, it was sunny. At Lincoln, it was mostly sunny. At Omaha, it was partly sunny. In eastern South Dakota, skies ranged from sunny to mostly sunny, and temperatures were between 90 and 90.

74 degrees. And in southern Minnesota, skies ranged from sunny to mostly sunny. It was 88 at Worthington, 91 at Marshall, 86 at Mankato, 87 at Minneapolis, and 81 at Rochester. Once again, at 5 p.m., Sioux City had a temperature of 91 and a heat index of 101. The Sioux City, Iowa climate summary for this evening as of 4 p.m., July 28, 2026. Today's high temperature was 91 degrees. The normal high is 85. Today's low temperature was 71 degrees. The normal low is 64. No precipitation fell today, which leaves the monthly total at 2.28 inches. This is 0.77 inches below the normal amount of 3.05 inches for July. The total precipitation for the year still stands at 12.58 inches, which is 5.15 inches below normal. There were no heating degree days today, which is normal. The yearly total since July 1st is zero, which is normal. There were 16 cooling degree days today, which is 7 above normal. The yearly total since January 1st is 712, which is 186 above normal. The normal high temperature for tomorrow is 85 degrees, and the normal low is 63. The record high for tomorrow is 107, which occurred in 1947, and the record low is 48, which occurred in 1952. Sunset tonight is at 8:49 p.m. Sunrise tomorrow is at 6:15 a.m. The current time is 5:59 p.m. Central Daylight Time. Operating on a frequency of 162.475 MHz, this is NOAA Weather Radio Station WXL62, broadcasting from a transmitter near Lawton, Iowa. Our program originates from the National Weather Service in Sioux Falls and serves Sioux City and the surrounding Siouxland area. This hazardous weather outlook is for northwest Iowa, west central Iowa, southwest Minnesota, northeast Nebraska, central South Dakota, east central South Dakota, south central South Dakota, and southeast South Dakota. Day 1, this afternoon and tonight. Some patchy fog is possible late tonight and early Wednesday morning. Fog should remain along waterways and low areas and burn off by mid-morning. For Wednesday through Monday, showers and thunderstorms return beginning Wednesday night and continues through Friday morning. Though details are still uncertain, a few isolated strong to severe thunderstorms are possible. The greatest threat with these is damaging wind gusts and heavy rainfall. Spotter activation is not expected at this time. Your National Weather Service forecast for Siouxland. Tonight, mostly clear. Patchy smoke. Lows in the upper 60s. Southeast winds around 5 miles an hour. Wednesday, sunny. Patchy smoke. Humid with highs around 90. Southeast winds 5 to 10 miles an hour. Wednesday night, mostly clear in the evening, then partly cloudy with a slight chance of showers and thunderstorms after midnight. Patchy smoke. Humid with lows around 70. Southeast winds 5 to 10 miles an hour. Chance of rain 20%. Thursday, patchy smoke in the morning. Partly sunny with a chance of showers with a slight chance of thunderstorms in the morning, then mostly cloudy with showers likely with a chance of thunderstorms in the afternoon. Humid with highs in the mid-80s. South winds 10 to 15 miles an hour with gusts up to 25 miles an hour. Chance of rain 70%. Thursday night, showers with a chance of thunderstorms. Humid with lows in the mid-60s. Southeast winds 10 to 15 miles an hour with gusts up to 25 miles an hour, becoming south 5 to 10 miles an hour after midnight. Chance of rain 90%. Friday, mostly cloudy in the morning, then becoming mostly sunny. A slight chance of thunderstorms. A chance of showers, mainly in the morning. Highs in the lower 80s. Chance of rain 40%. Friday night, mostly clear. Lows in the lower 60s. Saturday, sunny. Highs around 80. Saturday night, clear. Lows in the lower 60s. Sunday, sunny. Highs in the lower 80s.

Sunday, sunny. Highs in the lower 80s. Monday night, mostly clear. Lows in the mid-60s. Tuesday, partly sunny. Highs in the lower 80s. At 6 p.m., in Sioux City, the temperature was 90 and the dew point 74. The relative humidity was 59%, producing a heat index of 99. Wind was east at 8 miles an hour. The pressure was 29.87 inches and falling. Elsewhere in northwest Iowa, Morris was mostly sunny and 88. In Sheldon, Cherokee was mostly sunny and 88. Spencer was mostly sunny and 87. Other conditions across the northern plains, farther east in Iowa, temperatures were between 84 and 85 degrees. At Waterloo, it was sunny. At Cedar Rapids, it was mostly sunny. At Des Moines, it was cloudy. In eastern Nebraska, temperatures were between 93 and 95 degrees. At Norfolk, it was sunny. It was partly sunny at Lincoln and Omaha. In eastern South Dakota, skies ranged from sunny to mostly sunny, and temperatures were between 90 and 94 degrees. And in southern Minnesota, at Worthington, it was sunny with a temperature of 88. It was mostly sunny with a temperature of 86 at Marshall, 83 at Mankato, and 88 at Minneapolis. At Rochester, it was cloudy with a temperature of 81. Once again, at 6 p.m. Sioux City had a temperature of 90 and a heat index of 99. The Sioux City, Iowa climate summary for this evening, as of 4 p.m., July 28, 2026. Today's high temperature was 91 degrees. The normal high is 85. Today's low temperature was 71 degrees. The normal low is 64. No precipitation fell today, which leaves the monthly total at 2.28 inches. This is 0.77 inches below the normal amount of 3.05 inches for July. The total precipitation for the year still stands at 12.58 inches, which is 5.15 inches below normal. There were no heating degree days today, which is normal. The yearly total since July 1st is zero, which is normal. There were 16 cooling degree days today, which is 7 above normal. The yearly total since January 1st is 712, which is 186 above normal. The normal high temperature for tomorrow is 85 degrees, and the normal low is 63. The record high for tomorrow is 107, which occurred in 1947, and the record low is 48, which occurred in 1952. Sunset tonight is at 8:49 p.m. Sunrise tomorrow is at 6:15 a.m. The current time is 6:05 p.m. Central Daylight Time. Operating on a frequency of 162.475 MHz, this is NOAA Weather Radio Station WXL62, broadcasting from a transmitter near Lawton, Iowa. Our program originates from the National Weather Service in Sioux Falls and serves Sioux City and the surrounding Siouxland area. This hazardous weather outlook is for northwest Iowa, west central Iowa, southwest Minnesota, northeast Nebraska, central South Dakota, east central South Dakota, south central South Dakota, and southeast South Dakota. Day 1, this afternoon and tonight. Some patchy fog is possible late tonight and early Wednesday morning. Fog should remain along waterways and low areas and burn off by mid-morning. For Wednesday through Monday, showers and thunderstorms return beginning Wednesday night and continues through Friday morning. Though details are still uncertain, a few isolated strong to severe thunderstorms are possible. The greatest threat with these is damaging wind gusts and heavy rainfall. Spotter activation is not expected at this time. Your National Weather Service forecast for Siouxland. Tonight, mostly clear. Patchy smoke. Lows in the upper 60s. Southeast winds around 5 miles an hour. Wednesday, sunny. Patchy smoke. Humid with highs around 90. Southeast winds 5 to 10 miles an hour. Wednesday night, mostly clear in the evening, then partly cloudy with a slight chance of showers and thunderstorms after midnight. Patchy smoke. Humid with lows around 70.

A slight chance of thunderstorms. A chance of showers, mainly in the morning. Highs in the lower 80s. Chance of rain 40%. Friday night, mostly clear. Lows in the lower 60s. Saturday, sunny. Highs around 80. Saturday night, clear. Lows in the lower 60s. Sunday, sunny. Highs in the lower 80s. Sunday night, mostly clear. Lows in the lower 60s. Monday, sunny. Highs in the lower 80s. Monday night, mostly clear. Lows in the mid 60s. Tuesday, partly sunny. Highs in the lower 80s. At 6 p.m., in Sioux City, the temperature was 90 and the dew point 74. The relative humidity was 59%, producing a heat index of 99. Wind was east at 8 miles an hour. The pressure was 29.87 inches and falling. Elsewhere in northwest Iowa, Morris was mostly sunny and 88. In Sheldon, Cherokee was mostly sunny and 88. Spencer was mostly sunny and 87. Other conditions across the northern plains, farther east in Iowa, temperatures were between 84 and 85 degrees. At Waterloo, it was sunny. At Cedar Rapids, it was mostly sunny. At Des Moines, it was cloudy. In eastern Nebraska, temperatures were between 93 and 95 degrees. At Norfolk, it was sunny. It was partly sunny at Lincoln and Omaha. In eastern South Dakota, skies ranged from sunny to mostly sunny, and temperatures were between 90 and 94 degrees. And in southern Minnesota, at Worthington, it was sunny, with a temperature of 88. It was mostly sunny, with a temperature of 86 at Marshall, 83 at Mankato, and 88 at Minneapolis. At Rochester, it was cloudy, with a temperature of 81. Once again, at 6 p.m. Sioux City had a temperature of 90 and a heat index of 99. At 6 p.m., in Sioux City, the temperature was 90 and the dew point 74. The relative humidity was 59%, producing a heat index of 99. Wind was east at 8 miles an hour. The pressure was 29.87 inches and falling. Elsewhere in northwest Iowa, Morris was mostly sunny and 88. In Sheldon, Cherokee was mostly sunny and 88. Spencer was mostly sunny and 87. Other conditions across the northern plains, farther east in Iowa, temperatures were between 84 and 85 degrees. It was sunny at Cedar Rapids and Waterloo. At Des Moines, it was cloudy. In eastern Nebraska, temperatures were between 93 and 95 degrees. At Norfolk, it was sunny. It was partly sunny at Lincoln and Omaha. In eastern South Dakota, skies ranged from sunny to mostly sunny, and temperatures were between 90 and 94 degrees. And in southern Minnesota, it was mostly sunny, with a temperature of 88 at Worthington, 86 at Marshall, 83 at Mankato, and 88 at Minneapolis. At Rochester, it was cloudy, with a temperature of 81. Once again, at 6 p.m. Sioux City had a temperature of 90 and a heat index of 99. The Sioux City, Iowa climate summary for this evening, as of 4 p.m., July 28, 2026. Today's high temperature was 91 degrees. The normal high is 85. Today's low temperature was 71 degrees. The normal low is 64. No precipitation fell today, which leaves the monthly total at 2.28 inches. This is 0.77 inches below the normal amount of 3.05 inches for July. The total precipitation for the year still stands at 12.58 inches, which is 5.15 inches below normal. There were no heating degree days today, which is normal. The yearly total since July 1st is zero, which is normal. There were 16 cooling degree days today, which is 7 above normal. The yearly total since January 1st is 712, which is 186 above normal. The normal high temperature for tomorrow is 85 degrees, and the normal low is 63. The record high for tomorrow is 107, which occurred in 1947, and the record low is 48, which occurred in 1952.

Sunset tonight is at 8:49 p.m. Sunrise tomorrow is at 6:15 a.m. The current time is 6:13 p.m. Central Daylight Time. Operating on a frequency of 162.475 MHz, this is NOAA Weather Radio Station WXL62, broadcasting from a transmitter near Lawton, Iowa. Our program originates from the National Weather Service in Sioux Falls and serves Sioux City and the surrounding Siouxland area. This hazardous weather outlook is for northwest Iowa, west central Iowa, southwest Minnesota, northeast Nebraska, central South Dakota, east central South Dakota, south central South Dakota, and southeast South Dakota. Day 1, this afternoon and tonight. Some patchy fog is possible late tonight and early Wednesday morning. Fog should remain along waterways and low areas and burn off by mid-morning. For Wednesday through Monday, showers and thunderstorms return beginning Wednesday night and continues through Friday morning. Though details are still uncertain, a few isolated strong to severe thunderstorms are possible. The greatest threat with these is damaging wind gusts and heavy rainfall. Spotter activation is not expected at this time. Your National Weather Service forecast for Siouxland. Tonight, mostly clear. Patchy smoke. Lows in the upper 60s. Southeast winds around 5 miles an hour. Wednesday, sunny. Patchy smoke. Humid with highs around 90. Southeast winds 5 to 10 miles an hour. Wednesday night, mostly clear in the evening, then partly cloudy with a slight chance of showers and thunderstorms after midnight. Patchy smoke. Humid with lows around 70. Southeast winds 5 to 10 miles an hour. Chance of rain 20%. Thursday, patchy smoke in the morning. Partly sunny with a chance of showers with a slight chance of thunderstorms in the morning, then mostly cloudy with showers likely with a chance of thunderstorms in the afternoon. Humid with highs in the mid-80s. South winds 10 to 15 miles an hour with gusts up to 25 miles an hour. Chance of rain 70%. Thursday night, showers with a chance of thunderstorms. Humid with lows in the mid-60s. Southeast winds 10 to 15 miles an hour with gusts up to 25 miles an hour, becoming south 5 to 10 miles an hour after midnight. Chance of rain 90%. Friday, mostly cloudy in the morning, then becoming mostly sunny. A slight chance of thunderstorms. A chance of showers, mainly in the morning. Highs in the lower 80s. Chance of rain 40%. Friday night, mostly clear. Lows in the lower 60s. Saturday, sunny. Highs around 80. Saturday night, clear. Lows in the lower 60s. Sunday, sunny. Highs in the lower 80s. Sunday night, mostly clear. Lows in the lower 60s. Monday, sunny. Highs in the lower 80s. Monday night, mostly clear. Lows in the mid-60s. Tuesday, partly sunny. Highs in the lower 80s. At 6 p.m., in Sioux City, the temperature was 90 and the dew point 74. The relative humidity was 59%, producing a heat index of 99. Wind was east at 8 miles an hour. The pressure was 29.87 inches and falling. Elsewhere in northwest Iowa, Morris was mostly sunny and 88. In Sheldon, Cherokee was mostly sunny and 88. Spencer was mostly sunny and 87. Other conditions across the northern plains, farther east in Iowa, temperatures were between 84 and 85 degrees. It was sunny at Cedar Rapids and Waterloo. At Des Moines, it was cloudy. In eastern Nebraska, temperatures were between 93 and 95 degrees. At Norfolk, it was sunny. It was partly sunny at Lincoln and Omaha. In eastern South Dakota, skies ranged from sunny to mostly sunny, and temperatures were between 90 and 94 degrees. And in southern Minnesota, it was mostly sunny, with a temperature of 88 at Worthington, 86 at Marshall, 83 at Mankato, and 88 at Minneapolis. At Rochester, it was cloudy, with a temperature of 81. Once again, at 6 p.m. Sioux
Blue City had a temperature of 90 and a heat index of 99. The Sioux City, Iowa climate summary for this evening, as of 4 p.m., July 28, 2026. Today's high temperature was 91 degrees. The normal high is 85. Today's low temperature was 71 degrees. The normal low is 64. No precipitation fell today, which leaves the monthly total at 2.28 inches. This is 0.77 inches below the normal amount of 3.05 inches for July. The total precipitation for the year still stands at 12.58 inches, which is 5.15 inches below normal. There were no heating degree days today, which is normal. The yearly total since July 1st is zero, which is normal. There were 16 cooling degree days today, which is 7 above normal. The yearly total since January 1st is 712, which is 186 above normal. The normal high temperature for tomorrow is 85 degrees, and the normal low is 63. The record high for tomorrow is 107, which occurred in 1947, and the record low is 48, which occurred in 1952. Sunset tonight is at 8:49 p.m. Sunrise tomorrow is at 6:15 a.m. The current time is 6:20 p.m. Central Daylight Time. Operating on a frequency of 162.475 MHz, this is NOAA Weather Radio Station WXL62, broadcasting from a transmitter near Lawton, Iowa. Our program originates from the National Weather Service in Sioux Falls and serves Sioux City and the surrounding Siouxland area. This hazardous weather outlook is for northwest Iowa, west central Iowa, southwest Minnesota, northeast Nebraska, central South Dakota, east central South Dakota, south central South Dakota, and southeast South Dakota. Day 1, this afternoon and tonight. Some patchy fog is possible late tonight and early Wednesday morning. Fog should remain along waterways and low areas and burn off by mid-morning. For Wednesday through Monday, showers and thunderstorms return beginning Wednesday night and continues through Friday morning. Though details are still uncertain, a few isolated strong to severe thunderstorms are possible. The greatest threat with these is damaging wind gusts and heavy rainfall. Spotter activation is not expected at this time. Your National Weather Service forecast for Siouxland. Tonight, mostly clear. Patchy smoke. Lows in the upper 60s. Southeast winds around 5 miles an hour. Wednesday, sunny. Patchy smoke. Humid with highs around 90. Southeast winds 5 to 10 miles an hour. Wednesday night, mostly clear in the evening, then partly cloudy with a slight chance of showers and thunderstorms after midnight. Patchy smoke. Humid with lows around 70. Southeast winds 5 to 10 miles an hour. Chance of rain 20%. Thursday, patchy smoke in the morning. Partly sunny with a chance of showers with a slight chance of thunderstorms in the morning, then mostly cloudy with showers likely with a chance of thunderstorms in the afternoon. Humid with highs in the mid-80s. South winds 10 to 15 miles an hour with gusts up to 25 miles an hour. Chance of rain 70%. Thursday night, showers with a chance of thunderstorms. Humid with lows in the mid-60s. Southeast winds 10 to 15 miles an hour with gusts up to 25 miles an hour, becoming south 5 to 10 miles an hour after midnight. Chance of rain 90%. Friday, mostly cloudy in the morning, then becoming mostly sunny. A slight chance of thunderstorms. A chance of showers, mainly in the morning. Highs in the lower 80s. Chance of rain 40%. Friday night, mostly clear. Lows in the lower 60s. Saturday, sunny. Highs around 80. Saturday night, clear. Lows in the lower 60s. Sunday, sunny. Highs in the lower 80s. Sunday night, mostly clear. Lows in the lower 60s. Monday, sunny. Highs in the lower 80s. Monday night, mostly clear. Lows in the mid-60s. Tuesday, partly sunny. Highs in the lower 80s. At 6 p.m., in Sioux City,

The temperature was 90 and the dew point 74. The relative humidity was 59%, producing a heat index of 99. Wind was east at 8 miles an hour. The pressure was 29.87 inches and falling. Elsewhere in northwest Iowa, Morris was mostly sunny and 88. In Sheldon, Cherokee was mostly sunny and 88. Spencer was mostly sunny and 87. Other conditions across the northern plains, farther east in Iowa, temperatures were between 84 and 85 degrees. It was sunny at Cedar Rapids and Waterloo. At Des Moines, it was cloudy. In eastern Nebraska, temperatures were between 93 and 95 degrees. At Norfolk, it was sunny. It was partly sunny at Lincoln and Omaha. In eastern South Dakota, skies ranged from sunny to mostly sunny, and temperatures were between 90 and 94 degrees. And in southern Minnesota, it was mostly sunny, with a temperature of 88 at Worthington, 86 at Marshall, 83 at Mankato, and 88 at Minneapolis. At Rochester, it was cloudy, with a temperature of 81. Once again, at 6 p.m. Sioux City had a temperature of 90 and a heat index of 99. The Sioux City, Iowa climate summary for this evening, as of 4 p.m., July 28, 2026. Today's high temperature was 91 degrees. The normal high is 85. Today's low temperature was 71 degrees. The normal low is 64. No precipitation fell today, which leaves the monthly total at 2.28 inches. This is 0.77 inches below the normal amount of 3.05 inches for July. The total precipitation for the year still stands at 12.58 inches, which is 5.15 inches below normal. There were no heating degree days today, which is normal. The yearly total since July 1st is zero, which is normal. There were 16 cooling degree days today, which is 7 above normal. The yearly total since January 1st is 712, which is 186 above normal. The normal high temperature for tomorrow is 85 degrees, and the normal low is 63. The record high for tomorrow is 107, which occurred in 1947, and the record low is 48, which occurred in 1952. Sunset tonight is at 8:49 p.m. Sunrise tomorrow is at 6:15 a.m. The current time is 6:26 p.m. Central Daylight Time. Operating on a frequency of 162.475 MHz, this is NOAA Weather Radio Station WXL62, broadcasting from a transmitter near Lawton, Iowa. Our program originates from the National Weather Service in Sioux Falls and serves Sioux City and the surrounding Siouxland area. This hazardous weather outlook is for northwest Iowa, west central Iowa, southwest Minnesota, northeast Nebraska, central South Dakota, east central South Dakota, south central South Dakota, and southeast South Dakota. Day 1, this afternoon and tonight. Some patchy fog is possible late tonight and early Wednesday morning. Fog should remain along waterways and low areas and burn off by mid-morning. For Wednesday through Monday, showers and thunderstorms return beginning Wednesday night and continues through Friday morning. Though details are still uncertain, a few isolated strong to severe thunderstorms are possible. The greatest threat with these is damaging wind gusts and heavy rainfall. Spotter activation is not expected at this time. Your National Weather Service forecast for Siouxland. Tonight, mostly clear. Patchy smoke. Lows in the upper 60s. Southeast winds around 5 miles an hour. Wednesday, sunny. Patchy smoke. Humid with highs around 90. Southeast winds 5 to 10 miles an hour. Wednesday night, mostly clear in the evening, then partly cloudy with a slight chance of showers and thunderstorms after midnight. Patchy smoke. Humid with lows around 70. Southeast winds 5 to 10 miles an hour. Chance of rain 20%. Thursday, patchy smoke in the morning. Partly sunny with a chance of showers with a slight chance of thunderstorms in the morning, then mostly cloudy with showers likely with a chance of thunderstorms in the afternoon. Humid with highs in the mid-80s. South winds 10 to 15.
15 miles an hour with gusts up to 25 miles an hour. Chance of rain 70%. Thursday night, showers with a chance of thunderstorms. Humid with lows in the mid-60s. Southeast winds 10 to 15 miles an hour with gusts up to 25 miles an hour, becoming south 5 to 10 miles an hour after midnight. Chance of rain 90%. Friday, mostly cloudy in the morning, then becoming mostly sunny. A slight chance of thunderstorms. A chance of showers, mainly in the morning. Highs in the lower 80s. Chance of rain 40%. Friday night, mostly clear. Lows in the lower 60s. Saturday, sunny. Highs around 80. Saturday night, clear. Lows in the lower 60s. Sunday, sunny. Highs in the lower 80s. Sunday night, mostly clear. Lows in the lower 60s. Monday, sunny. Highs in the lower 80s. Monday night, mostly clear. Lows in the mid-60s. Tuesday, partly sunny. Highs in the lower 80s. At 6 p.m., in Sioux City, the temperature was 90 and the dew point 74. The relative humidity was 59%, producing a heat index of 99. Wind was east at 8 miles an hour. The pressure was 29.87 inches and falling. Elsewhere in northwest Iowa, Morris was mostly sunny and 88. In Sheldon, Cherokee was mostly sunny and 88. Spencer was mostly sunny and 87. Other conditions across the northern plains, farther east in Iowa, temperatures were between 84 and 85 degrees. It was sunny at Cedar Rapids and Waterloo. At Des Moines, it was cloudy. In eastern Nebraska, temperatures were between 93 and 95 degrees. At North Fork, it was sunny. It was partly sunny at Lincoln and Omaha. In eastern South Dakota, skies ranged from sunny to mostly sunny, and temperatures were between 90 and 94 degrees. And in southern Minnesota, it was mostly sunny, with a temperature of 88 at Worthington, 86 at Marshall, 83 at Mankato, and 88 at Minneapolis. At Rochester, it was cloudy, with a temperature of 81. Once again, at 6 p.m. Sioux City had a temperature of 90 and a heat index of 99. The Sioux City, Iowa climate summary for this evening, as of 4 p.m., July 28, 2026. Today's high temperature was 91 degrees. The normal high is 85. Today's low temperature was 71 degrees. The normal low is 64. No precipitation fell today, which leaves the monthly total at 2.28 inches. This is 0.77 inches below the normal amount of 3.05 inches for July. The total precipitation for the year still stands at 12.58 inches, which is 5.15 inches below normal. There were no heating degree days today, which is normal. The yearly total since July 1st is zero, which is normal. There were 16 cooling degree days today, which is 7 above normal. The yearly total since January 1st is 712, which is 186 above normal. The normal high temperature for tomorrow is 85 degrees, and the normal low is 63. The record high for tomorrow is 107, which occurred in 1947, and the record low is 48, which occurred in 1952. Sunset tonight is at 8:49 p.m. Sunrise tomorrow is at 6:15 a.m. The current time is 6:32 p.m. Central Daylight Time. Operating on a frequency of 162.475 MHz, this is NOAA Weather Radio Station WXL62, broadcasting from a transmitter near Lawton, Iowa. Our program originates from the National Weather Service in Sioux Falls and serves Sioux City and the surrounding Siouxland area. This hazardous weather outlook is for Northwest Iowa, West Central Iowa National Weather Service in Sioux Falls, and serves Sioux City and the surrounding Siouxland area. This hazardous weather outlook is for Northwest Iowa, West Central Iowa, Southwest Minnesota, Northeast Nebraska, Central South Dakota, East Central South Dakota, South Central South Dakota, and Southeast South Dakota. Day 1, this afternoon and tonight,

some patchy fog is possible late tonight and early Wednesday morning. Fog should remain along waterways and low areas and burn off by mid-morning. For Wednesday through Monday, showers and thunderstorms return beginning Wednesday night and continues through Friday morning. Though details are still uncertain, a few isolated strong to severe thunderstorms are possible. The greatest threat with these is damaging wind gusts and heavy rainfall. Spotter activation is not expected at this time. Your National Weather Service forecast for Siouxland. Tonight, mostly clear. Patchy smoke. Lows in the upper 60s. Southeast winds around 5 miles an hour. Wednesday, sunny. Patchy smoke. Humid with highs around 90. Southeast winds 5 to 10 miles an hour. Wednesday night, mostly clear in the evening, then partly cloudy with a slight chance of showers and thunderstorms after midnight. Patchy smoke. Humid with lows around 70. Southeast winds 5 to 10 miles an hour. Chance of rain 20%. Thursday, patchy smoke in the morning. Partly sunny with a chance of showers with a slight chance of thunderstorms in the morning, then mostly cloudy with showers likely with a chance of thunderstorms in the afternoon. Humid with highs in the mid-80s. South winds 10 to 15 miles an hour with gusts up to 25 miles an hour. Chance of rain 70%. Thursday night, showers with a chance of thunderstorms. Humid with lows in the mid-60s. Southeast winds 10 to 15 miles an hour with gusts up to 25 miles an hour, becoming south 5 to 10 miles an hour after midnight. Chance of rain 90%. Friday, mostly cloudy in the morning, then becoming mostly sunny. A slight chance of thunderstorms. A chance of showers, mainly in the morning. Highs in the lower 80s. Chance of rain 40%. Friday night, mostly clear. Lows in the lower 60s. Saturday, sunny. Highs around 80. Saturday night, clear. Lows in the lower 60s. Sunday, sunny. Highs in the lower 80s. Sunday night, mostly clear. Lows in the lower 60s. Monday, sunny. Highs in the lower 80s. Monday night, mostly clear. Lows in the mid-60s. Tuesday, partly sunny. Highs in the lower 80s. At 6 p.m., in Sioux City, the temperature was 90 and the dew point 74. The relative humidity was 59%, producing a heat index of 99. Wind was east at 8 miles an hour. The pressure was 29.87 inches and falling. Elsewhere in northwest Iowa, Morris was mostly sunny and 88. In Sheldon, Cherokee was mostly sunny and 88. Spencer was mostly sunny and 87. Other conditions across the northern plains, farther east in Iowa, temperatures were between 84 and 85 degrees. It was sunny at Cedar Rapids and Waterloo. At Des Moines, it was cloudy. In eastern Nebraska, temperatures were between 93 and 95 degrees. At North Fork, it was sunny. It was partly sunny at Lincoln and Omaha. In eastern South Dakota, skies ranged from sunny to mostly sunny, and temperatures were between 90 and 94 degrees. And in southern Minnesota, it was mostly sunny, with a temperature of 88 at Worthington, 86 at Marshall, 83 at Mankato, and 88 at Minneapolis. At Rochester, it was cloudy, with a temperature of 81. Once again, at 6 p.m. Sioux City had a temperature of 90 and a heat index of 99. The Sioux City, Iowa climate summary for this evening, as of 4 p.m., July 28, 2026. Today's high temperature was 91 degrees. The normal high is 85. Today's low temperature was 71 degrees. The normal low is 64. No precipitation fell today, which leaves the monthly total at 2.28 inches. This is 0.77 inches below the normal amount of 3.05 inches for July. The total precipitation for the year still stands at 12.58 inches, which is 5.15 inches below normal. There were no heating degree days today, which is normal. The yearly total since July 1st is 0.

which is normal. There were 16 cooling degree days today, which is 7 above normal. The yearly total since January 1st is 712, which is 186 above normal. The normal high temperature for tomorrow is 85 degrees, and the normal low is 63. The record high for tomorrow is 107, which occurred in 1947, and the record low is 48, which occurred in 1952. Sunset tonight is at 8:49 p.m. Sunrise tomorrow is at 6:15 a.m. The current time is 6:39 p.m. Central Daylight Time. Operating on a frequency of 162.475 MHz, this is NOAA Weather Radio Station WXL62, broadcasting from a transmitter near Lawton, Iowa. Our program originates from the National Weather Service in Sioux Falls and serves Sioux City and the surrounding Siouxland area. This hazardous weather outlook is for northwest Iowa, west central Iowa, southwest Minnesota, northeast Nebraska, central South Dakota, east central South Dakota, south central South Dakota, and southeast South Dakota. Day 1, this afternoon and tonight. Some patchy fog is possible late tonight and early Wednesday morning. Fog should remain along waterways and low areas and burn off by mid-morning. For Wednesday through Monday, showers and thunderstorms return beginning Wednesday night and continues through Friday morning. Though details are still uncertain, a few isolated strong to severe thunderstorms are possible. The greatest threat with these is damaging wind gusts and heavy rainfall. Spotter activation is not expected at this time. Your National Weather Service forecast for Siouxland. Tonight, mostly clear. Patchy smoke. Lows in the upper 60s. Southeast winds around 5 miles an hour. Wednesday, sunny. Patchy smoke. Humid with highs around 90. Southeast winds 5 to 10 miles an hour. Wednesday night, mostly clear in the evening, then partly cloudy with a slight chance of showers and thunderstorms after midnight. Patchy smoke. Humid with lows around 70. Southeast winds 5 to 10 miles an hour. Chance of rain 20%. Thursday, patchy smoke in the morning. Partly sunny with a chance of showers with a slight chance of thunderstorms in the morning, then mostly cloudy with showers likely with a chance of thunderstorms in the afternoon. Humid with highs in the mid-80s. South winds 10 to 15 miles an hour with gusts up to 25 miles an hour. Chance of rain 70%. Thursday night, showers with a chance of thunderstorms. Humid with lows in the mid-60s. Southeast winds 10 to 15 miles an hour with gusts up to 25 miles an hour, becoming south 5 to 10 miles an hour after midnight. Chance of rain 90%. Friday, mostly cloudy in the morning, then becoming mostly sunny. A slight chance of thunderstorms. A chance of showers, mainly in the morning. Highs in the lower 80s. Chance of rain 40%. Friday night, mostly clear. Lows in the lower 60s. Saturday, sunny. Highs around 80. Saturday night, clear. Lows in the lower 60s. Sunday, sunny. Highs in the lower 80s. Sunday night, mostly clear. Lows in the lower 60s. Monday, sunny. Highs in the lower 80s. Monday night, mostly clear. Lows in the mid-60s. Tuesday, partly sunny. Highs in the lower 80s. At 6 p.m., in Sioux City, the temperature was 90 and the dew point 74. The relative humidity was 59%, producing a heat index of 99. Wind was east at 8 miles an hour. The pressure was 29.87 inches and falling. Elsewhere in northwest Iowa, Morris was mostly sunny and 88. In Sheldon, Cherokee was mostly sunny and 88. Spencer was mostly sunny and 87. Other conditions across the northern plains, farther east in Iowa, temperatures were between 84 and 85 degrees. It was sunny at Cedar Rapids and Waterloo. At Des Moines, it was cloudy. In eastern Nebraska, temperatures were between 93 and 95 degrees. At North Fork, it was sunny.
It was partly sunny at Lincoln and Omaha. In eastern South Dakota, skies ranged from sunny to mostly sunny, and temperatures were between 90 and 94 degrees. And in southern Minnesota, it was mostly sunny, with a temperature of 88 at Worthington, 86 at Marshall, 83 at Mankato, and 88 at Minneapolis. At Rochester, it was cloudy, with a temperature of 81. Once again, at 6 p.m. Sioux City had a temperature of 90 and a heat index of 99. The Sioux City, Iowa climate summary for this evening, as of 4 p.m., July 28, 2026. Today's high temperature was 91 degrees. The normal high is 85. Today's low temperature was 71 degrees. The normal low is 64. No precipitation fell today, which leaves the monthly total at 2.28 inches. This is 0.77 inches below the normal amount of 3.05 inches for July. The total precipitation for the year still stands at 12.58 inches, which is 5.15 inches below normal. There were no heating degree days today, which is normal. The yearly total since July 1st is zero, which is normal. There were 16 cooling degree days today, which is 7 above normal. The yearly total since January 1st is 712, which is 186 above normal. The normal high temperature for tomorrow is 85 degrees, and the normal low is 63. The record high for tomorrow is 107, which occurred in 1947, and the record low is 48, which occurred in 1952. Sunset tonight is at 8:49 p.m. Sunrise tomorrow is at 6:15 a.m. The current time is 6:45 p.m. Central Daylight Time. Operating on a frequency of 162.475 MHz, this is NOAA Weather Radio Station WXL62, broadcasting from a transmitter near Lawton, Iowa. Our program originates from the National Weather Service in Sioux Falls and serves Sioux City and the surrounding Siouxland area. This hazardous weather outlook is for northwest Iowa, west central Iowa, southwest Minnesota, northeast Nebraska, central South Dakota, east central South Dakota, south central South Dakota, and southeast South Dakota. Day 1, this afternoon and tonight. Some patchy fog is possible late tonight and early Wednesday morning. Fog should remain along waterways and low areas and burn off by mid-morning. For Wednesday through Monday, showers and thunderstorms return beginning Wednesday night and continues through Friday morning. Though details are still uncertain, a few isolated strong to severe thunderstorms are possible. The greatest threat with these is damaging wind gusts and heavy rainfall. Spotter activation is not expected at this time. Your National Weather Service forecast for Siouxland. Tonight, mostly clear. Patchy smoke. Lows in the upper 60s. Southeast winds around 5 miles an hour. Wednesday, sunny. Patchy smoke. Humid with highs around 90. Southeast winds 5 to 10 miles an hour. Wednesday night, mostly clear in the evening, then partly cloudy with a slight chance of showers and thunderstorms after midnight. Patchy smoke. Humid with lows around 70. Southeast winds 5 to 10 miles an hour. Chance of rain 20%. Thursday, patchy smoke in the morning. Partly sunny with a chance of showers with a slight chance of thunderstorms in the morning, then mostly cloudy with showers likely with a chance of thunderstorms in the afternoon. Humid with highs in the mid-80s. South winds 10 to 15 miles an hour with gusts up to 25 miles an hour. Chance of rain 70%. Thursday night, showers with a chance of thunderstorms. Humid with lows in the mid-60s. Southeast winds 10 to 15 miles an hour with gusts up to 25 miles an hour, becoming south 5 to 10 miles an hour after midnight. Chance of rain 90%. Friday, mostly cloudy in the morning, then becoming mostly sunny. A slight chance of thunderstorms. A chance of showers, mainly in the morning. Highs in the lower 80s. Chance of rain 40%. Friday night, mostly clear. Lows in the lower 60s. Saturday, sunny. Highs around 80. Saturday night, clear.

Lows in the lower 60s. Sunday, sunny. Highs in the lower 80s. Sunday night, mostly clear. Lows in the lower 60s. Monday, sunny. Highs in the lower 80s. Monday night, mostly clear. Lows in the mid 60s. Tuesday, partly sunny. Highs in the lower 80s. At 6 p.m., in Sioux City, the temperature was 90 and the dew point 74. The relative humidity was 59%, producing a heat index of 99. Wind was east at 8 miles an hour. The pressure was 29.87 inches and falling. Elsewhere in northwest Iowa, Morris was mostly sunny and 88. In Sheldon, Cherokee was mostly sunny and 88. Spencer was mostly sunny and 87. Other conditions across the northern plains, farther east in Iowa, temperatures were between 84 and 85 degrees. It was sunny at Cedar Rapids and Waterloo. At Des Moines, it was cloudy. In eastern Nebraska, temperatures were between 93 and 95 degrees. At Norfolk, it was sunny. It was partly sunny at Lincoln and Omaha. In eastern South Dakota, skies ranged from sunny to mostly sunny, and temperatures were between 90 and 94 degrees. And in southern Minnesota, it was mostly sunny, with a temperature of 88 at Worthington, 86 at Marshall, 83 at Mankato, and 88 at Minneapolis. At Rochester, it was cloudy, with a temperature of 81. Once again, at 6 p.m. Sioux City had a temperature of 90 and a heat index of 99. The Sioux City, Iowa climate summary for this evening, as of 4 p.m., July 28, 2026. Today's high temperature was 91 degrees. The normal high is 85. Today's low temperature was 71 degrees. The normal low is 64. No precipitation fell today, which leaves the monthly total at 2.28 inches. This is 0.77 inches below the normal amount of 3.05 inches for July. The total precipitation for the year still stands at 12.58 inches, which is 5.15 inches below normal. There were no heating degree days today, which is normal. The yearly total since July 1st is zero, which is normal. There were 16 cooling degree days today, which is 7 above normal. The yearly total since January 1st is 712, which is 186 above normal. The normal high temperature for tomorrow is 85 degrees, and the normal low is 63. The record high for tomorrow is 107, which occurred in 1947, and the record low is 48, which occurred in 1952. Sunset tonight is at 8:49 p.m. Sunrise tomorrow is at 6:15 a.m. The current time is 6:51 p.m. Central Daylight Time. Operating on a frequency of 162.475 MHz, this is NOAA Weather Radio Station WXL62, broadcasting from a transmitter near Lawton, Iowa. Our program originates from the National Weather Service in Sioux Falls and serves Sioux City and the surrounding Siouxland area. This hazardous weather outlook is for northwest Iowa, west central Iowa, southwest Minnesota, northeast Nebraska, central South Dakota, east central South Dakota, south central South Dakota, and southeast South Dakota. Day 1, this afternoon and tonight. Some patchy fog is possible late tonight and early Wednesday morning. Fog should remain along waterways and low areas and burn off by mid-morning. For Wednesday through Monday, showers and thunderstorms return beginning Wednesday night and continues through Friday morning. Though details are still uncertain, a few isolated strong to severe thunderstorms are possible. The greatest threat with these is damaging wind gusts and heavy rainfall. Spotter activation is not expected at this time. Your National Weather Service forecast for Siouxland. Tonight, mostly clear. Patchy smoke. Lows in the upper 60s. Southeast winds around 5 miles an hour. Wednesday, sunny. Patchy smoke. Humid with highs around 90. Southeast winds 5 to 10 miles an hour.
Wednesday night, mostly clear in the evening, then partly cloudy with a slight chance of showers and thunderstorms after midnight. Patchy smoke. Humid with lows around 70. Southeast winds 5 to 10 miles an hour. Chance of rain 20%. Thursday, patchy smoke in the morning. Partly sunny with a chance of showers with a slight chance of thunderstorms in the morning, then mostly cloudy with showers likely with a chance of thunderstorms in the afternoon. Humid with highs in the mid-80s. South winds 10 to 15 miles an hour with gusts up to 25 miles an hour. Chance of rain 70%. Thursday night, showers with a chance of thunderstorms. Humid with lows in the mid-60s. Southeast winds 10 to 15 miles an hour with gusts up to 25 miles an hour, becoming south 5 to 10 miles an hour after midnight. Chance of rain 90%. Friday, mostly cloudy in the morning, then becoming mostly sunny. A slight chance of thunderstorms. A chance of showers, mainly in the morning. Highs in the lower 80s. Chance of rain 40%. Friday night, mostly clear. Lows in the lower 60s. Saturday, sunny. Highs around 80. Saturday night, clear. Lows in the lower 60s. Sunday, sunny. Highs in the lower 80s. Sunday night, mostly clear. Lows in the lower 60s. Monday, sunny. Highs in the lower 80s. Monday night, mostly clear. Lows in the mid-60s. Tuesday, partly sunny. Highs in the lower 80s. At 6 p.m., in Sioux City, the temperature was 90 and the dew point 74. The relative humidity was 59%, producing a heat index of 99. Wind was east at 8 miles an hour. The pressure was 29.87 inches and falling. Elsewhere in northwest Iowa, Morris was mostly sunny and 88. In Sheldon, Cherokee was mostly sunny and 88. Spencer was mostly sunny and 87. Other conditions across the northern plains, farther east in Iowa, temperatures were between 84 and 85 degrees. It was sunny at Cedar Rapids and Waterloo. At Des Moines, it was cloudy. In eastern Nebraska, temperatures were between 93 and 95 degrees. At Norfolk, it was sunny. It was partly sunny at Lincoln and Omaha. In eastern South Dakota, skies ranged from sunny to mostly sunny, and temperatures were between 90 and 94 degrees. And in southern Minnesota, it was mostly sunny, with a temperature of 88 at Worthington, 86 at Marshall, 83 at Mankato, and 88 at Minneapolis. At Rochester, it was cloudy, with a temperature of 81. Once again, at 6 p.m. Sioux City had a temperature of 90 and a heat index of 99. The Sioux City, Iowa climate summary for this evening, as of 4 p.m., July 28, 2026. Today's high temperature was 91 degrees. The normal high is 85. Today's low temperature was 71 degrees. The normal low is 64. No precipitation fell today, which leaves the monthly total at 2.28 inches. This is 0.77 inches below the normal amount of 3.05 inches for July. The total precipitation for the year still stands at 12.58 inches, which is 5.15 inches below normal. There were no heating degree days today, which is normal. The yearly total since July 1st is zero, which is normal. There were 16 cooling degree days today, which is 7 above normal. The yearly total since January 1st is 712, which is 186 above normal. The normal high temperature for tomorrow is 85 degrees, and the normal low is 63. The record high for tomorrow is 107, which occurred in 1947, and the record low is 48, which occurred in 1952. Sunset tonight is at 8:49 p.m. Sunrise tomorrow is at 6:15 a.m. The current time is 6:57 p.m. Central Daylight Time. 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

This hazardous weather outlook is for northwest Iowa, west central Iowa, southwest Minnesota, northeast Nebraska, central South Dakota, east central South Dakota, south central South Dakota, and southeast South Dakota. Day 1, this afternoon and tonight. Some patchy fog is possible late tonight and early Wednesday morning. Fog should remain along waterways and low areas and burn off by mid-morning. For Wednesday through Monday, showers and thunderstorms return beginning Wednesday night and continues through Friday morning. Though details are still uncertain, a few isolated strong to severe thunderstorms are possible. The greatest threat with these is damaging wind gusts and heavy rainfall. Spotter activation is not expected at this time. Your National Weather Service forecast for Siouxland. Tonight, mostly clear. Patchy smoke. Lows in the upper 60s. Southeast winds around 5 miles an hour. Wednesday, sunny. Patchy smoke. Humid with highs around 90. Southeast winds 5 to 10 miles an hour. Wednesday night, mostly clear in the evening, then partly cloudy with a slight chance of showers and thunderstorms after midnight. Patchy smoke. Humid with lows around 70. Southeast winds 5 to 10 miles an hour. Chance of rain 20%. Thursday, patchy smoke in the morning. Partly sunny with a chance of showers with a slight chance of thunderstorms in the morning, then mostly cloudy with showers likely with a chance of thunderstorms in the afternoon. Humid with highs in the mid-80s. South winds 10 to 15 miles an hour with gusts up to 25 miles an hour. Chance of rain 70%. Thursday night, showers with a chance of thunderstorms. Humid with lows in the mid-60s. Southeast winds 10 to 15 miles an hour with gusts up to 25 miles an hour, becoming south 5 to 10 miles an hour after midnight. Chance of rain 90%. Friday, mostly cloudy in the morning, then becoming mostly sunny. A slight chance of thunderstorms. A chance of showers, mainly in the morning. Highs in the lower 80s. Chance of rain 40%. Friday night, mostly clear. Lows in the lower 60s. Saturday, sunny. Highs around 80. Saturday night, clear. Lows in the lower 60s. Sunday, sunny. Highs in the lower 80s. Sunday night, mostly clear. Lows in the lower 60s. Monday, sunny. Highs in the lower 80s. Monday night, mostly clear. Lows in the mid-60s. Tuesday, partly sunny. Highs in the lower 80s. At 7 p.m., in Sioux City, the temperature was 89 and the dew point 73. The relative humidity was 59%, producing a heat index of 97. Wind was east at 7 miles an hour. The pressure was 29.87 inches and steady. Elsewhere in northwest Iowa, Morris was sunny and 86. In Sheldon, Spencer was sunny and 86. Other conditions across the northern plains, farther east in Iowa, the temperatures were 83 degrees. At Cedar Rapids, it was sunny. At Waterloo, it was mostly sunny. At Des Moines, it was partly sunny. In eastern Nebraska, temperatures were between 90 and 92 degrees. At Norfolk, it was mostly sunny. At Omaha, it was partly sunny. At Lincoln, it was cloudy. In eastern South Dakota, skies ranged from sunny to mostly sunny, and temperatures were between 88 and 92 degrees. And in southern Minnesota, skies ranged from sunny to mostly sunny. It was 86 at Worthington, 88 at Marshall, 84 at Mankato, 88 at Minneapolis, and 81 at Rochester. Once again, at 7 p.m. Sioux City had a temperature of 89 and a heat index of 97. The Sioux City, Iowa climate summary for this evening, as of 4 p.m., July 28, 2026. Today's high temperature was 91 degrees. The normal high is 85. Today's low temperature was 71 degrees. The normal low is 64. No precipitation fell today, which leaves the monthly total at 2.28 inches. This is 0.77 inches below the normal amount of 3.0.